A very blessed morning to you, blessed people, wherever you have joined us from. You are listening to Jesus is Lord Radio, and we are broadcasting live from Nakuru here in Kenya on 105.3 and 105.9 FM. My name is Renson. I want to welcome you very much this wonderful and very blessed morning as we prepare to get into the house of the Lord, beloved people, because we know that time is really over. And it's always a very great privilege when we have an opportunity to go into the house of the Lord and to worship the Lord Jesus, blessed people, as we have seen the servants of God, Yahweh, here announcing the glorious coming of the Messiah. And we know, blessed people, that even from the tremendous prophecies, the massive visitations of God, Yahweh, we've also seen they are clearly announcing to us that we need to prepare urgently for the glorious coming of the Messiah. One of the biggest privilege that we have, blessed people, for us is to get into the house of the Lord and to worship the Lord Jesus there, to go into the house of the Lord and to go and worship the Lord Jesus, blessed people. This is one of the biggest privileges that we have, beloved listeners. As well, this morning, as I welcome you very much, I just want to welcome you so much once again. And blessed people, you will have an opportunity to get to hear. You will have an opportunity to get to join the next altar of the Lord, the altar that is just next to you.

0: You will have an opportunity and a privilege, blessed people, to get to fellowship in an altar that is just next to you. It is very, very important, blessed people, that you may go to the house of the Lord. That's why I want to welcome you very much this morning right here on Jesus is Lord Radio. We will be receiving our calls here in the studio from our correspondents all over the entire nation this morning. And you'll get to know which altar is located where you live, blessed people, or you know, the town where you are right now, beloved people. Maybe you're visiting a town, maybe you're in a university, you're in a college somewhere. It will be very, very important, blessed people, that you may have this wonderful opportunity to get into the house of the Lord. Wasikilizaji wapendwa, nawakaribisha sana sana kabisa asubuhi hii ya leo tunapojiandaa kwa sababu ya ibada zetu za Jumapili leo hii, mpendwa msikilizaji, na kumbuka ya kwamba katika wakati kama huu 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Those are my phone lines that you can use to call me here in our studios, blessed people. Jesus is Lord Radio, praise the Lord. Jesus is Lord Radio, praise the Lord. Okay, I see I lost you, but you can try again. Jesus is Lord Radio, praise the Lord. Amen.
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0: 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Jesus is Lord Radio, praise the Lord.
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0: 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Jesus is Lord Radio, praise the Lord.
1: Praise the Lord, praise the Lord, Senior Remson.
0: Amen.
1: Amen, please. This is Deputy Archbishop Remy. I'm calling you from Soi here in Uasin Gishu. And also want to bless the Lord very much for this very powerful opportunity that the Lord has given us this morning to be found in the house of the Lord. Senior Remson, we are aware that the Lord has already spoken about the entry and the exit of the church in the glorious kingdom of God. So it is such undeserved privilege that the Lord has given to us as the body of Christ, that we can be found worshiping Jesus at this time. The Lord has spoken very relentlessly about the glorious coming of the Messiah, and any opportunity that we have been given by the Lord to be found in the church and in the altars is such a powerful and undeserved privilege indeed, Senior, Deputy Bishop Remson.
0: Absolutely. Because as you can really see with the massive visitations of God away that the Lord has brought to the earth and allowed our eyes to see, and at the same time also the shocking visitations that we have seen, the serious conversation the Lord is having with the church, really clearly tells you that the Messiah is coming, and we need to prepare for the glorious coming of the Messiah, because time is really over, Deputy Archbishop Remy.
1: Very right and very true, Deputy Archbishop Remson. The way you see the Lord speaking, and even the tremendous wonders, especially what we saw in the Lord's reception when we received our fathers from the mission of the Lord in Brazil, Sao Paulo, is such a clear evidence to anybody on the face of the earth that we are heading towards the glorious coming of the Messiah. We are in such a last stretch, the home stretch of the church to the glorious kingdom of God. So I'm calling also with a lot of humility in my heart and also repentance, because we know that we are in such a bonus time. And I want to also take this privilege in the interest of time to welcome the precious sons and daughters of the Lord that are here across the region of Soi. And I want to confirm that the region of Soi we have chosen just to serve the God of the two mega prophets of the Lord and to serve our fathers, because we did not have a church. There was no ministry in this nation. There was no church in this nation until the Lord sent to us the most powerful prophets of the Lord. And they have established a very powerful church in this nation. Now you can go to the house of the Lord and find hope there, and find a blessing there, and find a refreshment there. You find a church that you go and find your healing. Initially, you could go to church and come back even worse. But this time you go to the church, you see the cripples that were former cripples are now walking. The deaf ears that were totally in the world of silence can now hear the word and even hear worship. Those who were totally, totally blind could not even find their way out. Now they can see and walk on their own. They can see the road. They can see the church. They can see the altar. Very powerful testimonies of the Lord in this nation. So I also want to really welcome the blessed sons and daughters of the two mega prophets of the Lord to our Sunday service today. We are going to have a very powerful worship service and also
3: early in the morning at exactly 9 a.m. We have a very powerful Bible study that has been running all across, running for a long for all the Sunday services. So I welcome them so much that they may come, may enter the house of the Lord, we may partake of this tremendous blessing that the Lord has given to us. And Senior Remson, after the service, we are going to again mount speakers right at the center of Soi for a very powerful worship edition, worship extravaganza, and also the word session right at Soi Market, because we know that this message must now be extended to the residents and the villagers, so that they may also be informed of the gravity of the glorious coming of the Messiah. So I welcome them very much. We have altars across the region, beginning from the main altar here, where I am the senior pastor. Everything is set and ready. Then we have another altar in Mangili Center, that is just on your way to Kitale, just along the highway here. Then we have another altar just next to the Soi B Primary, that is the Oasis altar. Then we have another altar at Cindy Market, that is just Oasis, that is the Ebenezer altar, right at the center of Cindy. Then we have another altar at Chemoset, that is the Shalom altar. The senior pastors are ready to receive the sheep of Christ, and I want to confirm that our altars are open for the Sunday service today. Just allow me also to share my number for further direction. Whoever is listening to the Lord's radio can call this number as well for direction. I'll give direction accordingly as we enter the house of the Lord Jesus, preparing to worship the Messiah today. My number is 0712 170 608. That is it, Senior Remson. Anybody can call that number and give direction. I want to thank the Lord Jesus very much for the gift of salvation and even the power of repentance that the Lord has restored in the church. The Lord has again sent to us the most powerful, treasured, most tremendous prophets of the Lord that we have ever seen. Look at the way they are toiling and establishing the tremendous revival that is now ushering in the coming of the Messiah. Thank you, please, my fathers, for us in the region of Soi. We just choose to serve Jesus and prepare the church for the glorious coming of the Messiah. Take it away, please, Senior Remson. This is Deputy Archbishop Remy, the senior pastor of Soi Church. Back in the studio, please.
0: Thank you. Thank you very much. From Soi, we really do thank the Lord Jesus that He sent His mega prophet of God away. Now we have a place to go and fellowship and prepare our hearts for the glorious coming of the Messiah. Jesus is Lord. Radio, praise the Lord. Hallelujah, praise the Lord.
4: Amen. This is Deputy Archbishop Richard, and I'm coming to you live over here from the region of Upper Nyakach. And what a blessed day, what an awesome day that the Lord has given us once again, that we may go and worship the Lord, Senior Remson, because these are the days to love the Lord. As the Lord's coming is drawing near, these are the days to love the Lord so much, depending on how the Lord is speaking with us. The instructions of the Lord are indeed very deep, and the move of God is also very, very big, another level, living at such a time that we are going into the house of the Lord, and at the same time walking in with those who are visited, those who are formerly cripples who are now walking, those who are blind and are now seeing. You realize these are the awesome days when we are experiencing the move of God, and the message about the coming of the Messiah is also top. So indeed, these are the days to love the Lord, Senior Remson, that when we get such kind of an opportunity to go and worship, really nobody can sit back at home, Senior Remson.
0: Oh yes, indeed, that is very, very serious what you have said, and that's why when we have such a wonderful opportunity like this, it's important that we make sure that we go to the house of the Lord, because it's a privilege to worship Jesus at such a moment. when the Messiah is coming, as we can clearly see, Deputy Archbishop Richard?
4: Very, very true. Such a big privilege that we have this time, Senior Ransom, because we are all witnesses, and you are also a witness of what we are seeing in the church landscape right now, because ever since the Lord sent his messengers, we are able to see how they have restored, you see, the authority of the blood of Jesus back into the church, the message of the Lord that is being dispensed and diluted, very pure, a message that really prepares the church for entry. So it is such a great privilege even to be a Christian at such a time, to be found in this dispensation, to be prepared for the kingdom of God, Senior Ransom. And that is why when we get an opportunity to worship, to go into the house of the Lord, really we cannot take such privileges for granted. Just like even this other side of Upper Nyakach, this day becomes a very wonderful day to go and worship the Lord. And on this other side, Senior Ransom, we have our altars that are spread across the entire region. That I would like to take this chance and opportunity just to welcome all, that this is the day that the Lord has made, and that we ought to go and exalt the name of Jesus as at such a time. This other side, we have our altar spread across the entire region, and I would just like to invite everyone into the house of the Lord, Senior Ransom, and also to extend my invitation even to those who are having their relatives this other side, this of the villages of Upper Nyakach, deep within the villages, just to extend my invitation to them, and also give my contact, that should they have their relatives in the villages of Upper Nyakach, they can also call my number, that we are able to direct them to the house of the Lord. And even if someone is coming for the first time, maybe came to visit somebody this other side and does not know a place of worship, we have the altars of the Lord that are spread across the entire region, all the way from here in Nyabondo, all the way to, you see, Katita, all the way to Kabete, we have all the way to Nyakach. I just want to welcome all of them into the house of the Lord. And just allow me, Senior Ransom, to give my contact. Anyone who wants to fellowship with us can call that line and be directed into the nearest house of the Lord that is next or close by. And my contact is 0720-902-438. I repeat once again, my number is 0720-902-438. Everyone is welcome this day, that they may come and worship the Lord, as we are all being prepared for the kingdom of God. This has been Deputy Archbishop Richard Ransom. Allow me to hand it over to you. Thank you very much.
0: Thank you. Thank you so much from Upper Nyakach. Many of you listening to us from Katito and all those regions and villages all around there, you can call that number. You can simply call the number that is just given us right now. Is the presiding bishop there, blessed people, and you'll be able to join the altars of the Lord that are all over around there. Any altar around there near your village, near the center or town where you may be living there, blessed people, you can call that number and join the altar of the Lord today. Thank you very much from Upper Nyakach. Jesus is Lord Radio. Praise the Lord.
5: Oh yes, sir. Praise the Lord, and Deputy Archbishop Ransom.
0: Amen.
5: Amen. You are speaking to Overseer Joshua, and I'm coming to you live from Western Gishu main altar here. And Ransom, what a critical hour in the church, a very serious time in the history of the church, where the generation is now being prepared for the coming of the Messiah. Finally, the we generation is being prepared for the coming of the Messiah. And if you look at the quality of preparation, the quality of the pursuit of the hearts of men, with the tremendous miracles of Yahweh, the tremendous visitations of God the Father himself, open heaven, more than 32 times. Now we are talking of the dreadful visitations of Jehovah in a whirlwind. Now the cripples are walking. Then you can tell us in a rental that for sure the Messiah is coming. In a rental.
0: Absolutely. Such very fearful and monumental visitations of God are happening now. Can clearly tell us that the Messiah is coming, and we surely need to prepare when we have an opportunity like this. How are the preparations for the service, and where is the altar of the Lord located in Uasin Gishu?
5: Oh yes, Senior Anton, today here at the Uasin Gishu main altar, we are very much ready to receive the precious sons and daughters of Jehovah Yahweh into the house of the Lord. Because we know very well already the mighty prophets of the Lord have put us on notice that soon there will be no going to church, and soon there will be no church, and therefore, Senior Anton, it becomes so prudent, becomes paramount for us to act prudently towards this window of grace and run into the house of the Lord. Run in reverence, run in fear, because this is yet again another opportunity we have been given to prepare for the coming of the Messiah. Senior Remson, Uasin Gishu main altar is located here at Eagles Hardware, opposite Eagles Hardware, just across the river here in Pioneer Estate. And therefore, everyone who wants to fellowship with us today, they are welcome into the house of the Lord, especially at this hour when we are talking of the mighty visitations of God back into the house of the Lord, where now the formerly lunatic, like Raila Nindo, they have an opportunity to become pastors because they are formerly lunatic that has been transformed into sanity. For sure, these are the wonders of our time. We are already set and ready. The worship team is already in the house of the Lord, and they are preparing already the repentance. The team that leads the repentance session is already preparing and set. And at exactly 6 a.m., our services will be up and running. Therefore, all are welcome into the house of the Lord. I want to give the number of the senior deputy bishop, who is our senior pastor here at the Uasin Gishu main altar, and also in charge of the entire Uasin Gishu county. His phone number is 0722
0: 0722
5: 969

0: Just remain also here, but in our studio, please.
1: Thank you. Thank you so much. From Uasin Gishu, they are very ready for the service there. And you're also so much welcomed that you may join in the service today and join the altar of the Lord. You may worship together with them. There was in Gishu main altar located at Pioneer Estate in Eldoret. Jesus is Lord. Radio, praise the Lord.
2: Amen. Praise the Lord, Deputy Archbishop Ransom.
1: Amen.
2: My name is Deputy Archbishop Koech from Tarbo over here in Uasin Gishu. And I just want first to begin by appreciating the Lord very much for sending the mega prophets of the Lord to come and prepare the Church of Christ for the glorious coming of the Messiah in our time. Senior Ransom, today is such a wonderful privilege we have been given by the Lord. We have been given life, the gift of life today by Jesus, that we may go into the house of the Lord to worship the Lord and to honor Jesus, and also to prepare the way for the glorious coming of the Messiah. This is such a very big privilege that we have been given today to appear before the Lord, because we know that there are many other people also there celebrating sin, and people are indulging in things that do not give glory to God. But you see, on this other side, the Lord has given us a privilege to go before the Lord today and worship the Lord and honor Jesus Christ. That's why today I'm calling from Tarbo to really appreciate the Lord Jesus Christ, because of the opportunity that we have been given to prepare the way for the glorious coming of the Messiah at such a time when we are seeing the visitation of the Lord, whereby we have seen the power of the blood of Jesus Christ. Our cripples are now walking, the blind eyes are now seeing, the deaf are hearing, the lunatics have been restored, even the HIV have been deleted from the blood. Something that cannot be done by science or medicine. This generation, we have seen the power of God, we have seen the glory of the Lord, and this gives us enough reason, Senior Ransom, to go into the house of the Lord today in humility and in repentance. Because you can imagine, if the Lord could not have sent the mega prophets in our time, you can imagine our condition. Even before they came, our condition was so bad, there was no power in the house of the Lord, there was no revival. But look at the house of the Lord today, decorated by the beautiful miracles of the Lord. Indeed, we are such a blessed generation. That's why today we really appreciate the Lord very much for the opportunity to go and appear before the Lord Jesus Christ and to worship Jehovah Yahweh, Deputy Archbishop Ransom.
1: What a privilege then. It's a very, very great privilege for sure, as you're saying and outlining those massive visitations of God that this generation has seen. So maybe you may take this moment and also welcome God's people from Tarbo into the house of the Lord today, as you give them the direction to where the church is located, Deputy Archbishop.
2: Yes, please. I welcome all the people of Tarbo, the entire sub-county of Tarbo. Anybody, anywhere in Tarbo sub-county may worship the Lord in the holy altars of the Lord. And I also appreciate the Lord very much for raising altars here in Tarbo. Our altars are well located in our villages, that anybody in any village here in Tarbo may be able to access the holy altars of the Lord. And I want to mobilize all the people of Kambimawe that they may come into the house of the Lord at the Tarbo main altar. The people of Jeblaskei, we are opening a new altar in Jeblaskei, that the people of Jeblaskei also may be able to worship the Lord Jesus Christ. So anybody around the Jeblaskei village, we welcome them in the house of the Lord. The people of Beshabor may come and worship the Lord at the Tarbo main altar. It is located opposite the Tarbo hospital. Also, I welcome the people of Kablemur, that they may come into the house of the Lord at the Tarbo main altar. The people of Mwamba, karibuni sana kwa nyumba ya Bwana. The people of Murugusi, I welcome them in the house of the Lord all the way to NYS. Then the people of Chebaiwa down there near Kipkaran River. They may worship at Nyengil.

0: We have the altar of the Lord located at the Nyingilen Center. So I welcome all the people of Chebaiwa, Kenya too, the people of Kuiwa, Bukwa, Cheptonon. Also, we have another altar in Osorongai. The people of Osorongai village may be able to worship the Lord today at the Osorongai altar. Osorongai altar is located just near the Osorongai hospital. Then also I welcome the people of Labuyue. They may go to Osorongai altar. The people of Chepkatet, St. Mary's, the people of Mgoin, Tapsagoi, Kamagud, they may also go to the house of the Lord. Then the people of Elgon Estate, they may come to Tarbo main altar. Kaptebei village, I welcome them in the house of the Lord. The people of Tiret, Chemichemi, Sokiot, all the way to Kambimiwa, Riverside, Springpark, CPU, and all the way to Leseru, Chebarus, Sayare, the people of Mitimoja, I welcome them into the house of the Lord. The people of Mailitisa, Bonde La Amani, Chepkemel, Tuya Bay, Kware Mining, Koibarak, Tarus, Kambimwanza, Edmos, I welcome them all into the house of the Lord that they may be able to worship Jesus Christ. For further direction, allow me to give my number that they may be able to call, and the number is 0713 1718 1848 48. Yes, that is my number. Let them call and they'll be directed into the house of the Lord. Also in extension, Renson, we have the region of Juakali that is under Tarbo region. So the people of Juakali, they may go to the house of the Lord located at the Juakali Center. There they may go and worship Jesus also. We have another region here in Tarbo called Moi Barracks, located near Moi Barracks. So I welcome them into the house of the Lord. Let them call the number and they'll be able to be directed where to worship Jesus today. Deputy Archbishop Remson, my name is Deputy Archbishop Koech from Tarbo. Over to you in our studio, please.
1: Asante sana. Thank you very much from Tarbo. So for those of you from Tarbo, you can call that number of the Deputy Archbishop there, who is the senior pastor at the main altar in Tarbo, and you'll also join the church. You'll join the altar of the Lord and you'll fellowship there today. Thank you very much from Tarbo, Deputy Archbishop Koech. Jesus is Lord. Radio, praise the Lord.
2: Praise the Lord, Deputy Ransom.
1: Amen.
2: This is Pastor Anthony calling you right here from Rigatron, you know. What a powerful time in the life. The mega prophets are coming to us and telling us, you're not going to church. Because this is another opportunity to worship the Father. One man that we encounter the Lord in his sanctuary today, we woke up and decided, we are also preparing for are here in the house waiting so that the people, the sheep of Christ, may come and worship the Father Renton.
1: Very, very important privilege that God Yahweh has given us on such a wonderful Sunday to go into the house of the Lord to worship Jesus.
2: Yes, very, very wonderful moment, because the prophet of Yahweh will have come to us and given us the vision that the Lord showed them in the day 12 of September 2025. That God tell these people that they must utilize each and every opportunity, because very soon there shall be no going to church. Very soon that the Lord is going to come and take the church. That very soon the God Almighty is going to send Jesus Christ to come and rapture the people, and from that moment that the rapture is going to take place, there shall be no going to church, there shall be no worshiping the Father. It is going to be very dreadful, because the Antichrist is going to take over. And because of that, I want to welcome the people around Gideon University. I want to welcome the people from Parai, the people here in Jokerio, the people here at Belgar, the people here at the main gate of university, so that they may come and worship their father, the university students, so that they may come and worship their father, the people who come ever to listen to me around Egerton and Byron, they come and that they may worship the Lord God Almighty together in them.
1: That is very important then. Where is the altar of the Lord located, kindly?
2: The altar of the Lord here in Egerton Main Altar, it is located just a few meters from Egerton Main Gate, next to Denmark Hospital. And I want to welcome them. When you reach the right, you turn to the right and walk around 200 meters. You are going to encounter the Denmark Hospital. The altar of the Lord, Egerton Main Altar, it is located just next to that hospital. Now, even as I conclude, I want to give the number of our senior bishop, Sabina Magori, so that each and every person who is around Egerton will call our number and get the direction. The number of our bishop is 0721 383 109. Thank you so much, Renton. Even as I return it to you, I want to thank God Almighty for sending Jesus Christ to go there at Calvary Cross so that he can purchase our salvation and remembering this generation by sending the mega mighty prophet. Indeed, he has come and restored back the altar of the Lord so that he can come and worship in truth, worship in spirit. Thank you so much, Deputy Archbishop Renton.
1: Asante sana. Thank you very much from Egerton. Asante sana kwa wale wote ambao mnatufuatilia mkiwa kule Egerton University, the students and all. You can call that number of the senior pastor at the Egerton altar, and then you'll really join them today to worship the Lord Jesus at the altar of the Lord Yahweh there, blessed people. Let's cross over to another region. Jesus is Lord Radio. Praise the Lord.
3: Praise the Lord, Bishop Branson.
1: Hallelujah, praise the Lord.
3: Amen. This is Deputy Bishop Phoenix calling you from Kariobangi. We are in Nairobi. And Phoenix, let your bishop and friends, but once again, we have an opportunity to enter the arms of the Lord to prepare for the glorious coming of the Messiah. Looking at the events in the news, this is a building and right at the center of our global news, the mega ocean process of glory operating a tremendous and hot power and a certain anointing of God the Father, preparing the nations for the coming of the Messiah. And you can clearly say that this time is over. The coming of the Messiah has been now. We can't talk in this country alone to the country. Before the end of the year, comes at the March of the month of September, and already 9 total cripples have gotten up and walked away. But one is full in the mighty name of Jesus by the King of Glory, as mega ancient prophet of glory. Meaning, one cripple every month, and you saw what happened in Sao Paulo. Then he went to the Quran to parade the totally blind, and then you struck the nation of the earth by making a very stunning announcement that he's going to minister, he's going to walk with the gates with scandal of the Lord. And then say, I'm now talking here. Since the Lord is hot, when the people are when they are physically present, with the totally blind eyes popping open right before the blood TV camera. And you know they are testifying and saying they are feeling the physical threat. The physical threat is pulling on the body, pulling on the nails. A wonder that made the senior president of the Papa's fellowship get from their knees and because the mountain called the glory to lay their own hands to them to make a certain contribution. And also, meaning for the Lord's invitation, inviting the Metaphysical Papa's of glory to their city, to their nation, after seeing the tremendous authority of the blood of Jesus, to ensure the Messiah is coming to them.
1: That is very, very serious what you are saying. But I kindly, we really need to hear you clearly. Maybe you remove your phone from the gadget you're using from the speaker phone, then we can hear you clearly. But what you are saying is very, very powerful, because what we witnessed what we just witnessed, the mega prophet of God, doing in the nation of Brazil, clearly reveals to this generation and tells this generation that finally the presence of the Lord has been restored in the house of the Lord. Now the Lord has now come back to visit his house, and we can now see even the physical manifest, the physical presence of God Yahweh in the house of the Lord, Senior Philip.
3: That is right, Senior Ransom, and that is the more reason as to why now we must run to the house of the Lord, because it is no longer theories, it is no longer imagination, but you see now the physical, you see the presence of Jehovah God Almighty. We can literally see the glory of the Lord now, tabernacle in the house of the Lord. We can see the power of God at work. We can see the authority of the blood of Jesus at work. And that now becomes a motivation for us, because now we know that we are on the right path, and that indeed this is the right place to be, is the place, you know, where the Lord Almighty has now established his voice and heart, the voice that is announcing the glorious coming of the Messiah. That is why we must not to the actions of the Lord, because we have the similar answer how proper Father spoken by God. Summon the mega ancient prophets of glory, and he has said, soon there will be no church, and soon there will be no bodies in church. And they are looking at the fulfillment of the prophecy that given in the past, including the most recent, the earthquake, you know, in Venezuela, in Colombia, and also in Japan. And you know the sheer accuracy of the words of the account, including the prophecy that God has in Sintonia, this Christian ministry, the book of people from Kenya that will get up and walk, and we mean the entire prophecy was fulfilled, ministry, a lot of people from Kenya appeared, and she has seen a reason we are taking the Muslim to rush to the arms of the Lord, and be prepared, get ready for the glorious coming of the Messiah. That is why I want to take this moment, Senior Ransom, to walk up to the arms of the Lord, that I will only start men of the church. Let me beg you to open your church, that you may trust it with the demon, and I will see you from time to time, and I will continue to come to you again, that you trust with duty, and wherever you are, you are welcome to the arms of the Lord, because the Lord is open. Inside Gaza Estate, you come to Gaza Estate, inside Mandela Court, you find the courage of the Lord, that you're going to start to make enter. Those that are connecting from town, you can go directly to KDD building, come to the street, and then get the owner services. Get the owner services process, and come all the way to day three, the last one day three, and then come back to the center court, that is where the altar of the Lord is located. And we have a strategic plan, a strategic position, they direct you and lead you to the access to the Lord. And in terms of any further direction, you can contact us on 0704.
1: 0704 392 125.
3: Thank you very much indeed. We appreciate the Lord Jesus for sending us the mega kingdom process of glory with a tremendous amount of power from the authority of the blood of Jesus to prepare for the glorious coming of the Messiah. I welcome all people to make Christian and beautiful mental studies at the Caribbean South main altar. My team in the studio from Caribbean is a special opportunity to
1: Thank you very much, Asante Sana. From Kariobangi, we really do appreciate the Lord Jesus that he sent his mega prophets of God away to help this generation, to help the Church of Christ. And like you're saying, it is really clear, like what we saw happen in the nation of Brazil, that tremendous visitation of God away. that we witnessed the mega prophets of God unveil in the nation of Brazil clearly tells us that God's presence has been restored. The Lord has restored his tremendous presence in the house of the Lord. And therefore, blessed people, at such a moment, it really, becomes a very critical moment for us to be in the house of the Lord, to be found in the house of the Lord, worshiping the Lord Jesus then. Jesus is Lord. Radio, praise the Lord.
4: Praise the Lord, as you listen.
1: Amen.
4: Amen. My name is Renok Manyasi, and I'm coming to you right now at the Mombasa main altar, where we are going to have a joint culture, joint service. Dear Renson, such a very, very powerful, mighty hour, the hour like that, and in the house of God. Because this Sunday marks the first Sunday after we have witnessed and beheld one who walks with God the Father, Jehovah Yahweh, the mightiest prophet of the Lord Yahweh, all the way from Brazil, where we saw them walking in the field that was so silent, and did a big wonder that shocked the entire world by lining up the deaf, lining up the total blind, and walking with the shadow of God. And you hear what they have said, saying that I am walking here, says the Lord God of hosts. And the next thing you see, the total blind has popped open, the deaf ears popped open, the physical manifest of the presence of Yahweh himself, via reason.
1: Unbelievable times to live in. To witness such massive visitations of God Yahweh, and to witness God the Father restore the house of the Lord in such a very, very powerful way, Bishop Manyasi.
4: Oh yes, in a very, very powerful way, Syria Ransom, and the evidence of the ground, you can be able to see very, very, very well. You can be able to see very well the cripples walking, the deaf ears being popped open, the mute speaking, you see paralytics standing and walking away. And you can be able to see actually how God the Father is demonstrating the global anointing upon the mega mightiest prophets of Jehovah Yahweh. And actually raising a sort of cripple, you see, in Kenya all the way from Brazil. You see Sao Paulo, and they have given a prophecy that they have seen a baby who will be able to walk, and the mother will be actually guiding the baby on how to walk, calling the baby to walk, describing even something like a red carpet, you see, and you can be able to see the details of that prophecy. You are shocked, you fear that Jehovah actually has released one with tremendous power and massive authority to actually prepare the church for the coming of the Messiah. The moment when we never used to have the presence of God in the house of God, now we can be able to feel the presence of God the Father in the house of Yahweh, the Rebbe. Now that gives us a greater and a better reason for us to enter the house of God. Right now, as I'm calling to you, Senior Reston, I'm coming to you right from Mombasa main altar, where we are going to have a gospel joint service at the entire all altars across the entire cross mission. We'll be actually gathering here at the Mombasa main altar. I'm talking about all the way from Lamu, you cross over to Mandarini, down here to Malindi. You are talking about Watamu, Tana River, all the way, crossing over to Malindi, will be here today. I'm talking about these areas of Kilifi, going all the way to Mariakani, talk about Undani, Taveta, right there. You cross over to Kwale, all the way from Lungalunga, you see, from Lungalunga, they'll be coming here. Wanguru, they'll be coming here for a joint service, Ria Reson. I'm talking about Ukunda, all the way to Shimba Hill, they will be here today. And the entire Mombasa, talking about Shansu, Bombolulu, Bamburi, Kongowea, we will be gathering here in a very powerful joint celebration Sunday service, just to sit down and be able to behold what the Lord God Almighty, Jehovah Yahweh, has done. And we'll be actually celebrating the tremendous wonders of God, what Jehovah Yahweh has done, the stripes of Elijah, the maker of prophets of God the Father, praising total cripples from the Muslim community. I'm talking about Muhammad Juma will be here today in this very powerful Sunday. Danura Mupa, total cripples that were raised by the mightiest prophets of Jehovah Yahweh. We will be having Mishu Muhammad right here, and the most of the powerful cripples that were raised by the maker prophets of the Lord Yahweh, even seven stadium without gaining any physical conduct, with them, but that by making a decree like this, they stood up and walked away. You see, we are going to have a very powerful miracle, like Mayor Wanjala, all the way from Watate. They will be gathering here. It's going to be a very special Sunday service for the God's region family to come together and celebrate the wonder working blood of Jesus. What the Lord God Almighty has met, the greatest stretch of the biggest mega revival. The latter glory, the latter revival that prepares the church for the most glorious coming of the Messiah's generation.
1: Very, very powerful. And you see, there is no church out there where you'll find them enumerating the classic and powerful miracles of God, the same way you are doing here, and listing the many, many cripples, many blind and many deaf people, and blind people that the Lord has healed there. But look at what you are describing. Very, very powerful indeed. What a moment to be in the house of the Lord then. We really have to make sure that we use this opportunity very well. So from all those many villages you've mentioned, maybe you help us with a number, the contact number that we can call to join you at the altar of the Lord today at the Mombasa main altar.
4: Absolutely, very, very important. Such an hour like this, very beautiful. You cannot get confused and go anywhere. There is no other service anywhere. We have only one service right here at the Mombasa main altar. The entire coast region is gathering here. People are running in the house of God. And now, if you want to ask, actually, probably you are on the way and you don't know where to get worship today. You might enter the house of God in your church and invite us, people. Please take this number, the number of the senior pastor of Mombasa main altar, the senior deputy bishop, right reverend Kiswe, or you can be able to call on 0724 84 77 45 45. That is the number of the senior pastor of Mombasa main altar. And alternatively, you can be able to call and be able to pray to find him. You can call the regional overseer, the Reverend Bishop Evan Zadero, on 0722 0722 71 71 66 66 51 51. All those numbers, just do anything that will be able to find you and facilitate you to enter the house of God. Give the direction of the holy house of God right here in Mombasa. Where we're going to have the joint service. The church is located at the direct opposite of the Khan Hospital. If you're just at the Khan Hospital, you'll be able to see a big tent with blue iron sheets. You will not be able to get lost in any way. And at that church, your people are coming all the way from the CBD, the Mombasa CBD. You take a matatu, a tuk-tuk, whatever thing you will be able to use, and take your way through and going towards the Likoni Ferry. So just say that you are lighting at the Khan Hospital. They'll be able to direct you. Those who are coming from this other side of Mombasa West, you can be able to take all the matatus. Majority of them actually move towards Likoni. So Senior Rector, today is going to be powerful. Here today is very mighty. I know during the day, as we end at the end of the service, we'll be able to come to you with very powerful updates of what has happened here today. The mighty celebration in the house of God, Senior Rector. Mine is actually to appreciate our Lord and our Father, the mightiest maker of promise of God the Father. When we sit down and see what we have done here, the God's region, tremendous in the Muslim community, harvest in the Muslim community, bringing them in the house of God. We really appreciate you and appreciate our Lord Jesus Christ the Messiah for accepting to go and die for us on the cross. Now we have the biggest revival ever, preparing the church for the coming of the Messiah. Senior Edson, right here from Mombasa main altar. My name is Eric Wanyasi. Back to you over there in the studio in Nakuru, please. Thank you.
1: Thank you so much indeed. Asante sana. That is Deputy Bishop Manyasi. We really do appreciate the Lord Jesus for sending his mightiest prophet of God here to prepare this generation for the glorious return of the Messiah. Jesus is Lord. Radio, praise the Lord. Jesus is Lord. Radio.

0: come back to us. Jesus is Lord. Radio, praise the Lord.
1: Praise the Lord, Lenson.
0: Amen.
1: Amen, amen. You are speaking with me.
0: Again, we did not hear you clearly. Tulikupoteza kidogo. Bwana Yesu asifiwe.
1: Bwana Yesu asifiwe, Lenson.
0: Amen. Hatukukupata vyema. Samahani kwa hiyo. Umesema tunazungumza na nani?
1: Tunazungumza na Masi, and I'm calling you from this side of Thika.
0: Oh yes, uh-huh.
1: Lenson, it is really a very wonderful time that all of us right now, we need to go to the house of the Lord. That this is the moment that each and every one of us, we need to prepare. I remember yesterday the remix that God, that the monk attendant gave to us. And that one already wants us, Lenson, and tells each and every one of us that everyone is destined to die. Mm-hmm. But we need to prepare right now for the coming of the Messiah, Lenson.
0: That is serious, what you are saying. That, you know, the Lord really speaking to this generation every now and then, even from the messages that we've been receiving from the Lord, He's really made an effort to tell us that you need to know that life on the earth is temporary. Life on the earth is temporary. And that every opportunity that you have to prepare for eternity, that is a much longer life, Mercy.
1: Yes, Lenson, I totally agree with you because life on this earth is totally temporary. We need to prepare for our eternity that is not temporary, Lenson. And for this moment, we just need to go and prepare all of us, even the students, each and every person. It is an individual call that we need to go and prepare because about eternity is really important. Compared to this life on earth, our eternity is more important. That we need to rush there. This is the hour that the Lord is giving us, each and every one of us. Lenson, I really agree. One time I was there in the morgue, and each and every day, we could just receive people. There's no day we meet not a customer coming. We receive each and every person in the morning, at night. We just receive them. And you wonder, is this the life that we are living here on earth? Kumbe is a temporary of a human being is like a grass. That you can see me right now, and you don't know what will happen the next minute. So this is the moment. I just want to take this opportunity, Lenson, to welcome each and every person, that we may go in the house of the Lord, that we may go and worship, because there is where we have, there is where we can get saved. That is where we receive the hope that Jesus Christ will come and glorify our body. There is where we get the instruction. For Lenson, on this side of Peter, all that is everywhere. If you begin our west, we have in Pakistan, Uganda, we have also Superhighway Altar there at Wetege, and from Thika Main Altar is located along the Risa Road, opposite Astral Petrol. And for anybody who wants to come and join us for today for the service, the number of our senior deputy archbishop is 07 23 23 95 95 12 12 37 37. Yes, Lenson. And also I want to take this opportunity to welcome the students because we have this many four institutions, beginning with Mount Kenya University, we have TTI, we have Imperial, we have Goshen, there are a lot of institutions around here. I just want to take this opportunity, welcome all of them that may come and prepare for the coming of the Messiah. Back to you on the studio, Lenson. These are the Mercy calling you from.
0: Asante sana Masi, tunashukuru Bwana sana kwa kuwatuma wajumbe wake hapa kutusaidia kutuandaa kwa sababu ya kurudi kwa Masia. Thank you so much from Thika. Thank you very much. Jesus is Lord. Radio, praise the name of the Lord.
2: Hello, Bishop Renson.
0: Amen, praise the Lord.
2: Amen, amen. This is Deputy Archbishop Maina. I am calling you from Kirugoya here. in Kirinyaga County, and it's such a very, very blessed morning when the Lord Jesus has given us this time to go and worship Him at a very, very critical time, Deputy Bishop Branson, when we have seen the Lord God Almighty walking with His ancient prophets in a very, very serious way, opening the eyes of the blind, and today they are seeing, raising total cripples, and today they are walking, very, very serious time, even here in Kirinyaga, the Lord has visited in a very, very big way, and that is why this morning, we have all the reason to go to the house of the Lord and worship Jehovah. For a very, very long time, senior ranked and worshipped a God we did not know. But ever since the mega mightiest prophets of Yahweh came and brought to us the true God, Jehovah Yahweh, to be able to do the impossible that has defeated men, that has defeated doctors. We don't know the true God to worship. If you come to Kirinyaga here, you will be shocked the kind of miracles the Lord God Almighty, the Lord Jesus, has used His mega prophets of Yahweh to perform here in the mighty name of Jesus. The total cripples that are walking, people like in Patrick Mudie, who are totally total cripples, the wheelchair, and during a Menengai 4 meeting, Patrick stood up and walked away. Today he's walking, he's making his way to the gate of where main altar this morning. Very, very serious. People like Stephen Morioki, who are totally blind.
0: Yes, yes.
2: For 7 years.
0: Yes.
2: And during Menengai 1 meeting, when the Lord God Almighty sent His mega prophets of Yahweh to Nakuru, just outside the America Hotel, upon the arrival of the mega prophets of Yahweh in Nakuru, total blind eyes of Stephen Morioki popped open. Today Morioki can see. And because of this miracle, there are many people that have received Jesus here in Cherongoya, when they have heard what Jesus has done in the life of Morioki. And today they are in the house of the Lord. And that's why senior reason, nobody can go elsewhere to look for another God. Over here in the mountain region, it is established that the only true God is Jehovah, the sender of the mega, most glorious prophets of heaven. People like Kina James Mwangi, who are walking on their belly. When the Lord God sent His mega prophets of Yahweh during the 87 stadium, as they were gathered here in Cherongoya, James Mwangi was brought, he was walking in his belly. But when the mega prophets of glory decreed the eternal one, the working blood of Jesus, without coming to Cherongoya, James Mwangi was, you know, moving with his belly, shot up and walked away. It has become a big wonder in their village today. Today he's walking, and many people have crossed over to Jesus and to, you know, to the glorious ministry of the Lord Yahweh, Senior Ransom. Very, very serious time. The revival is here, Senior Ransom.
0: You see, the things you are mentioning are very, very big things there. Very, very big things and massive, visitations and tremendous, tremendous miracles the mega prophets of God Yahweh have done in this country. So with that alone, really, you can tell that the Lord God Yahweh has remembered the church and restored His power, restored His presence in the house of the Lord today, Deputy Bishop Maina.
2: Absolutely, absolutely, Kabisa, Deputy Bishop Ransom, and that's why I wanted this opportunity to invite, welcome everybody that is getting me from the entire Kirinyaga County to the house of the Lord. We have the altars of the Lord that is spread across the entire county, all the way from Mwea to Sagana to Kagio to Kutus, Kagumo, the entire of Kirinyaga County, even over here in Cherongoya town. We have our church, the Cherongoya main altar, that is located just some 100 meters from the Kerogoya bus stage. In the Kerogoya bus stage, just 100 meters from Kerogoya bus stage in Kemori Estate. Kemori Estate, just next to Israel Academy. If you are listening to me and you are in Kerogoya town, I am going to give you my number and you can call me. I'm going to direct you to where the house of the Lord is located. And today is going to be very massive. Nobody can miss, because today, after the service, at exactly 2 p.m., we are going to have a massive water baptism, at the Kerogoya main altar grounds. Therefore, everybody getting in from the entire Kerogoya, Kerenyaya County, after our church service, you know, in our respective altar, after our church service, we will all travel to the Kerogoya main altar, where we are going to have a massive water baptism. Nobody can miss it. It's going to be very, very big. Big revival has broken out. Many souls are turning to Jesus. Many people are going to be baptized today for the very first time. That have been, you know, they have been receiving Jesus in their biggest numbers. And today is going to be very, very glorious. And therefore, nobody can miss. I want to give my number to everybody getting me. And you would want direction to any of our altar in the entire county of Kirinyaga. And I'll be able to direct you to the holy altars of the Lord, where you can worship the true God Jehovah, where you can worship Jesus Christ and get to be prepared for the glorious return of our Lord and blessed Savior, Jesus Christ. My number is 0729.
0: 0729. 7. Okay. We

0: Okay, you say it. 0729.
1: 867.
0: Okay. We could not be able to hear you well. Maybe if you can try and come back to us so that you can give us the number. A very, very powerful revival that is happening in Kerugoya. But I see you have sent us your number here. The number of the deputy bishop there in Kerugoya, in Kirinyaga County, you can call him on this number, 0729-367-152. Once again, the number of the deputy archbishop in charge of Kerugoya there, Kirinyaga, can call him to join the house of the Lord. 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Jesus is Lord Radio, praise the Lord.
2: Amen, praise the Lord, hallelujah.
0: Amen.
2: Amen. My name is Ovasia James from this side of Kilimo Region, Uasin Gishu Metro. And then a powerful Sunday again, that we may go to the house of the Lord, knowing very well that soon the church of Christ will not be there to be taken to glory for the eternal kingdom of God in heaven. Therefore, it's a very critical opportunity and pivotal moment just to go to the house of the Lord in preparation for the eternity, in repentance, in humility and seeking the face of God, Senior Ransom.
0: What a moment, because what a very powerful moment, because we are being prepared for eternity now.
2: Oh yes, indeed, and therefore we have to take advantage of the grace, because at this moment when the grace is there, we must take advantage and just serve the Lord, seek the Lord the more, because the grace of God does not last forever. And therefore, I want to confirm that on the region of Kilimu, all the altars will be open today, starting from the Kilimu main altar. We also have the Oasis altar, we also have the Lorwa altar, we also have the Meret altar, Kapkaro altar, and we all these altars and University of Eldoret altar, all these altars will be open today to receive the sheep of Christ in Ransom. And Kimumu main altar is located here in Kimumu Estate along Eldoret Eton Road, the neighboring county of Elgon Marakwet, just opposite Stab Express Petrol Station. And for more information, they can contact the Bishop of Kimumu Region, that is Bishop Albert Kamili, on
0: 0704 543
2: yes, that is the number of the senior pastor of Kimumu Region, Bishop Albert Kamili. They can call that number, they can give in maximum cooperation. And Senior Ransom, you appreciate the Lord so much. You appreciate our fathers, the two most dead to prophet of eternity, for coming to us again and bringing to us the eternal gospel and healing our people, the blind can hear. Now the church has been enlightened and facilitated that she may prepare for departure into the glorious kingdom of God. From this side of Kimumu Region, this is my name, kindly, back to you over there in the studio, Mr. Ransom.
0: Thank you so much for calling from Kimumu. You are much welcome to the house of the Lord in Kimumu, so that you may join them to worship the Lord Jesus today. Asante sana kutoka Kimumu. Jesus is Lord Radio, praise the Lord.
3: Praise the Lord, Senior Ransom.
0: Hallelujah, Bwana Yesu asifiwe.
3: Amen, Bwana Yesu asifiwe sana, Ransom.
0: Amen, tunakupata vyema kabisa, uko moja kwa moja hewani.
3: Amen. Thank you so much, Senior Ransom. This is the Overseer Gabriel, and I'm calling from Kuria, specifically from Nyangoge Altar. And I'm here, first of all, Senior Ransom, to thank the Lord Almighty for sending his, the mega prophet of the Lord, unto this generation, whereby indeed the mega prophet of the Lord has brought the heavenly message, Ransom, whereby you can be able to understand the moment that you are living in, Senior Ransom, whereby you are supposed to prepare ourselves for the glorious coming of the Messiah, Senior Ransom.
0: Absolutely. And you see, he has given us such a wonderful visitation and revival here. And the Lord God Yahweh using everything to call humanity, not to call for the attention of humanity and to prepare us for the glorious coming of the Messiah. So tell us also in your region, how are you preparing for the Sunday service? Have you already begun? Where is the altar of the Lord located? Because there are so many people listening to you out here and who really wish to join you in the house of the Lord today.
3: Thank you very much, Senior Ransom. Whereby I've said, in Korea, by the grace of the Lord has made this day, this good morning for us, as we prepare to present ourselves before the Lord. From Korea, the altars are located all over in the region of Korea, whereby we are having Kehancha, we are having Isibania, we are having also Mabera, we are having Center, all over, whereby Nyangode altar is also located within Korea, whereby we are welcoming each and every person who is listening to me this morning. Please just find a way, just find a time, and also to attend the service of the Lord this morning to worship the God Almighty, because the Lord has indeed loved this generation, whereby we have even given the opportunity to know the truth of the time that we are living in. Nyangode altar is just located within the center of Nyangoge. I do welcome each and every person listening to me this morning, whereby even if you can get the time, you might be getting a difficulty time, maybe you can call this number of the senior deputy archbishop Chacha Omantage. Senior Ransom, I can read the number for you, please.
0: Yes, please.
3: 0725
0: 56 56

0: so much. I just wanted, before I wind up, Sina Renson, to thank the God Almighty for sending his mega prophet of the Lord unto this generation, whereby we have been able to understand the truth about the coming of the Messiah. We can be able to prepare, knowing very well where we are going, because indeed you have promised the heaven. We are promised where eternity we shall live in, to worship the God Almighty in truth. And also we are so much grateful to the Lord by sending his mega prophet of the Lord, because all over, even here in Korea, we are having the mega truths of the Lord, the healings of the Lord. Let the name of the Lord be glorified and forever. Amen. This has been Gabriel calling from Korea. Back to you, Sina Renson. Thank you.
1: Thank you very much. We thank the Lord Jesus very much for sending his mightiest and most terrible prophet of God away to us here to prepare this generation for the glorious coming of the Messiah. Asante sana for calling to also tell us on the preparations on what is happening in Korea. Thank you. Jesus is Lord. Radio, praise the Lord. Bwana Yesu asifiwe. Okay, sana. You can try and come back to us again. Jesus is Lord. Radio, praise the Lord.
2: Praise the Lord, Ransom.
1: Amen.
2: Amen. What a wonderful morning. You are speaking to Bishop Ezra Mbogo, and I'm coming to you live from Gibungori on this other side of Kiambu County. And it's such a wonderful morning that the Lord has made a beautiful Sunday at a time when we are going to the house of the Lord, when the Lord has visited the church in the most historic manner ever, because it is only here where the Lord has visited. Because you can imagine, before the Lord Jehovah Yahweh sent his servant, the two most glorified ancient mega prophets of the Lord on the earth, there was spiritual salvation. We had no revival. And now you can imagine, we are going to the house of the Lord with those who were formerly total crippled, totally blind, totally deaf, and now they can be able to walk, they can be able to see. It's such a beautiful time, at such a time when the Lord has visited the church in the most historic manner ever seen in Renton.
1: Very, very powerful indeed. What a time to go into the house of the Lord, really, with such tremendous evidence of God's presence and power with us in the house of the Lord, Bishop. Very, very serious time for sure.
2: That is true, because the motive and the purpose of every Christian believer is to be born again and to wait for his Savior, or for our Savior. It's such a serious time, because we all get born again that at one time we may enter the glorious eternal kingdom of God. But now you can see from the sign, from what the Lord has seen in the church, it's a very clear evidence that now for sure our Savior and our Lord and Savior Jesus Christ is coming back again. And therefore this is such a time that we need to live holy, to live in a righteous life, as we eagerly await for our Savior. This is not a time to joke around with things. This is a time to prepare, because what the Lord has done, we have seen all that was promised. We have seen biblical miracles. We have seen how the Lord has even judged the unrepentant nations. We have seen what the Lord has done even previously through the visitation of the Lord that took place in Brazil. Such a tremendous, tremendous miracles, classic miracles. And therefore, as we go to the house of the Lord, we are going knowing that very soon, even from the conversations that the Lord has had with two mightiest prophets, that soon they will not be going to church. And therefore, as we walk into the house of the Lord, we take that as an opportune time also, and a very, very important privilege to prepare for the glorious coming of the Messiah. And therefore, Anson, I want to take this opportunity to welcome the sheep of Christ, the beloved sons and daughters of the Lord on this other side. Probably they are those who have come to visit this side of Gibungori. I want to mobilize them that may come, we may worship the Lord together in the mighty name of Jesus Christ. All the way from this other side of Gibungori, we have the towns and the villages in Kamba, where we just concluded a very powerful revival there. 9 people received Jesus. We are pastoring them, and I want to welcome them very much today into the house of the Lord. On this other side of Kagwe, we have an altar there. We have on this side of Kruiru Dam, we have Kanjuko. We have on this other side of Kanjai, on your way to Ruiru, on this other side of Gadanje, Ikimu. I want to welcome the sheep of Christ that may come when we worship the Lord together. And Gedongori main altar is situated at the center of Gedongori, just behind Gedongori Dairy Collection Farm. It's one of the milk processing farms, very big, well known in Eastern Africa, just behind the collection zone. That is where Gedongori main altar is located. And I want to share my contact. Anybody can reach me out, whether on WhatsApp, on SMS, a reverse call, or please call me and reach them out, that I may direct them to the house of the Lord. And they can reach out to me through this number. My number is 0796 344 314. That is my number. They can reach me out, that I may direct them to the house of the Lord. And we appreciate, we pledge our allegiance to the Lord, to submit to the instructions of the Lord, because it's only here where God has visited. It is only here where we have the light and the hope of entering the eternal kingdom of God. We appreciate the Lord very much for sending to us the two mightiest prophets of the Lord, Jehovah Yahweh. We have seen them walking with God. It is very clear that these are the servants that the Lord has sent to a generation and to prepare the church for the eternal kingdom of God. We appreciate the Lord very much. This has been Bishop Ezra Mbogo calling to you live from Gedongori here in Kiambu. Back to you in our studio, Bishop Nelson.
1: Thank you very much from Gedongori, Bishop Ezra. Asante sana. Jesus is Lord. Radio, praise the Lord.
3: Praise the Lord, Lord God.
1: Amen.
3: Amen, amen. This is Patrick Nyana, and I am calling to you live from the Mlolongo main altar here in Nairobi. And it is a very, very blessed Sunday morning, Grandson. And the Lord Jehovah has given us to go and worship him in his house, Grandson.
1: Very, very blessed moment indeed, where the Lord is loving the church, and you see the massive, massive visitation of God Yahweh in the house of the Lord right now.
3: Indeed, Ransom, when you look the way Jehovah beautified the church with the wonderful miracles of Jesus that we never saw, Ransom, we hardly heard in the Bible, but right now, Ransom, you must see the way Jehovah's love the church, the way Jehovah has released the deposition of his love upon the church, Ransom.
1: What a wonderful moment then to be in the house of the Lord. Where is the altar of the Lord located, and how can we also reach out to the senior pastor there?
3: Amen, Ransom. It is a blessed Sunday morning, and the Church of Christ is located near Maria Kani Hospital, Ransom. And I just want to welcome people to the house of the Lord, that they may come and worship Jehovah, because you realize, Ransom, the Lord has already spoken with his servants, that there are prophets that soon there will be no going to church. And that is why I want to take this opportunity to welcome people to the house of the Lord. I want to welcome people from Lolongo Phase 3, Lolongo Phase 2, Lolongo Phase 1, and also in Kamangaita, Yokimao, and Ransom, the number of the senior pastor of Lolongo Vision, who is Bishop Catherine Vati. The number is 0721 987 800. Yes, indeed, Ransom. I just want to take this opportunity to appreciate the Lord Jesus for coming and lying on the cross to save us, Ransom. I also want to thank the Lord for sending us God is not a prophet, but they have come and help us. They have come and restore the worship in the house of the Lord, the presence of God.

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1: Praise the Lord, Senior Benson.
0: Amen.
1: My name is Faith Ashoa, and I'm calling right here from Shinalele in Olta to welcome the precious sheep of Christ into the house of our Father. And I first of all would like to begin by appreciating the Lord very, very much for granting us this opportunity to appear before Him and giving us life. Today we are walking into the house of our Father. We have been given an opportunity to come and repent of our sins and make our ways right to the Lord, so that when that day comes, we may not be ashamed, but we may be able to go be with the Lord forever. That is unconditional love and a lot of love. And that's why I just want to take this opportunity to welcome all the precious people of Christ in the region of Shinyalu. 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Senior Benson, I just want to take it back to you in the studio, and again I really appreciate the Lord very, very much that He has privileged me as a person to live and see today, and given me an opportunity to repent, and given us an opportunity to repent and make our ways right before the Lord. Kindly allow me share my number so that anyone would love to reach out to me to get direction to the house of God can call or text. So please call me and I'll reach out to her or him. My number is 0705 479 772. Yes, please. Back to the Benda studio.
0: Thank you very much. Thank you so much indeed. We appreciate the Lord Jesus for sending His servants, the mega prophet of God, to help this generation by preparing us for the glorious return of the Messiah, the Lord Jesus. Jesus is Lord Radio, praise the Lord.
2: Praise the Lord, Ransom.
0: Amen. Praise the name of the Lord. You're live on air kindly.
2: Amen. My name is Overseer Dominic Wright, and I'm calling you live from the Kericho main altar. And Renson, what a very beautiful Sunday morning to run into the house of the Lord, understanding that we only have this time, the current time that we have, to go and worship the Lord and to prepare ourselves for the coming of the Messiah, because we understand very well that the Lord has been trumpeting and the Lord has been calling for a very serious preparation, because soon there will be no going to church, Senior Renson, and we understand this very well, understanding that

0: We have seen what the Lord has been doing, and we have seen all the deeds of and wonders of the Lord. Because most recently, we saw how even God the Father, through His two mega mightiest prophets, did a massive healing. From Sao Paulo, Senior Ransom, and we understand this very well as well. That's why we really want to thank our Father, our God the Father, even for sending His two mega mightiest prophets to come to this church landscape at a time when we were rotting and languishing in sin. And that's why for our listeners, those who are tuned in all across the Kericho, here in Kericho, those people who are tuned in from Kericho CBD, those people tuned in from Nyagacho, maybe you are listening there at Baraka, maybe you are listening from Chini, you are listening from Kerego, you are listening from Keongo, you are listening all the way to Korofa, all the way to Satellite, maybe you are tuned in there at Matobo, or you are in Chepkolon, or you are in Kisumu Road, or all the way to Lovington there, or you are in Kefogo there, or maybe you are tuned in there at Upper Hill, or you are in Siren Service there, or in Search 4 there, or in Machengo, or Eland. I want to tell you that the only place to go today is to in the house of the Lord. The only task to do today is to run to the house of the Lord. And that's why I want to keep the direction of our altar, where the Kericho main altar is situated. And where Kericho main altar is situated right at Kericho CBD. We are next to Crystal Palace Flats. That is about 100 meters from Kericho main stage. So you are so much welcome. And I want to give out the contacts of the presiding pastor, that is Senior Deputy Archbishop Japhet Korir. And the contacts of Senior Deputy Archbishop Japhet Korir is 0721.
1: You say the contact is 0721. Yes, please.
0: 0721 953 853 866 866. As Kericho, we want to thank our Lords and our Fathers for coming to us and for bringing this powerful, sweet gospel of the cross and bringing back to the church to the old gospel. And Senior Ransom, my name is Dominic Wright, and I am calling you right from the Kericho main altar. Thank you.
1: Thank you so much from Kericho main altar. We really do appreciate the Lord Jesus for having sent His mega prophet of God Yahweh here to prepare this generation for the glorious return of the Messiah. Asante sana kutoka Kericho. Jesus is Lord Radio, praise the Lord. Jesus is Lord Radio, Bwana Yesu asifiwe.

0: Jesus is Lord Radio, praise the Lord.
1: And this is Bishop Wycliffe calling from Transmara East Region, Renson. And it is very, very powerful Sunday because the Lord has given us life and an opportunity to go and stand before the Lord and worship the Lord. And we have just come from a very powerful reception service just this Wednesday, Renson, when we saw the authority and the power of the blood of Jesus restored in the church. And when that authority was restored, courtesy of the ministration by the mega mightiest prophets of Yahweh, then you see Melody Jepchor is now walking beautifully in Kaptembo in Akuru, Renson.
0: How powerful that we are living in such wonderful days when we can go to the house of the Lord with our cripples that are now walking, removed from the dust by the mightiest, mightiest prophet of God, Yahweh, Bishop Wycliffe.
1: Very, very serious, and it is very, very dreadful to see how the mightiest, most ancient prophets of Yahweh are ministering with the Lord right inside the meeting of the Lord, Renson. And you can tell it is talking about the time, the final stretch, the church has finally entered into Renson, and the need for us to now rise up, run into the house of the Lord, because the notification has already gone out that very soon there will be no church, and very soon there is not going to be, we are not going to go to church anymore, because finally the church will have been removed from the earth, Renson. And so ningependa kabisa kukaribisha wapendwa wote hapa Transmara Mashariki. 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
0: Asante sana kabisa kutoka Transmara Mashariki, Transmara East. Thank you very much. We appreciate the Lord Jesus for sending His mightiest prophet of God away to us here to prepare this generation for the glorious coming of the Messiah. Jesus is Lord Radio, praise the Lord.
2: Amen, amen, Renson.
0: Amen.
2: This is Dennis calling from Uyoma West Region.
0: From
2: Uyoma West Region.
0: Uyoma West Region, yes. Tell us, how are you preparing for the service? Are you ready for the Sunday service and what's going on there?
2: Yes, first of all, let me thank the Lord for the precious gift of this very blessed pastor, giving us this opportunity to appear before Him once again at a time when there is no hope in the world. at a time when the world systems have failed, the WHO cannot give a solution to our chronic illnesses, even the UN security system cannot give a security. Yes, for instance, for that time, but the time is the time that we are living. So, kindly, I want to invite people from our region that they may come with fellowship together for the time that we only hope that we have in Jesus Christ, the solution for all our problems.
0: That is very, very serious. We thank Jesus very much that he will consider it fit to send his mega prophet of God away to us here, that they may come and help this, the church, help this generation. They have the way they have done in such a very, very serious way.
2: Yes, please. So kindly, I want to invite people from the region of Oyama that they may come with fellowship together. We worship the King of Kings, the solution of all our problems. I want to invite people from the region of, from the areas of Obenge, the extremes of Osinda, Akwon Village, from Iven, Manyuanda, people from Wagoro. I want to invite them that they may come with fellowship together at Manyuanda, at Nyakongo Main Altar. Nyakongo Main Altar is situated at the heart of Nyakongo Center. And I want to give the number of our blessed senior bishop, who is Bishop Rosolo. The number is 07-07-02-02-455-365-361. We also have other altars at Madian. Those who are coming from the entire region of, from the entire Kubong. We also have another altar at Pabkodera. Those coming from even the states of Gagra and the entire Achar. We also have another altar at those places. They can also come with fellowship at those altars.
0: Thank you so much. Thank you for calling.
2: Thank you. Please, back to the studio.
0: Asante, thank you very much for calling from Uyoma East. We thank the Lord Jesus very much for sending his mega prophet of God away to help this generation and prepare us for the glorious return of the Messiah, for the glorious coming of the Messiah. Thank you very much. Jesus is Lord Radio, praise the Lord.
3: Amen, praise the Lord, Singer Renson.
0: Hallelujah, praise the name of the Lord.
3: Amen, amen, the name of the Lord be praised forever and ever. Senior Renson, this is Bishop Kevin. I'm calling from Kisumu Oasis. And what a very, very wonderful morning that we have woken up to be in the house of the Lord at a time like this, when the glorious bride of Christ is being prepared for the kingdom of God, and the message regarding the coming of the Messiah is being announced to the whole globe with tremendous power, signs, and authority of heaven. It's such a very, very dreadful time when eternity is very, very real in the house of the Lord, Singer Renson.
0: Oh yes, indeed, very, very powerful, including even in your own church there, Bishop Kevin. We have the tremendous miracles and wonders that God Yahweh has done through his mega prophet of God Yahweh to, you know, in our midst here. Our very own people, you can imagine, that were crippled are walking, the blind can see. This is a visitation that is so unique, Bishop Kevin.
3: Very true, Senior Renson, and that is why I allude that eternity is very, very real in the house of the Lord, in the life of the Christians today, because we have the tremendous real organic visitations of the Lord with us over here in the city of Kisumu. Just like you said, Senior Renson, we have so many of them, Akina Scovia Awino, who are totally crippled on the dust for 3.5 years, but at one decree of the eternal blood of Jesus Christ during the lockdown, when the mega most dreadful prophets of Jehovah Yahweh were conducting the global services online, the Lord God decreed the power of the blood of Jesus Christ and touched her all the way from Nairobi up to here in Kisumu, and she stood up and walked away. And not only Scovia, we know, who is also very, very well going to school like any other normal child, we also have Lentin Angeline, whom the Lord also raised from the ground after being crippled for 3.5 years again because of cerebral palsy. And the mother had gone with her into different facilities to look for remedy, but there was no solution to the crippleness because of the cerebral palsy. But then at the decree of the eternal blood of Jesus Christ by the mega most dreadful prophet of the Lord in the year 2023, she stood up and walked away, and she's also a normal child now, given new lease of life, going to school, playing with other children. Testament of the power of the blood of Jesus Christ at this age, that Jesus did a perfect job at the Calvary cross to redeem mankind, that man may enter the glorious kingdom of God. And not only those two cases, but so many of them, Akina Rebecca Kibali, whom the Lord raised on the way to Ivory Coast mission of the Lord, and also Akina Deviso Biambo at the hills of Kajulu up there, Akina Faith Lancaster in Kibos, so many of them, senior Ransom, including the healing of HIV, Akina Jennifer from Awasi, Akina Irene from Chemelil, and many, many other tremendous visitation that we've lived to see, even the visitation of Godhead coming down here in Kisumu, the year 2019. And owing to this, you know, you just have to come back to your senses and realize that this is the moment now to repent, turn away from sin, and prepare for the glorious coming of the Messiah. It cannot be clearer than this, Ransom. The Lord God has done what it takes to convince the hearts of humanity that the Messiah is coming, and he has sent his forerunner, the glorious, most dreadful prophet, Elijah the prophet of Mount Carmel, to announce the coming of the Messiah to the all nations of the earth, that they may prepare and receive Jesus by turning away from sin and enter the glorious kingdom of God on the day the Messiah comes to take the Holy Church, senior Ransom. And that is why I'm calling over here in the city of Kisumu to invite everybody from around Kisumu into the house of the Lord. These are the days to run to the house of the Lord and worship the Lord, surrender to the Lord, seek the Lord, and serve the Lord wholeheartedly, because we know it is never in vain. It is a win-win situation. We win on earth and we win eternity in the kingdom of God, senior Ransom. So I want to welcome the people of Nyamasaria, the people of Molem, the people of Ragumo, the people of Angola Junction, the people of Chiga, the people of Orongo, the people of Nyalenda, all the way to Dunga Beach, because we have our altar there. The people around Bandani, the people around airport, pipeline, Otonglo, Kisian, all the way to the people in Kibos, the people in Mamboleo, up there in the hills of Kajulu, around Kisumu CBD. I want to welcome everybody, Shauri Moyo Estate, Arena Estate, the people of Roberto Uko Estate, Usaid Estate, the people of Tom Boyer Estate, everybody around Manyata, we welcome them so much to the house of the Lord, that we worship the Lord God Almighty as we prepare for the glorious coming of the Messiah. And Sina Renson, over here in the city of Kisumu, after our Sunday service today, we are going to converge at Arena Junction, where we shall have a very, very powerful joint open air crusade to reach out to the residents of Kisumu around Arena, Polyview, Manyata, Gesoko, and tell them of the coming of the Messiah, senior Ransom. Such a very, very powerful moment in the house of the Lord. For further guidance and direction to the house of the Lord,
4: yes,
3: they can call the number 0725.
0: They can call the number 0725.
3: Oh,
0: we missed that. 0725.
3: 0725 94 94 61 61 77 77. That is the number of the Archbishop Gero. They can call for further guidance. Alternatively, they can call my number 0703.
0: They can also call an alternative number 0703
3: 825-965-961-961. To the studio, we really thank our Lords and our Fathers, the mega most dreadful prophets of Jehovah Yahweh, for coming to us to prepare us for the glorious kingdom of God. This is Bishop Kevin over here in the city of Kisumu.
0: Thank you very much. From Kisumu, Just about to begin the Sunday service there, and you are welcome to the house of the Lord this morning. You may join them at the altar of the Lord today. Thank you so much. Jesus is Lord. Radio, praise the Lord.
4: Amen. Tina Renton, praise the Lord.
0: Amen.
4: Amen, please. This morning, I'm coming to you live from the village of Seneca here in Kitty West. I'm Mara Stephen, and I want to first thank God Almighty for loving us, Renton. We are the beneficiaries and the generation of the visitation of God. And we've seen the ministration of the mightiest prophets of glory ministering with God the Father himself, friends, and in the meeting of the Lord. They just say that I'm going to walk with the shadow of the Lord here. Then they begin the mighty walk. Then they say, I now walk here, says the Lord. Then totally deaf ears. Totally blind eyes, Brazilian, literally popped open instantly, Renton. We are still bamboozled by this great visitation of God the Father in Central.
0: Amazing, because that kind of a statement that you have said, you cannot find it in any other church out there, because there is no visitations of God that are happening there. How awesome to be in this place where God is visiting in such a powerful way, Deputy Bishop Obara.
4: It is a great privilege, Renton, even to be a partaker, and even to see it live on camera, Renton. Even to see it live, like, you know, it is not something that you are told that when we were on the other side, we saw the mightiest prophets of God minister with God the Father in the meeting of the Lord. No. Even as we were able to stream and follow live from the overflow of Africa, and Renton, we saw how it happened live. They were arranged from the left and the right, Renton, in a straight line. Now, how it was Zoom, you know, how many was Zoom, Renton, in the presence and at the sight of the most marinated presidents of pastors, you know, they are serious there, they want to see live performance there, and then God the Father does the unthinkable, and you hear the mightiest prophets of God who confirm the sovereign relationship they have with God the Father, and the tightest relationship they enjoy with God the Creator himself, Renton, to prove to this generation that they receive the direct correspondence from the Trinity of God. Renton, they spoke the unspeakable. And at one point you hear them say, I now release Jesus. I release Jesus to help the people of God. No, those are the unsayables of this generation, Renton. And if you think it was a tongue error, then he repeats again, I now release Jesus. I, Abana. And yet on the other side, in their magnificent churches, in their huge cathedrals, Renton, in their huge following, and if they are just roasting meat on the Sunday service at the altar of the Lord, amen, at the altar of the Lord. Ayapana, this is the place to be, because they have heard from God, they speak directly with God the Father himself, and when they say that I hear the voice of God, I heard the voice of God, that there is going to be a visitation, indeed that visitation takes place. And if they say that I have heard the voice of God, say 8.8 in Gwangju, South Korea, you saw the global media reporting 8.8 ransom. And if they say that the Lord has spoken by voice, that soon there will be no going to church, and soon the Messiah will take the church. Renton, it is a time to prepare and literally run to the house of the Lord, Renton, and prepare.
0: Really, precisely, you put it very direct, Deputy Archbishop Obara, and really you can see that God has used everything that he has to prepare this generation, to prepare us for the glorious return of the Messiah. So tell us also, where is the altar of the Lord located, and how can we get there? Because there are so many people that are listening to you out here and will want to join the altar of the Lord and fellowship and worship Jesus today.
4: Indeed, there are so many people outside who are listening to me, Renton, because just imagine this week alone at the hospital mission, and then more than 62 souls received the Lord, and a number of them have been discharged. You know, they are out now, they are waiting to be directed to the house of the Lord. And this week we had a serious follow-up door to door in the villages of Ekerubo, Ukapepeta, Ekerubo, Ukapepeta, Momorenda. And this week alone, Renton, also we had a very, very powerful of tension yesterday. Yesterday, there's a crusade at the Sumeka shopping center there. By the evening, when they just come to buy and sell, that huge number there, lifting up their hands, worshipping Jesus, and then receiving the Lord ransom. Indeed, and this week, you can also imagine when we stormed the other side in the interiors of the village revival, the entire village, including the community elders, stepping forward and saying, Father, this is the way to go. This is the right church to be, that is rebuking insane and is directing our young people to come out of alcoholism and witchcraft and just prepare for the glorious coming of the Messiah. You can imagine Ransom, that old village elder, asking the youth, look, me, I'm 70 years old, but you, how will you get there when you're drinking feeling like this? You need Jesus. You need Jesus. Alcohol will shorten your life. You need to enter this glorious ministry of the Lord. This is the right place to be. Ransom, you can imagine. And I just want to assure you that all our altars are spread across the Kisi West, all the way from Eta, the region in South Midland, we have Bishop Tom there. Then the region, the other counties, we have been the region of the Bishop Fumi Pogamba is there. And then also, within the Kisi University, College Ransom, we have a footprint there. We have the house of the Lord, the altar of the Lord at the School of Agriculture. Lecture Hall 33. Na uliza tu security guard mwenye wako pale, wanatujua kwamba sana kila Jumamosi tunafanyanga ibada hapo, wanakuja tu pamoja ma security guards wote karibu 50 yao. 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And then at the parade the word is launched there. So they all know us. 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And so I welcome everybody even within the environs of that college. We have a church within the university, Lecture 33, School of Agriculture. You are most welcome very much in the mighty name of Jesus. And this week alone, the students have a very powerful street evangelism. You see those photos, they are gathering the street children together, and they are able to put their hands together. They bought them clothes, they bought them Marini, my jacket, they brought them food there, and then serving the street at the management. So this is the right church. These are the students who are now working with God, and we see how they are delivering to the community. Very powerful, son of the altar revival, the man of God have brought us. And some of these other side of Sumeka region, kote kutoka kule Bomorenda, unanipata, unanisikiza kutoka kule Bomokora, ama labda uko kule Bomariba, uko kule ndani Bomitocho, hata kule Vikeno kwenye 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Remson, I just want to thank God Almighty for considering us. We were such a fallen generation, Remson, a homosexual generation, a generation that had totally deviated from God. But the Lord had mercy on us and at the right time sent the most biblically promised prophets to appear with the visitations of God and opening heavens more than 32 times right now.
0: Yes.
4: Now we can prepare in holiness. We are preparing in holiness. We have restored pure worship, the holiest worship ever. And you may know to mikono hivi, alafu unafunga tu macho and you feel the presence of God, Ransom. I celebrate this because I know what we are doing the other side in the name of worship. Thank you so much, my fathers. This other side of Greater Seneca region and Peace West, the orphans, the widows, the students, this community, we have been helped by your advent. Thanks for Namabara Stephen, and I appreciate that in the studio. Thank you.
0: We thank the Lord Jesus for sending his mightiest, mightiest prophet of God Yahweh to us as a generation to help this generation and prepare us for the glorious return of the Messiah. Jesus is Lord. Radio, praise the Lord.
3: And praise the Lord, dear B. Renson.
0: Bwana Yesu asifiwe, you are live on air, please.
3: Yes, you're talking to Byron Chilui from Airways main altar here in Nairobi, Utawala area. And what a beautiful day, the day that the Lord has made, that we should go into the house of the Lord and worship the Lord, because very soon there will be no going to church. And the Lord has really loved this generation and sent us his mega mightiest prophets, the forerunners of the Messiah, to prepare us for entry, dear B. Renson.
0: Oh, very, very serious indeed. What a very blessed moment. The Lord has really loved the church very, very much and sent us his mega prophet of God here that have come, and you can see they have come with tremendous, tremendous power to prepare this generation for the glorious coming of the Messiah.
3: I just to take this opportunity to invite the people from all over the region, from Airways, from

0: Praise the Lord. We cannot hear you anymore, Byron. Praise the Lord. Yes. Tulikupoteza, lakini naona umerudi tena. Tafadhali, unaweza kuanza tena.
1: Amen, Renson. Today is going. It's a very powerful day. I want to invite all the people from Benedicta, from Mofam, from Kinka, from Airways, from Zebra, from the Eastern Bypass, Shooters, and all surrounding areas, shopping mall. The altar is located just near Real Hospital. And today is a very powerful Sunday service. We shall be having the Lord's table, Renson.
0: Oh, that is so powerful that today you are going to have a wonderful Sunday service there. And you'll be having, the Lord's table today at the church. You give us a direction, the exact place where the altar is located. Alafu tupatie nambari pia ya askofu ama mchungaji mkuu anayesimamia madhabahu pale.
1: Renson, the altar is located just from Fagilia on your way to shopping mall. Just past the Real Hospital, the altar is just there on the road. And the number for the senior pastor, who is the DAB Vincent, is 0711 3785 3785 4.
0: Again, we missed the last digits. Maybe you repeat the last digits again.
1: 64. The last digit is 6407.
0: Okay, 64. Thank you so much. I know that you are having a problem with the network there, but we can hear you very clearly. Asante sana kutoka Airways.
1: So much, Renson.
0: Thank you very much from Airways. Calling also to welcome you to the house of the Lord, to the church today. And maybe I repeat that number. I repeat that number of the senior pastor of Airways. Ukiwa pale Airways, unaweza kumpigia kwa nambari hii 0711 3785 8564. 0711 3785 8564. That's the number of the senior pastor at Airways main altar in Nairobi, Utawala area there. You can call that number and then you'll join the altar of the Lord, the Church of Christ today. You'll worship with them today. Jesus is Lord Radio. Praise the Lord.
2: Amen, amen. Renson, dear, you are talking to Senior Deputy Bishop Elizabeth, calling from Ravine. And Renson, what an hour that the church has entered into. At this hour, we are really running to the house of the Lord, because what we have witnessed on earth as a generation, it really helps us to hurry and prepare for the coming Messiah, because even to really make it more to allow the church to prepare in haste is that the Lord already has announced through his mega prophet that soon the church will not be there, soon there will be no going to church. So you can imagine, if we don't really secure time, go to church and worship and prepare right and be ready for the coming Messiah, it will not be easy for someone who will not prepared when the church will have gone. So this is the hour. Everybody is in a hurry. We are also in a hurry to call everybody to prepare, because soon the church will not be there and there will be no going to church. So it is such a time in this particular region of Eldama Ravine. We are really preparing, and even throughout the week there has been mega bon announcement that the Messiah is coming, and all of us, let us prepare in all our numbers so that we may enter the kingdom of God, because we are now seeing the signs of the end of time. And what the Gentile church should know is that we do not know the day or the hour, and so we are only using the signs that are already here. So Renson, as a region, we are now ready, running to the house of the Lord. The prayers have begun, and all of us are running in a hurry, and everybody is being told that hurry up, because there is no time. There is no time for the church. When we saw what happened in Brazil, it tells you that the Messiah is about to come. Who can say that I'm releasing Jesus now? It was so fearful and dreadful. So, Renson, at this hour, I want to welcome the people of the entire Ravine region to come to the house of the Lord. And I want to welcome from Kibasiso, from Kapdeining, the town center, Moringwa. I want to welcome from Kabonyan KCC, which is closer to the church. I want to welcome from Simotwe, from Somin, where worship extravaganza was so well attended by the people living around there. I want to welcome them because they really promised to come to the house of the Lord. I want to welcome from Kabilelechwa, Benonin. I want to welcome them from Kapsimoto, Gaburandi. I welcome them from Police Line. I welcome them from Umoja, Kamelilo. I welcome from Kibasiso. I invite the church members from the entire Range Estate as they come with the Sheep of Christ, the new converts, because everybody is now bringing someone today. Everybody was assigned to bring two people, because we must really harvest to the house of the Lord. The Messiah is about to come. Ransom, I want to give the direction of our church. It is opposite Baringo High School, the road that leads to KCC. And I want to appreciate Jehovah so much for sending the mightiest mega prophets of God, that now we are worshiping the true God of heaven, and we have hope to end eternity. And finally, I want to give my number, that all those who have heard the invitation to call, and that they may come to the house of the Lord. My number is 0723 Amen. And I want to appreciate the mightiest prophets of Jehovah, and Jehovah himself, for sending his own envoys, the finest of heaven. And that is why we have a reason to prepare for the coming Messiah. We thank Jesus for really accepting to release the finest, the ones to have come to prepare for his coming. We appreciate the Lord. This has been Senior Deputy Bishop Elizabeth calling from Ravine. Back to you in the studio.
0: Asante, thank you very much. We appreciate the Lord Jesus that he sent the mega prophets of God away to help us to prepare this generation for the coming of the Messiah. Jesus is Lord. May you praise the Lord.
3: Praise the name of the Lord. Rest on what a mighty time in the history of the church that the Lord God Almighty has privileged us to see this very mighty and beautiful morning. I'm calling live from the Riga main altar, where the prayers and intercessory have begun very early at 30, and we are just repenting and crying before the Lord, because we know that we are living at very, very critical hour, when the Lord himself is preparing the church for the glorious coming of Messiah. And therefore, it is a very precious opportunity when you will see the of the Lord, the precious daughters and the sons of God coming in the house of the Lord with a lot of joy in their heart. Because when you look at on this side, the Lord has remembered our villages in Vihiga. The Lord has remembered us very well. When you look at Dorcas, the woman was totally blind for 39 good years. But now Dorcas, the woman, she's walking, she's doing all duties normally. She's going to the church normally, dressing by herself, going to the church normally. And therefore, it is a tremendous glorious time. It is an historical time when the Lord God Almighty has remembered his people, son.
0: Very, very powerful. Give us a direction then where the altar, Mother Boy, anapatikana wapi? Na nambari ya mchungaji pia utusaidie.
3: Therefore, Ransom, the Higa main altar, is just between Mbale and B Highway. That's 2 meters from Mbale Junction. You just see a very big altar with a very big banner written in Repentance and Holiness. And it is just within the town, just right within the town. We therefore invite the people all over the Higa, all over the areas here in the Higa main altar. In Derry, we welcome them very much. The areas of Makutano, we welcome them very much. The areas of Mbale, we welcome them very much. We welcome them from all the way to Masigulu, the areas of Iduku, Rogele. We welcome them very much in the mighty name of Jesus. And the name of our blessed senior deputy Archbishop Abigail is 07.
0: 07.
3: 27.
0: 07.
3: 27.
0: 27.
3: 59.
0: 59.
3: 21.
0: 21.
3: 49.
0: 49.
3: Yes, 0727.
0: 0727.
3: 59.
0: 59.
3: 21.
0: 21.
3: 49.
0: Thank you. Thank you very much, please.
3: Therefore, we bless the name of the Lord for sending us the mightiest, most terrible prophet, because we have seen the tremendous wonders of the cross. Back to you in our studio's lesson, please.
0: Thank you. Thank you so much. We can even hear from the background there. Ibada imeshaanza pale. The service is already on. Thank you very much. From Vihiga main altar. Thank you. Jesus is Lord Radio. Praise the Lord.
4: Why don't you let him come in?
0: Bwana Yesu asifiwe.
4: There's nothing in this world to keep you apart. What is
0: Jesus is Lord Radio. Praise the Lord.
1: Praise the Lord, Senior Ransom.
0: Amen.
1: Amen, please. You are speaking to Bishop Charles Onen, coming live from the center of Kakuma Refugee Camp, Senior Ransom. A blessed day indeed. We're in your way. The God of Heaven yet again privilege us as his people, that we may appear before him in a time when the message about the kingdom of God is being trumpeted through the tremendous manifestation of the power of the blood of Jesus, Senior Ransom.
0: Absolutely. Very, very powerful indeed. And the Lord having allowed all the nations to witness that massive visitation like what we just witnessed in Brazil. Very serious moment then to be found in the house of the Lord. Where is the altar of the Lord located, please?
1: Indeed, we take it as a big privilege, not a right, Senior Ransom, because we are full aware that on top of this manifestation, a tremendous ministration of the mega prophet, we are full aware that we have been put on notice that very soon there will be no going to the church. Very soon there will be no church on the earth because the rapture will have taken place. So, Ransom, I just want to take this opportunity to inform everybody that today, as a refugee camp and as a church in the Northwest region, we shall be assembling in one of the altars within a refugee camp called Kakuma One Altar, which is located in Uganda community in Kakuma One area, just at the outskirts, you know, before you reach Kakuma Town. So I want to take this opportunity to welcome all people who are getting in life on Jesus. It's so great right now from this area of Kakuma that you're highly welcome in the house of God. And in case you need direction, you can just reach me through this number and I am going to direct you accordingly. And my number is
0: 011-211-21-41-708.
1: Yes, please, that is my number as a presiding bishop of Kakuma Refugee Camp. Just reach out. You can flash me, WhatsApp me, or send, please call me, and I'm going to reach out accordingly and direct you the way to the house of the Lord. Thank you so much, Lorenzo. I want to take this opportunity to thank Yahweh, the God of heaven, and our Lord Jesus for commissioning unto us help in this time when we are really hopeless, when we believe, you know, we are pitiful. But he remembered us by commissioning unto us the two mega prophets, whose advent are totally manifested through a total restoration of hope. That now, even in the refugee community here, we have hope. Even beyond it, to now, we can prepare for the coming of the Messiah in complete repentance and all this. Thank you so much, Innovation. This has been Bishop Charleston and from Kakuma Refugee Camp. Back to you, Latiosu. Thank you so much.
0: Thank you. Thank you very much, Santa Sana from Kakuma. They are preparing for the Sunday service, and you are welcomed there also to join them in the house of the Lord today. You may worship the Lord together with them at the altar of the Lord. Thank you very much. We appreciate the Lord Jesus for sending his mightiest and most glorious prophets of God away to this generation here to prepare us for the coming of the Messiah. Jesus is Lord. Radio, praise the Lord. Bwana Yesu asifiwe.
5: Bwana asifiwe sana na Ibaskofu Mkuu Renson.
0: Bwana Yesu asifiwe sana.
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6: Asante, asante kabisa. Asante sana kutoka kule Murang'a. Thank you very much. We appreciate Jesus for sending his mega prophet of God here to prepare us for the coming of the Messiah. Jesus is Lord. Radio, praise the Lord.
7: Hallelujah. Praise the name of our Lord and the blessed Savior Jesus Christ, the deputy Archbishop Lenton.
6: Amen.
7: Amen. You are speaking with my Mungu, and we are coming to you live at the Mutungu altar. Later, we are having a Jewish public today. We are coming to you as a student fellowship from the Upper Mount Kenya RHSF, where we have been having a very powerful, revival crusade for students from this other side of the Upper Mount Kenya region.
6: Yes.
7: Mentally, it has been very, very mighty, very, very powerful. You can imagine it all started on Friday with worship extravaganza, and it was started located at one of the open air market. And you can tell me, Renson, it was a time of 5.5 days when people raised their hands worshiping Yahweh. You could see them closing over the other side of the Lord, raising their hands worshiping Jesus. So see such a huge revival that the mega prophets of Jehovah Yahweh have bring unto this generation, huge revival. And you see the Renson, it came yesterday when we went to door-to-door evangelism, you know, one-on-one evangelism. Renson, we were able, and the Lord helped us, to reach out to many, many people. Over 500 souls were reached out. And out of 500 here, Renson, over 200 souls received the Lord. So it was a day point of 5 here, Renson, when the students from the Upper Mount Kenya RHSF, they stepped out into the environment of Mutunguru and ensuring that no stone was left unturned, ensuring entering into Boma for Boma, ensuring nobody will be passed, ensuring that also they have been accorded a wonderful opportunity to hear the most glorious announcement of the soon coming King Senior Renson.
6: But that is so powerful. So how many people received Jesus then?
7: Renson, we are talking about 200 plus, 200 plus.
6: 200. That is serious. 200 plus.
7: I, you know that is shocking, Senior Renson.
6: Very.
7: And you know, we are talking to an environment where, very mentioned, where there is nobody eat these things calling me that.
6: Mm-hmm.
7: It is a well everywhere, here. You can tell, unawaona tu kwa barabara, kwa mdomo tu wanatafuna hizo vitu. Lakini jana Senior Renson wakasema, tosha imetosha. 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Senior Renson, it is such a complicated time, you know, when they hear the glory of the mountain, things were crazy to them, they say no. Even when we were giving out the testimony yesterday of Maria Kiss, Renson, it was shocking, it was absolutely shocking, very, very terrifying. You know, they came to us, we were even protesting with our

0: very, very powerful. The way you reached out to many, many people there, and up to 200 people receiving the Lord Jesus, and now preparing for the glorious coming of the Messiah. Maybe you give us the number that they can call, because many are listening to you out here right now, and they would like to join in the service today.
1: After it, your angel, I'm sure I really appreciate Jesus for the sweet revival that the mega prophets of Jehovah Yahweh, they have restored back to the church of the Lord. And concerning the prophecy that the mega prophets of Yahweh, they brought to us on September, that sooner there will be no church. And so the people will not be going to church. So after hearing such an awakening, you know, prophecy, then all of us, we must. It is not even, you know, the Lord is not begging for us that we will rush to the house of the Lord. No, the Lord, it is a must. Now we must go out. We must come to the house of the Lord to be prepared for evacuation. So I only just hand it over to one of the correspondents who is, you know, welcome one time to visit and invite on, so that you may welcome the sheep of Christ to the house of the Lord at Litindu altar, where we are having a joint service, where we will be now welcoming the 200, all the 500 souls that, you know, yesterday we were reaching out to them. You know, we want to welcome them. I know they are returning to us. You know, want to hand it over that you may welcome the sheep of Christ to the house of the Lord. Karimpan.
2: Praise the Lord, Senior Anthem.
0: Amen.
2: Amen. Very, very powerful indeed. Let me welcome everyone from the area of Michiru, Kilendene, Goni, Kayakina, Ankwele, Auruku, Kilane, Kabera, Kibudi, Kiangua, Kimoro, Kalia, Nakini, Kiamuri, Kilane, Michume, Barene, Murana, Putine, and all these areas are represented in a very, very powerful joint service. And the number of the presiding bishop in this area, Bishop Solomon, is 07 20 45 45 36 81 81 Yeah, that's the number of the presiding bishop. And today we're having a very popular service here. We have all some of our 13 institutions here. And she are welcome. Praise the Lord, praise God.
0: Amen.
2: We are talking to Pastor Samuel Peter, the regional coordinator of Upper Mount Kenya. The daughter of Blessed Mary Senior Ransom, marking the deity of the powerful first mission here that started on Friday. And for sure, we thank the God of the mightiest prophet that ever since we started this mission, we have seen the hand of God. Whereby we saw many souls returning to the Lord. People were touched by the worship extravaganza. When yesterday, just as you have been told, over 200 people received the Lord out of the 536 people that we reached out to the interiors of Mitumbu. For sure, we bless the Lord so much. And when it came to the time now of now presenting Moria Church to the people of Mitumbu, for sure, indeed, the people came closer. They came to witness what the Lord did to Moria Church. And by morning presenting the miracles, many people were touched. Some knew closer and we worship to them. And they receive the Lord going to that testimony. Senior Enzo. And allow me now to give you the institution present, the Upper Mount Kenya RSC Referral and Holiness Student Fellowship. The institution that came to this mission and was conducted here at Mutumbu. That is Mary University. We have also Chuka University. And we also have Taraka University, the Mary National Polytechnic, Kenya Methodist University, Mount Kenya University, and also we have MIMS College, Mutiria CTI, Mutumbu National Polytechnic, Kibwa CTI, Chuka KMTC. Blessed Ransom, for sure we thank the Lord so much to see such students coming to even leaving their tenure. We know very well that students are very busy in the academics. But what such an hour to see the students from all over the institution coming to serve the Lord here in the Mutumbu. We really bless the Lord so much for sending his

it's my problem. To come another school, go to the student. When another student can come out in my house now, and travel us. And so before we end it, allow us just to come the God of the mighty.

0: Okay, inaonekana nimekupoteza. Jesus is Lord Radio, praise the Lord.
1: Praise the Lord, Deputy Director Johnson.
0: Amen.
1: Amen. This is Ben Rotich from Bangale in Tanariba County. And Remson, this is a very powerful time that we are preparing to enter into the house of the Lord, bearing in mind the dispensation of the time, the season that we are living in, when the Lord God Almighty has revealed this tremendous most dreadful prophet in a very mighty and very serious manner, Remson.
0: Oh yes, indeed, very, very powerful moment in the house of the Lord. And you see everybody running to the house of the Lord because we know that time is really over. Madhabahu ya Bwana inapatikana wapi? 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
0: Asante sana, asante kutoka kule Bangale, asante sana kule Tana River, napojiandaa kwa sababu ya kuanza ibada ya Jumapili leo hii. Jesus is Lord Radio, praise the Lord.
2: Hallelujah, hallelujah, praise the Lord, Deputy Bishop Remson.
0: Hallelujah, praise the Lord.
2: Opasia Jackson Neno from the region of Sotik, what a beautiful morning to enter into the house of the Lord to worship the Lord, Deputy Bishop Remson, when we have just seen what happened in the nation of Brazil, and even the report that we received, the first and high witness and the celebration, the grand reception celebration service, very, very shocking unveiling of how the Lord God Almighty operates with his messengers, the mega promise of eternity in our generation in a very, very tactful manner, Deputy Bishop Remson. And that is why even here at Sotik it has been so tremendous reaching out to the people. We have had the revival weekend where the students students from the Bomet University and the Institution of Higher Learning in the county of Bomet have been at Ngariet Rongena villages in Sotik from Friday. Deputy Bishop Remson, it's very, very shocking indeed, the report of the people, the number of people that have received a load over this weekend. A total of 166 people received a load yesterday. Deputy Bishop Remson, what a tremendous task. The task for the Lord in our villages, everybody now want to receive Jesus, because when you see what the Lord has done, even in our villages, we celebrated yesterday the testimonies, the established testimonies of the eternal blood of Jesus decreed by the mega prophets of the Lord in our villages. Yesterday we celebrated Toilin Teptanui, Nixon Keter, and Alan Gibrod, who had a simple arm, and when the mega prophets of eternity decreed the eternal blessings of Yahweh, the shriveled arm of Alan Kiprop was stretched, and the people were very shocked in that scene. Like Deputy Bishop Remson, they came to Jesus, the entire family have come to receive Jesus, and right now the revival has struck the family. Deputy Bishop Remson.
0: Oh, that is very, very powerful indeed. You can really see how the revival that the mega prophets of God have brought to the land has really, really, they have really established it in a very mighty way. And our own people, like the ones you're mentioning, our very own people, wamekombolewa sasa, they have been set free, they have been healed also. It's a very powerful thing, really, what the super glorious prophets of God have done. Many of them are listening to you and they would like to join the altar of the Lord. You give us a direction to the church and the contact also.
2: Kabisa naibu askofu mkuu Remson, tuko na madhabahu kabisa za Bwana katika eneo nzima la Sotiki. 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
0: Asante sana kutoka Joska, Mala, Kantapu, asante. Jesus is Lord Radio, praise the Lord.
4: Praise the Lord, Ransom.
0: Amen, praise the Lord. You're live on air, please.
4: Praise the Lord. You're speaking with Isaac Chintai from the Busia main altar. What a very special moment in the life of the church when the Lord is now preparing the church urgently for His coming. We can see that the Lord is using His two mega mightiest dreadful prophets through the end time miracles, signs and wonders that He's showing the world that indeed His coming is so near now. And therefore I want to take this opportunity to invite every person from the Busia to the Church of Christ where the Bride of Christ is being prepared for the coming of the Messiah.
0: Oh, that is so powerful and very, very wonderful time then in the Church of Christ. We want to know where the Busia main altar is located and give us the number of the senior pastor.
4: Thank you so much. The Busia main altar is located at the Amoni Center. That is just about 400 meters from the main center. That is where the Church of Christ is located at. And therefore, I'd like to invite every person from the Amoni Center, every person from the Sophia Center, every person from Ojami, everybody listening for me from Alupe, the Alupe University and its environs, every person from Township, that is the Busia Township, every people from Burumba, every person from Samaki, every person from Lukonyi, all the way from Fort Jesus, all the way to Mlango Kumi, all the way to Amerikwai, all the way from Bumala, because this is going to be a very special Sunday, a joint service where we are going to be receiving the Right Reverend as Secretary General and the administrative secretary, Amos Wandera. Therefore, I invite every person to come so that you can be able to fellowship together in the house of the Lord. Allow me to share the number of the Right Reverend, the administrative secretary, which is 07.
0: The number is 07.
4: 10.
0: 10.
4: 17.
0: 17.
4: 22.
0: 22.
4: 04.
0: 04.
4: The main altar, we bring our appreciation back to the Lord God Almighty for sending us His Son Jesus Christ to die on the cross because of our sins, and also remembering this generation and sending us the two mega and most dreadful prophets to come and prepare the church for His coming. Always and all time, we are thankful before the Lord and we are humble before Him, and we give our appreciation and our thanksgiving unto Him. Because He has raised our cripples, He has raised those who are paralyzed, He has remembered our deaf and our blind. We thank You so much. We appreciate You so much. Thank You so much. I welcome every person from Busia to church as we fellowship together.
0: Thank you. Thank you very much from Busia. That is from Busia main altar. Also, they are just about to begin their Sunday service, and they are welcoming everybody to the house of the Lord today. If you call that number, you'll be able to join them in the church service today. Blessed people, those of you tuned in from all those regions that he mentioned, from Amerikwai, all the way to Sofia, to Alupe University, to airport, and all the entire environs there, you will join them today in the house of the Lord this wonderful morning, blessed people. Jesus is Lord. Radio, praise the Lord.

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1: Praise the Lord, Deputy Archbishop Branson.
0: Amen.
1: Amen. What a mighty day, a powerful Sunday to go to the house of the Lord. My name is Senior Deputy Archbishop Joseph Patea of Butere Region and the larger Butere Mumias Church. And I'm just calling to welcome people into the house of the Lord. It has been a mighty week where we've been moving out for Alifa, the hospital ministry. We've been praying for people in the hospital. We've been reaching people door to door. It has been very, very mighty even with the large hour services, very, very powerful. And we are living at a time whereby the mightiest prophets of the Lord Yahweh are proclaiming and announcing the coming of the Messiah using mighty, mighty signs and wonders. These cripples that are walking, these blind eyes that are opening, these mighty miracles that are being performed by one decree of the tremendous blood of Jesus, Deputy Archbishop Branson. This is a serious announcement of the coming of the Messiah that nobody should ever ignore, because cripples are not walking anywhere except by the authority of the blood of Jesus Christ through the mega mightiest prophets of Lord Yahweh, who are preparing the glorious coming of the Messiah, the way for the coming of the Messiah, in trumpeting the message of righteousness, repentance, and holiness, Deputy Archbishop Branson. And therefore, it will be prudent for a community, a generation, a people to actually hearken unto this voice and prepare very well, because we know that ahead of us here, things will be very, very bad, Deputy Archbishop Branson.
0: How powerful then that we can go worship the Lord with such very tremendous, tremendous wonders and miracles already with us here. Where is the altar of the Lord located, and give us your number also so that many people that are following the broadcast can join you at the altar of the Lord today.
1: The Fisero main altar is located next to the banana factory, Mushua Lami. Once you get at the center of Fisero town, it's just actually about 5 minutes walk. Mushua Lami, everybody knows where Mushua Lami is, next to the banana factory. That is where the main altar is, with a very big banner there with the image of our fathers and our Lord, the mightiest prophets of Lord Yahweh. Uwezi kupotea pale, nyumba ya Bwana iko tu hapo, Mushua Lami. That's where the main altar is, located at Mushua Lami next to the banana factory. And in case you may not get to that group, I am giving now my number, that wherever you are, we may worship the Lord together. Maybe you have a relative in this size of Butere, Mumias, Butere, anywhere. I'm giving out my number, that anybody listening to us through our broadcast can call this number, and then we'll be able to direct you. My number is 0710 287 287.
0: We lost you, Senior Deputy Archbishop.
1: 388.
0: Senior Deputy Archbishop, we lost you. You said 0710. Okay, tuli kupoteza kidogo tu kupata vyema, kwa sababu unajua ile namba ni critical sana mtu aweze kuishika vyema. You said 0710.
1: 287
0: 388.
1: I bless the name of the Lord Yahweh very much. I thank Jesus very much for bearing up to us the mightiest prophets of the Lord Yahweh, who have taught us holiness. Leo, tungejua kuabudu Mungu namna gani. Thank you a lot. This is the Senior Deputy Archbishop Atea of Butere and the larger church of Butere Mumias. Back to you, please, Deputy Archbishop Branson.
0: Thank you very much. That is Butere and the entire of Mumias and Butere also. You're welcomed into the church service today. Thank you very much. Jesus is Lord Radio. Bwana Yesu asifiwe.
2: Bwana Yesu asifiwe, naibu askofu Branson.
0: Amen. 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
0: 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Jesus is Lord. Okay, Jesus is Lord Radio. Praise the Lord.
3: Praise the Lord. Jeremiah Bishop Renson.
0: Hallelujah. Bwana Yesu asifiwe.
3: Amen, amen. Jeremiah Bishop Renson. I don't know if you can hear me.
0: We can hear you very loud and clear. Hapa ni wapi?
3: This is Bonventure. I'm calling from Kisumu Airport Region, Kibuye Main Altar. Senior Bishop Renson, what a powerful, powerful Sunday. Another opportunity to appear before the Lord God Jehovah Yahweh. Such a tremendous day, Deputy Bishop Renson.
0: Oh yes indeed, very very powerful moment indeed. Madhabahu yanapatikana wapi? Watu wanangoja uwapatie direction na nambari ya mchungaji waingie kwa nyumba ya Bwana leo.
3: Thank you very much, Reverend Bishop Branson. Allow me just to invite the people of Kisumu into the house of the Lord. Our altars are across the region. In Pandani, we have an altar at at Kumbedi Market. Autongola, we have an altar. If you go to Whitestone Briat, we have an altar. And our main altar is situated at Saurimoyo Epilane, opposite Arena Estate. I want to welcome the people. Perhaps you just came into Kisumu and you don't know where to fellowship. Our altars are across the region. Allow me to invite the people of Kisumu through the, you can call us through the number of our bishop, Bishop Moses Walker Odera, 0726.
0: You said 0726. Bwana Yesu asipiwe. You said the number is 0726. Hallelujah, praise the Lord. We can hear you very well. You said 0726. Praise the Lord. Okay, Bonvenja Macharia, I know that you try to come back to us again. I see I lost you there, but please, you can really try and come back to us so that we get to hear from you there. Very powerful. Maybe you send us the number of the senior pastor from Bandani. 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Asante sana kutoka pale Kisumu. Jesus is Lord Radio, praise the Lord. Jesus is Lord Radio, praise the Lord. Hallelujah, Bwana Yesu asifiwe.
4: Praise the Lord, Senior Ransom.
0: Hallelujah, praise the Lord.
4: Amen. My name is Alphonse, and I'm coming to you live over here in Donholm, and it is such a very beautiful Sunday morning, but the sheep of Christ right now are coming in the house of the Lord. A very powerful time, a very privilege that the Lord has once again allowed us to come in his house at such a time when the Lord has revealed them so much in a very massive way, as in a reason.
0: Oh yes, indeed, very, very powerful, and we can't wait to be in the house of the Lord and worship the Lord Jesus. Where is the altar of the Lord located, please?
4: Senior Ransom, Donholm altar is located along Outer Ring Road. That is just at Oilcom behind Mima Designs. That is where the house of the Lord is, and therefore I want to take this humble opportunity to welcome everyone around Lungalunga, Donholm Caltex, all the way to Feda, going down to Tasia, Kware, Mundi Mweusi, Lungalunga, Arambe Sako, all the way to Jacaranda, that they may come in the house of the Lord and worship the Lord together, because right here in Donholm we have the trophies of the Lord. I remember in a book, Market was crippled for 10 years. Shalom Seva was also crippled. Deborah Kageni, Steve O'Berry, Boaz Armstrong, and many, many other big miracles that the Lord has done. Allow me give you the number of Bishop Enoch, that whoever would like to come and worship us today can call him for direction. The number is
0: 0728 94 89 89 09 09.
4: That is the number of the Bishop Enoch, and anyone can call him for direction. From Nairobi, Donholm, we are forever grateful unto the Lord Jehovah Yahweh for sending us the mega mightiest prophets of the Lord. We indeed are glorious God in the house of the Lord. Alphonse Warega is my name. Thank you indeed.
0: Thank you very much. Asante sana. From Donholm, wako tayari kuanza ibada pale. Asante sana. Jesus is Lord Radio, praise the Lord.
5: Praise the Lord, Benson.
0: Hallelujah, praise the Lord.
5: Mirindo calling from the region of Greater Ugenya.
0: Yes, please, from Greater Ugenya.
5: And Benson, here in Greater Ugenya, I want to bless the Lord so much. We know very soon there will be no church. And very soon there will be going to church. And so I want to welcome everybody from the region of Greater Ugenya to the service here in Ugunja. Our church is located just opposite Savannah and next to Tavern Hotel. Senior Renson, the church is just located at the main road, and everybody passing will just see the church and people worshiping there.
0: That is powerful. That is very, very powerful. Maybe you can share with us your number also, so that those that really want to join you at the church today may call you, please.
5: It's
0: 0790 2878 2878 7 7 8 7 7 8 7 7 8.
5: Yes. And I want to thank my Lord and my Father so much for toiling very hard for this generation. We have been privileged to live at in this place, or in these last days of Elijah. And everybody must now bow down and listen to this voice. Thank you so much, my Lord and my Fathers.
0: We really appreciate the Lord Jesus for sending his mega prophet of God away to us here and preparing this generation for the glorious coming of the Messiah. Thank you very much. Jesus is Lord Radio. Praise the Lord.
6: Praise the Lord. That is Bishop Renson.
0: Bwana Yesu asifiwe. Hapa ni wapi?
6: Amen. This is Bishop Kevin Mideno calling from Kakamega Main Altar.
0: Yes, from Kakamega Main Altar.
6: Yes, what a blessed day that the Lord God Almighty has given us this opportunity and this chance to come to the altar of the Lord, that we may worship the God of the mega mightiest, mightiest thoughts of the Lord, because we have lived to see the visitations of the Lord in a grateful way. How the Lord God Almighty has given us mega mightiest, mightiest thoughts of the Lord, and we are grateful this morning that we have gathered here to prepare for the coming of the Messiah.
0: Very, very powerful indeed. Where is the altar of the Lord located, please? And the contact as well?
6: The altar of the Lord, Kakamega Main Altar, is located in Kakamega Town.
0: Yes.
6: It's located near adjacent to the shop ground.
0: Yes.
6: When you're in Kakamega Town, you take the road to Lurambi Junction.
0: Mm-hmm.
6: Once you're at Lurambi Junction,
0: yes,
6: you turn on your right. The Lord heading to the showground.
0: Mm-hmm.
6: Then after the showground, we'll meet the Kakamega Main Altar.
0: Yes, yes.
6: So I want to welcome everybody to come, that we may worship the Lord together, because the Lord has visited the church in a beautiful way, and the Lord God Almighty has sent his mega prophet, the Lord, who has restored hope in the church. And I would like to give the contact of the Archbishop Janet to our account, the senior pastor of Kakamega Main Altar.
0: Yes.
6: I'd like to give our contact. Our phone number is 0714 92 92 97 97 54 54. That is the number of Archbishop Janet Tuaka, the senior pastor of Kakamega Main Altar. Everybody is allowed to call that number to find more direction to the altar. And I would like also to invite all people to our altars in Amalemba, our altars in Shimanyo, our altars in Wetai, the altars of the Lord, even in Maraba, Kikopi, and Wetai. That we may come, we may worship the God of the mega prophet of the Lord. And also, I would like to say that yesterday we had a very mighty, powerful Magirani revival in Kakamega Town, whereby we were able to reach to 199 people, out of which 155 people received the Lord.
0: Oh, that is powerful. That is very, very powerful indeed. Very serious.
6: Yes.
0: So it's important you just give us that number, because many, even some of them that some that you reached out may call you now and join you at the church.
6: years.
7: Mm-hmm.
6: Yes, so the number of the Archbishop of Stoke can repeat so that everyone can call that they come to worship the God of the Major Prophet of the Lord.
7: Mm-hmm.
6: The number is 0714.
7: 0714.
6: 92.
7: 92.
6: 97.
7: 97.
6: 54.
7: 54.
6: So allow me to welcome everybody who's around Kakamega. You're welcome to Kakamega main altar. You're so much welcome that we come to prepare the way for the coming of the Messiah.
7: Thank you. Thank you very much. Asante sana from Kakamega. They have just begun the Sunday service there. Thank you and you're welcomed. Jesus is Lord Radio. Praise the Lord.
8: Lord Bishop Grandson.
7: Bwana Yesu asifiwe.
8: We are speaking to Mr. Malingo all the way from Flamingo main altar.
7: Yes, from Flamingo, Mother Bao yanapatikana wapi? 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
7: Asante sana Meshak. Asante kutoka pale kutoka maeneo ya Flamingo Nakuru. Asante. Jesus is Lord Radio. Praise the Lord.
9: Amen. Senior ladies, and this is Senior Deputy Archbishop Mind according all the way from Meru, and I want to thank the Lord so much for sending his two mega mightiest prophet of the Lord to come and prepare the church for the coming of Messiah. For sure, if God could not have sent his mightiest prophet, I don't know where we could be today. But I thank the Lord so much, and I take this opportunity as Meru to welcome all the people in the surrounding the Meru town and every part of Meru County, because in every corner of the Meru County we have altars where people can come and worship the Lord together as in the reason.
7: Oh, that is so powerful indeed. Very, very wonderful moment to be in the house of the Lord when the announcement of the glorious coming of the Messiah is being made. Maybe you welcome the people of Meru then to the house of the Lord as you tell them where the altar is located and your phone number.
9: Thank you so much. I want to take this opportunity to welcome all the people from Meru, Meru town, everywhere in Makutano, in Mangiri, every place. And I want to tell them that we are in narrow showground. That is where the altar of the Lord is being situated, and I welcome each one of you people who are hearing, listening from me, and who can hear me right now, because everywhere we have the altar of the Lord. Here in Meru Town, our altar is situated in narrow showground, and my number is 0711 364 364 24 24. So much.
7: Thank you very much. Thank you very much. Thank you so much. That is senior deputy archbishop Dr. Mwenda Sante Sana Kabisa, also giving us a direction to the altar. The number is his number is 0711 364 524. Again, 0711 364 524 is his number, that you can call him and then join the altar of the Lord there in that is in the altar in Meru. Jesus is Lord Radio. Praise the Lord.
10: Pastor Seth, Blessed Deputy Archbishop.
7: Bwana Yesu asifiwe. Uko moja kwa moja hewani.
10: Bishop Fred kutoka Kangema, Mazira region.
7: Kutoka Kangema kule. 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
7: Haya basi, tupatie nambari ya simu. 07, umesema nambari ya simu ni 07? 07. Praise the Lord. 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
10: 877.
7: 807. Okay. We did not hear you clearly, but you said 07.
10: 877
7: Bishop
10: Brentford.
7: Okay, asante sana, najua kwamba utatutumia nambari hiyo Bishop Fred kutoka Kangema, lakini nambari yake Bishop Fred ambaye ni mchungaji mkuu wa madhabahu ya madhabahu kule Kangema ni 0723 877 280. 0723 877 280. Ukipiga hiyo nambari utaingia katika madhabahu ya Bwana pale. Asante sana. Jesus is Lord Radio. Praise the Lord.
11: Praise the Lord, Renson.
7: Amen.
11: This is Dalton calling from Masene University here.
7: Yes, please.
11: And I want to appreciate the Lord that you have given us a privilege even today to appear before you tonight.
7: Oh yes, indeed, that is so powerful. Where is the altar located, please?
11: Thank the Jesus office. We are right here at the college hall, and the service has just begun here soon.
7: Yes.
11: Allow me just to welcome every student from the university around Masene, the people from Mabungo, the people from Yawika, all students around the hostel, the hostels of Victoria, the hostels of Kilimanjaro, the hostels of Mbere, the people from Green Valley, the people from Love LCV, the hostels right there, down there. We all welcome them tonight, even as we continue this service.
6: Benton.
7: Oh, that is very, very powerful. And maybe you also share with us the number of the senior pastor?
6: Yes, please allow me to share the number of the senior pastor. That is Bishop Larry Ato. The contact, our contact is 0722.
7: 0722.
6: 30.
7: 30.
6: 87.
7: 87.
6: 98.
7: 98.
6: Yes, please,
7: thank you very much. Asante sana.
6: Asante sana.
7: Asante sana kabisa. Thank you very much. Jesus is Lord Radio. Praise the Lord.
12: India Nelson.
7: Bwana Yesu asifiwe. Praise the Lord Jesus.
12: Nelson.
7: Amen. Amen. Praise the Lord.
12: Lord.
7: Amen. We can hear you very clearly. You are live on air.
12: Bishop Biko Cage from Vigilakach region. Confirm to you that all our altars in Vigilakach region are all, our services are on, and in our Nyakach main altar is situated in Katito town, and we have begun the program right now, and everything is running very, very well in our altars today in Nyakach region. So I just want to confirm my number
7: 0715 0715 19 1 9 5535 5535.
12: Our altar is situated in Katito town, Nyakach main altar, opposite Katito Polytechnic School.
7: Asante sana kabisa for giving us direction, Senior Deputy Bishop Biko Cage.
12: So much, and we thank the God of the two mega mightiest, mighty prophet for sending for us the blessed and glorious, mightiest, mighty prophet of the Lord.

0: Asante sana. Jesus is Lord. Radio, praise the Lord.
1: Amen. Jesus is Lord. Radio, praise the Lord. Ransom.
0: Amen.
1: Amen. You are talking to Michael from Chokaa Main Altar over here in Nairobi.

0: Hallelujah, praise the Lord, Michael.
1: Amen, amen. Bishop Renton, you are talking to Pastor Michael, calling you from Chokamen Altar.
0: Yes.
1: Amen. And what a very powerful time, Senior Renton, even to enter the house of the Lord today, being a very wonderful moment when the Lord God Almighty is doing wonders in the Church of Christ.
0: That is very, very serious indeed. A very wonderful moment, and that's the time at which the Lord is calling this generation to prepare for the glorious coming of the Messiah.
1: Amen, amen. Senior Bishop Renton, and so today, as we are here in the house of the Lord over here at Chokamen Altar, we really appreciate the Lord very much. The sheep of Christ are flocking in the church today with a very, very anticipative heart to seek the face of the Lord and also to worship the Lord and to seek the face of Christ today over here at Chokamen Altar. And so, Senior Renton, the Chokamen Altar is located along the Kangundo Road. If you enter from the CBD, along the Kangundo Road, over here to Kamulu, so the Chokamen Altar is just along the road. And so for the sheep of Christ or whoever is around here and is looking for the house of the Lord, the Church of Christ, where he can enter and worship Christ, the house of the Lord is just along the road. Just near the Choka stage here over here, and if you'd like to reach us, whoever would like to reach the house of the Lord can call this number 0721 23 23 26 74 74. Yeah, 0721 23 26 74.
0: Thank you very much. Thank you very much.
1: Thank you so much, Senior Bishop Renton. Back to you, please.
0: Thank you very much. Thank you so much. Jesus is Lord. Radio, praise the Lord.
2: Hallelujah, praise the Lord. Deputy Archbishop Renton.
0: Amen.
2: This is Bishop Levanda calling you from KC University.
0: Yes, please.
2: And what very terrible moment that you're living in, Deputy Archbishop Renton.
0: Yeah, very, very powerful moment indeed that we are living in as the Church of Christ.
2: Actually, even we've been taught by the mightiest prophet of the Lord that soon there is going to be church. And that's why this morning, Deputy Bishop Renson, I just call you here from KC University, and I just want to welcome the people around the KC University and its environment to come and join us in our very powerful worship and our Sunday service today, Deputy Archbishop Renson.
0: Very, very wonderful moment. So please, maybe in the interest of time, you just tell us where the altar of the Lord is located, and then also you tell us, you give us the number of the senior pastor also.
2: The KC University altar is located in the middle and in the center of the university, in the School of Agriculture at Lecture Hall number 33.
0: Yes, please.
2: And I want to welcome each and everyone that is listening to this voice, those people from Galilaya, the people from Mwembe, the people from Darajamo, the people from Darajambiri, and all the people around the KC University. Each and every student that is listening to this voice, we want to welcome them so much to our Sunday service today so that we may worship the Lord today, please.
0: Help us the number of the pastor then.
2: The number of the part of the altar is 07-91-91-81-89-95. Pastor Cliff.
0: Pastor Cliff, thank you very much.
2: Thank you so much. Back to you.
0: Thank you very much. Thank you. Jesus is Lord. Radio, praise the Lord.
3: Praise the Lord, Renson.
0: Amen.
3: Amen, Renson. My name is Edwin, and I'm coming to you from...

0: call and what a better time to go to the house of the Lord, especially when the two most glorious prophets of the Lord have done the unthinkable. They have essentially summoned the Lord, and the Lord is tabernacle. And look at how they have decorated the house of the Lord. So there is no better time to go to the house of the Lord other than this hour when you just hear, I greet you, Church of Christ, and cripples are walking. The house of the Lord, the utility that was otherwise lost, has totally been restored, ransomed, and therefore, I just want to report to all who are listening within Mihoko, and they may want to join us, that already our services have already started, and the worship has already picked, and everything is set. The service of the Lord has kicked off. And so, Renson, I want to give my number. Anybody listening around here, and maybe you have a relative who has come around, and they may also want to join us in the service of the Lord. Allow me to give my number, Renson.
1: Yes, please. So
0: my number is 0700 407 076. Anybody around can reach us through that number and join us in the service of the Lord, the Ransom. Back to you in the studio, please.
1: Thank you so much. Asante sana. Kutoka Mwihoko, thank you very much. You are also welcome to the house of the Lord in that is in Mwihoko. Thank you very much. Jesus is Lord Radio, praise the Lord. Jesus is Lord Radio, praise the Lord.
2: Praise the Lord, Ransom.
1: Bwana Yesu asifiwe. Praise the name of the Lord. Hallelujah. Bwana Yesu asifiwe.
2: Praise the Lord, Bishop Ransom.
1: Amen, amen. We can hear you very loud and clear. Hapa ni wapi tafadhali?
2: Amen, amen. Please, this is Kibet Weldon coming to you live from the City Mega Church. And Ransom, it is a blessed Sunday morning, the 4th of October, the year 2026. And it is coming to us at a time when the Lord has revealed His servants, the mega prophets, the ancient prophets of Yahweh, walking with the two dreadful shadows of the Lord in the just concluded mission of the Lord in Sao Paulo, Brazil. Therefore, Ransom, right away here at the City Mega Church, I want to let you know that worship has already begun. Ransom, and what is I want to welcome everyone into the house of the Lord across the entire CBD, the entire CBD of Nairobi. Welcome everyone to the house of the Lord, because today nobody can miss today's Sunday service, owing to the gravity of what the Lord is speaking right now to the church and concerning the coming of the Messiah. Everyone from Wayaki Way, from Thika Road, Langata Road, the Ngong Road, Mombasa Road, the Kenyatta Road, and the University of Nairobi. And I also want to welcome the students from the Nairobi KMTC, the Nairobi National Polytechnic, the University of Nairobi Main Campus, the University of Nairobi Lower Kabete and Upper Kabete, the Parklands, the Chiromo, the Kenya Science, the Kenyatta National Hospital students, and everyone is welcome into this house of the Lord. And the altar of the Lord is situated. The location of the house of the Lord is at Green Park Terminus, next to Uhuru Park, at Ransom. So everyone is welcome to join us in today's Sunday service. And also allow me to give out the number of the senior pastor of the City Mega Church, who is the senior deputy archbishop, Dr. JJ, which is
1: 0700 658
2: Amen. That is the contact of the senior pastor of the City Mega Church, the presiding bishop, senior deputy archbishop, Dr. JJ. Whoever wants to join us in today's service is welcome to call that number and will be given directions to the house of the Lord. Here at the City Mega Church, we have the trophies of the Lord, the precious Joki, who was totally crippled, but at one command of the eternal blood of Jesus by the two most glorified mega ancient prophets of Yahweh, she is in the house of the Lord, walking with her brand new legs. And also we have Rebecca Mose, the one who was HIV positive, but at one command of the eternal blood of Jesus, she is HIV negative. So we appreciate Jesus so much for sending, we appreciate Jesus for going to the cross, for the tremendous work of the eternal blood of Jesus, and also for sending us Elijah, the mega ancient prophets of Yahweh, the one that have come to restore the holy worship, the eternal blood of Jesus in the church. And that is why we really have to enter into the house of the Lord as we prepare for the coming of the Messiah. Kibet, welcome from the City Mega Church, Senior Remson, and back to you in our studio.
1: Asante sana, thank you. That is from the City Mega Church in Nairobi. Thank you very much. They are also welcoming you to the house of the Lord, and the service has just begun there. You can call that number, blessed people, and then you will join them at the altar of the Lord for the wonderful Sunday service today at the City Mega Church in Nairobi. Jesus is Lord, radio, praise the Lord.
0: Praise the Lord, Senior Renton.
1: Amen.
0: This is Bishop Branham Imo calling you from Kamulu. And what a wonderful time, a historic time in the history of church, when our generation is confronted with the advent of Elijah into the land, church landscape. It's a very shocking time for us to see cripples walking, the blind eyes seeing, the miracles happening in this generation. This generation that is accustomed to artificial intelligence, but we now see the Lord confronting this generation with power and authority. It is something that is very shocking here, sir.
1: Very, very shocking indeed. But maybe in the interest of time, just tell us where the altar of the Lord is located. And as you welcome the people of Kamulu to the church today.
0: Yes, I want to welcome everybody who is around Kamulu here to Kamulu Main Altar. We are located in Goshen Stage near Kigori Center. Everybody is welcome to Kamulu Main Altar. We invite them here so that you may partake of the blessings of the Lord, that you may partake of the worship of the Lord. I want just to give my number for everybody that is listening to me so that they may call me in this number, so that if they need direction, they can be directed to the church. My number is 0757.
1: 0757.
0: 72.
1: 72.
0: 34.
1: 34.
0: 09.
1: 09.
0: Yes, they are highly welcome to Kamulu Main Altar, that you may worship the Lord.
1: Thank you very much. Thank you so much from Kamulu. That is from Kamulu. They are welcoming you to the house of the Lord God today, that you may join them to, that is in the church today, you may worship together with them. You can call that number and then you will join them. Jesus is Lord, radio, praise the Lord. Bwana Yesu asifiwe.
3: Bwana Yesu asifiwe sana, Bishop
1: Lenton. Amen.
3: Amen, Deputy Lenton, hapa ni kutoka Roysambu.
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3: 07 42 660 196. Eric Simiu.
1: Asante sana mama Simiu, asante. Asante sana mama Simiu kutoka Roysambu. Jesus is Lord Radio, praise the Lord.
4: The Lord Deputy Archbishop Renson.
1: Amen, praise the Lord.
4: Speaking to Deputy Archbishop Bramwell Mandala, the Deputy OCS, and right now I'm calling you from Maseno Depot Region, Bethel Main Altar. Senior Renson, the Brazil visitation was very, very powerful. And one thing we pick out from that visitation, it is the anointing alone that makes the difference, that you see our fathers, the two mightiest, mightiest prophets of the Lord, are shaking the entire world. Senior Renson, very, very powerful, please.
1: Very, very serious and very powerful. For that reason, everyone must get to the house of the Lord and be given an opportunity to prepare the way for the glorious coming of the Messiah. You just give us the direction where the church is located and your number, because in the interest of time also, because many people really out here following would wish to join you at the church. Deputy Archbishop Mandala.
4: I agree with you, Senior Renson. Thank you very much. Right away, I want to give direction to the Sheep of Christ here in Maseno, Depot Region. The altar is located behind the police station at Maseno, and that is only 200 meters from the rough road. There is a new construction of the road that will only take 200 meters from the rough road, from the tarmac road, and then you get the rough road up to the altar. Big church there, which is also visible to the members of the public. And therefore, Senior Renson, allow me to give you my phone number for direction. Anyone listening to me coming around Maseno, coming around Ikwanda, coming around Maguari, even Maseno town, and also even Luanda, my number is 0702 0702 0702 1.
1: You said 0702
4: 751 751 65 865. Thank you so much, back to our studios. You have been speaking to Deputy Archbishop Bramwell Mandala, the Deputy OCS, and the Bishop presiding over Maseno Depot Region, Bethel Main Altar, thanking our fathers, the two mightiest, mightiest prophet of the Lord. Very, very, very much. Back to our studios, please, Senior Renson.
1: Thank you very much. Asante sana kabisa. Thank you very much for calling also to tell us where the altar of the Lord is located, and welcoming everybody to the house of the Lord, even because of the time at which we are living in, because it's important you get to the church today. Blessed people, you may make an effort to join the altar of the Lord God Yahweh today. I just want to take maybe one or two last calls as we now allow you to get into the church service today. Tunachukua tu simu moja ama mbili hivi alafu tuwaruhusu muingie katika ibada ya leo. Jesus is Lord Radio, praise the Lord.
5: Praise the Lord, Ransom.
1: Hallelujah, praise the name of the Lord Jesus.
5: You are speaking to Steve over here in the entire Greater Cape region. And Senior Renson, what an awesome and very wonderful time at the same time, when the Lord has privileged us to appear before Him on a Sunday service, Senior Renson.
1: Oh, that is very, very powerful. What a Sunday, what a moment to join the house of the Lord God Yahweh today again. Utupatie tu maelekezo where the altar is, and as you welcome people to the house of the Lord, that many may join you today in the church service. Senior Deputy Bishop Steve.
5: Very, very true, Senior Ransom, over here. The altars of the Lord is around across the entire Greater Game region. When you go to Dudi, you will find an altar. Dudi Ukaria, you will find an altar. When you go to Ramula, you will find an altar. Siala Alwa region, you'll find an altar. Wagai Nyangweso, when you go to Nyawara, Muhanda, you will find an altar. When you go to Ngia, when you go to Shirembe, you will find an altar. When you go to Sagam, when you go to Anyiko, Ulumbi, you will find an altar. The altars of the Lord are across this region. And anyone that is listening to me right now, the altar of Ebenezer Meno, Yala town here, is behind Odera Kamo campus. You can take this number and direct anyone to enter the house of the Lord. The number is 0725.
1: 0725. You said 0725. 90 5-4.
5: Let them call that number. The service has already begun. People worshiping the Lord across the region. Let them run and enter the house of the Lord. Glory and honor be to the Lord Jehovah for sending to us his mightiest, mega ancient prophets of Hashem to come to us. Over to our studio, Senior Ransom. This has been Steve of entire Greater Game region. Hallelujah!
1: Asante sana, thank you very much indeed. Calling from Game region, thank you very much. Asante sana for calling also and informing us of what is happening there, and they have just begun. Thank you very much indeed. But blessed people, as we begin to close it down, just one call and then we will close it there. But I see here, maybe just one text message. This is from... Okay, this is Overseer Edgar, and you say that we welcome everybody to the house of the Lord at the Ruiru 2 main altar. And the altar is located just behind Spinner's factory that is in Ruiru town. The number that you can call is 0716-635785. That is the number of the bishop there. If you call that number, you will speak to the bishop. And then you will join the altar of the Lord. Utaingia kwa madhabahu ya Bwana pale. Asante sana kabisa. Ukipiga nambari hiyo, utaweza kuingia kwa madhabahu ya Bwana. Na pia nimepokea hapa ujumbe wako, huyu ni Overseer Willis. You say that we have already begun the service at Burugei altar in Rongai, and you say the number of the bishop, the number of the senior pastor there in Burugei in Rongai, Nakuru, you can call 0722-569-510. That is the number of the senior pastor at the Burugei altar. Thank you very much indeed. Quite a lot of text messages, many calls as well. But we have to close it there now to allow you to get into the Sunday service. Just one call and then we close it down. Jesus is Lord Radio. Praise the Lord. Bwana Yesu asifiwe. Hapa ni wapi?
2: I'm the Lekimit of the Nakuru main altar, and I just want to take this a very humble opportunity to welcome the people of the Lord into the house of the Lord this morning at the Nakuru main altar. Nakuru main altar is just situated here at the showground, ASK showground, and I want to share the number of the senior deputy archbishop in charge of the Nakuru main altar, who is Engineer Daniel, and the number is 0721.
1: The number is 0721.
2: 1.
1: Okay, Sammy, we missed that. 0721. Praise the Lord, Sammy, we cannot hear you. You said 0721. Yes, please. 07. Maybe you just read through the number because we can hardly hear you. 0721.
2: 861407.
1: Okay, thank you very much. From the Nakuru main altar, thank you very much, Sami Lekimit, from the Nakuru main altar in Nakuru here. You can call that number and then you will join the altar of the Lord God Yahweh today. Utaingia pale kwa madhabahu ya Bwana hapa Nakuru. 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That is the number. If you call that number, you will join the altar of the Lord God Yahweh today, blessed people. And then just one last text message here, and then we are now closing it down. This is senior pastor. Okay, this is Pastor Kelvin Mwabu. Thank you very much. I've received your message. You say that Mathare North Main Altar, we are welcoming everybody to the house of the Lord today. The altar is located at Naivas All Sops, and you say they can call the number of the senior pastor, who is Senior Deputy Archbishop Kegode. He's the senior pastor there. His number is 0722-964-250. That's the number. Ukipiga hiyo number, utaingia kwa kanisa leo. Watakuelekeza tu, alafu utaingia kwa nyumba ya Bwana pale, utaweza kushiriki pale. We'll wish to take many more calls, blessed people, but because of time, you see, we don't have time, blessed people, and we just want to allow you to get into the wonderful Sunday services today. My name is Renson. Thank you very much. We'll see you later on when we finish our Sunday services. Wapendwa wasikilizaji, tungependa kuchukua simu mingi zaidi, lakini labda ulijaribu au kutufikia ama hukuweza. 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

0: blessed people, beloved listeners. The time now is 5 minutes past midday East African time, and this is Jesus is Lord Radio, broadcasting live from Nakuru here in Kenya on 105.3 and 105.9 FM, and also globally on jesusislordradio.info. My name is Victor, and this afternoon, precious people, beloved listeners, on this Sunday, the reports reaching us right here in our studios of the Jesus is Lord Radio, blessed people, beloved listeners, has it that the Lord God Almighty, Jehovah Yahweh, has spoken with these two mightiest, most glorious, and the most dreadful prophets of the Lord, blessed people, the ones that we have just seen. We have just seen recently in Sao Paulo, Brazil, blessed people, they ministered with the dreadful shadow of the Lord, with the dreadful shadow of God the Father himself. And the blind eyes were popped open, the deaf ears were popped open, blessed people, beloved listeners. The ones that just recently, blessed people, we saw in Gaborone, Botswana, they ministered with the whirlwind, precious people. And therefore, blessed people, beloved listeners, the reports reaching us right here in our studios of the Jesus is Lord Radio has it that the Lord God Almighty, Jehovah Yahweh, the God of heaven, the dreadful God of Israel, has spoken with his two mightiest, most glorious, and the most dreadful prophets of the Lord, the mega, ancient, most fearful, and the greatest prophet of the Lord, blessed people, beloved listeners, the ones that we saw just the other day at the ministry headquarters in Nairobi, upon arriving in this nation of Kenya, blessed people, they were received by those who are totally crippled, African cripples, down on the dust, down on the ground, blessed people, beloved listeners, the ones who this year alone have raised 9 totally cripples who are pulling themselves on the dust, on the soil, kwa mchanga, kwa mavumbi ya dunia, mpendo msikilizaji, the mega, mightiest, most glorious, and the most dreadful prophet of the Lord, who this year alone of 2026, they have raised 9 totally African cripples without the healing service, blessed people. And therefore, the reports reaching us right here in our studios has it that the Lord God Almighty, Jehovah Yahweh, has spoken with this glorious, most dreadful, and the most fearful prophets. And any minute, any moment, the mega prophets of the Lord are going to be live on air right here on Jesus is Lord Radio. I want just to take confirmation from the altars, the main altars. Kindly call me here on 0777-445850 or 0777-445851. Quickly confirm with me, blessed people, beloved listeners, we don't have time. Quickly confirm with me that you are tuned in and ready to hear from the Lord. 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Jesus is Lord Radio, praise the Lord. Hallelujah, praise the Lord.
1: This is Pastor Shaba calling from Lukuyani region, San Pepe Main Elta. I have informed the young men who work with the instruments and they have tuned and we are ready to listen from the Lord.
0: Thank you so much from Likuyani Main Altar, Pastor Shadrach. Thank you so much. Say that you have informed the church and that the technicians are on standby ready to hear from the Lord and the entire church. Jesus is Lord Radio, praise the Lord.
2: Hallelujah, praise the Lord, Pastor Victor.
0: Hallelujah, praise the Lord.
2: Amen. This is Pipeline Main Altar, and we are confirming that Pipeline Main Altar, together with the whole region of Pipeline Dondori, we are very much tuned in and we have received a special announcement awaiting to hear from the Lord. Please, Pastor Victor.
0: Thank you so much from Pipeline Main Altar, confirming that you have received the special announcement. Tune in and ready to hear from the Lord. Jesus is Lord Radio, praise the Lord.
3: Pastor Victor.
0: Hallelujah, praise the Lord.
3: And this is Mama Victor Press, and I'm calling to confirm that Moranga Main Altar and Moranga County, we are well mobilized, waiting to hear from the Lord.
0: Thank you so much. Thank you very much for Moranga Main Altar. Tune in and ready to hear from the Lord. I've received here your confirmation. This is Mama Deputy Archbishop Watitwa confirming that Buruburu Main Altar is on standby. Tune in and ready to hear from the Lord. Deputy Archbishop Alphonse confirming that Busia Port Victoria region is on standby, tune in and ready to hear from the Lord. Another confirmation, this is from Pastor Arnold. You say Chesoen region is tuned in and ready to hear from the Lord. I've also received here your confirmation, Deputy Archbishop Chief Inspector Mwangi, confirming that Pipeline Dondori region is on standby, tune in and ready to hear from the Lord. Samuel Saitoti, you say Roisambu, mmehamasisha kabisa na mko tayari kusikiliza kutoka kwa Bwana. Jesus is Lord Radio, praise the Lord. Jesus is Lord Radio, praise the Lord.
4: Praise the Lord, Pastor Victor.
0: Praise the Lord.
4: Hallelujah, Victor. I say, Mother Reda, we are still hearing and we have heard the announcements and we are very excited to hear from the Lord. Back to the studio, please.
0: Thank you from Assemble Rarieda, tune in and ready to hear from the Lord. I've also received here your confirmation. This is from Overseer Joshua Wafula. You say Uasin Gishu is tuned in and ready to hear from the Lord. Jesus is Lord Radio, praise the Lord.
5: Oh yes, praise the Lord, Apostle Victor.
0: Praise the Lord.
5: Amen. My name is Overseer Joshua and I'm calling you live from Uasin Gishu, Maine, also here. Just to confirm to you that we are tuned in and on standby, waiting to hear from the Lord. Please, watch in our studio, please, Pastor Victor.
0: Thank you so much from Uasin Gishu. Tune in and ready to hear from the Lord. Jesus is Lord Radio, praise the Lord.
6: Praise the Lord, Pastor Victor.
0: Hallelujah, praise the Lord.
6: Amen. This is Tim calling from Kakamega, Maine. We are well mobilized, tuned in, technician on standby, waiting to hear from the Lord. Back to you in the studio, Pastor Victor.
0: Thank you so much from Kakamega, Maine. Tune in and ready to hear from the Lord. Jesus is Lord Radio, praise the Lord.
7: Amen. Praise the Lord, Pastor Victor.
0: Hallelujah, praise the Lord.
7: You are speaking to Pastor Cornelius over here in Nandi North region. We are now cut at Lemoth Main Altar. And Pastor Victor, I just want to inform you that we are tuned in and in on standby in great anticipation, waiting for the moment when the two mega mightiest prophets of the Lord are coming live on air, Pastor Victor. Pastor Cornelius over here in Nandi North region.
0: Thank you so much, Pastor Cornelius from Nandi North region. Tune in and ready to hear from the Lord. Jesus is Lord Radio, praise the Lord. Jesus is Lord Radio, praise the Lord.
8: Amen. This is Pastor Pepe Diambo from Ruaka Metropolis. That is Ruaka Main Altar on standby, ready to hear from the Lord God Almighty.
0: Thank you so much from Ruaka on standby, ready to hear from the Lord. Blessed people, beloved listeners, be on standby. Precious people, be on standby now, because any minute and any moment, the two mightiest, most glorious, and the most dreadful prophet of the Lord will be live on air right here on Jesus is Lord Radio. Make sure the church is tuned in, precious people, beloved listeners. Jesus is Lord Radio, praise the Lord. Hallelujah, praise the Lord.
9: Speaking to Emmanuel Chiruri from Salgao, Maine, Alta, and I am calling to confirm to you as Salgao, Maine, Alta, and the entire Rangai West region, we have already received a special announcement that any moment from now the mightiest prophets of the Lord are coming live on air, and we are on standby and waiting to hear from the Lord, Pastor Victor. Over to you in our studio, please.
0: Thank you so much. Jesus is Lord Radio, praise the Lord. Jesus is Lord Radio, praise the Lord.
10: Amen, Mombasa, Mombasa, we are very ready, waiting to hear from the Lord.
0: Thank you so much from Mombasa, Main Altar. Tune in and ready to hear from the Lord. I've received here your confirmation. This is Dr. Margaret, Overseer Dr. Margaret, you say Mosoriot is tuned in and ready to hear from the Lord. You say that you are on, in a regional service. Thank you so much. Jesus is Lord Radio. Praise the Lord.
11: Praise the Lord, Pastor Victor.
0: Hallelujah. Praise the Lord.
11: This is Maureen Juraha calling live from another region also to come, that we are very ready to hear from the Lord.
0: Thank you so much, Maureen Furaha from Langata region. Tune in and ready to hear from the Lord.

0: Jesus is Lord. Radio, praise the Lord.
1: Praise the Lord, Senior Victor.
0: Hallelujah, praise the Lord.
1: This is Kaimosi Altar, and we are ready to hear from the Lord, Pastor Victor. Back to you in our studio, please.
0: Thank you so much from Kaimosi Altar. Tune in and ready to hear from the Lord. Jesus is Lord, radio, praise the Lord.
1: Praise the Lord, Victor.
0: Hallelujah, praise the Lord.
1: Hallelujah, this is Bishop Paul of Mine. We are here waiting very eagerly to hear from the Lord. Come on, God of 56, main order, please.
0: Thank you so much. From Kawangware 56, tune in and ready to hear from the Lord. Thank you. Jesus is Lord, radio, praise the Lord.
2: Amen, amen, praise the Lord, Pastor Victor.
0: Praise the Lord.
2: Amen, my name is Maurice, I'm calling you right from the Chokame North, from Tokanzam, let's get tuned in, ready to hear from the Lord, please.
0: Thank you, from Chokame Main Altar, tune in and ready to hear from the Lord. Jesus is Lord, radio, praise the Lord.
1: Praise the Lord, Senior Pastor Victor.
0: Hallelujah, praise the Lord.
1: This is Deputy Archbishop Remy from Soy Region. We have received the announcement, and all the altars are tuned in to listen from the Lord, please.
0: Thank you so much from Soy Region. Tune in and ready to hear from the Lord. I've received here also quite a lot of your confirmations. This is from David Baraka. You say Kisii University Altar is tuned in and ready to hear from the Lord. Pastor Nelson Rob from Donholm confirming that Donholm Main Altar is tuned in and ready to hear from the Lord. Meshak Kimutai from Kenyatta University confirming that the altar is tuned in and ready to hear from the Lord. Derek Mokua confirming that Nanyuki is humbly tuned in and ready to hear from the Lord. Faith Nekesa from Kimait, Bumula region, confirming that the altar is tuned in and humbly waiting to hear from the Lord. Pastor James Akech confirming that Uriri Main Altar is on standby, tune in and humbly waiting to hear from the Lord. Joshua Murunga, you say Ekonjero Altar in Huisero region is tuned in, waiting to hear from the Lord. Deputy Archbishop Barno, you say Banff Forest region is on standby, tune in and waiting to hear from the Lord. I've also received here a confirmation. This is from Pastor Enoch. You say Shapaltarakwa Main Altar is tuned in, ready to hear from the Lord. Thank you so much. On this side, I've also received here a confirmation. This is from Pastor Faustin Auma, writing from Township Main Altar in Bungoma, confirming that you have received a special announcement and the altar is humbly waiting to hear from the Lord. Zadok Okech confirming that Tomboya University is tuned in and ready to hear from the Lord. Again, you say Homa Bay Main Altar and the entire Ringa region is waiting to hear from the Lord. Jesus is Lord, radio, praise the Lord.
3: 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Victor, this is Nairobi Main Altar and we are on standby, ready to hear from the Lord.
0: Nairobi Main Altar, tune in and ready to hear from the Lord. Jesus is Lord, radio, praise the Lord. Okay, you can try again to call to come back to us. 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

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Mpendwa msikilizaji, kaa chonjo na kaa tayari kabisa. 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Mpendwa msikilizaji, on standby now, blessed people. Be on standby now. Be on standby now, beloved people, precious listeners. On standby now, beloved people. This is from the Nakuru main altar. You say that Nakuru main altar is on standby, tune in and ready to hear from the Lord. Deputy Archbishop Engineer Daniel, I've also received here your confirmation. This is from Senior Deputy Archbishop Mirindo, Dickson Mirindo. You say Greta Ugenya is on standby, tune in and ready to hear from the Lord. I've also received here your confirmation, quite a lot of your confirmations. Senior Deputy Archbishop Professor Ambula, you say Gilgil, you are humbly tuned in, waiting to hear from the Lord. Deputy Archbishop Rehab Lemarkoko confirming that Kabarnet is on standby, tune in and ready to hear from the Lord. I've also received here quite a lot of your confirmations from the nations. This is Bishop Moses Cheruyot. You say Shalom Altar in South Sudan, Juba, is on standby, tune in and ready to hear from the Lord. Overseer Beatrice Danso confirming that Ghana Jumapo Altar is tuned in and waiting to hear from the Lord. Margaret Njoroge confirming that Gilgil is on standby. Naibu Askofu Mkuu Teddy Patrick unasema eneo la Joska Mala Kantafu, madhabahu ya El Shaddai, mnasubiri na mko tayari kabisa kusikiliza kutoka kwa Bwana. Mama Deputy Archbishop Kamondi, he say that Bondo region is tuned in, on standby and ready to hear from the Lord. This is Stephen Mwavali, you say Mwanza main altar in Tanzania is on standby, tune in and ready to hear from the Lord. I've also received here a confirmation writing from Cameroon. You say Cameroon is tuned in and waiting to hear from the Lord. Quite a lot of your confirmations here, blessed people.

Blessed people, beloved listeners, this is the moment, precious people. This is the moment, blessed people, beloved listeners.

0: On standby now, blessed people. Be on standby now, beloved people, precious listeners. Blessed people, beloved listeners, this is the moment now, precious people. Wapendwa wasikilizaji, basi huu hapo wakati ambao tumekuwa tunausubiri. Praise the Lord, my Lord, the two mightiest, mightiest, most dreadful, and the most glorified prophets of the Lord Yahweh, please, my fathers.
1: Well, blessed people, the time now is about 12:35. We have been trying to come live on air, but there was a problem with the line. And blessed people, the reason I come to you in your church services is to bless you. The Lord Almighty has spoken with me in this past night to bless you, to bring the blessings of the Lord to you. And in that conversation, he has also spoken about the glorious coming of the Messiah. We know too well that the Messiah is coming, and that when you come to your churches, you always endeavor to prepare, to be ready for the glorious coming of the Messiah. And so right now, I want to decree the blessings in the mighty name of Jesus, the blessings of the Lord Jehovah to you all over in all your churches. I am very much aware of the gravity of these blessings of the Lord that I normally deliver to you through the radio into your churches, that out of them cripples have literally stood up and walked away, total cripples, total African cripples who are on the dust, kumchanga, on the soil, have always gotten up and walked away from these blessings. But today I want to decree this now in the mighty name of Jesus, that the blessings of the Lord Almighty will come to your churches, will touch you at your points of need, in your station of life, those who are in attendance and tuned in now, that whatever your endeavors, the Lord Almighty will take charge in this economy and also in this time of the world when we can see clearly the mayhem and that the Messiah is coming. Again, in the mighty name of Jesus, I'm decreeing the blessings of God Almighty to all of you in all your churches, that these blessings will touch your health, your provision, your protection, your safety, even your salvation of righteousness and holiness and your eternity in the kingdom of God. In the mighty name of Jesus, I have decreed the blessings of the Lord Yahweh to you who are tuned in your churches all over this land and globally, that these blessings will now raise cripples, they will get up and walk away. The blind will see, the deaf will hear, the mute will speak, paralytics walk, spinal cord injuries be healed, internal organs be healed, cancers dry up, HIV disappear. All conditions under the sun, I now subject to you under the authority of these blessings by the power, the supreme power of the eternal blood of Jesus. I have blessed your families that in this time, especially in Kenya, when you're moving towards the elections, God will protect you, give you safety, and that on the other side of the election, you'll still emerge very stable and protected, that your systems will be stable. Everybody that is in this ministry, I've decreed the eternal blood of Jesus to cover you throughout this election time, campaign time, electioneering time, until after the election, that you will be safe, even in the judgment that is coming to this land. But I've decreed the blessings of Yahweh using my terrible prophetic tongue in the mighty name of Jesus to you all in the churches, that through these blessings the Lord may meet you at your point of need, at your station in life. And these blessings will raise cripples from in this land from the dust of the earth, blind see, deaf hear, mute speak, lame walk, paralytics walk, spinal cord injuries healed, cancers dry up, HIV dry up from the blood, leukemias disappear, tumors dissolve, every condition under the sun, in the mighty name of Jesus. Amen. So you can go back now to your services. Thank you.

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Mpendwa msikilizaji, blessed people, beloved listeners, after receiving such tremendous blessings of the Lord, beloved people, precious listeners, this blessed afternoon, I allow you now to go back to your Sunday services. Precious people, thank you very much. My name is Victor. Thank you indeed. Jina langu ni Victor. Asanteni sana wapendwa wasikilizaji.

this wonderful afternoon, the 4th of October, the year 2026. We welcome you this wonderful afternoon. Today has been absolutely very, very powerful, precious people, beloved listeners. We just saw the tremendous wonder work that happened in Brazil, the work was displayed in the Power of Thanksgiving this week in Nairobi. And then, as the people in the midst of the church service, we have

Yahweh during the chat service, in the midst of the chat service today. And precious people, beloved listeners, wherever you're tuned in to Jesus is Lord Radio, our phone and numbers here at the studios of Jesus is Lord Radio are 0777-445850 or 0777-445851.

And so blessed people, call me right now. Let me know how was the church service and at this very critical time in the life of the church. And remember, we have seen these tremendous blessings. What

0: cripples, raised from the soil, blind eyes open, deaf ears open. Over time, including the 87 stadiums and public squares that happened before, that introduced the authority and the power of the Lord, preparing the way for the glorious coming of the Messiah upon the forerunners of the Messiah. And ever since then, it has been continuous. Just a simple greeting and total crippled get up and walks away, or blind eyes totally open. Oh, the deaf ears will open, they listen and hear. Oh, tumors dissolve and disappear. Oh, legs that were lame are strengthened and fortified. The stroke paralysis and many others have been healed. So, in case there is a miracle that has taken place, quickly contact the team, the broadcast desk led by Senior Randy, and they will be able to take it up from there according to protocol. Jesus is Lord. Radio, praise the Lord.
1: Hallelujah, Deputy Bishop John.
0: Hallelujah, praise the name of the Lord.
1: Amen. I'm Mubarak Stephen. I'm calling you right from the Sule Kamein altar right now.
0: Yes.
1: We have just concluded our Sunday service, but considering the tremendous, the uncommon, tremendous blessings of the mighty prophet of the Lord, we just want to begin by celebrating the Lord for loving us today. Tremendous blessings of the Lord.

0: That is serious. If you get Bishop John at the time, when you have seen God the Father, he's seen the mightiest prophet of the Lord in the most tremendous, most shocking way, the just finished mission of the Lord in Brazil, Sao Paulo, at the grand reception alone. We saw the mightiest prophet of the Lord walking with a whooping of 18.
1: Very serious time to enter the house of the Lord and worship the living God with such tremendous evidence of his massive authority and power, with such tremendous evidence of his word, the living word of God, with such tremendous evidence of his presence, because he said, I will be with you. The things that will follow you, cripples will get up and walk, blind eyes open, deaf ears pop open, the dead will be resurrected. These are the things that the Lord promised, and they were not in the church before. They had been lost because sin had separated us away from the Lord. But now here they are. Now finally we are affirmed that we are on the highway, we are on the right way. The narrow way, the narrow highway, the highway to heaven. What a time to go worship the Lord. How was the church service with this tremendous, mighty wonder works of the Lord with us?
0: We had a very blessed session today, Deputy Archbishop Joan. Indeed, just the other day, we didn't even know how to worship. We didn't even know how to appear before the Lord. We didn't even know how to dress, you know. We were appearing before the house of the Lord naked and nude. And when it reached the moment of the so-called worship, it would only come out if you would switch off the songs. People were just dancing as if they were in discotheques and in the bar. But now you see, by the advent of the mightiest, most biblically promised, ancient prophets of glory, they have restored worship. They have essentially restored worship in the house of the Lord. And besides that, this glorious message of the coming of the Messiah has been coupled and packed with the tremendous visitations of God and unshakable, unprecedented signs and wonders. The cripples are walking here, let me get Bishop Joan, I mean, you know, what a discussion we are having, that we are talking about a lot of cripples that are walking, real cripples, not by name, from the deepest, remotest villages of Africa. And the Bible promised that he will walk with us, he will be with us, he will be our God, he will be tabernacle here. We did not know that all these things would envelop ourselves. We did not know the unfolding and the avalanche of miracles that were coupled inside that statement. And our guide did not even tell us the descriptions of this latter glory that it will be so humongous like this, that at a point will come when the mightiest prophet of God will just parade the totally deaf and parade the totally blind this other side and say that I am walking here out of praise the Lord, and just walk between them. And real people who are totally crippled, totally blind, I mean the deaf of the Brazilians, they have tried the Alpha Modern Hospital, the Baptist Hospital, but they cannot. You see, the greatest they would offer the totally deaf as is the hearing aid. Can you imagine coming out of the First World Hospital in the Ultra Modern City AI generated town of Brazil, as is the best they were able to offer was the hearing aid at the wheelchair? But then, by the mighty work of the Lord, you see now, real blind eyes popped open and they say,
2: Of the year, they have raised 9 people in record.
1: Very
0: room for community. He don't make a guy. He don't make a guy. He people in the streets of the eternal blood of Jesus. And then at one point, they just come and greet the judges. I greet you, the judge of God. Can be God, Jesus. Why is the number same army today? And I want to be God's army today. Then you just need to God. And I tell you, we have never worshipped the Lord like today. When they began with the worship of the blood, and they just launched us on the authority of the blood of Jesus. What the blood of Jesus is able to do. And then we just continue for that blood. And Father, they did great on this year.
1: Unasema mulipotazama matendo makuu ya Bwana, mukarejelea yambayo yametendeka kwa miezi tisa peke yake. Unasema kwamba mkiangalia kila mmoja ya hao viwete ambao wameinuliwa, kila mmoja wao, unasema leo ibada ilikuwa kali sana. You're saying you worship the Lord, you just went early into the house of the Lord just to worship him. Oh, he deserves all the praise, all the glory, all the honor. Indeed, I agree with you, Senior Obara.
0: Immediately after seeing that clip, when we but people were supposed to worship now in tongues.
1: Yes.
0: And now we were worshiping the God that we know. To me, all the other by and the tender. And then when we just lifted up our hands and began to worship the name of Jesus in Kiswahili, and then our leaders, they show show. Those who are entered in this church are the Fimetamin also here. All is our Katika Ibada. I have never seen the elderly talking to the worship like I thought. Ladies, the service of God.
1: Evidence of the holy words of God and the promises of God have been delivered. This is so powerful. You are saying, you are looking around and saying, these are indeed a people that have encountered the latter glory. A people that when they go before the Lord to worship, everything else kindle. And now they are in the presence of the Lord to worship Him. You are saying today's church service was another level. And that is absolutely very, very powerful, because these tremendous, mighty miracles of the Lord that we see, that over time are allowed to watch, are not for entertainment. They are passing a very, very important message. They are supposed to grow our salvation. They are supposed to grow our stature in Christ Jesus. They are supposed to grow our walk with Christ and grow our worship of Jehovah, our worship of Christ Jesus, our worship of God the Holy Spirit, the one whom nobody can blaspheme and see heaven. They are supposed to draw us closer to the kingdom of God. They are supposed to move us away from looking back and backsliding. They are supposed to move us away from distractions of this world. They are supposed to draw us much closer to the door, because the day and hour is unknown, but the hour is here, Senior Obara. Were there new people that came to the house of the Lord today?
0: Yes, still in the house of the Lord right now. Actually, after the service, after the church program, we have another program after the service. And today, after the service, we just met all of us. And we began just to ask each other, where is friend? So why have we not seen her? Why have we not seen him for so long? And today, every member was like, I've not seen so and so for some time. We have taken the record. We have profiled all their names. And right now, we are grouping ourselves. We just want to go now and do the follow-up home to home right now after this service. And we have also structured that program for this week. But if you just Bishop Joan, what we saw today in the house of the Lord, the joy after the mightiest prophet of the Lord had come and blessed the church and decreed the blessings of the Lord to the church. The joy and the celebrations that broke out in the house of the Lord. I have never seen the church celebrating that way. What do you want to call it? What is wanaruka, what is that? At least for now, let me just think of the one. We know the one who is blessing us. We know the time that decreased this blessing. The time that has commanded the heavens to open, and the heavens have replied at one command. At least for now, we are informed of the time that came to decree the blessing and command the creep get up and walk away. At least for now, we are enlightened and informed. And indeed, I agree with you, let me just think of the one. As the weight of such tremendous blessing and tremendous wonders of God, we can only worship the Lord. I remember one time today we were worshiping a song that says, Akuna Mungu Mwingine, Aliye Kama Wewe. And then, when now that simple verse, Akuna Mungu Mwingine, Aliye Kama Wewe. when that verse, I really, when it slammed into the hearts of these people, and I saw them lift up their hands, and I saw them, they have gone out the windows, and then we meditate on that line, and the singer was saying, who made the men of the resurrection, who made the men of the I tell you, I remember at one point before we had the session of the word, they sang a song that says Jehovah, Reverend is Jehovah, hey! And then everybody was repeating, Jehovah, Reverend is Jehovah, hey! It was so difficult to disconnect the hearts of people from that song. It was not easy to pass the session of the word. Today I struggle, I've never struggled like today, to stop the session of the word. Everybody sympathized with me. Worship, and this can only cause us to be more serious in our salvation, to be more careful, because all these wonders are not to entertain us. The Lord is on a serious business. The Lord is on a serious business. That when we see God in sometimes and wonders, we need to die in our salvation, to die in our salvation and our hope. After that, we begin to take every person self-auditing. In your glory. How will they know that we are born favored with you? How will they know that we are born favored with you? We want to walk in with our land. And now the Lord will be tremendous with the essential of the Lord. And that is why even after Sabbath, we said that we are done with our Jesus. We want to be accountable. We want to begin with our brothers and sisters. Who do we want them to touch today? Very serious with that which of God.
1: That is such a description of a powerful revival Sunday service that you had there, and it is absolutely incredible. Thank you so much. That is so powerful. I know you have said that you have already other programs lined up after church service, visiting those you have not seen come to church, or some other people, maybe the widows or the orphans. Thank you so much. We'll allow you to celebrate the mighty blessings released today by the two mega prophets of Yahweh before you go. But thank you so much for such a wonderful description of what a church service looks like for a people that have encountered the latter glory. Thank you indeed.
0: We are eternally grateful, Almighty, for sending Jesus to die for us on the cross and for sending to us the mightiest, mightiest prophet. We appreciate the Lord so much.

0: Hear this, Lord Radio, praise the name of the Lord.
1: Praise the Lord, don't be just Bishop Johan.
0: Hallelujah, praise the name of the Lord.
1: Amen, amen. This is Elevate Omrik. I'm calling you live from Kitsamo, Main House, after the very powerful Sunday service, Deputy Archbishop Johan.
0: Yes, how was the church service? Share with us.
1: Yes, the church service was very, very powerful after the very, very tremendous blessing that we have received from our and our this morning. The service has been very, very powerful. The people of Kitsamo Main Altar, they have worshipped the Lord from their heart. Senior Deputy Archbishop Johan.
0: You're saying today in Kitsamo you worship the Lord, you celebrated the blessings of the Lord released by the two mightiest prophets of Yahweh. You're saying it was a powerful church service.
1: Absolutely, Senior Johan. That is why as Kitsamo region, we will be forever and ever follow the two mightiest prophets of the Lord, Deputy Archbishop Johan. That is why I want to take this opportunity to bring to you the celebration right at Kitsamo Main Altar, Deputy Archbishop Johan.
0: Yes.
1: Man of thank you.

0: Asante sana kutoka Kipsamwe, thank you. Jesus is Lord Radio, praise the name of the Lord.
1: May the Lord bless Bishop Owan. My
0: name
1: is Oilim from the University of Kabiamba. And what a powerful time that we've entered in at the Church of Christ. The man where the Lord God Almighty himself is doing wonders in our midst. You imagine the Lord God Almighty from all the way from the land of Brazil, remembering our people here in the land of Kenya, that when during the time of reception we had the Southern Man people laid up praise that the Lord, you can imagine the dispensation that we have lived to witness, please, Bishop Owan.
0: What a time to witness the Bible come to life, the mighty miracles of the Lord, as well as the powerful prophecies and promises of God. For example, when he promised the latter glory, look at what is happening. Even in our church services, we have the miracles of Jesus, confirming that indeed Jesus is Lord, confirming that indeed the Messiah is coming, confirming that indeed the promises of God are true and amen, confirming that indeed the voice of the Lord is here, and that for sure the Messiah will come and take a holy church.
1: It is very, very true, believe Bishop Dan, when the Lord God Almighty promised about the land of glory, we didn't know the enormity, we didn't know the amount of the power we saw upon this, the two men of God of the Lord. We only took it, we didn't even understand it. But look at now, what the Lord is doing in our midst, now demonstrating his word. We can now see that the Lord God Almighty, the words of the Lord are enormous. And I want to really appreciate the Lord God Almighty. And that is why here in the University of Kabiamba, after witnessing the tremendous power of the Lord, the wonders of Jehovah have done in our midst, we said, no, we cannot just sit back and relax. That is why we set out for an extravagance on Friday, where we worship the Lord at the center of our mother here in Chepnyok.

0: who are the prophets of the Lord. And that is why we are really appreciate Jehovah. There are also these two women that came and said, please, and put this microphone that you may worship Jesus with you. They enjoy the worship. They want to thank God of the two men of prophets of the Lord. Well, if not for the Lord, we cannot have all kinds of opportunities. We really appreciate Jehovah. So,
1: very powerful. The new people that came to the house of the Lord, and do you have any other programs this afternoon after church service?
0: Oh yes, please, Bishop Joel. Today we receive two visitors in the house of Jehovah. We thank you for the crusade of yesterday, and today we are also sending out just after the service. We are here to give your God for the word of the Lord to the crusade. Please, Bishop Joel.
1: Yes, you're saying you're headed to a crusade after church service.
0: Yes, we are heading to a crusade just right now. I really appreciate Jehovah God of the two men of prophets of the Lord. I cannot forget to thank the Lord God Almighty because of the tremendous blessing. He blessed our service. He has come to remember that. And that is why we set out. We are set to full power, full of joy in our hearts, knowing whom we trust. Please, Bishop Joel.
1: Oh, thank you. Thank you so much as you celebrate the tremendous blessings of the Lord that we received today before you head out for that crusade.
0: Oh, yes. Allow me also to thank our Lord Jesus for sending us the two men of the mightiest prophets of the Lord, for loving us to this far, and for releasing the eternal blessing today, even as we sign up.

0: Jesus is Lord. Raise your praise the name of the Lord. Jesus is Lord. Raise your praise the name of the Lord.
1: Amen, amen, amen. Dear Margaret.
0: My name is Joanna. How was the church service today?
1: Yes, the service was very, very powerful.
0: Yes.
1: Yeah, this is Jackson Maya calling from Maseno University. The service was very, very powerful, dear Joanne.
0: You are saying the church service was very powerful today in Maseno.
1: Yes, please. The church service was very, very powerful here in Maseno University.
0: Yes.
1: The Lord enabled us also to partake of the mighty blessings of the Lord from the

0: to make a profit of the Lord.
1: Yes.
0: Yes, please, Senior Joan. And also, the Lord also privileged us that we, in the house of the Lord also, we were privileged to have two new visitors in the house of the Lord.
1: There were new people that came to the house of the Lord. You're saying two visitors came to the house of the Lord today for the first time?
0: Yes, please, Deputy Joanne. For the first time, four people came in the house of the Lord. Two new people came in the altar of the Lord.
1: New people are coming to the house of the Lord. There are souls being harvested to Christ, which is very powerful. That's the biggest miracle ever when the people of the Lord return to the Lord. When souls are rescued from sin and they receive Jesus and then begin the journey of salvation, that is the biggest miracle ever. The very reason why Christ Jesus went and laid down his life on the cross.
0: Yes, please, Senior Joan, this is the very reason why Jesus laid his life on the cross, that people are coming in the house of the Lord. When new people are coming in the house of the Lord, this one is a very, very mighty blessing that the Lord also has helped us. And here in Maseno, the Lord has helped us so much also that we have been having class evangelism, we have been having early bird evangelism. Yesterday also we went out for evangelism after receiving the message of the mock attendant.
1: Yes.

0: Jesus is Lord, radio, praise the Lord.
1: Amen.
2: Hallelujah. The service was very, very, very powerful. After we received the blessing from the Lord Jehovah Yahweh through the mightiest prophet of the Lord this early morning, Bishop Joanne.
0: Very powerful. It happened at around midday in the midst of the church service. Very tremendous time we have entered into indeed. And with the mighty miracles of the Lord we have just seen just this past week, and then how was the church service? With that knowledge.
2: Bishop Joanne, allow me to hand you over to our blessed Archbishop in the video realm, that he may give you the report of how the service was. Then we will enter into the celebration of the mighty visitation of the Lord, Bishop Joanne.
3: Hallelujah.
0: Hallelujah. Praise the name of the Lord.
3: Amen, amen, Deputy Archbishop John. How powerful service you have today.
0: Also when
3: the two mega prophets of the Lord came and decreed blessing over us.
0: Yes.
3: What a bigger nation and a blessed nation we are in.
0: Yes.
3: Yes, to be blessed by the two mega prophets of the Lord, the tremendous prophet of the end time, the leader of our time. How great it is for this blessed nation of Kenya. Especially the church of repentance and prayer. We have been loved so much that in every blessing today there are so many churches which are gathered together.
0: Yes.
3: But only in the ministry of repentance and holiness. The Lord said to their mega, their prophets, the instrument, to come out and decree the blessings of the Most High God to the church.
0: Yes.
3: How blessed is this church of the ministry of repentance? We are really blessed so much. And today we had a powerful service.
0: Yes.
3: And we, after the blessings of the Lord, the old church, we went to the celebration.
0: Yes.
3: And we celebrated the blessings of the Lord.
0: Yes.
3: The billion-fold blessings of Jehovah. Even as we are still here, the old church is still seated, trying to look at the thing on why the Lord blessed us this much, even at this time. The old church, the women, children, everybody is seated here. And we went to celebrate the powerful blessings from the two mega prophets, the tremendous prophet of the Lord, and they decreed the internal blessings over us. Even in through this blessing, they said that even our creepers are going to walk, our feet are going to be seen. All the videos are here. They are celebrating the mighty blessings of Jehovah. Before we go on, I just want to take you to the celebration. The celebration that we have today.

Thank you.

Thank you.

0: Jesus is Lord Radio, praise the Lord. Hallelujah, praise the name of the Lord.
1: It is very shocking to see. And right now you see they are serving the Lord. They are ministering. They are preaching Jesus Christ. They are worshiping the Lord. They are in the street right now celebrating the God of blood of Jesus. You know that you can be just one and see now they are wanting to celebrate in this procession. That even yesterday when the people were rich, a total of 166 people received the Lord. And on the other side of that, where in Tortik, where also there was a crusade in the village there, where more than 50 people received the Lord. It is so tremendous in our village, so tremendous everywhere. There is any such one. When the Lord has remembered the church, forever we are grateful to Jehovah. Forever we are thankful to God Almighty for sending His servant, who made a promise to restore the church, to restore back the miracles of Jesus.
2: Oh, Thank you.

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0: the procession that is taking place there. 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We'll continue celebrating with you and hope Chepchumba and our family. Thank you. Thank you so much indeed.
1: Thank the Lord forever. Thanking the Lord for sending us in covenant and ever progress and forever. We bless Jesus. These are still our dear name.
0: Asante Sotik, thank you. Asante Sana for that powerful celebration and that very powerful procession that you have had, showcasing the mighty miracle of Jesus. It is meant to reach out to many other people that they too may see the wonders of the supreme power of the blood of Jesus and prepare the way for the glorious coming.

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1: Bwana Yesu asifiwe sana, naibu askofu John.
0: Hallelujah, Bwana Yesu asifiwe sana.
1: 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Praise the Lord, Tina is a Bishop John.
0: The Lord, hallelujah, praise the Lord.
1: Hallelujah, amen. This is Bishop Kevin Mideno, the recent Bishop of Kakamega, and we are calling from Kakamega main altar to bless the Lord God Almighty for allowing the mega mindset of the Lord to come and to bless the church in a mighty and tremendous way.
0: What a blessing in the middle of the service. The service has already begun and we think that, okay, we are moving towards the end. And in the middle of the service, the blessings of the Lord decreed by the two mega prophets of Yahweh. That was such a surprise, a pleasant one, a wonderful one, considering the gravity of those blessings.
1: We are considering the best of those blessings. It was a pleasant surprise that we woke up in the morning and we came to the house of the Lord. Then we had the presentation, then we had the morning teaching, then we had the worship, and now we're in the main service, hearing the word of God. Then came the blessed news that any moment from now, the mega-minded, mega-thoughts of the Lord are coming live to the church because the Lord has spoken. And when they came live, I tell you, it was such a great surprise that the Lord God Almighty has remembered us and blessed us in a mighty way. And we thank God so much because, you know, the power, in those blessings of the mega prophets of the Lord, the gravity that the blessings of the mega prophets of the Lord carry to the church.
0: Very, very powerful. So how was the church service with these mighty wonders, the miracles of Jesus we have seen this week, the powerful blessings released today? How was the church service there after all these mighty, mighty blessings of the Lord?
1: The moment we receive the blessings of the Lord from the mega prophet of the Lord, the entire as church, when to be celebrating, we went and celebrated the Lord God Almighty for the tremendous blessings in the megaphone of the Lord. The entire church was supposed to be celebrating because we understand the power and the blessings of the megaphone of the Lord. And the church was full of joy. You could see that now the mood has changed now. People were happy, were celebrating because they recognized that the Lord God Almighty has remembered us and embraced in a powerful way. And we bless the Lord so much and we appreciate the Lord so much for the tremendous, tremendous blessings of the Lord. And we thank the mother, mightiest of the Lord. The endeavor is always to come to us and to bless us. And allow me at this time to hand over to the Archbishop, Mama Janet Tuaka, to take over from there.
0: Hallelujah, Archbishop Janet Tuaka, what a powerful time in the life of the church.
2: Very powerful in the life of the church. Very powerful. And you send myself in the morning, and God is fast, and you receive the blessing, and the way we have received the blessing today. Very tremendous, very powerful. Maybe that we have the one.
0: Very powerful, very mighty, very tremendous, especially with the knowledge of the mighty wonder works we have seen, those decrees of the eternal blood of Jesus, the supreme power of the blood of Jesus has done upon those the decrees the mega prophets of Yahweh make. We have seen just this week alone the mighty wonders of the Lord, Archbishop Janet Tuaka.
2: As we were as a rejection, if we can begin from there, we can see the wonders that the Lord did in Brazil. How powerful! Around 9 cripples, every month, 1 cripple. It is like Kenya was not forgotten, Kenya was remembered, every month, 1 cripple. And that tells you, we saw the cripples were walking.
0: Very powerful, it was so stunning. We still celebrate with Melody Jemjor, who was totally crippled, and upon the decree all the way from Sao Paulo, the totally crippled Jemjor got up and walked away. Very mighty wonders have happened in this age and time, Archbishop Janet Tuaka.
2: Yes, when the mega prophets were in Brazil, you know, in Natura, the baby woke up Jemjor. He woke just because the Lord loved this nation. Because of that, we are under judgment. You can imagine, the Lord is raising our people. What kind of rebuke is that? And we saw what the Lord did in Brazil. The Brazilian people, they recognized, they honored our fathers. And that tells us, it's a big rebuke for us. We are not doing well. We need to be better than Brazil, because Brazil has seen what we have seen. We have seen many cripples walk, you know, the blind see, the deaf hear. And yet, we have not seen them then. That's why we need to repent so much. It was very, very big in Brazil, such as it has never been before. And here in Kakamega, there is a beehive of activities. Maybe we go on. We have Majirani revival. We reach 194 people. Out of these 194 people, during the weekend, 155 receiving the Lord. And that is very, very big. On Friday alone, there was an extravaganza. Some people again received the Lord. And today, there is a big of the one. We are welcome 20 visitors. 20. 1, 2, 3. So up to 20. New believers who have never been in the church at all. Let me tell you, there is a revival in this land ever since they came. Now we can do 20 visitors.
0: Very powerful, 20 new visitors, new people that came to the house of the Lord. That is very big. Archbishop Bishop Janet Waka, 20 new people. 20 new people. Revival is powerful. Archbishop Janet Waka.
2: Revival is very powerful here. Everything is working hard, hard. The people are going out. We have not read revival. We have door to door. We are meeting extravagances. And everybody is out. The older they young, the students of the university. Let me tell you, everybody is running. After the service, they are running out. He's meeting the neighbors. About the coming, the glorious coming of the Messiah. And everybody is returning to the Lord. That's why it's very, very mighty here.
0: Very powerful. Thank you so much as you celebrate the powerful wonder works of the Lord. And then continue with your program, planning for the week and reaching out. Thank you.
2: Thank you so much, David and Bishop Johan. Even now as I finish, as I write, as I speak to you, as the teams, after we finish the service, we are pouring out in the streets, in the villages, even to tell people about the coming of the Messiah. Right now, we are already going out just to tell people, we cannot go to Jesus. We have to prepare, and we also have to know the gravity of this day. And that's why we are going out. All of the people of the Tamega Mainosa and the entire Western have taken this opportunity and thank our fathers for coming to us and thank our fathers for helping us and thank our fathers for giving us direction. But at the end of that day, we may enter the kingdom of heaven.

Thank you.

Thank you.

0: catching up with you. Church services, how they were in celebrating the powerful blessings of the Lord as well as the mighty wonders we have seen this week. Jesus is Lord Radio. Praise the Lord.
1: Praise the Lord. Praise the Lord. Praise the Lord.
0: Hallelujah. Praise the Lord.
1: Amen, amen. What a mighty and powerful time we live in, Brother John, when we just step into the house of the Lord and the Lord follows you with blessings. And Brother John, we were longing to see such days when we read them in the Bible. And we just hear cripples who are walking and blind to see their sight. But now we are living to see the visitation. We are living to see the days of the Bible, Brother John.
0: We are living today to see the tremendous biblical visitations, biblical wonders, biblical promises of God. Indeed, the Bible is the living book. This is what makes Christians unique, unique people on the earth. Because the Lord our God is the living God. And the Bible is the living book. Very powerful time to worship the Lord indeed.
1: Yes, indeed, our senior very Bishop Johan, it is though we are living at a time when Bible is being written, because cripples are walking, and when we go back to the scripture, we find them. Blind are receiving their sight, we go back to the scripture, we find them. It is though we are living at a time the Bible is being written. It really means this Bible was written to this generation, Deputy John.
0: The Bible was written for all generations, and in this generation, the Bible is being fulfilled in many ways. Thank you so much. That was the church service today.
1: It was very powerful. We are coming to you live from Chetaran Main Altar. As we start the instrument, we are able to a very powerful open air crusade. Allow me and it over the senior bishop, Mitter, who also waiting in peace, Benedict John.
0: Yes.
1: Praise the Lord, please, Deputy John.
0: Praise the name of the Lord. Hallelujah.
1: Hallelujah. Oh, how mighty and powerful indeed to live in this time, a very serious moment, a very powerful moment, a moment that everyone in the Bible longs for. Such a wonderful opportunity for us as a generation, please, Deputy John.
0: What a time to live as a generation that has been so beloved by the Lord, to see the beautiful wonder works of the Lord, to see the mighty miracles of the Lord, a generation that has been privileged to see the miracles of the Bible and the promises of God come to life.
1: Well, yes, indeed, we have read the Bible. We have read the Bible for a very long time, ever since we were born in the Sunday school. The old people read it in their time. Everybody is reading it and looking at the testimonies that you hear there. You hear a whole chapter was written, just a whole chapter in the, you know, celebrating a blind man, maybe Bartimaeus or somebody. Or you hear somebody with leprosy was healed, and it's a whole chapter. It's a whole scripture. It's a whole sermon. It's a whole, you know, it's a series of a message. If you are to talk about it and just describe it, the things, the happenings there. So imagine now in this time, we are able now to see the same things we read. We did not even ever think that these things would be possible one day. In fact, some of us thought that it was just past. It was that time. But look at the glory that the Lord has brought by sending his mega mightiest prophet to come and heal our people. Even in Jerusalem, in Australia, when the blessings were being decreed, when the blessings were being released, right away, you can see at the corner there, Janet Cherok, you see like this, the testimonies of God and doubt, enough evidence in the house of God. What a blessed moment for us to see exactly what the Bible says happening in our times, David John.
0: Wherefore we celebrate the miracles of the Lord. It is amazing because, as you say, the evidence of the power, the supreme power of the blood of Jesus decreed by the two mega prophets of Yahweh is in the house. And right there with you is Janet, who was totally blind. And the blind eyes opened upon the decree of the eternal blood of Jesus. You have the wonder works of the Lord right with you. the evidence of revival that was spoken of for these days, the last days, the evidence of the words of the mouth of the Lord that the Messiah is coming. How powerful.
1: Oh yes, it is very, very, very powerful. But now we are living in a generation whereby evidence is more important. They want to see what actually this. And when you go out there and show them, you know, that the Lord is able, you can now show them the evidence of the ability of God. You know, it's very hard sometimes to go and talk to people and tell them, you have to do a lot of stories and you have to really try a lot. But now it's very simple. That's why we are going for a crusade this evening. The mighty, mighty miracles of the Lord are in the house. The evidence of the blood of Jesus, the ability of the blood of Jesus, the works of the cross, you know, the power of the Lord Jesus, the ability that you know, the cross of Jesus, the fruit of the cross, the power of the blood of Jesus. You can simply step out there and bring out the testimony, and the crusade is standing now. Everybody is clapping, celebrating the Lord. People are coming to Jesus.
0: We thank the Lord very much and celebrate with you. Just take it away and celebrate the mighty blessings that were released today and celebrate the miracles of Jesus right there with you. And we celebrate together with you. Thank you so much indeed. Senior Bishop.
1: I want to thank and appreciate the mega mightiest trumpet of the Lord for releasing the blessings of the Lord. We know the weight of the words of the Lord, the tongue of the Lord, that when he speaks and releases this and says this, we know that exactly what the Lord has said will come to pass. And how powerful, how blessed we are. That's why in chapter 11, we are here to celebrate Jehovah. I'm not going to be able to do that.

0: Come into your lives from Greater Land as we head to the crusade in Adwana. We will come back to you with more updates, please, in the crusade. Thank you. Back in the studio.
1: Asante San, as you go out to that crusade, continue winning souls for Christ. Thank you so much.

0: Does this Lord radio praise the Lord? Hallelujah. Praise the Lord. Hallelujah. Praise the Lord.
1: Praise the Lord, Deputy Archbishop Johan.
0: Praise the name of the Lord.
1: Amen, amen. You are speaking to Emmanuel Kiri from Sargam, Main Altar.
0: From Sargam, Main Altar. How was the church service in Sargam today?
1: I'm telling you, Deputy Archbishop Johan, it was very, very, very, very powerful. Even when we received the blessings of the Lord, Deputy Archbishop Johan, the church went back. Because of the blessing, because of the unmerited blessing, Deputy Archbishop Johan.

Let's go!

Ooh.

0: What a powerful time indeed. What a mighty blessing. What tremendous miracles. What a very serious responsibility that comes along with what we have seen.
1: Today, we are

Asante sana toka Kiambu, thank you.

0: Hallelujah, praise the Lord. 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
1: Yes.

0: today. Minimum every money I gain, you have come up from the Zuma. I say so power for you in the street. The street of little girl, finish your eyes.
1: What a powerful time indeed, senior deputy bishop Professor Njagi. What a report about the church service right there. Tremendous things have happened. Like we saw in Brazil this week, and the mighty blessings we received today, we are living at a very tremendous hour in the life of the church, senior deputy bishop Professor Njagi.
0: He means like there's something you never even have dreamt of. The healing of this IBM, the healing of people that are walking. Please, this will not have been celebrated anywhere. The Lord has had mercy on us. The eternal blood of Jesus has brought us into our streets and into our towns. And now we are seeing wonders. Wonders we cannot but celebrate, because this has not happened any other time in the history of the church. We are so amazed. We are so shocked and revealed. We are here to tell the world that the Lord has visited the church. In the world.
1: Very powerful. Thank you so much. And I'm ready for you to continue. As you know, this is going on with the church that is happening right there. Thank you.
0: Before we celebrate as like that, money at the end will be saying something. We're so excited to be in the mail all the way from Kisumu. Senior Joanne.
2: Yes. Praise the Lord, Senior Deputy Archbishop Joanne.
1: Praise the name of the Lord, money at the end.
2: Amen, amen. 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
3: Ukweli. Ema ndio sababu ya Archbishop. That is how things are here in Metongo. It is fireworks. Everything has come to a standstill. Everybody has come out of their shop. The vehicles have been packed at the long line to celebrate the wonder when God visited our land. Let the deputy has been to us. Everybody must pay attention. Everybody must pay attention. When God the Father, Jehovah Himself, has visited our land and has been such random testimonies, very unique testimonies, biblical testimonies that are happening at this hour. Deputy Bishop Adwan, everybody must come to our service and pay attention to what the Lord Jehovah God Almighty is saying at this hour. Deputy Bishop Adwan.
1: Very powerful. What a time in the life of the church we celebrate with you. As you continue with the outreach, thank you. Thank you very much indeed.
3: Deputy Bishop Adwan, allow me to give you to the students of the University of who want to say something before we end up this celebration. Praise the Lord Bishop Adwan.
1: Hallelujah. Praise the name of the Lord.
3: The Lord forever and forever, Joan. This is Pastor Samuel Zita, the regional coordinator of Papa Bautena. The Bishop Joan Hapa to the Wapa Napuapa. When the Putin, when the Puja Hapa, the Puja Hapa,

Thank you.

Thank you, the students. Thank you so much indeed.

0: Praise Lord Radio, praise the name of the Lord.
1: Praise the Lord, Dina Deputy Archbishop Joan.
0: Hallelujah, praise the Lord.
1: Amen. This is Emmanuel Kerich calling live from Lodwa, the wilderness of Kenya, here in Turkana County. And what a blessed day today has been that we woke up just as a normal Sunday service, and at the end we ended up receiving the blessings of the Lord. Dear Bishop John.
0: Very powerful, mighty blessings of the Lord. How was it in the church when the blessings of the Lord were released?
1: Today, when we received the blessings of the Lord, Senior Deputy Archbishop Joan, we were so much glad and we celebrated here at the Lord's main altar. And I tell you that if there are people who know the impact of the blessings of the Lord, are the people here in the wilderness, because we fully depend on the Lord here in the wilderness. Our activities, everything here in the wilderness, we fully depend on the Lord. And when the mega prophet comes live on air and release such massive blessings, we know the goodness of that blessing here in the wilderness. Deputy Archbishop Joan.
0: Very powerful, we celebrate the mighty wonder works of the Lord and the blessings of the Lord decreed by the two mega prophets of Yahweh. We celebrate knowing what these mighty blessings have done before. Very big, very mighty, very powerful indeed.
1: And I tell you, Senior Deputy Archbishop Joan, that also here in the wilderness of Kenya, we have the treasures of the Lord. We have the hymn of the Lord. Johnny Kalapatan is here with us today. And when the Lord decrees that kind of blessings, we are aware of that, the gravity of those blessings and what it can do. Allow me to give the phone to the blessed Bishop Elizabeth Siema so that she can give out the report again.
2: Deputy Archbishop Joan.
0: Hallelujah, praise the name of the Lord.
2: Amen. I'm Bishop Elizabeth Kema from the Lord's main altar in Turkana County.
0: Yes.
2: And we bless the Lord so much for loving us so much, even to come to us when we least expected in the middle of the service to come and bless us in this Sunday service.
0: Very powerful. That was absolutely incredible. In the middle of the service, the blessings of the Lord released, and we know what those blessings have done, the gravity of the words of the mouth of the Lord. Very serious time indeed. And this week alone, we just celebrated the mighty wonder works of the Lord. Cripples that walked, blind eyes that opened, deaf ears that popped open, the mighty mission of the Lord in Brazil. Very serious indeed.
2: Very, very, very serious. Deputy Archbishop Joan. Very, very serious. You can imagine the Lord has loved Kenya so much. We are always being blessed when the servants of the Lord were going to minister in Brazil. The Lord still remembering Kenya and even blessing Kenya's cripples to walk. Right now, even today, as we are in the service today, the Lord decides to come and bring his blessing of the cripples walking and the arm healing happening by the power and authority of the blood of Jesus. And we know that the mouth of the mightiest, most glorified, most blessed prophet of the Lord, they don't just go free. Those words must bear fruit. And we know that this is great love from the Lord free. When we used to be in the other churches where we used to pray for miracles that were fake. But today, the Lord is loving us and caring about us and remembering us even in a Sunday service. When we just came in the house of the Lord, he just came right on air through his servants, the mightiest prophets, and blessed us. We are very, very, very grateful, Deputy Archbishop Joan.
0: We are very grateful indeed, even to be the generation that sees the miracles of Jesus, the generation that sees the power of the blood of Jesus revealed, the generation that finds the restoration that was spoken of in the Bible. Thank you so much as you celebrate the mighty miracles of Jesus.
2: Thank you. We bless the Lord so much. We don't take it for granted. We will always celebrate the miracles of the Lord. The hands of that have been, the hands of that have been, the hands of that have been, the Thank the mega prophets for loving us this night and releasing the blessings of the Lord unto us, the people from the wilderness of Kenya. Back to you now, Bishop Joan.
3: Asante sana, tunashukuru Bwana.

0: praise the name of the Lord.
1: Everyone praise the Lord.
0: Hallelujah.
1: Amen. Senior John, this is a city mega church, and we are calling to celebrate the Lord. Before today, we have a very powerful, powerful service in your church. The Lord has mighty and blessed us today, and we only glorify the name of the Lord in your church.
0: Celebrate the miracles that have happened in the past, from the tremendous blessings and greetings.

Bye.

0: a glorious hour. Look at the miracles we've been celebrating in the past 2 weeks. And the tremendous, mighty wonder work the Lord has spoken. And the blessings released today. What a time to even be in the house of the Lord and worship with the wonders of God. The miracles of the Lord, confirming the Lord our God is the living God. Senior Deputy Bishop Dr. J.J.
1: It is a tremendous time in the church globally, and that after the coming of the mega hospital of love, you can imagine in 9 months, 9 cripples have been raised from the soil. The mega hospital of love, the decree of the Son of God, Jesus. We are living in a very fearful time, a very dreadful time. It is really awesome. Even as we celebrate that we are sending the Holy Altar full of joy, because it is happening in no other place.
0: Very powerful. Thank you so much. How was the church service today with the mighty blessings of the Lord? Miracles are in the house. The powerful word of the Lord. What are the people that came to the city mega church?

0: in altar. What a wonderful time that we are living in to go into the church service of today with the blessings from the mighty prophet of the Lord, Bishop Johann.
1: What a mighty service. How was it therefore receiving the mighty blessings of the Lord? How was the church service today?
0: Oh yes, our church service was very, very powerful. We blasted out into celebration. Today we were just celebrating the Lord because of what He has done to our nation and still doing, and still coming and interrupting our services and blessing. It is

0: Thank you, Jesus Christ, thank you. Senior Deputy Archbishop John, this is blessing Peter from going out celebrating the blessings of the Lord in our services.
1: Asante sana, thank you. Thank you for calling to celebrate the Lord Jesus and his tremendous superpower blood that has brought us these mighty wonders upon the decree of the mega prophet.

0: The Lord.
1: Thank you, Jesus. Thank you, Jesus. Thank you, Jesus. Thank you, Jesus. Thank you, Jesus. Jesus. Jesus. Jesus. Jesus. Jesus. Jesus. Jesus. Jesus. Jesus. Jesus. Jesus.

We just celebrate the Lord.

0: as this Lord Radio. Praise the name of the Lord.
1: The name of the Lord be praised forever and ever. Deputy Bishop Johan, my name is Overseer James from this side of Kimuma region. And a very powerful Sunday morning again, when the Lord again came to us and blessed us, the tremendous blessings of the Lord. We were so much grateful and thankful and celebrate the goodness of the Lord, because there is no other church that is receiving from heaven except the church that has the church of the ministry of the Lord, the ministry of the two most distant prophets of the cloud of God, Sr. Johan.
0: Very serious indeed, from what we saw just these past few weeks and these past days, the miracles of the Lord that took place in Brazil, what we saw in the powerful reception service, the mighty miracles of Jesus have been absolutely massive, massive. The words of the mouth of the Lord, very serious. We are living at a very tremendous hour in the life of the church.
1: Very serious, very tremendous, and a pivotal moment in the church landscape, that this visitation have come again to awaken us and our souls, that we may focus on eternity and come to the realization that the earth is not our home. Our home is in heaven, where we are eagerly awaiting a Savior to come, Jesus Christ, the Son of the living God. Sir John, for us to be accorded an opportunity to witness the administration of the two most gentle prophets of humanity. It's such a moment of grace that we have to treasure indeed. This generation has been visited tremendously and abundantly, and for us it's just simple to honor the Lord, to receive the message of repentance with seriousness, with gladness, with appreciation, because the Messiah is coming soon, and the Lord has already spoken to each beggar most noble prophet Zanity that soon there will be no church, it's just to be taken to his eternal home, to her eternal home, and that is why we must now take this as advantage and prepare well with the humility in the fear of God, and always living our lives that is heavenly focused, dear Johan.
0: Thank you so much. Thank you. We celebrate the Lord. We thank the Lord so much.
1: The Lord, the name of the Lord Jesus, can be glorified forever and ever. I even appreciate the Lord Jesus for sending us this megamon prophet, prophet of eternity, to come to prepare us for the glory of the Messiah. Jesus Christ, thank you. From this side of Kimuma region, North Division Metro, for taking this, my name, kindly, back to you, our then, please, Deputy Bishop Johan.

0: praise us, his Lord. Radio, praise the name of the Lord.
1: Amen, amen, so on.
0: Hallelujah.
1: Amen. Deputy Archbishop John, this is Amasya Jeran from the Pipeline Dondore region, whereby I want to thank the Lord because of how interrupted our radio program when they finally unleashed or released his mega mighty prophet to come and bless us in our Sunday service system. Deputy Archbishop John.
0: Very serious time in the life of the church. What a mighty time. Miracles of the Lord are in the house. The mighty power of the Lord has been revealed. The supreme power of the blood of Jesus has set free so many upon the decree by the mega prophets of Yahweh. What a powerful time indeed.
1: Yes, indeed, Deputy Archbishop Joabi has been very, very mighty. And it shocked us so very much when the Lord finally allowed these two mega mighty prophets that they came live on radio and blessed our Sunday services. We really celebrated the Lord because of his dream, Deputy Archbishop Joabi.
0: Very serious indeed. How we thank the Lord. How was it today after receiving the tremendous blessings of the Lord?
1: We could not hold ourselves. We went on our knees when the Lord blessed our Sunday services. It was very shocking indeed, and we indeed thank the Lord for allowing his two mega mighty prophet to come and bless our Sunday services. Indeed, we were so very grateful. We could not hold ourselves. We celebrated, and even he came out, we found that we could not stay in the churches of God to our homes, but we went to Kwanjaga and began to preach the gospel. Now we are gathered at Kwanjaga, where we are preaching the eternal gospel and reaching to the lost and telling them for sure the Lord has come and has two mighty prophets, and he is preparing way for the glorious coming of our Lord and Savior Jesus Christ. Deputy Archbishop John.
0: Very powerful. We celebrate the blessings of the Lord very much because these blessings have raised cripples from the soil.
1: Yes, Deputy Archbishop John, here we are celebrating the Lord. The Church of God is celebrating and say thank you. Thank you to the Holy Spirit. Thank you to God the Father.
2: Thank you.

are sure we cannot sit down. We must go and reach out and tell each and every person that Jesus has died and has rose again and he has resurrected. And now each and every person can prepare.

0: prayers and just about to complete, and then in the mercies and the grace of God, then in the rapture, our Father Sanchez is just to come and bless us. I just want to begin by thanking the Lord God Almighty for loving the church very much and being very mindful of the church. That every time he's mindful of the church, coming to bless and love the church, even at this hour of the coming of the Messiah, preparing us for the coming of the Messiah, Senior Joel.
1: Very mighty time indeed, and the wonders of God in the house, following the past decrees of the supreme eternal blood of Jesus by the two mightiest and most glorious prophets of Yahweh, really transform our church services.
0: Very true, Senior Joel, and just looking at what happened this past Wednesday. You remember what happened this past Wednesday? When we went, there was a powerful, grand reception, celebration service at the ministry headquarters. But what really came out is what really shocked us. That every month, we're in the month of October right now, but looking at that time, 9 cripples having been raised and walked away without a healing service being taken place in Kenya. Literally, the Lord raised a cripple every month. It's indeed very incredible and very powerful. The hour that we have at which you have entered into the landscape of the church, and you can see the love of God and the authority by which the Lord has decided now to prepare for the coming of the Messiah, and preparing the messenger church to prepare for the coming of the Messiah. He has decided now to supercharge them. And then when you look at the relationship between the two mega prophets of Yahweh and their God, it's very close, zero distance. They are walking with God, literally walking with God. And then they are ministering with the excellent shadow of Yahweh himself. And then what you see them is the manifestation of the dreadful shadow of Yahweh. Physical touch, opening blind eyes. Isn't it incredible what we saw in Brazil, Sao Paulo? And then what we witnessed at the ministry headquarters this past weekend.

0: and the need for us to be watchful and prepare for his return. Thank you so much indeed in winding up. For the new people that came to the house of the Lord, what activities do you have after the church service this week?
1: Please, I'm just to let you know that we began the day by going to the Bulalos M radio station, where we are reaching out to the people in the entire Bunyala sub-county, Samia sub-county, and part of the eastern part of Uganda, and part of also Siaya sub-county. Reaching out to them very early in the morning from 7 a.m. to 8 a.m. before we went to our Sunday services. And just from yesterday, right now as I'm talking to you, we are at Magombe Center. At Magombe Center, where we began the crusade. From Friday to the worship extravaganza, yesterday was a powerful crusade here. And more than 5 people received the Lord yesterday alone. And we are here at Magombe Center. Yesterday, more than 5 new souls received the Lord. But you could see right from their faces, from where I was, just looking at them, the Lord about us left everything and were following. The crusade, as it was taking place, they were following very, very keenly. That's what has shocked me today, is that the same people that received the Lord yesterday already are seated here. We have been worshiping right now, and they have been here joining us in worship, powerful worship, and they have been following the same people that received Jesus yesterday. They have been following the service, the crusade, and already they are here. It is incredible, the revival that has been brought in this entire landscape of the church service of the mega prophet of Yahweh. Everyone, just allow me before I send it out, just also to give Bishop Andrew, because it has been a joint crusade. We usually conduct a joint crusade of Budelangi South and also Port Victoria, because that is the entire Port Victoria region. And so we usually conduct crusades every weekend, joint crusade together with Bishop Andrew. Allow me also to hand it over to Bishop Andrew, that he may also talk and ventilate a bit,

0: Yes, my God. Hallelujah,
1: praise the Lord.
0: Amen. We thank the Lord, God of the mightiest prophet, so much today because of the revival that he has brought in this land. Even here in Magombe State, in this area of the Greater Kotubutera region, which is mighty here in the crusade, and many people are following and now listening and worshiping the Lord. It's so great, gracious before the Lord. And we thank the Lord because of that. So we are here in a crusade with the pastors, overseers, and the sheep of Christ are also here. And new people are following and listening. They have a lot of trust for the message. Hallelujah.
1: Hallelujah. We really bless the Lord. It is very important to ensure every opportunity we get, we reach out to as many as we can. Because nobody knows the day or the hour. The season
0: we know is here. Yeah, nobody knows the day or the hour. Ours is to prepare for the coming of the Messiah and even be used to prepare others so that many people will receive the Lord. Thank you very much. Let me give it back to Deputy Archbishop Alfons to finish it all. Hallelujah, King John! Very, very powerful and so you can see that ever since we received this gospel and ever since we saw the signs of the Messiah coming, you can literally see that you're not resting, you're up and down, reaching out to the villages. We now decided that now we want to reach to the deepest villages. Actually, this is one of the deepest villages in Port Victoria. We decided that now we must reach out to every single soul in Port Victoria. No living, no stone unturned. We must ensure that we reach out to every person. And that's what we are doing right now, reaching to the people, the blessed people of Magombe Center. With also this gospel of the Messiah is coming, and the urgent need for us to prepare for the coming of the Messiah. I know later on I'll be coming back to you also, just to give you an update of what has been happening here, and how many people have received Jesus, but you are still here, and you're reaching out to these people, and these people love the Lord very much. We shall be coming back to you. This has been Deputy Bishop Alphonse from Port Victoria region, together with Bishop Andrew Njoro. We take it back to you in the studio.

0: to succeed in Telo calling you from speaker, a leader. It has been a very powerful Sunday service over here, speaker. This is Johan.
1: You are saying it has been a very powerful Sunday service in speaker today.
0: Yes, Deputy Bishop Johan, and indeed today's service has been very powerful because at that one moment we had to stop the service because one person stepped forward and said that he wants to receive the Lord, but the service had to stop for that person and then that has to receive the Lord, and Deputy Bishop Johan.
1: Very important that many people are choosing Christ. That's a very big miracle that indeed warranted the need to stop. Give him the attention. Nobody knows the day or the hour. So it's so powerful. Very mighty people are receiving the Lord.
0: Yes, he did a deputy and Bishop Johan, and also he came now at the moment when the Lord allowed his servants to ask to bless the church. And indeed, the church of Christ went into powerful celebration, celebrating the Lord and thanking the Lord because the Lord has remembered us as the land, has remembered us as the church to come in the midst of the service to come and bless the church. And it was very powerful because indeed we know the blessings that the servants of God have spoken. Because here in Sika region we have also Salome, Salome and Jesus. He's still working. And this is the testimony of Johan. It is a very powerful testimony because that testimony alone is made up here in Sika to open an altar called Munyuini altar, that the people of that environment of Munyuini where the Lord and people come from, they have an altar that today they were gathered in the altar of the Lord to worship the Lord because of the miracle. So here in Sika we know the efficacy of those blessings when the servants of the Lord come to bless the church and defeat the Bishop Johan.
1: Very powerful. Very tremendous. It's all over. The cripples that have stood up and walked away, the blind eyes that have opened, the deaf ears that have popped open. Very serious, mighty wonder works of the Lord.
0: Yes, indeed, the Deputy Bishop Johan also remember Lucy Nyambura from Makongeni. He is still weeping after the servant of God came live on air in 2023 to bless the church. So we know that indeed when the Lord allows his servants to come to us, we know the potency of those blessings. And also, Deputy Bishop Johan, we were privileged to have six first-time visitors that they came to the house of the Lord. And one of them, when we were having an extravaganza there on Friday, he came to the extravaganza and he promised that he will come to the house of the Lord. And today he comes to the house of the Lord, he needs a deputy and Bishop Johan.
1: Oh, very tremendous. Just take it away and celebrate the blessings released today by the two mega prophets of Yahweh.
0: Just allow us

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1: We know them clearly. What the Lord loves from the world.

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This is so big, very mighty, very glorious indeed.

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Now come the image.

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And then he says, "I'm the

Indian Bear!

0: of this Lord Radio, praise the Lord.
1: Reverend Bishop John.
0: Hallelujah, praise the Lord.
1: Hallelujah, this is Jufri Monene calling from Murana University, and what a time that you're living in. Reverend Bishop John, when the eternal and the working blood of Jesus and the eternal gospel has been stored in the house of the Lord, Reverend Bishop John.
0: Very powerful time in the life of the church. Mighty miracles of the Lord. Powerful eternal blessings of the Lord decree today. The power, the supreme power of the blood of Jesus has been revealed very mightily. Surely the Messiah is coming.
1: Surely indeed the Messiah is coming, and we are really blessed the Lord so much for remembering this generation. Today here in Murana, Minota, we are receiving very powerful blessings of the Lord, and we started the service of God. Even with the blessing that the Lord decreed on Wednesday, David and Bishop John, it has been very mighty out here in Murana. Today we had 14 new visitors in the house of the Lord.
0: Yes.
1: And 10 of them received Christ, and one of them actually said, David and Bishop John, that he received the Lord during an open air crusade on the previous Sunday.
0: Yes.
1: And he was a drunkard, and David and Bishop John, when he came in the church and he received Christ, he said that during the week, he had not gone back to alcohol. The Son of God of Jesus quenched the dust for alcohol totally, and today brought himself to the church and received the Lord for the first time. And another one, David Archbishop John, said that he has been following up the worship that has been going on to the hospital. She was at the hospital in Level 5, Murana Level 5, and he said that she was listening to the worship. Was drawn to the worship until today he is able to come and to touch you and start to visit that Bishop John.
0: Oh, that is very powerful that the follow-up happened and they got the gospel. Now they have chosen to walk in absolute righteousness and holiness. That is absolutely very mighty.
1: Indeed, David that Bishop John and here in Murana University are not left behind as a student. We have numerous activities going throughout the university throughout the week. Due to the advent of the coming of the Messiah, David that Bishop John, we go for the hospital missions on Monday. On Tuesday, we have class evangelism and hostel evangelism and lunch hour fellowship. On Wednesday, we have class evangelism in class evangelism also. And we also go to fellowship with the students at Murana KMCC for even in fellowship to encourage each other during this time that you are living in, this is Bishop John. And on God, we also have class evangelism, we have lunch of fellowship, and also we gather together at the Murana University students to encourage each other every Thursday evening. We have now the fellowship for the Murana University students. And on Friday, we finalize the class evangelism, we go and encourage the also returning them to the worship extravaganza, and Sunday services maybe that Bishop John.
0: Oh, we thank the Lord so much. That is absolutely very powerful. The outreach also, and seeing that the people that were reached out before are now coming to the house of the Lord, and they are consistent in their salvation, is absolutely very, very encouraging. Thank you so much as you celebrate the powerful

Thank you very much.

0: Lord, that we cheer Bishop Joan.
1: Hallelujah, praise the Lord.
0: Amen, amen. May the name of the Lord be glorified forever and ever. That we cheer Bishop Joan. Your teaching is just an ambassador live from Avi's main campus. And what a very, very, very serious time and a very, very serious hour that we have entered into the Church of Christ when we are seeing the ministration of the mega mightiest prophets of the Bible. We, today they came to us and they blessed the Church of Christ in a very, very serious way. And Deputy Archbishop Joan, we remember the other day when they just came and blessed the Church of Christ. Three totally African cripples stood up and walked from the dust. And so Deputy Archbishop Joan, it has been very, very, very powerful over here in Ali's main campus, celebrating the blessings of the Lord. Deputy Archbishop Joan.
1: Oh, very mighty, those blessings of the Lord have raised total cripples from the soil. We have seen the powerful, mighty, organic miracles from the blessings of the Lord. Today we have this wonderful opportunity that many generations did not have, yet we received it today. The blessings of the Lord were released upon us. This is so big, very mighty. We really celebrate the Lord.
0: Bishop Joan, because we know what the blessings of the Lord really meant to the Church of Christ. After such an hour when the message of the coming of the Messiah is being trumpeted to the four corners of the earth, after seeing what recently happened in Sao Paulo, in the nation of Brazil, when the mightiest prophet of the Lord, the mega holy prophet of heaven, just entered into the meeting that was quite as aggregate, but when they entered there, a meeting that they senior, the president of the pastor, who was sitting in that meeting, and nothing was taking place. But when they just entered there, they entered with the power of God in favor. They entered with the ministration of the shadow of God. And we saw aligning the deaf and the blind, and they walk with the shadow of Yahweh, and the total blind eyes pop open, total blind deaf ears pop open. And so it is very serious indeed, Deputy Archbishop Joan. And surely we are much blessed as a generation. And that's why we must use this to prepare, because when we see this, it tells us that surely the Messiah is coming. When we see cripples walking, that's by a simple prayer. When we see the deaf hearing, by a simple prayer, Deputy Archbishop Joan, surely it tells us that surely indeed the Messiah is coming. And so, Deputy Archbishop Joan, I have the senior pastor of Arvis, the main campus here over here, that's in Marasa. I just want to give him that he may give us the avalanche of how the service has been today, Deputy Archbishop Joan.
2: Hallelujah, senior blessed Deputy Archbishop Joan. May the name of the Lord be glorified, the blessed Deputy Archbishop Joan. This is overseer Agustin Baraka from Arvis Olta. We really believe the Lord today has been very, very powerful, and especially after our Lord came to us and blessed us. We understand the ones who came to us today. We have seen so many times whenever they come to us. We have seen people that are walking. We have seen the birds are hearing. It has been very, very powerful today. After receiving the blessings of the Lord, every one of us in the church will run to our knees to receive the blessings in repentance, to receive the blessings of the Lord in joy and speak about the blessings of Bishop Joan.
1: It's such a powerful hour indeed. Just this week we saw many cripples that stood up and walked away, blind eyes that opened, the mighty wonders that happened also in Sao Paulo. We are blessing the Lord for each one of this very much, and thank the Lord for allowing us to live to hear the announcement of the coming of the Messiah.
2: And that is why, blessed be the Archbishop, we are here as the leadership of the church. We have been...
1: Looks like your call has dropped, but maybe you're still meeting as the leadership.

Listeners, wherever you are, if you would like to give your life to Jesus, repeat this prayer with me. Say, Jesus Christ, the Savior of the world. Today I come to you, mighty Jesus, in total surrender. And I choose to turn away from sin. I choose Jesus. Lord, I ask you to wash me with the precious blood that you shed at Calvary for the redemption of men. And make me a new creation in Christ Jesus the Lord. Mighty Savior Jesus, please write my name in the Lamb's Book of Life and fill my heart with your mighty Holy Spirit. I need you, Holy Spirit of the Lord. Please prepare me for the glorious coming of the Messiah. In the mighty name of Jesus Christ, I'm born again today. Amen. Basi ikiwa ungependa kumpa Yesu maisha yako, mpendwa msikilizaji, rudia ombi hili pamoja nami. Sema, Yesu Kristo wa thamani, nakupa maisha.

everyone who has crossed over to Jesus. Thank you so much for choosing Christ Jesus as Lord and Savior over your life. And remember to write to us on 0727503030. We will be able to lead you to the nearest house of the Lord from where you are. There are many altars of the Lord across the entire nation. You need to be baptized, but before then, new believers classes always take place. Sometimes they take 4 to 6 or up to 10 weeks. If it is it's City Mega Church, it may take up to even 10 weeks to ensure you are grounded in the Word, in the Gospel, in the salvation of the blood and the cross, and the right doctrine. And after which, then you will be able to begin serving the Lord. Thank you so much. Remember to read the Bible. It is always important to have time and a personal relationship with Jesus, your Savior. Thank you so very much, and have a wonderful evening. My name is

today we want to sing a chorus. And it's a chorus of surrender to the Lord. We want to say yes to Jesus. We want to give our all to Him. We want to totally surrender to Him so that He can take control of our lives and so that His will can be done in our lives. That's His will for each and every one of us. So we want to sing that song to Him today, and we want you to lift your hands as we worship the Lord with this song. And we're going to sing yes to our God.

holy. We love you today.

yes, I say well. I say yes to your will, Lord. I say yes to your will, Lord. Blessed people, beloved listeners, it is 14 minutes past 6 p.m. East African time. And this is Jesus is Lord Radio, broadcasting live from Nakuru, Kenya, on 105.3 and 105.9 FM, and also globally on jesusisloveradio.info. My name is Victor, and I take this opportunity to highly welcome you wherever you are this blessed evening, after coming from the house of the Lord. And today it has been very, very powerful, such a special day, precious people, beloved listeners, because while we were in our Sunday services, while we were in our churches for the Sunday services, blessed people, beloved listeners, the Lord God Almighty, Jehovah Yahweh, He allowed His two mightiest, most glorious prophets to come to us and bless us, blessed people, beloved listeners, while in our churches. And we know very well the one that blessed us today, blessed people, beloved listeners, are the ones whose greetings alone raises the cripples from the dust and opened the blind eyes, pops open the deaf ears, and healed many conditions, including HIV and AIDS, has been deleted from the bloodstream of the patients, those that are tuned in and following the voice of the Lord, those that are obedient to the voice of the Lord in the land. Blessed people, we have seen how the Lord has deleted the virus from their bloodstream. It's very powerful indeed, and how the glorious prophet of the Lord said, the mega prophet of the Lord Yahweh said, precious people, beloved listeners, that the cripples will get up and walk away, the blind eyes will pop open, the deaf ears also will pop open, and also the Lord will fight for you, blessed people, beloved listeners, even at this time of economic hardship, that the Lord will fight for you, the Lord will go ahead of you, the Lord will be your the Lord will pave the way for you, blessed people, beloved listeners. How powerful, how mighty, and what a blessed church we are, a blessed generation, and a blessed nation indeed, blessed people, beloved listeners. And these blessed people, the blessings that the two mightiest, most glorious, and the most dreadful prophets of the Lord released upon the church of Christ, it was not only limited in this nation of Kenya, but globally, blessed people, to those that are obedient to the voice of the Lord, those that have submitted to the instructions of the Lord. At this moment, when the Lord has sent to us the two mightiest, most glorious, and the most dreadful prophets to prepare the way for the glorious coming of the Messiah. Well, my name is Victor, and this evening, precious people, after coming from the house of the Lord, I now take this opportunity to highly welcome you, probably after the church Sunday services in your region or in your altar, you decided to go out and have an open air crusade right at the center of that market venue, blessed people, beloved listeners, or you decided to go out for an open air crusade at that junction, and this is the moment that probably the service is top. Very well, precious people, I want to open my phone lines here to get to hear from you, and also how it was in the house of the Lord today. My name is Victor, and my numbers in the studio are 0777-445850 or 0777-445851. Blessed people, beloved listeners, these are my lines here in the studio as you call me and share with me how it was in the house of the Lord. Blessed people. Mpendwa msikilizaji, dakika 18 zimekatika baada ya saa 12 jioni majira ya Afrika Mashariki. 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

0: Blessed people, beloved listeners, even as I welcome you this evening, first of all, precious people right here on the line, I have the blessed senior archbishop. Praise the Lord, please, the blessed senior archbishop, Michael Miswan, please.
1: Pastor Victor, am I loud and clear?
0: Welcome so much, please, the blessed senior archbishop. You are live on air, loud and clear, please.
1: Very much. This is Michael Miswan, the senior archbishop, and I've come to you this evening with this special announcement concerning the upcoming mission of the Lord to Angola. The Lord God Almighty has sent His mightiest prophets to Angola, and there's going to be a powerful mission in Angola. However, the National Council and College of Bishops has deliberated over this matter because it was initially planned that a big number of pastors and bishops from Kenya would accompany the mightiest prophets of the Lord to Angola, so they would travel with a big team. But as a National Council and College of Bishops, we looked at this matter very carefully, and we realized that the mega prophets of the Lord were sent alone. They were not sent with a big group of people. And the missions of the Lord is not about tourism. I know the mega mightiest prophets of the Lord have a big heart. They would like to help everybody, to welcome everybody. But as a council and college of bishops, we have decided that this now has to be stopped because it can be clouded in the mission of the Lord. The mega mightiest prophets of the Lord have been sent alone by the Lord. If you travel with a big team or a group from Kenya, it can easily be clouded in the mission of the Lord. That people may be wondering, is this about tourism, or they might think that this is a Kenyan affair, but the mega mightiest prophets of the Lord were sent alone. On top of that, we have a big revival in Kenya, and we as a clergy in Kenya, the pastors and bishops in Kenya, we must protect the revival. Furthermore, because it is now clear that very soon the mega mightiest prophets of the Lord will leave the nation of Kenya and move to another nation. Because the Lord God Almighty sent them to prepare all the nations for the coming of the Messiah. And if you can see, as we can see in our news, the coming of the Messiah is now extremely very near. So it is only fair for the mega mightiest prophets of the Lord to move to other nations, to also give them an opportunity to prepare for the coming of the Messiah. We don't even know whether during the mission of Angola, the mightiest prophets of the Lord will still be in Kenya, or they will come to Angola from another country. And we know that this is also a very critical time for the Church of Christ in Kenya, because we know that when the mega mightiest prophets of the Lord move to another nation, the presence of the Lord moves with them. And this is a big danger even for Kenya. Therefore, the clergy in Kenya, we must protect the revival that the Lord brought us in this country. We must work very hard to ensure that this revival may not go down. Therefore, the travel of a big team of senior clergy, pastors and bishops from Kenya to Angola has now been cancelled by the National Council and College of Bishops. The mega mightiest prophets of the Lord are only traveling to Angola with only the utility team. And by the way, they do not even need a utility team. They can just even travel alone because the Lord God Almighty called them alone. Professor Makwende, if you are able to hear me, I would like to give you this instruction now. Do not process visas for any other Kenyans who may have wanted to travel to Angola. This has been cancelled by the National Council and College of Bishops. Only the mega prophets of the Lord, together with the utility team, will travel to Angola. Angola received the message of the Lord very, very early, and they should have now put in place enough structures and enough people to further the revival in Angola. They don't need anybody from Kenya to come there. Only the mega mighty prophets of the Lord who have been sent alone by the Lord God Almighty. And again, the announcement to the clergy of Kenya, the pastors, the bishops who were scheduled or who had planned to also travel to Angola as part of the entourage of the mega mighty prophets of the Lord, this has now been cancelled. So please do not ask for leave from your places of work. Just continue, if you're working, continue with your normal work schedule. The mission of Angola is only now for the mega mighty prophets of the Lord and only the utility team. All the other members of the clergy who had wanted to travel to Angola, please, this has been cancelled. We cannot cloud the mission of the Lord as Kenyans and make it look as if it is a Kenyan affair. Because the mega mighty prophets of the Lord were sent alone to all nations to prepare them for the coming of the Messiah. Especially during this critical time, when the mega mighty prophets of the Lord are about to leave the country of Kenya and relocate to another nation, we as the clergy in Kenya must protect the revival in Kenya. We therefore have enough work and serious responsibility to watch over the churches and the revival here in Kenya. So no Kenyan pastor or bishop is traveling to Angola to be part of the mission of the Lord in that nation, or be part of the entourage of the mega prophets of the Lord. It has been cancelled by the National Council and College of Bishops. We realize it's also very expensive at this hour, and we really surely need to focus on the revival here in Kenya and also prepare for the mega mighty Menengai 9 meeting of the Lord. Therefore, blessed people, the travel of members of the clergy from Kenya to Angola has been cancelled. None of them will travel to Angola. Only the mega prophets of the Lord will go there for the mission of the Lord, because the Lord called them alone, and they will only have the utility team in the entourage. This is a special announcement to all the senior members of the clergy and the pastors and bishops who were preparing to travel for the mission of the Lord to Angola. Please do not ask for leave from your working places. Continue with your work. That journey has been cancelled. The missions of the Lord are not about tourism. It is not about going to other countries. Only the mega mighty prophets of the Lord have been sent by the Lord alone to prepare all the nations for the coming of the Messiah. Therefore, the clergy from Kenya, please let us focus on the revival in Kenya. Let us help the church in Kenya so that we may not lose revival, but the mega prophets of the Lord will leave this country very soon. Because you know that the glory of the Lord lives with them. Because even when they were for some time in Brazil, the healing anointing, the power of the Lord went to Brazil until they came back to Kenya and brought it back to Kenya. Therefore, we need to be very, very careful that we as a clergy in Kenya protect and enhance the revival of the Lord in Kenya. We have no time to go to other nations, and therefore this has been cancelled now. Thank you very much. Back to you in the studio, Pastor Victor.

Christmas, that goes to all the senior clergy, blessed people, that goes to all the senior clergy, including the bishops, the senior deputy church bishops, the overseers, the senior pastors, that earlier had been allowed to send their names to Senior Bishop Lynette, that they too may be factored in the mission of the Lord to the nation of Angola, the glorious and the two mightiest, most dreadful and the most glorious prophets of the Lord had opened that door. But however, blessed people, beloved listeners, as we have heard from the blessed senior archbishop himself, precious people, the blessed senior archbishop has said that the National Council and College of Bishops has deliberated carefully over this matter. But initially it was planned that a large number of pastors and bishops from Kenya would accompany the two mightiest, most glorious and the most dreadful prophets of the Lord to the mission of the Lord in Angola. The plan was for them to travel with a big team, blessed people. But the blessed senior archbishop has said that, but as the National Council and College of Bishops, they have said that they have sat down, they have scrutinized that matter very carefully, and have realized that the mega mightiest, most glorious, and the most dreadful prophets of the Lord were sent alone. They were not sent with a group of people. And the mission of the Lord is not about tourism, blessed people, beloved listeners.

0: Precious people, beloved listeners, as we continue, I see right here on the line, I have the National Coordinator, Senior Deputy Archbishop, Dr. Festus Mutai. Praise the Lord, please, the National Coordinator, Senior Deputy Archbishop, Dr. Festus Mutai.
1: Praise the Lord, Pastor Victor.
0: Praise the Lord. Welcome so much. You are live on air, please.
1: Thank you so much, our blessed people, beloved listeners. My name is Senior Deputy Archbishop Dr. Festus Mutai, the National Coordinator, and I come to you with this special announcement, a very important communication to all the senior clergy and pastors. Blessed people, as we are aware that the two mega, most glorious ancient prophets of Yahweh have a big mission of the Lord God Almighty, Jehovah Yahweh, that is headed right now to Angola in the next few days. And precious people, the two mega, the most glorious ancient prophets of Yahweh, as we are aware, they have a big heart and had intended that they have a big team of the senior clergy from the nation of Kenya joining this powerful mission of the Lord to the nation of Angola to go serve them in that country. But blessed people, the National Council has just had a serious meeting and has overruled that. Blessed people, this is because, as we are aware, the two mega, the most glorious ancient prophets of Yahweh have been sent alone to prepare the way for the glorious coming of the Messiah. And we do not want to have a big team of the senior clergy, of senior pastors and senior bishops from the nation of Kenya joining the mega, most glorious ancient prophets of Yahweh in their mission to Angola, because we do not want the Kenyans to distract and to becloud the visitation of the Lord God Almighty, and to distract and becloud the people of Angola from receiving their own visitation. Therefore, blessed people, only the two mega, the most glorious ancient prophets of Israel alone, together with the utility team, are going to the nation of Angola, and the National Council has just overruled the rest of the senior clergy that were to be part of the team that will go and serve the two mega, most glorious ancient prophets of Israel in the nation of Angola. We know very well that the message of the glorious coming of the Messiah went to Angola a long time ago, when Jehovah Yahweh sent the two mega, most glorious ancient prophets of Israel several years ago to that nation. And it would indeed be a mistake that after so many years, and the nation of Angola, which is yet to pick up and really needs the visitation that the two mega, most glorious ancient prophets of Israel will bring to them, to jumpstart a massive wave of revival synonymous to what we are witnessing here in the nation of Kenya, it would be a big mistake for us, the Kenyans, that there is a big team of senior clergy from the nation of Kenya who went to that mission of the Lord in Angola, and we end up beclouding and distracting the mission of Yahweh. Therefore, for those who are at work, the pastors who are already about to take leave, that they may be part of this holy mission of the Lord God Almighty in the nation of Angola, please, now don't take leave. Don't take leave now. And also, even the radio team, I know the radio team, you have been given the privilege to go and serve the two mega, most glorious ancient prophets of Yahweh in the nation of Angola. But now you are going to report back to your work station. You are not going to travel to the mission of the Lord. The two mega, the most glorious ancient prophets of Israel, are going to go for the mission of the Lord with the utility team alone. But even so, precious people, we are aware that even they don't need to go with the utility team. The mega, most glorious ancient prophets of Yahweh were sent alone. They don't even need the utility team because Yahweh gave them the mandate alone. The mandate to prepare the way for the glorious coming of the Messiah was only bestowed upon the two ancients, the most glorious, the most dreadful prophets of Israel alone. And so even in this mission, in the missions across the earth, they don't even need the utility team. And blessed people are here aware that this consolation is coming at a time, the consolation of the intended travel by the senior clergy to the nation of Angola to go serve the two members, the most glorious ancient prophets of Israel, is coming at a time that we are all aware, blessed people, that the mega prophets of Israel are about to leave the nation. And we don't know even whether they'll be leaving for the mission to Angola from Kenya here or from another nation where Jehovah God Almighty will have relocated them. And therefore, as the pastor, as the senior clergy in Kenya, we well appreciate that the two mega, the most glorious ancient prophets of Israel, have done a formidable job in the entire Bible history here in the nation of Kenya and lit up the biggest revival ever, where we have thousands upon thousands of people that are now walking at one decree that the mega, most glorious ancient prophets of Israel made in our country, in our nation, Kenya. We have so many miracles of Jesus that have inundated our country, our nation, Kenya. And the massive harvest that the two mega, most glorious ancient prophets of Yahweh have brought courtesy of this humongous, the biggest revival in the entire Bible history, as we are aware, it is required of us, the pastor, the senior clergy, to remain here in Kenya to be able to sustain and to nurture this most tremendous, most historic, most glorious revival that the mega prophets of Yahweh have established in our country, in our nation, Kenya. We do not want a team to turn the missions of the Lord into tourism. We don't want to turn it like that. A big delegation has come from Kenya and is in Angola, and we are operating more of, we want to turn the missions of Yahweh and this mega, most glorious prophet of Israel to become like tourism. No. We also do not want to distract the people of Angola, the Angolans, from focusing on their visitation. Not at all. We don't want to be an impediment at all. Blessed people, we also know that right now, besides the fact that we do not want to distract the Angolans from focusing on their visitation by having a huge delegation of Kenyans that have gone to that country, turning it almost like a tourism. No, this is the moment of visitation of Angola. And we know that besides that, the Nakuru Menengai Revival 2026 has arrived. We are just talking about few weeks away before the most glorious, the super massive Nakuru Menengai Revival 2026. It has arrived. And we know millions upon millions of people that will be in that meeting. The humongous, the biggest ever visitation that is coming to Menengai 9, which we can see it has arrived. It is around the corner, blessed people. The Menengai 9 Nakuru Revival 2026 is just around the corner. It has already arrived. Because you can see that already it is October. Therefore, leaving the council, the national council, with just 1 month, that is November, to prepare this massive, the most glorious visitation of the Lord God Almighty, that the two mega, the most glorious ancient prophets of Israel are bringing to the earth in the most historic, the grand Menengai 9 revival meeting, blessed people. Therefore, the council has overruled the intended travel by a huge team of senior clergy and pastors from Kenya to go and serve the two mega most glorious ancient prophets of Israel in Angola. We have nullified that, we have overruled that as the National Council. We do not want at all to distract and to becloud the holy missions of Yahweh and these mega most glorious ancient prophets of Israel to bring a visitation, the most treasured visitation that the Angolans really need. And blessed people, we are aware that this cancellation is coming at a time when the two mega, the most glorious, the most ancient prophets of Israel are about to lead this nation of Kenya, and Jehovah God Almighty is about to relocate them to another country that they may help other nations and other countries also. And indeed, as Kenyans, we must release them. We must release the two mega most glorious ancient prophets of Israel to help other countries, to help other nations, to also bring to them this greatest revival that we have witnessed, we have enjoyed, that we have benefited from for more than 22 years here in the nation of Kenya. Blessed people, the two mega most glorious ancient prophets of Israel are about to leave the land, and we need to be here as the pastors to nurture and to take care, to preserve the gains of this revival, blessed people. But one thing that we do know very well is that wherever Jehovah God Almighty takes his mega, the most glorious ancient prophets of Israel to, the glory of God moves where the two mega most glorious ancient prophets of Israel are. We are all cognizant that not far ago, when Jehovah God Almighty took his mega, the most glorious ancient prophets of Israel to Brazil, at that time, we remember the state of the nation of Kenya. At that time, the cripples were not walking in the land anymore. The nation of Kenya had become synonymous with the most tremendous revival that the two mega most glorious prophets of Yahweh had brought into the land, courtesy of their presence and the glory of the Lord in the land. The land seemingly went quiet and silent. The cripples were not walking. Until we remember very well when Jehovah God Almighty brought back the two major, the most glorious ancient prophets of Israel, back to Kenya. And I remember when the two major most glorious prophets of Yahweh arrived, and they said, I have now come back, and the glory of the Lord God Almighty is back. And what did we see instantly? Then in the nation of Kenya, the cripples began to walk. Celebration, the sounds of celebration were resounding in the air. Oh, the cripple has walked. Blessed people, we are well aware that wherever God takes his two mega, the most glorious ancient prophets of Israel, into, the glory of God lives with them. And where we are seated right now, we are aware that the two mega, the most glorious ancient prophets of Israel, are about to leave the land. But at Kenya, we must be generous. We have benefited greatly and tremendously for more than 22 years. And the gains, the investment that the two mega most glorious prophets of Yahweh have brought into the land is humongous, is of Bible record, blessed people. But now as the pastors, we must be able to preserve and to sustain and to nurture this tremendous revival. But we must be generous also to allow and to release the two mega most glorious ancient prophets of Israel to serve other nations. The 8 million plus people have been placed into the hands of the two mega most glorious ancient prophets of Israel by Yahweh, the Lord God Almighty, our blessed people. And in this nation, in our country, Kenya, the most glorious ancient prophets of Israel have done a formidable job in the entire Bible history. In the entire Bible history, blessed people. Just remember that this year alone, 9 total cripples have been raised by the mega prophets of Yahweh without holding a meeting in this country. You are talking about a biblical record of 1 cripple per month without holding a meeting in this nation. The most glorious ancient prophets of Yahweh have done a formidable job in the entire Bible history here in the nation of Kenya. Many cripples, every family literally has a cripple who has walked. Every village you go into, you can see how the two mega prophets of Yahweh have decorated every village in the nation of Kenya with the miracles of Jesus, cripples who have walked, the blind who can see, the HIV AIDS that have been healed, blessed people. And therefore, as the senior clergy and as the pastor here in Kenya, this needs our time, blessed people, for us to nurture and to sustain this revival. We cannot pour it. We need to nurture and to sustain it very well, because it is this that takes Kenya to heaven, blessed people. Therefore, once again, for those of you who had probably sent your name and you were intending, having had the privilege, the door that had been opened earlier on, because we know our fathers, they have a big heart. They love us very much. And they had opened a door that we may also partake and travel to the nation of Angola as the senior clergy from Kenya. But now, based on what I've just explained, blessed people, as the National Council, we have overruled. Therefore, those who are working, don't take leave. Don't take leave, because the two mega most glorious ancient prophets of Yahweh are headed to Angola Revival 2026 alone, together with the utility team. But even for the utility team, we know that the two mega most glorious ancient prophets of Yahweh really don't need the utility team. They were sent alone, alone, blessed people. We do not want to be an impediment as the senior clergy from the nation of Kenya. Even the radio team, who are members of the radio team, who have been privileged to go and serve the two mega most glorious ancient prophets of Yahweh in the nation of Angola, now that has been cancelled. And the radio team, you are going to report back to your working station and just continue to serve the Lord at the

lives. Because as we are aware, blessed people, beloved listeners, we are already in the month of October. Therefore, leaving the council with only 1 month called November to prepare the biggest visitation of Yahweh coming to the earth in Nakuru Menengai 9 revival, blessed people. That is why it will be important that the senior clergy, the pastors, and the team of bishops, we all be here on the ground to prepare for this biggest visitation. We know how historic it is. The visitation that brings together up to 10 million people. The biggest visitation ever, never witnessed, unparalleled since creation, blessed people. It needs our full focus, our attention to now begin working on the logistics that we may be ready for Menengai 9 revival meeting 2026, blessed people. So that is the special announcement that I have brought you, that now the two mega most glorious ancient prophets of Yahweh are going to Angola revival, Angola 2026 revival meeting alone. Alone. The rest of the senior clergy, I know our fathers have a big heart and they had accommodated us and given us the privilege and the opportunity to also join them and to go and serve them in Luanda, Angola. But my fellow senior clergy, you appreciate the massive work that we have here in the land. And at the same time, none of us would want to be cloud and distract the meeting of the Lord. Thank you so much. This has been the national coordinator, Senior Deputy Archbishop Dr. Festus Mutai, calling from Nairobi, Kenya. Back to you in our studio, Pastor Victor. Thank you.

0: Thank you so much. And as we continue blessed people, beloved listeners, again right here on the line, I have Senior Deputy Bishop Ben Mungai. Praise the Lord, Senior Deputy Bishop Ben Mungai, please.
1: Amen, Pastor Victor. Praise the Lord.
0: Praise the Lord. Welcome very much. You are loud and clear, live on air, please.
1: Thank you very much, Pastor Victor. Well, blessed people, my name is Deputy Archbishop Ben Mungai, the pastor in charge of the Ruaka Main Altar. And blessed people, just as you have heard, this is a special announcement. This is a special announcement. Blessed people, to all those who have been privileged and invited to go and serve two Mother Most Ancient, the Mother Most Glorious Prophet of Yahweh, to the powerful nation of the Lord that is coming to the nation of Angola. This is a special announcement that very arrangement has now been cancelled. And the two Mega Most Glorious, the mightiest, mightiest, most dreadful prophets of Yahweh, will be going to the nation of Angola alone, together with the utility team. And even so, we know very well, blessed people, that the utility team is not even necessary.

We know very well that the Lord Yahweh, God the Father, He sent His two mega manifestations, mega prophets of Yahweh alone. Blessed people, we know that the mega most glorious prophets of the Lord, they have a magnanimous heart. They have a very big heart. And we know that they love us very much. But as the council, the National Council and College of Bishops, we saw that this is going to be a big distraction and that it's going to be cloud the mission of the Lord God Almighty Yahweh. And this is to you, Professor Makwengo, if you're following this and as you can hear this, please do not process the visas of the Kenya, the senior clergy from Kenya who had shown intention to travel to go and serve the mega most glorious prophets of Yahweh in the nation of Angola. And blessed people, for all those who are working and had been enjoined in this most glorious mission of the Lord God Almighty Yahweh to the nation of Angola, please do not take your work leave. Do not take leave from the work. Just continue. Do not take leave from the work. Please just continue. And even for you, the radio team, we know that you have also been privileged to go and serve the two mega most glorious prophets of Yahweh to the nation of Allah. But for now, as it is, please just resume to your normal work stations at the radio station kindly. Just resume to your station at the radio station. And blessed people, besides that, we have the Nakuru Menengai 9, and finally, it has arrived. It is not even around the corner. It has already arrived. Because this is already October. Thereby, we are only left as a council with only 1 month called November. And we know by all standards, Nakuru Menengai 9 meeting will be the biggest meeting ever in the history of the Bible. It will be the biggest meeting ever on the face of the earth, just based on how the Lord God Almighty, God the Father, is behaving around His two mega most glorious prophets of Yahweh, and the sharp increase, the vertical increase of the tremendous overwhelming anointing of God upon the two mega most ancient prophets of the Bible, raising one cripple a month without a healing service here in the nation of Kenya in the year 2026 alone. That already is enough to tell you Nakuru Menengai 9 is going to be super historic, super massive, super glorious. And therefore, as the National and Council and the College of Bishops here in the nation of Kenya, we have so much to attend to here in the nation of Kenya. But this is also coming to us, blessed people, at a time when the Lord Yahweh is about to move His two mega most glorious, the mightiest prophets from the nation of Kenya. And we know very well, blessed people, that we should be able to nurture this greatest revival that the Lord, He has used His mega most ancient prophets of the Lord to establish in this nation of Kenya. We have a tremendous task. We have a very huge task to nurture this mega revival the two mega most glorious prophets of Yahweh have established in this nation of Kenya.
know very well this is coming to us at a time when the Lord is about to move his two mega most glorious, the mightiest prophets of the Lord from this nation. And even as it is right now, blessed people, we don't even know, even go to this mission of the Lord to Angola, where they will be coming from. We don't know where the two mega most glorious prophets of Yahweh will be coming from. We don't know if they'll be coming from the other nation, or they'll be coming from the nation of Kenya to the nation of Angola. And we also know, blessed people, that every time the Lord removes his two mega most glorious prophets of Yahweh, the glory of God moves to where they have moved. We saw it the other time when the Lord moved his two mega most glorious prophets of Yahweh to the nation of Brazil in the year 2024. And the two mega most glorious prophets of Yahweh, they were there for more than a month. And as they were ministering with the tremendous, overwhelming glory of Yahweh, while they were there, we noticed that here in Kenya, the cripples did not walk, the blind eyes did not see, the deaf ears did not open. There was meditation. We only had in Brazil, where the mega most glorious prophets of the Lord were ministering with the glory of God the Father, we only had there. They were moving from city to city, state to state. And only there were cripples walking, blind eyes opening, and deaf ears popping open. Not until when the two mega most glorious prophets of Yahweh, they came back to the nation of Kenya. And when they arrived like this, they made that tremendous announcement, shocking announcement, that now that they have arrived back to the nation of Kenya, the glory of the Lord God has now come back, and that now our cripples will begin to walk again. And immediately from that point, the entire nation of Kenya was consumed with a tremendous visitation of God Almighty upon the arrival of the two mega most glorious prophets of Yahweh, and the cripples began to walk again, blind eyes were opened again, and the deaf ears were kept open in this nation. And right now, they are about to leave the nation of Kenya. We must release them, blessed people, to go and serve other nations also. Other nations are also waiting for the ministration of the two mega most glorious prophets of the Lord. And therefore, we must release them to go and serve other nations also. And therefore, for us as the pastors and the senior clergy here in the nation of Kenya, we must remain behind so that we can tend and nurture. We can tend to nurture this greatest revival that the mega most glorious prophets of Yahweh have already deposited in this nation. We have a very formidable job. In the entire Bible history, we have not seen such kind of a visitation, such kind of a revival. And as you can see, the mega most glorious prophets of Yahweh have been very generous with the nation of Kenya, and they have given us the lion's share. And therefore, we have a formidable task to nurture this, to tend this, to tend to this. And therefore, once again, for those senior clergy from Kenya who had intended and ensured interest to go and serve the two mega most glorious prophets of the Lord in the nation of Angola, please, this
has been cancelled forthwith. And the two mega most ancient prophets of Yahweh, they will be going to the nation of Angola alone. We know very well that the Lord God Almighty, He sent them alone. And therefore, let them go alone the way the Lord sent them alone. We do not want to be an impediment. We do not want to turn it into a tourism. The mega most glorious prophets of Yahweh will travel alone with a utility team. And we know that the two mega most glorious prophets of eternity, they don't even need a utility team, because on this greatest mission to bring the glorious Messiah, they were sent alone. Blessed people, this is a special announcement. We know that sometimes some Kenyans have taken this greatest privilege that the mega most glorious prophet of Yahweh have sometimes given us, and sometimes some Kenyans have taken it with a lot of entitlement. Oh, but this is to announce to you that the mission to the nation of Angola, the two mega most glorious prophets of Yahweh will be going alone to that very mission. And therefore, we as the priesthood and the senior clergy of Kenya, we are going to be preparing for the Nakuru Menengai 9, because finally it arrives. It is not even around the corner. It has already arrived. Because this is already October, thereby leaving the council with only 1 month called November. At the same time, we have a formidable task to nurture and sustain this revival. And therefore, to all who have shown intention to travel to the nation of Angola, please stand down for now. Stand down for now. Pastor Victor, that is the special announcement. This has been Deputy Archbishop Ben Mungai. I give it back to you in the studio.

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Praise the Lord.

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1: Thank you very much, Pastor Rita. Pleasant people, I come to you this evening with this very, very special announcement. I come to you this evening with this very special announcement, blessed people. And this goes to all those members of the clergy in Kenya who had been privileged and had shown intent to travel to the mission to Angola to go and serve our Lord and our Father, that is the mightiest mega prophet of Israel, who are traveling and will be going to a very super glorious mission to Angola any moment from now. This is a special announcement going to all those who had been privileged and had shown intent to travel to Angola, to the mission to Angola, that is coming very soon to go and serve the two most glorified, mightiest mega prophets of Israel. And these are also those who are now sending their names to the senior bishop in the net at the archbishop's office. We know very well, blessed people, our fathers have a very big heart, and we want all of us actually go and see and witness what the Lord is doing in nations out there. Like now in Angola, in the upcoming mission, but now as the National Council and College of Bishops, we have deliberated on this very, very carefully and decided and overruled and said that we allow the men of God, we allow the men of God, the two most glorified, the mightiest mega prophet of the Lord, to go alone to carry the mandate God gave them. We all know they were sent alone. It was a privilege, and out of their big heart, that many times they have allowed some of us to go and serve them on some very important missions. These are the missions of the Lord, and the men of God were called alone. And therefore, as the National Council and College of Bishops, we have very carefully deliberated on this issue and have decided that this time around and for any future missions, we allow the men of God to go alone and carry the mandate for which they were sent. This time to Angola, the Lord will be accompanied by only the utility team. But it's important, it's worth noting that the men of God don't even need this utility team. As I've said, they were called alone. But for purposes of Angola, the Angola mission, only the utility team will go to Angola to serve our Lord and our Father. This one should be able to give the people of Angola the opportunity and the chance to receive their visitation. If now we have Kenyans, that is the clergy from Kenya, flying all the way to Angola, this would be cloud and distract the visitation of the Lord to the people of Angola. Their attention will be drawn to the delegation from Kenya. And we are saying that this is the mission of the Lord, and the men of God were called alone. We know in Kenya, we have had our own share of the visitation. In Kenya, the men of God have brought God to us. In Kenya here, the men of God have opened the heavens, and we have had the rain since ever they opened the heavens in the planet. Very tremendous. In Kenya here, the men of God have raised so many cripples. We have even lost count. They have opened blind eyes, opened deaf ears. We have lost count. Indeed, the men of God have ignited the most historic, revival ever on the earth. And here in Kenya. It is here in Kenya. And therefore, Kenya and the church in Kenya, we have a most massive and formidable revival in this land that we must preserve and sustain. We must nurture it. This is the time to do it. Even as our Lord and our Father are going out to the nation, but they may also have the opportunity, the equal opportunity, to partake of this end time revival. We know the mission to Angola is coming at a time when the Lord, God Almighty, is about taking out of this country his two mightiest prophets. We know that the men of God are about leaving the country of Kenya, the nation of Kenya. And therefore, it is very, very important that we go down, settle down the business of carrying this revival, that we must preserve it. Let the people of Angola, where the men of God have been to several times, take the revival, take the message, and carry the revival. We don't want a situation where we, as the clergy in Kenya, are going to cloud and distract the people of Angola from receiving their visitation. We don't want to be an issue at all. We don't want to be an indignant. We also don't want to make the mission of the Lord to be like a tourist mission. This is a very serious mission of the Lord. His purpose is very clear, we all know. And as we are legislating, our Lord and our fathers are on the run. He only can tell us that the time is about over. And therefore, as a clergy in Kenya, we must get in the serious business of carrying this revival we have. We have received the biggest share of this revival. We have very many counties and many villages where cripples have stood and walked. Let's go out and use these gifts of the Lord to reach out to everybody in Kenya, that Kenya may enter the kingdom of God. But also, just taking into account the fact that Kenya is not the only nation that has a place in heaven. Other nations should be given the opportunity, like Angola should be given now, to at least get the message and prepare themselves for the glorious coming of the Messiah. And there were blessed people, particularly for those of us who had been privileged and intended to travel to Angola to go and serve the men of God, that are our God and our Father. Please step down. Those of you had already sent your names to the senior bishop and the net. Please step down, including those of you already looking for passports. And this goes to Professor Makwingo, the international coordinator, that please don't process any visas for any Kenyan who may be intending to come to Angola for this very powerful mission, the upcoming mission of the Lord to Angola. Only the men of God are going to come with the utility team. But the rest, they are stepping down, including the radio team who have to go back to their workplace at the radio station and carry the revival. There are those who may have even gone further and asked for leave, for absence of leave from their workplaces. Please reverse it and continue to just go to your station and serve. Please allow the men of God to carry the mission and the mandate which they are given by God. For Kenyans, and some of us, obviously, we have taken this as an entitlement. No, it cannot be. It has been a privilege, but now it's time for us to take on. We have altars to run. We have the revival to go around with. We have people to reach out to. We have crusades. We have worship extravaganzas. We have so many activities and programs in the ministry. But please, let's take this time to manage them and sustain them. As I've said, the men of God, we're all aware, are about to leave the country. We don't know when and how they're going to leave. But meanwhile, let's prepare as a clergy to carry this very important and very formidable revival that our Lord and our fathers have ignited in this country. This is a special message I wanted to share with you, a special announcement. And I once again repeat to all those who have been privileged and who have intended to travel, that is members of the clergy who have been privileged and intended to travel to go and serve the men of God to the mission in Angola. Please step down. And let's go back to business to build on what the Lord has already done here to preserve this revival. But now also remember very well, Menengai 9 is just about here. Menengai 9, we know. We know what it means to this nation and all nations. We know our fathers are coming for this meeting. But we don't know whether they will come to it from Kenya or from another country out there. And more reason why we should prepare very seriously. So let's take this time as members of the clergy to mobilize the entire church and start preparing for Menengai 9. Already our Lord and our fathers have said that Menengai 9 is going to be over massive. It's going to be too big, and we therefore must prepare very well for Menengai 9. So please, let's go down to business and prepare for Menengai 9. And let's leave the people of Angola to receive the moment and time of the visitation. Thank you very much, Pastor Victor.

Thank you indeed. Thank you very much, that has been the Blessed Senior Archbishop Emeritus, Bwana D.C. John Lutunda, with that special announcement. Blessed people, beloved listeners.

And as we continue, precious people, right here on the line, I see I have Senior Deputy Archbishop Eric Obuti. Praise the Lord, Senior Deputy Archbishop Eric Obuti, please.

Amen. Thank you. Thank you very much. Blessed people, beloved people, this is Eric Oguta, the presiding pastor for Kitengela. And this evening, I'm coming to you with a very special announcement. And this is to let you know, precious people, that the mightiest and most dreadful prophets of the Lord had intended to travel with some pastors to the mission of the Lord in Angola. And as you know, our fathers love us so much, and they would want everyone to get an opportunity to travel. And so there are people who had been contacted, and they had given their names. Some people had sent their names to the Archbishop's office, to Bishop Lynette. Now, precious people, beloved people, this is to let you know that this has now been cancelled by the National Council and College of Bishops, and only the utility team will travel to the mission of the Lord in Angola. And this is because this was going to distract the mission of the Lord in Angola. And to the pastors who had, the many pastors who had given their names, you know very well that we have a very big and a massive historic revival that the two mega mightiest prophets of the Lord has brought to us here in Kenya. This is now going to be an opportunity for us to keep the revival and nurture it. So all the people who had sent their names to the Archbishop's office for consideration, please be informed that that decision has now been cancelled. So do not take leave. For those who are working, those who are taking leave that they will travel, please do not take leave. For those of you who are working, do not take leave. And be informed that that decision has been cancelled. Because this was going to becloud the mission of the Lord and distract this nation of Angola from receiving their visitation. And yet Angola received this message much earlier. Let the mega, mightiest, and most dreadful prophets of the Lord go alone the way the Lord called them alone. Let us not turn the mission of the Lord to tourism. Precious people, this cancellation is coming at a time when the mega, mightiest, and most dreadful prophets of Yahweh are about to leave to help other nations. And so the mightiest prophets of the Lord do not even need the utility team, because they were sent alone. So precious people, let us concentrate on this super glorious revival that the Lord has given to us. Cripples are walking. The blind are seeing. Very big things have happened in this nation. The Lord has brought us a very, very massive revival in this land. Let us nurture the revival here. And you know very well, blessed people, that Menengai 9 is almost here. And so this is going to be an opportunity for us now prepare, begin to mobilize, and prepare very well for Menengai 9. So for those who had sent their names, please be informed that you should step down. Let all those who sent their names step down and not take leave. Because that decision has been cancelled by the National Council and College of Bishops. And as I've said, blessed people, you know that we have Menengai 9 coming. Let us take this time, let us use this opportunity to mobilize and prepare very well for the visitation that is upcoming in Menengai 9.
Even the radio team that was to travel, the decision has been cancelled, and now you can report back to your stations. You can be able to report to your station and report the revival from your station. This decision has been made by the National Council and College of Bishops. And so, precious people, I repeat again, that those who had sent their names to Bishop Lynette, those who had sent their names to the Archbishop's office for consideration to travel to the mission of the Lord in Angola, this is to let you know that that decision has been cancelled by the National Council and College of Bishops. And so now you can be able to step down and now concentrate on the massive, massive, massive revival that the Lord has brought to us in this nation by the two mega mightiest and most dreadful prophets of the Lord. Let us now take this time to concentrate, to nurture the revival that we have. It's a massive revival, historic revival that has never ever been seen. Massive, massive revival. Let us now take time, this opportunity, this time, to nurture the revival that we have. Precious people, even if at all there are others who are still sending their names or sending their biodata or sending their details, please be informed that that decision has been cancelled so that now we can be able to concentrate on the mission of the Lord. And again, so that we may not be cloud the missions of the Lord. We cannot be able to be cloud and distract the missions of the Lord. And so, precious people, please be informed that that decision of the pastor sending their biodata, sending their details, and preparing to travel to the mission of the Lord has been cancelled. Let the two mega and most dreadful prophets of the Lord God Yahweh travel alone. As you know, the Lord called them alone. Thank you. Thank you so much. This has been Senior Deputy Archbishop Eric Oguta, the presiding pastor for Kitengela. Thank you so much. Back to you to the studio, Senior Victor. Thank you, please.

0: Lord, I need you. I need you once again. Welcome back, blessed people, beloved listeners, as we continue on your Sunday evening after having such a very, very powerful services in our different altars and different regions. Blessed people, beloved listeners, when the Lord God Almighty, Jehovah Yahweh, privileged us to have the two mightiest, most glorious, and the most dreadful prophets of the Lord, whom the Lord allowed to come to us while we are in our Sunday services, in our churches, precious people, and they blessed the Church of Christ. We know and we understand very well, blessed people, beloved listeners, that whenever the two mightiest, most glorious prophets of the Lord come live on air here to bless the church, precious people, we have always seen what the words and what the greetings and the blessings from the glorious prophets of the Lord, Jehovah Yahweh, have done in this nation of Kenya. Very powerful indeed, blessed people. Cripples have stood up and walked away. The blind eyes have popped open. The deaf ears have popped open. And many other conditions have been healed, blessed people. Like this year alone, without having the healing service, without having the Menengai meeting, blessed people, beloved listeners, the two mightiest, most glorious, and the most dreadful prophets of the Lord have already raised 9 total African cripples from the dust that are now walking, blessed people. This is powerful. This is super glorious and super massive. Without the healing service, but already as we speak, blessed people, beloved listeners, by the month of September, the glorious prophets of the Lord have already raised 9 total African cripples who are now walking. They were in the dire conditions, dire situations, blessed people, beloved listeners, but the greetings from the glorious prophets of the Lord and the blessings to the Church of Christ have indeed done a wonder in this nation. Very powerful indeed, and also precious people, beloved listeners, you hear the Lord is still speaking out of His great mercies and out of His great love, that we have Menengai 9 ahead of us here, blessed people. And again today, the glorious prophet of the Lord, Jehovah Yahweh, came live on air to bless the church. What a blessed church, and what a privilege to live in this dispensation, when the Lord God Jehovah Yahweh has finally afflicted back in the church landscape the most promised biblically prophet Elijah, the glorious prophet of the Lord, the fearful and the dreadful prophet of Jehovah Yahweh, that we have just seen how he is operating in the church landscape. Blessed people, such a powerful revival that the glorious prophet of the Lord have ignited in this nation of Kenya. And I know this evening after the Sunday services, precious people, you went outside for the open air crusade, and many people also received the Lord. I want also to open my phone lines here to get to hear from you. How was it in your church Sunday services today, blessed people, beloved listeners, at this moment when the Church of Christ is enjoying the most historic revival on the face of the earth and in the history of the Bible and in the church landscape? The revival that has been ignited single-handedly, not being assisted by any other, but has been ignited single-handedly by the two mightiest, most glorious, and the most dreadful prophets of the Lord, blessed people. And look how the Lord is speaking out of His great love and out of His great compassion, that blessed people, other nations too must be factored in this great move of the Lord. And right now, as we have just heard, the train of the revival of the Lord is headed to Angola, the nation of Angola. Precious people, beloved listeners, the Lord is speaking about her right now. This is powerful, this is massive, this is super glorious, when other nations are being given opportunity to witness the latter revival, the revival that winds down the church age, the revival that prepares the church and ushers the church inside the glorious kingdom of heaven. How was it today in your church, in your churches, precious people, beloved listeners? And therefore call me here on 0777-445850 or 0777-445851. I want to hear from you, precious people, beloved listeners. Very powerful moment indeed in the life of the church. My name is Pastor Victor. Right away, blessed people, again I want to hear from you. How was it today in the house of the Lord? 0777-445850 or 0777-445851. These are my lines here in the studio. Jesus is Lord Radio. Praise the Lord.
1: Amen, amen, please. Pastor Victor, praise the Lord.
0: Praise the Lord. Welcome so much, please.
1: Amen, please. My name is Vasya James from this side of Kilimo region in Wasingishu Metro. And very, very powerful and joyous, beautiful Sunday service again. When you entered the house of the Lord, and then the Lord Almighty came to us through his megamos glorified prophets of eternity to bless us, knowing very well, Pastor Victor, the blessings of those that have done to this, to the church landscape, that have raised cripples from death, mere blessing to the church. Pastor Victor, it was such a time of rejoicing and appreciating the Lord so much, because these are the days now to treasure the salvation of the cross and the blood of Jesus Christ as far as the end time revival is concerned, and as far as the two most beautiful prophets of eternity are walking the earth to prepare the generation that she may be rapture ready for the glorious coming of the star, Pastor Victor.
0: How powerful, and what a blessed church indeed, the church that has submitted under the instructions of the voice of the Lord that is calling nations and preparing the world, the earth, the nations of the world for the glorious coming of the Messiah. That the two mightiest, most glorious and the most dreadful prophet of the Lord could allow them to come to us while in our services to bless us and to decree the eternal blessings of the Lord, to decree the blessings of the Lord Jehovah Yahweh upon our lives and upon our conditions, Pastor James.
1: Indeed, this is very powerful, Pastor Victor. Very, very powerful in the church landscape, considering the fact that before the two most dreadful prophets of the eternity were dispatched in the church landscape, the church was dry. There was just rumors. There were no healings. There was no revival. The blood and the cross of Jesus were thrown away, and the gospel of prosperity and living wealthy and healthy on this earth was propelling at the altar of the Lord. But there were no cripples. People were suffering. The cripples remained crippled. The blind remained blind. The condition of the church was so much desperate. But now look, the church has lavished with tremendous, tremendous monumental visitation of biblical proportion, courtesy of the two most dreadful prophets of eternity. Indeed, it's a very, very pivotal moment, a moment now to treasure this visitation, to treasure the voice of the Lord, to treasure the call to repentance, because only repentance can reconcile man to God. Repentance is a gift from God to a to a sinful man, to a sinful people, that when they come back to the first love, to loving God, worshiping God, the Lord Yahweh, prepare for the glorious coming of the Messiah. Kimumu region was so much grateful and thankful, even as we get to the house of the Lord today to worship the Jehovah Yahweh, the God of mighty prophet, the Lord. He was so much shocked again when the two mighty prophets of the Lord came again and blessed us. We were so much grateful and independent also, because we are not worthy at all. This is just grace and mercy to us. We were so much thankful and grateful, Pastor Victor, and the service was good. Receiving from the Lord Almighty the blessing that carries the revival to the nation. We were so much joyful and thankful so much, because it is not a small thing for the two mighty prophets of the Lord to come to us live on radio and to bless us. We know the repercussions. We know the consequences of their word. They have always blessed us, and they are always also planning the rebellious nation to the ground to death through earthquakes, Pastor Victor. And for us, we have seen revival courtesy of the words of the two most beautiful prophets of God. And therefore, it was just such a moment of glorifying and giving thanks to God Almighty together with the two most beautiful prophets of the cloud, Pastor Victor.
0: very powerful indeed. We really glorify the Lord. We really thank the Lord very, very much. And this revival that the glorious prophet of the Lord Jehovah Yahweh have installed in this nation of Kenya, and when we see the Lord still speaking out of his great love, out of his great compassion and kindness to us, we have a duty. We need to understand that we have a duty to make sure we go out and reach out to many more people with the gospel that the Messiah is coming, and this is the time to prepare for the kingdom of heaven. Overseer James.
1: Actually, Victor, much has been given at work. Much is expected of us, and we must treasure this salvation. We must hold on to what we have received, as the Bible says in the book of Revelation, that hold on what you have, because I am coming soon. The Messiah is coming soon, and we must, and he is coming to take his own, the Holy Church, the bride, the mature bride, the holy, blameless, and spotless church. That is why we must treasure the salvation. We must now stand firm in salvation, honor the Lord, embrace the cross and the blood of Jesus Christ, and reach out more and more that all may avail the eternal fire, because whatever enters hell will remain in hell forever and ever, and whatever enters heaven will remain in heaven forever peacefully and with the Lord Jesus Christ. And therefore, the division we make at this hour will have a repercussion, eternal consequences. And therefore, our decision must be very informed decision, that we may, our wisdom may not fail us, but rather we must receive salvation. We must be totally born again and totally devoted to the Lord Jesus and heavenly focus on a daily blessed basis, because the hour of his coming is not known. No one knows the day or the hour, but for us the quality of waiting is now vital, very important, and that is why we must be ever focused, ever separated from the world and the wickedness of the world and the morality of this world, and pursue purity, pursue holiness, pursue righteousness in the fear of God, even as we await for that day of our glorification.
0: Thank you very much, Overseer James Ocheng from Kimumu. Thank you.
1: The name of the Lord be praised forever and ever. We appreciate the Lord Jesus Christ, the tremendous price that he paid at Calvary for the redemption of our souls. We are so much thankful for the blood and the cross of Jesus Christ. We are so thankful for the two most dearful prophets of eternity for coming to us and revealing to us more and more of the deep secrets of the kingdom of God, awakening our hearts and our souls tirelessly round the clock, every day, every hour, that we may evade hellfire and rest and be prepared in holiness and righteousness for the glorious coming of the Messiah. We are so much grateful, forever indebted to our Lord and our Father. From this side of Kimumu region, in North English Metro, my name is Overseer James. Kindly please allow me to hand it back here over on our series, even as I celebrate the tremendous blessing, the animated favor to this generation. Jesus Christ, thank you. Back to you, please, Pastor Victor.
0: Thank you indeed, Overseer James Ocheng from Kimumu.

0: Jesus is Lord. Let you praise the Lord.
1: Praise the Lord, Senior.
0: Hallelujah, praise the Lord.
1: Amen. This is Victor calling you from Birongata Rungai main altar. Senior Victor, I want to read that Birongata Rungai main altar. Be blessed today. We come today as a people receiving from the Lord. And as a blessed people, you are gathered listening to the Lord today. The mega prophet of Yahweh came alive and released blessings to the Church of Christ. And that's the one great work of the entire service. And I want to tell you that we receive this, the Lord, humility, because of what we have seen the Lord do, even in the previous time, that they have released such tremendous blessings to the Church of Christ.
0: Very powerful indeed when the Lord allowed his two mightiest, most glorious, and the most dreadful prophets to come live on air to bless the church. We know very well what these blessings and the words of the Lord and the greetings of the Lord have done in this nation of Kenya, Victor.
1: Indeed, we cannot take that granted quicker, because we have seen, we have witnessed people getting up and walking, we have seen blind eyes popping open, we have seen so many miracles happening in our midst. That is why when the mega prophets of Yahweh came and released the blessings to the Church of Christ, each and every person went down to receive those blessings in total humility, because no one for sure, no one who has been around long enough to hear the words of the Lord, mighty wonders, not just seen but across the entire globe, can ever take it for granted, Victor.
0: And the Avenger. Powerful, powerful indeed. So tell us, how was it today in the house of the Lord, please?
1: It was indeed very powerful, and we are really, really humbled. We glorify the Lord that today the Lord brought to the Yongata Rongai main altar. We had 8 new members report to the Church of Christ today, and they were able to partake of these mighty blessings of Yahweh. And we can tell you that indeed this is not something that anyone can take lightly, because we also have new students just reported in school, and we had a moment to share with them this moment together with all of them, that they too may also just be able to speak and say that indeed we have seen this, we have witnessed the mighty things that the Lord is doing. And when we had a moment to speak with some of them, they were saying that this is now our moment to be for Christ Jesus. This is really our moment to now be in the house of the Lord, because it is clear that the Messiah is coming, Victor.
0: We really have to do work, because the Messiah is coming, the King is coming, and we need to prepare. Our main goal as the Church of Christ is to ensure that we reach out, we go out and preach and evangelize Christ Jesus to the perishing world.
1: Amen, amen. And we also went out to evangelize Christ. That is why now I want to hand this over to Bishop Lerina, that he may also give you additional report.
2: Amen. Praise the Lord, Pastor Victor.
0: Hallelujah. Praise the Lord.
2: Amen. My name is Bishop Alan Lerina, and I'm coming to you live right now in Matasia at the venue of a very powerful 3-day crusade that we had right here along the main road of Matasia. And Pastor Victor was very, very powerful. Appreciate the Lord very much, because right today the Lord sent his servant, the mightiest prophet of Yahweh, and they came to us and decreed the eternal blood of Jesus. We broke out into celebration and received the tremendous blessings of the Lord, because Pastor Victor, we know that even from the previous blessings of the Lord, from merely greeting the church, totally, total crippled, stood up
1: up and walked away, and the Lord visited the nation tremendously.
0: Yes.
1: So we know the time that he leaves those blessings. And Senior Pastor Victor, thereafter, we broke out into and stormed Machasia in a very powerful worship crusade, and displaying with the day screen, displaying the powerful, powerful, tremendous miracles of the Lord.
0: Yes.
1: Because the Lord, having sent us his servants, the mega prophets of Yahweh, they brought hope in the church. At some point, when our cripples were never walking, the church was dry, there was no anointing. Our cripples were not walking. Evangelize Jesus. Because Pastor Victor, the Bible very well in the book of Matthew chapter 11, when John the Baptist sent his disciples to find out if the Messiah is really the Messiah, and the Lord Jesus identified himself with the cripple, with the blind eyes open, and at some point all that was not happening.
0: Yes.
1: Until the Lord sent his servants, the mightiest prophets of Yahweh, and they introduced us to the Lord Jesus, and now our cripples are walking, the blind eyes open. That made easy our evangelism, our reaching out to people, and that is why even today, right here in Matasia, where we are still at the ground of the crusade, Pastor Victor, we shared with them and showed them the powerful, powerful miracles of the blood of Jesus. Here in Omatarongai,
0: yes,
1: we will never forget Boogie and Kahuria, who are former lunatics for 21 years. Everyone knows them in Omatarongai, everyone. Even the residents of Matasia. But at one decree of the eternal blood of Jesus, the are not even there. They just decreed over the radio, and the power of the Lord touched them, and now they are healed, and they are serving in the house of the Lord. What manner of days are these to be born again and to be a Christian, Pastor Victor?
0: What days are these to be born again and to be a Christian in the house of the Lord, and not any other place, but where the voice of the Lord is? You say, Ongatarongai, the miracle and the testimony of Jesus stands tall. Ngugi and Kahuria are still sin. When the glorious prophet of the Lord decreed the eternal blood of Jesus Christ, the Lord restored them completely, and now they are in the house of the Lord in Ngugi and Kahuria.
1: Oh yes, when you come to the house of the Lord in Ongatarongai, you will find Boogie and Kahuria. You will find Kahuria right at end there as an usher, inviting people. That is shocking. When you just come to think of it, Pastor Victor, you are amazed of the wonder-working blood of Jesus, that the Lord picked a lunatic from the street, and the blood of Jesus changed and transformed him. And now that person is serving the house of the Lord. That is the wonder. That is a shocker. And when the people of Ongatarongai, every time, when they see this wonder, when they see this shocker, the powerful, the power of the eternal blood of Jesus, when they return to the Lord, do not forget Junior Oseon, Pastor Victor, that was totally, totally crippled from Kisarian here, and was pulling himself on the dust like a snake. But at one degree, today Junior Oseon is walking. All this the Lord has done very mighty. Before we celebrate the blessings of the Lord, allow me to give it to the Senior Deputy Bishop Kelly, who is also right here with us on the crusade.
3: Bwana Yesu asifiwe, Pastor Victor.
0: Bwana Yesu asifiwe sana, Naibu Askofu Mkuu Mwandamizi Kelly.
3: I am calling you from ground zero, that is in Matasia.
0: And
3: Senior Victor, who are we that we were reserved for a time such as this? A time that the Lord in his calendar had intended, and indeed he kept his promise. The promise that he gave in Haggai chapter 2, when you come to verse 6 through to verse 9. A time for the latter glory in the church, more powerful than the former glory. A time of a latter wine, a time indeed for the latter Senior Victor, what we have witnessed through the grand mega prophet, courtesy of the two that the Bible in Revelation chapter 11 verse 3 are speaking of, courtesy of them, we have seen the lame walk, we have blind eyes open.
0: Yes.
3: And today when they came to us at the church, at the prime hour, at the top of the hour, what a Sunday that it has been. Other churches, it has only been talk, but only the anointing makes the difference. It is a serious privilege, and so we had to step out and evangelize the people of Matasia. It has been a three-day evangelism, and we are concluding now, Senior Victor. What we have more than a lot of gratitude, we never have what's enough to share with mightiest prophets. This is the newly opened altar of Matasia, and today alone, 15 people have received the Lord.
0: Yes.
3: Senior Victor, we have been favored. We have been remembered. Indeed, the Lord has been. We can only say thank you, and we shall never say thank you enough. Senior Victor.
0: You say today alone, after the Sunday service, then you went out for an open air crusade, the culmination of the 3 days of massive revival over there in Ongata Rongai, and you say today alone 15 souls, 15 people have received the Lord.
3: 15 brand new souls have received the Lord today alone.
0: Yes.
3: And this is at Matasia, the new altar. We are so grateful that we have lived a time such as this. It is not a simple thing. It is a serious thing. We count ourselves blessed because of a mega, mega, most powerful prophet. Allow us to celebrate the Lord. Oh, Pastor Victor.
0: Yes, please.

Thank you.

Senior Deputy Archbishop Kelly, Council Kelly, together with Bishop Alan Lerina and the Ship of Christ there, as you culminate the 3 days powerful open air crusade in Ongata Rongai. Thank you indeed. Thank you so much. That is from Ongata Rongai. Blessed people, beloved listeners, that today is the day 3 of the powerful revival and open air crusade and outreaches, evangelism activities, precious people in that region. How powerful you hear that only today 15 new people, 15 souls have received the Lord Jesus. Powerful indeed. You can also write to me here on 0727-503030. This is my SMS line here in the studio. Or you can email on jesusislord.fmradio@gmail.com. Share with me, precious people, beloved listeners, how was it today in the house of the Lord as we continue talking about the powerful revival that the glorious prophet of the Lord have established in the church landscape. And also as we continue to celebrate the blessings of the Lord that were released upon the Church of Christ today in our services.

0: Jesus, if you're ready, praise the Lord.
1: Bwana Yesu asifiwe, Pastor Victor.
0: Bwana Yesu asifiwe sana.
1: Amen. Amen.
0: Karibu sana kutoka Londiani.
1: Amen. We are very, very powerful. Let's send the service to God.

0: Jesus is Lord. Ready to praise the Lord.
1: Amen. Amen. Pastor Victor, praise the Lord.
0: Praise the Lord.
1: Amen, Pastor Victor. My name is Alex Mitsami of the Nakuru Main Altar. And what a very, very wonderful moment and a very beautiful time to be a Christian and found at the time at which the Lord God Almighty now is visiting the nations of the heart with the end time revival. And you see the way the Lord God Almighty is preparing the Church of Christ for the glorious coming of the Messiah, Pastor Victor.
2: What a time in the life of the church, and what a blessed moment for us to live to see the advent of Elijah, the most promised biblically prophet, the ones that the Lord promised that that he will come first and prepare the nations, prepare the church for the kingdom of heaven. He is now back in the church landscape, and look at the tremendous revival that he has unleashed and lit in the church landscape.
1: Oh yes, that is very true, Pastor Victor. We really appreciate the Lord very much, even for allowing us as a Christian to live at the time at which now you see the most promised prophet in the Bible now has arrived the church landscape, and you see the way they are really now, they have brought revival of Christ, the revival of Jesus to the nations of the heart. We thank the Lord very, very much, even for allowing us to be Christians at such a time at which is for sure the Lord is preparing the church for the glorious coming of the Messiah. So, Pastor Victor, today was a very wonderful day, was a very wholesome day, was a very, very beautiful day just to be found in the house of the Lord. Today being Sunday service, it was very wonderful to be found in the house of the Lord here at the Nakuru Main Altar, where we just enter into the house of the Lord with thanksgiving and appreciate the Lord for allowing us even to witness a visitation of the Lord in the house of the Lord. And Pastor Vika, I remember very well, as we are just continuing with our service, we just received a special announcement that the two mega mightiest prophets of the Lord God Almighty are coming live on air. And we remember very well the moment the Lord will allow them to come live on air and decree the blessings of the Lord God Almighty to the Church of Christ. And we remember well, that recently when the two mega most glorified, most holiest, and the most glorified prophet of Jehovah awakened life on air, and the undescreated the Church of Christ, we remember Lembiris from Samburu, and also we remember Noela Adasa. We remember Abigail Jokwet from here in Nakuru, Marishoni. We remember when the mega prophet of the Lord God Almighty came and greeted the Church of Christ. A total cripples from the dust that got up and walked away just upon the greetings of the two mega mightiest, most glorified prophets of the Lord God Almighty. And so today was a very beautiful, having known very well who is coming just to bless the Church of Christ, because for what the Lord did in this nation of Kenya, it was very wonderful and very shocking to see that blessings of the Lord God Almighty just raising people from the soil, Pastor Victor.
2: How powerful and how mighty indeed to be remembered in such a way by the Lord himself and sent to us, the glorious prophet of the Lord, to bless our Sunday services. You know, it is clear now, the Lord has established his voice in the church landscape and on the face of the earth. And it is evident that all that wants to enter the kingdom of heaven, then they must listen to this voice. The voice that when it greets the church, then cripples get up and walk away. The blind eyes popped open. The glorious prophet of the Lord who are walking with the Lord Jehovah Yahweh himself, walking and ministering with the shadow of God. For sure, the Lord has done what it takes to convince the hearts of the people of this generation to know that there is a messenger who has been sent by heaven, by the Lord himself, on the mission to prepare the church for the kingdom of heaven. And also we have a responsibility, the message we have heard, it is incumbent upon us to make sure that we go out and reach out to the perishing souls, Sami Lekimit.
1: Oh yes, that is very true, Pastor Fika. These visitations of the Lord and the miracle of the Lord God Almighty come with a very big responsibility. And we remember very well the Great Commission the Lord God Almighty, our Lord Jesus Christ, gave to the Church of Christ. But now we need to go out, having seen what the Lord God Almighty has done in this nation. And remember, Pastor Fika, very well that these people are our relatives. These are the people that these are the people we know them very well. These are the people that are well known even in our villages. But you see now the Lord God Almighty has raised them from the soil. Now because the Lord has raised them from the soil, you have to go out. We have to go out and now evangelize Christ and showcase the world what the Lord God Almighty, the God of the two mega mightiest most glorified prophets, the sender of the mightiest prophet, what has done in this nation of Kenya. So yes, and Akurumin also, we just appreciate the Lord because it's having getting such privilege as a preacher to go out and reach the perishing world. It is indeed a great privilege and honor to the Lord God Almighty, because very, very well we know that the people are for seeing what is happening right now globally, you can clearly tell that the Messiah is coming. And so I think it's such a privilege to go out and reaching them, telling them that the Messiah is coming. You know, there is a great need for all of us to prepare, because heaven is for all of us. And you see, Pastor Fika, yeah, then a guru main altar. We thank the Lord because the Lord has given us that privilege on a daily basis to go out. But from the hospital mission, the prison, the court, and the streets, on a daily basis, every day, Pastor Fika, you'll find a very big team of evangelists, even standing at the roadside. A very, very busy road here at the Nakuru City with the banners written, God that has been prepared the way, and so many, and even the booklet showcasing the miracles that the Lord God Almighty did among us. And remember very well, Pastor Vika, here even at the Nakuru main altar, we have a very stunning testimony of the Lord Paul Seka, a very well-known lunatic at the Nakuru City for quite some time, for more than 20 years. Pastor Victor, we remember when again the mega prophet of the Lord God Almighty just came live on air. When the Church of Christ, we remember very well, after decreeing the eternal blood of Jesus and the Lord restore Paul Seka. And today when you come to the Church of Christ at the Nakuru main altar, you'll find Paul Seka now the caretaker at the Nakuru main altar. And remember, as I said, Pastor Victor, this is the person who is well known at the Nakuru main altar, Nakuru City actually rather. This is the person who was well known that he was a lunatic. But tomorrow, Pastor Victor, you will find Paul Seka standing at the highway with the banner written, God judges sin.
2: Yes.
1: You know, also evangelizing Christ, telling people on a busy highway that the Messiah is coming. And so, Pastor Fika, for us, we just thank the Lord very much, because even after the Lord opening such a very door to reach the people of Christ and telling them that the Messiah is coming, that is an honor and that is a privilege. And that is this is the time to utilize it, because we know very well, Pastor Fika, that this door will not be open forever. The time will come when this door of evangelism will be closed, and this is the time now to run out on every opportunity you get, every place you get, every time you get, you run and tell them the Messiah is coming. So
2: yes,
1: us, we are so much happy that the Lord has sent the mega prophet to us, and that's a time at which we are so much desperate. And in the Church of Christ, there were no miracles, there were no such kind of visitation, because the picture at all, but now after the Lord sent the mega prophet, This is now what we are enjoying in the courtesy of the two mega mightiest prophets of the Lord God Almighty. And remember also, Pastor Victor, that this visitation, this miracle also comes with a warning, because the Lord God Almighty can never do this visitation, can never raise a cripple to entertain our wicked eyes. Not at all. The message, Pastor Victor, is very clear that the Lord doing all these miracles, the Lord raised cripples, open the blind eyes, restore the lunatic, you know, restore the deaf ears.
2: Yes.
1: The Lord doing this with a specific message, that the Lord wants that we may change our ways and fear the Lord more, that we may prepare for the glorious coming of the Messiah, Pastor Victor.
2: Absolutely. We need to prepare because the King is coming. We are a visited generation, and it will be a pity for this generation to have seen all this and then fail to enter the glorious kingdom of heaven. But look how the Lord is continuing to extend his love to the nations, that all nations may, all people may be given equal opportunity to prepare for the kingdom of heaven. Thank you so much, please, Sami Lekimit from the Nakuru main altar.
1: Oh yes, Pastor Fika, even before I take to celebrate Jesus, to thank the Lord for allowing the mega prophet to come to us, the Nakuru main altar today, we had a very wonderful Sunday service, celebrating the wonders of the Lord, appreciating the blood of Jesus, and thanking the Lord very much for what he has done among us. The Nakuru main altar today, we had a 15 new visitors in the house of the Lord who came and fellowship with us today.

Doctor, I appreciate you very much, and I thank the Lord God Almighty for the tremendous blood of Jesus. I thank the Lord for sending the mega mighty prophet of the Lord God Almighty to us, to help us, to prepare us for the glorious coming of the Messiah. We are forever grateful at Nakuru Main Altar, and we will continue to do the great commission of the Lord God Almighty, even as we are drawing closer to the day of the glorious coming of the Messiah. Pastor Victor, as I take out to celebrate Jesus very much, my name is Alekimit Sami of the Nakuru Main Altar.

0: Thank you
1: very, very much, Sami Lekimit from Benakuru, Main Altar. Thank you.

0: Timothy, writing from Kitengela, you say that today at Kitengela main altar was just a service that will forever be a turning point. You say from the teachings dispensed by Senior Deputy Archbishop Eric Oguta about living a life that reflects Christ Jesus, our Lord and Blessed Savior, narrowing down to Revelation chapter 1, chapter 2, chapter 3, in the book of Galatians chapter 5, verse 22. You say that before the service could end, you received the blessings of the Lord from our Lords and our Fathers, the two mega, mightiest, most glorious prophets of the Lord. And you say that it is the prayer of your heart that this will change and help you to serve right in fear and in trembling and always being faithful to the Lord. Thank you so much, Timothy from Kitengela main altar. Thank you very much. You say that also you had a very powerful Sunday service there. Thank you very much. I've also received here your text message. You say, what a powerful Sunday service it was over there in Wangige main altar after receiving the blessings by the two mightiest, most glorious prophets of the Lord. You say that you went out and conducted a powerful crusade in Wangige town, and you really blessed the Lord for the opportunity to serve Him and reach out to many who are perishing outside there. You say, and this has been, you say this is the moment that we need to evangelize Christ Jesus without getting tired. Thank you so much. That is Sylvia. That is Slivia Tusubira from Wangige main altar. Thank you indeed. Another text message. This is from Salome Wangoi, writing from Egerton University. You say the worship is nourishing your heart and nourishing your soul as you reflect on the powerful moment in the history of the church, as God Almighty in His immeasurable mercy and unconditional love has remembered this generation by sending His own special envoys of eternity, through whose ministration the call to holiness and righteousness has once again been sounded with great clarity in the house of the Lord. You say, indeed, out of His abundant mercy, the Lord granted you yet another undeserved opportunity to approach His holy altar, to worship Him for who He is, to behold His majesty, and to prepare your hearts in holiness for the imminent coming of the Messiah. And you say that right over there in Egerton University main altar, you had a powerful service thanking God for His immense blessings upon our lives. And later in the evening, as the students, you gathered at the downfield for a Thanksgiving service, sharing testimonies of the goodness of God, celebrated the victory of the cross and the eternal blood of Jesus Christ, and concluded with a powerful procession inside the university, whereby the announcement of the glorious coming of the Messiah and the need to turn away from sin was announced with profound boldness. You say, as Egerton University and Egerton main altar, you humbly received the immense blessings of the Lord upon your lives, released today by the two holy ancient special envoys of eternity. You say that you are eternally grateful to the two holy ancient most glorious prophets of the Lord, Jehovah Yahweh, for reviving righteousness and sanctity in the house of the Lord. Thank you indeed. That is Pastor Salome Wangoi from Egerton University. Thank you. keep on writing to me here, blessed people, beloved listeners, on 0727 503030. That is my SMS line here in the studio. You can also email on jesusislord.fmradio@gmail.com. Jesus is Lord Radio, praise the Lord. Jesus is Lord Radio, praise the Lord. Bwana Yesu asifiwe sana.
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0: 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Jesus is Lord Radio, praise the Lord.
2: Praise the Lord, Engineer Victor.
0: Praise the Lord.
2: Amen, please. The name of the Lord God be glorified forever. The God of the Messiah, prophets of the world, Engineer Victor. This is Chef Charles Anon, coming live from this end of Kakuma refugee camp here in Turkana County, Engineer Victor. What a moment like none that we are living in, Tina Victor, when we see the Lord God, out of which image of God love, the mercy and the grace, Tina Victor, He himself has come powerfully in the most tremendous way to shepherd the church to the glorious kingdom of God, Tina Victor.
0: What a moment to be a Christian, and what a time to be born again. At the time when heaven is clearly beckoning this generation to prepare for the kingdom of heaven. Look how the Lord has come out so tremendously with unconditional love by sending to us the glorious prophets that have come to restore holiness, sanctity, purity, and righteousness in the house of the Lord, Bishop Charles.
2: Indeed, indeed, Sina Victor, it's a very wonderful moment indeed to live to witness the glory that has been promised in the Bible, the glory that was promised to be the glory that would precede the Messiah, the glory that is meant, you know, to prepare this generation for the coming of the Messiah, manifesting in our midst, Sina Victor, through the dreadful ministration of the two mightiest, most glorious prophets, Sina Victor, looking at how the Lord God is moving with these two mega servants, just looking at miracles that the Lord has done in this, on the entire earth, Sina Victor, beginning from the nation of Kenya. Really, we see the beckonings and the consistency of the Lord upon the generation that, you know, there is nothing else that we can do. The Lord God invested everything to call our attention to the message that the mega prophets of Yahweh have been commissioned with, the message that says the Messiah is coming, and that time has come for everybody to really prepare in earnest, you know, for the glorious coming of the Messiah. The Lord God has invested that everything. Looking at what has happened in Africa today, you know, it is only the means of the Pentecost and knowing that the people who have subscribed, you know, to this voice that began the day with the blessings of the Lord, you know, in our midst, in the midst of the service. When the Lord God remembers his people, sending his two mega servants to come and bless us. Indeed, we call ourselves a blessed generation, and as a people in our victory, we do not have an excuse at all, apart from, you know, the only thing that we have is to prepare for the imminent coming of the Messiah, because everything that we ever needed to know that God is calling us to repentance is already happening on the earth landscape in our victory.
0: Absolutely, the Lord is calling this generation to repentance. How was it today in the house of the Lord over there in Kakuma, Bishop Charles?
2: Indeed, forever itself, forever I glorify the Lord, Sina Victor, here in Kakuma Refugee Camp. We had been having a powerful joint service where the entire refugee community here within the refugee camp, and also the entire Church of Christ within Turukana Northwest. You know, we came together in one of the altars within Kakuma refugee camp, called Kakuma One Altar, where we combined together as a Church of Christ, you know, to prepare and encourage each other, you know, one another in this pilgrimage to the kingdom of God. You know, Victor, it was indeed a very powerful summit, to decide what the Lord says, the kind conversation the Lord is having with the church about the need to prepare for the coming of the Messiah. And I wanted to say to you, Sina Victor, how to FES it has been, we were privileged to have 5 new visitors in the house of the Lord who came and joined us in the house of the Lord, Sina Victor. And these are the first time visitors who just heard, you know, the sounds of what's going on, and decided on their own to come so that they may also be the partaker of this tremendous blessing that the Lord has laid upon us. And Sina Victor, after that, we were privileged to go out, you know, within the same, within the Kakuma One, in a very powerful open air crusade where we took the message about the coming of the Messiah, Sina Victor. And I want to tell you, before I give the report of today, the crusade I'm talking about began yesterday very powerfully within the same community of the Kakuma One, Sina Victor, where mostly the community that has been mostly dominated by the Ugandan, the refugee from Uganda, and also the South Sudanese and some Ethiopian right there. Yesterday, Sina Victor, we were here very powerfully where we took the same message about the kingdom of God, the human kingdom of God, Sina Victor. And I want to tell you, Sina Victor, outside there is really palpable, because as we took out the message in a Victor, I could feel how people got attracted to the message because of the nearness and the gravity with which the message comes, you know, Victor. And just yesterday alone, upon being dispensed unto them the message, you know, Victor, 18 new souls, total of 18 new souls received the Lord. And today, you know, Victor, was a climax, because after the powerful joint service, you know, Victor, we went within the same vicinity, and upon giving them the message, you know, Victor, 36 new souls, the refugees here within the refugee camp, 36 of them, Sina Victor, raised their hand in total surrender
3: even, you know, Mr. Brother Sikh, they met earlier. They joined us in the worship, and after hearing the message, they raised their hand higher and higher, surrendered to the Lord, and they gave their life to Jesus, receiving the Lord. God, the Lord Jesus as their own Lord and Savior. What a powerful moment in this, you know, Victor, that finally even the refugee community, the refugees here are given the same privilege to prepare for the coming of the Messiah. And you see how they are returning to the Lord in the largest number ever, you know, Victor.
0: How powerful that finally the message is reaching out also to the refugees, the announcement on the glorious coming of the Messiah, and that you are maximizing on every opportunity, making sure that all the regions and all areas are comped and people are reached with the announcement that the King is coming, and they need to prepare for the glorious coming of the Messiah, Bishop Charles.
3: Indeed, Sina Victor, we are fully aware of the notice that the Lord has put us on, because I vividly remember, Sina Victor,
4: amen,
3: the vision of September, 14, 2025, when our Lord and the Father Mega Prophets were in the nation of Belgium in Brussels, when the Lord himself twice, Sina Victor, coming to really warn us about the storm evacuation of the church. And I really heard the Lord talking clearly for the first time, saying that very soon there will be no church. And in the second conversation, the Lord really came again to lay gravity on the first and saying very soon there will be no going to the church. And taking that alone, Sina Victor, it really described, explicated the span, the time span we need to aim towards the coming of the Messiah. And it really gives us serious responsibility, Sina Victor, that any moment we get, we have to make sure each and everybody is given an equal opportunity to prepare, Sina Victor, because the kingdom of God belongs to everybody. And we know the greatest responsibility that our Lord Jesus, before he left to heaven, gave unto us the church of Christ, is to go out and make disciples of many, baptizing them in the name of God the Father, God the Son, and God the Holy Spirit. And that grand commission, I would like to confirm and tell you, Sina Victor, that here in the refugee camp, we are sleepless. We are making sure that the 3,000 refugees, the 300,000 refugees from 20 nations, we are taking every moment the Lord is giving us to make sure they are rich, and each one of them is given an equal opportunity that they may prepare, because the Messiah is soon coming, Sina Victor. Looking at what is before the earth, the dreadful ministration of the mega prophet, the glory that the Lord God has poured upon this hour on the earth, Sina Victor. Look at the open heaven, for 32 times, to really break a generation, to submit to the mega prophet, the forerunners of the Messiah. And looking at the prophecy of the mega prophet that I've been fulfilled, look at what is happening between Russia and Ukraine, Sina Victor. Look at what is happening between Iran and Israel, and also including America. Really speak to you that the time that we are remaining with is very short. In fact, Sina Victor, we are living in a bonus moment, that all of us, everybody must be given opportunity to prepare for the imminent coming of the Messiah. What a tremendous moment it is that the Lord God has finally caught up with us and beckoning us to really prepare for eternity, Sina Victor.
0: A privilege indeed that the Lord has given us to be prepared for the kingdom of heaven, to be prepared for eternity. Thank you so much, Bishop Charles Onen from Kakuma Refugee Camp. Thank you indeed. That is powerful to hear how the refugees are turning out to receive Jesus, are turning out to surrender their lives to the Lord. Thank you very much.
3: Sina Victor, I want to take this opportunity to bless the Lord so much and thank the way the God of Heaven so much for commissioning under the two mightiest, most glorious prophets, the one who have been preordained in the first creation for this very purpose of preparing this generation for the coming of the Messiah. Look, Sina Victor, how the advent has manifested in our midst to liberate the resurrection of hope. The hope has been restored in our families, that even the refugee community, we have been put within the agenda of the Lord, that we may prepare for that we shall glorify the Lord, Sina Victor. Not forgetting the fact that the refugees are always taking the middle of the people, staying under restriction. In fact, Sina Victor, it is only on this evening, glorious ministry of the Lord, where the bishop has been raised in his become, and he says inside that he's become to not be look at the love of God. Because the so-called churches out there, people have been letting the refugees, you know, they're taking the people who are wise, you know, traumatized because of the war. But the Lord God wouldn't accept, you know, indiscriminate, who love everybody equally. As love for us, we shall bless you under the Lord. And I want to thank my Lord and my Father, so my Jamaica prophet, for remembering us, the refugees, that we may be the partakers of this mighty, most tremendous end of the Bible. The revival that is going to prepare the way for the coming of the return. Forever we shall glorify the Lord, we shall worship the Lord, we worship the Lord. And forever, my Father and my Lord, we endeavor to you and your son that is over the door of Israel for remembering us. Thank you so much, enough, Victor. This has been Bishop Charles Onen from this end of Kakuma refugee camp. Even as I thank the Lord for the tremendous blessing that he released upon us today, Sina Victor. And I shout out to you, the Lord. Jesus Christ, thank you. Jesus Christ, thank you. Jesus Christ, thank you. Jesus Christ, thank you. Jesus Christ, thank you. Jesus Christ, thank you. Thank you so much, Sina Victor. This has been Bishop Charles Onen from the international community of Kakuma refugee camp right here in the Rugenau sub-county. Thank you so much. Back to you, CDC. Thank you.
0: We really thank the Lord God the Father very, very much for sending to us the two mightiest, mightiest, most glorious, and the most dreadful prophets to prepare us, to prepare the way for the glorious coming of the Messiah. And we are forever grateful unto our Lord and our blessed Savior Jesus Christ. He accepted to come and die on the cross that we may get salvation and get redemption and forgiveness of sin. Thank you so much, Bishop Charles Onen from the International Refugee Camp in Kakuma. Thank you.

I've received here your text message. This is from Paul Mwangi, writing from Engineer Main Altar in Central Kinangop region. You say that you are following tonight's program after a very powerful Sunday service full of God's blessings as they were released today unto us by the messengers of the Lord God Almighty, the two mightiest prophets of the Lord. You say, as Engineer Main Altar, you all humbled yourselves on your knees to thank the Lord God of Elijah for the tremendous blessings of the Lord, after which you really celebrated the Lord for blessings, for blessing the church. You say, what manner of days are these? And surely the Messiah is soon coming. We need to prepare for the kingdom of heaven. You say, let us use these the blessings of the Lord to really prepare for the rapture. Thank you indeed. That is Paul Mwangi from Engineer Main Altar. Indeed, let us use them to

a first-year student at Kisii University. You say it was really powerful today in the house of the Lord, where you say that it was really powerful in the house of the Lord today over there at Kisii University, where you got the chance to be partakers of the bread of the Lord, and where you were fed on the, you say, the theme, you say, was the enemies of the cross. You say it was at this point when the Lord came and blessed the church, and the environment immediately changed to a celebration as you humbly received the blessings of the Lord. And also today you had three total new visitors, first-time visitors, who also said that henceforth they will be fellowshipping with you. And you say it was so powerful, and you really celebrated the Lord. You say you really thank the Lord God Almighty for sending to us the two mightiest, most glorious prophets of the Lord. And you also say you are eternally grateful to the mega prophets for coming to us to prepare us for the kingdom of heaven. Thank you so much. That is Ronald Okoth, a first-year student at Kisii University. Thank you. One more text here. This is Pastor MacDonald Makatiani writing from Arvest main campus. You say that today you had a powerful Sunday service over there in Arvest altar after you received the blessings from the two mightiest, most glorious, and the most dreadful prophets. You say you went down on your knees because we know the gravity of the blessings. You say you know the gravity of the blessings and the one that released those blessings upon the church. And after which you say you had a leaders meeting planning for a regional students mission that will take place at Arvest main campus beginning on 16th to 18th this month. You say you really thank the Lord for the blessings that we received today. Thank you so much. That is Pastor MacDonald Makatiani writing from Central Rift RHSF. Thank you. And also a student at Arvest main campus.

0: Jesus is Lord. Radio, praise the Lord.
1: Praise the Lord, Pastor Victor.
0: Praise the Lord.
1: Amen, amen. May the name of the Lord be glorified forever and ever. You are speaking with Pastor Jackson Ambassador, and I'm coming to you live here at RV's main campus in the greater Ngata region. But Pastor Victor, what a time and what a moment that we have entered into as the Church of Christ, when the Bible surely says in the book of Haggai 2:9 that the glory of the present house will be greater than the glory of the former house, says the Lord Almighty, and this place I will grant peace, declares the Lord Almighty. For surely when the Bible speaks such a word, that now we are living at a time when we are witnessing and feeling the glory of the present house, the glory that is raising people, the glory of God the Father that is bringing restoration, the glory of the end time that is sweeping the nations and all community to Christ Jesus. Pastor Victor,
0: what a moment in the church, what a time in the life of the church to see the Bible being fulfilled in our times. And the scripture that you have quoted, the book of Haggai chapter 2 verse 9, where the Bible says that the Bible says in Haggai chapter 2 verse 9 that the glory of this present house will be greater than the glory of the former house, says the Lord Almighty. And in this place, I will grant peace, declares the Lord Almighty. Look at the most powerful and the most shocking revival that the glorious prophet of the Lord Jehovah Yahweh have established in the church landscape. We have been privileged to live to see the days of the advent of Elijah, the prophet of the prepare the way for in the wilderness and make straight paths for the Lord. We have lived to see those days, and right here the mega prophets of the Lord are calling nations to return back to the Lord in repentance, in holiness, because the King, they have seen the King coming. Jackson Nampaso.
1: Surely, when the Bible foretells such, indeed, we are living at that time when the Lord God Almighty, using His servant, the mega mighty prophets of the Lord, attending the nations of the earth to prepare, because surely the Messiah is coming. Because when we see what is happening, the events that are happening now, the biblical event, you can imagine for God to send His servant, the mega mighty prophets of heaven, to come to a generation that is more advanced, a generation that they have depended much on their things. But look, the Lord God Almighty has sended them with the end time revival, with the power and authority from heaven. And we can see them raising people only by one command, even without having any contact. What we saw recently on Wednesday in the ministry headquarters, when we saw the crippled, totally African cripples walking and receiving back the mighty story of the Lord back to this nation of Kenya, it was very, very, very serious for us to witness such kind of miracles and such kind of visitation. And when you try to see the message they are in, is surely the Messiah is coming. Is surely the Lord is telling us, as the nations of the earth and as the Church of Christ, that it is time for us to prepare now and focus on the glorious coming of the Messiah, because surely the King is coming. When you see what happened in Sao Paulo, in Brazil, it was serious, because I remember the mightiest prophets of the Lord very, very well, when they just entered into the meeting that was very quiet, nothing was happening. But when they entered into that meeting, the entire globe

0: standing with God and position ourselves in the sight of God, because that is the only thing that can help us. You know, we take heed of the word of the servants that they have been sent by heaven to prepare us as a nation and as the church of Christ for the glorious coming of the Messiah. And without forgetting today, Pastor Peter, in our Sunday services, it was very, very, very, very serious. When we entered into our services in the morning, we began with prayers, serious prayers, going before the Lord, seeking the face of the Lord. And when we are continuing with our service, we just receive that special announcement. Any moment, the two mega mics brought to the Lord, are going to come live on air. And when they came live on air, they released the tremendous blessings of God to the church. Surely, surely, the Lord has really loved this generation. That the Lord can allow His servant, the mega prophet, the holy ancient prophet of the Bible, to come to us and bless us at such a time like this. Surely, we as Harvey's main campers, we receive the blessings of the Lord with a lot of humility, with a lot of repentance, because we know how these blessings of the Lord meant. We remember the other day, Peter, when the mighty glory of the Lord just came and blessed the church of Christ with the greetings from heaven. And it totally, African cripples, Lembiris from Samburu, Abigail from Anjoni there, and Noella Dasa from Washington, they stood up and walked. So we know what this blessing meant in our life. So we receive with a lot of humility and repentance. And that's why even after the Sunday service, Pastor Vika, we did not remain silent. We say, Apana, when we finished our Sunday service, we headed for a very powerful open-air crusade that was happening in El Bedel, up there in Mashinani Revival. Inside the Mashinani Revival, where we had our worship extravaganza on Friday, and many people received the Lord. And today, we went there to culminate with a very powerful open-air crusade, where people came, they worshiping the Lord and receiving the Lord. And so it has been very powerful. And also there was a very another powerful open-air crusade at Ingobor. But I just want to give Overseer Mtai Enoch here that he may give us of how those very powerful crusades have been. Overseer Mtai Enoch.
1: Very, very true. Praise the Lord Jesus Christ, Victor.
2: Hallelujah. Praise the Lord.
1: Amen and amen. I heard Pastor Jackson reading the book that the Lord promised to bring us Elijah. And this scripture from the book of Acts chapter 3 verse number 26 crossed my mind, where it says, I'm reading Acts 3:26. When God creates us this servant, He sent Him first to you to bless you by turning it over from your wicked ways. What I came to understand, Pastor Victor, is that God, number one, is never a democratic that He should go on the opinion of people. No. The Lord God Almighty only sent His mega prophet to have mercy on the Church of Christ. Look at today. We were just convening with our numerous Sunday service when the mega prophet of Jehovah came in and have mercy on the Church of Christ and blessed the Church of Christ. When we were still celebrating the cripples to whom they have raised from the dust. So, Pastor Victor, for us to have seen all this, for us to have witnessed all this, is communicating a message that when the Lord sent a messenger like the one He has sent, the mightiest mega prophet, the common denominator of all the prophets ever sent in the Bible, it is by helping the generation to come out from their wicked ways. In other words, when the mega prophet come to their life on earth to save the Church of Christ.
2: Yes.
1: It is not a blessing to go out to say, wow, or just to celebrate. It is carrying the weight of the message. It is carrying the message to the Church of Christ, because the other time they blessed the Church of Christ and created the Church like this. total African people stood up and walked away. So when you see

0: servant of Jehovah Yahweh, coming live on air like today to bless the Church of Christ, the blessing of provision and protection. This is all meant to focus us on the coming of the Messiah. This is meant for us to stop our wickedness and now turn to Jesus in holiness and in righteousness, and now bless and position ourselves in the sight of the Lord. Be in the sight of the Lord. Obey the Lord. Listen to the instruction of the Lord, because I even heard them saying, the Lord has asked me to come and bless the Church of Christ, and he also spoke to me about the coming of the Messiah. In other words, they were saying to bless the Church of Christ, that these blessings are meant to help you people know that, number one, there is God in heaven, and number two, he has set a day when he will come for his holy church. Therefore, what is needed for us as a humanity? It is to obey and to now focus our all attention to the glorious coming of Messiah. Look how they have decorated the entire world with the revival. It was very, very, very amazing to see that in 9 months, literally every man like this, a total cripple is being removed from the task. When that has been done, and there is no injection over years and years, billions of money has been used, but they have never ever identified an injection that you can inject a cripple like this Mexican church, that you can inject a cripple like Nohel, that you can inject a cripple like Abigail, that you can inject a cripple like the one from Joro Isaac, and then that cripple is to that and walk away. There is no kind of that injection that they have ever been found in the medical channel. No wonder why. I now understand why Pastor Victor, I was needed to be at the ministry of God. I saw the doctor out of the experience, out of the ability getting to help people. So you know, people is coming, people is going, you have an appointment, perhaps for surgery, but you have seen this doctor, they have come because they have met Elijah. They have come because they have met the one, the man that is very, very greatest of all. And as Jesus, these doctors are of sound mind. These are the ones, the community, the entire generation are depending on them to offer the solution to every kind of sickness that might attack their life. You hear, I have my doctor, I am going to see my doctor. So these are very, very serious people. But when you see them now having their time and coming before the maker prophets of Jehovah Yahweh, they are only coming and also communicating a message and say, we have read book about how to save the human life. We have done a research on how human life can be improved. I want to be 70 years. I want to read 100 years. All those manner of medical issues we got for. They are coming and saying, we have never found a solution that can make a man to live eternally, other than the one they have come here preaching the eternal gospel about the coming of the Messiah, the mightiest, mightiest prophet of Jehovah Yahweh. And they are saying again, we have never found any injection for HIV and AIDS, and it has never been any hope that one day in hospital you can find solution for HIV and AIDS. That is why you see in an entire globe, they are manufacturing crutches, they are manufacturing wheelchairs. Why? They know crippleness is a permanent disability. They know there is no hope for them. That is why they are trying to offer hope to them. That's a big fact. The mega prophet of Jehovah Yahweh must be feared, must be honored, for they have established a religion, the religion of the blood and the cross of Jesus, that even the nation, remember, even the personality award, that the government of Brazil they presented to him, they are just doing like this a ceremony in the ascension of the mega prophet of Jehovah Yahweh, and they try, they touch, and remember we are in the AI technology. You just type something like this and you are finding everybody. The credibility of the mega prophet, the integrity of the mega prophet was only found in their ascension, and they are now awarding them. Brazil is a developed country. They have got money. They are not people that are saying, oh, it's not for me. I just want to lie here so that I may get some money for corruption. Not at all. These are the people of the highest integrity. The committee from the presidential of that great nation like Brazil. And then you can understand and say, no. This one here, you must hear. This one here, you must listen to everything they are saying. And when you see Pastor Victor, one common thing, yes. And since they came in the face of the earth, 2003 up to now, they are saying repent and the Messiah is coming. They have been only standing for Jesus, only standing for God. They have never participated in the public opinion. What did people say when I delivered to the message concerning the Daniel? What did people say when I preach about the eternal gospel? Not at all. You people tightening the mask. They use any tightening. Going in like this, the place of Brazil, where people are celebrating homosexuality. When people are just seeing their Canada, which they are going to celebrate. He now reached that country, step like this, and say, I have come to rebuke homosexuality. When the interpreter tries to not do the place well, you see them repeating and say, I have come to rebuke homosexuality because the Lord is coming, and the same government that have legalized abortion, that have legalized homosexuality, is the same government. They have found the integrity of the mega prophet, the courage. Imagine the courage. I will check when we hear the narration on how the talk of Sinemus Christ, the one of the cool. They can even quote scriptures while praying. They came to see that God really still operates in this generation of prayer technology. That God really still visit. And if the Lord does still visit, how does he operate with his own prophet, the mightiest mega prophet? Because we have heard that in every meeting they call, people are sitting up and walking away. The Brazilian doctors are there. They are coming and saying, who are you in Kiwese? Yes. There is no lie. They are examining and say, this is a total lie. There is no lie. They are examining and say, even when there is the X-ray, that this person has caused a tumor. And then now come a moment when now everybody are there. And I understood they were there to observe, to just get to know how are they going to do. And one thing I heard from the professors, they say whenever you are collecting the evidence, to support something you're investigating, the witness that is called the first methodology, it is eyes, your own eyes, to see and to witness. You are with your book and pen, you are with your phone to record, and the mega prophet arrives, no checking, they are left, you are not checking. We were even tuning in, we were even following, no checking. Say, don't worry, ahead of us there is going to be tremendous. They are saying, Allah, what is he saying? What are they saying? We really want to know how are they operating with the power of God and the mega prophet introduces the protocol of error. Hey, who does that? And they are about to all one to now see, hallelujah, song to the Lord God Almighty. Then we shall enter the healing cabinet and see very courageous, singing in the Lord's face, hallelujah, to the Lord God Almighty. And then we say, a moment has arrived today. It is going to be serious. He makes a decree of the eternal blood of Jesus. You can always even listen to the voice. The way they are speaking with power, with courage, with authority, no here and say, now command the creeper to stood up and walk away. To say, Allah, he is again commanding when you want to see how the Lord is going to walk away. But the teacher, it came to a moment when he said, it is now finished. They are wonder with their own eyes. No one is reporting to them what is happening. They are reporting to themselves. They are taking the ability of witness with their own eyes. And they saw a creeper shooting up and walking away. They saw the blind eyes of opening. They see the dead ears of opening. Oh, this is to hear the tumor as disarmed. A wonder of our time and any previous time. I want to line up the dead and the blind so that I am for the shadow of the Lord. What is that? You are for the shadow of the Lord God Most High. When we know God does not share his own glory with anybody, and then he says, passing by you here, everything shattering, total silence. They are watching. Nobody has been able to close their eyes. And then he says, from this statement, perhaps even the Lord people, perhaps those with authority, they wonder, I am walking here, God. I am walking here, says the Lord Almighty. What is that statement all about? You are walking here, says the Lord God Almighty. And when I walk by you, your eyes will realize you can see. What happened when the mega prophet was like this? Again, the Lord confirmed with confidentiality that he has been able to tell my shadow. Blind eyes come open, but the preacher, these are the most fearful. They must be honored. They must be listened. They must be obeyed. They must be followed. The powerful prophet of the Bible, the heavenly prophet, coming live on earth. I saw like a master being interviewed on the radio, like I saw my red carpet explanation, greater details. You know, sometimes unasema, unajua nimekuja jana hewani na nikasema hivi, nimekoshua kuna wenye hawa kuwa chini. So hii kitu zima fanyika, hawata nireushia mawa. Because, you know, my brother cannot answer. But for him, we are coming live on there. Sometimes you hear, let the people wait for Kiswahili translation. We have been put on the website of the YouTube. You hear the audio things that created all over. So this thing has been paid, and people are waiting, even the enemies of the court. They are waiting to see me. This is going to happen like this. I'm going to see the moment comes. The Lord God Almighty, rambling the words of the mega prophet, breaking news. Jim Taylor is walking in Kenya, and the prophet is very Kenya, came matter, and he was discovered at the ministry headquarters. I saw those who are so people welcoming the mega prophet back to the land of Kenya, Pastor Jason. It was very, very powerful, Pastor Rita, in the studio.
1: Very, very powerful indeed to receive the blessings of the Lord from the dreadful prophets of this caliber that are walking tightly with the Lord God Almighty, Jehovah Yahweh himself, and ministering with the shadow of God. Then it is the Lord God who came today and blessed the church of Christ. Last time we remember when the mega prophet of the Lord came to greet the church of Christ, and then three totally African cripples got up and walked away. How powerful and how mighty, and even how the glorious prophet of the Lord covered our lives with the eternal blood of Jesus and decreed blessings that the Lord is going to watch over us, the Lord is going to fight for us in this hard, in this this moment when there is an economic hardship. The glorious prophet of the Lord decreed the eternal blessings of the Lord. Very mighty indeed. So how was it today in the house of the Lord over there in Ngata, Mutai? Enoch, as you wind down, please.
0: Very, very powerful in the house of the Lord. Remember, Pastor Victor, you are just sleeping on a Saturday like this, and then you are preparing, hiding your shoes, preparing your shoes to call to church tomorrow. And you are going to church but you know that the Lord God Almighty in heaven is there. He is Jesus. He has done. People are walking. We have Emmanuel Kibet. We have Joseph Ododa. Very many people of our region waking up in the morning, blessing smart people, the Lord God Almighty, reading the church with showing your faith, and then starting by repentance, pouring out your heart to the Lord God Almighty and say, thank you, Lord, for having kept us and visited us in this manner. Please prepare us for the glorious coming of the Messiah. And then beautiful worshiping blade, worshiping the blood of Jesus, the blood that has brought healing, exalting his blood, praising the Lord, and crying to the Lord God Almighty also, and sharing in the word of God, that we may encourage ourselves. Because the Bible says in the book of Ephesians 3:13, that as long as it is called today, encourage one another, so that we may not be swayed out by the things of this world. So we were encouraging ourselves, it was very powerful, people coming in joy and worshiping the Lord God Almighty. And Pastor Richard was also confirmed with you throughout the reportages of the correspondent all across the region. It has been very powerful in the team holders here in Greater Ngata region. And as you heard earlier on, when we finished the Sunday service, you said no. There are some children of God house are there. They also have to be reached. And today again, as the second day, we had a very, very powerful worship extravaganza. Yes. And later on a teacher. And we led them to Jesus. If we could share the images, we have to see people raising up higher to the Lord God Almighty as a sign of surrender. Because even actually yesterday we began the weekend at Ingobor, where we were walking all across Mombasa. We were reaching from their house to house. And we could see a mother with all children, like five children like this. They are coming out, seated and listening to the word of God, and receiving Jesus Christ, and inviting them to church, taking their number. And also, but we are sometimes we are blessing them to share the message of the Lord God Almighty. It was very powerful. And a total of 19 souls received the Lord God Almighty as of yesterday.
1: Yes.
0: It has been very quite powerful. Even across the week, you hear school calling, please come and talk to our children. We are going to help them to talk to them, that we may remove devil inside the school, that students may now grow in the status quo, whereby they are independent in the community. So we've been going to Nakuru Premier, we've been going to Parrot Primary in Ungobor, we've been going to Comprehensive in ICM. The school are inviting us, and come and say, we want to also invite you that you may come here. So it is very powerful over here in the region of Greater Ngata region. Every day, Monday to Sunday, we are out. If you come in every evening, you will find us preaching Jesus Christ crucified and resurrected. And as I did it, Pastor Rita, we are reminding them that the Lord God is coming for us, He Himself, not sending the representative of Abana. The Bible says He is coming in His own majesty, power, and authority that has been given to Him. And all other kingdom will be brought down, and the holy kingdom of the Messiah is coming. So today, all across our Sunday services, it has been very, very powerful. And even before the worship, we got worship crusade. We had as a senior youth leaders assembling together to now plan how we can also revive the youth. So it is all about revival, all about God, and all about positioning ourselves in the sight of the Lord. So allow me appreciate the Lord God Almighty very, very, very much, and thank Him again for having sent us Jesus Christ, the Lord of Lords, King of Kings, the Lily of Sharon. We thank Him very, very, very much for dying at the cross, carry the shame that very common and put in of your heart salvation. And again, I want to thank God Almighty very much for sending us Elijah with a proof that the Bible is a holy true book, with a proof that the Lord exceeds and the Lord is there. I thank you so much, Lord God Almighty, for sending the mighty mega prophets, and then for raising our own people like Emmanuel Kibet and Joseph Odoi. Father. We say thank you. Thank you. Thank you. Thank you very much. That is the report from this head of Greater Nata region and from RV's main campus. It has been over here, Musa Eno, together with Pastor Jackson and Pastor, and Pastor McDonald and school here, Pastor. I keep touching our studios in Bigele Kele. I will leave a Mokosi. Jina lake libarikiwe. Jina lake litukuze. Jina lake libibiwe. Amesema maajabu. Nami Mungu wa kweli, Mungu wa manabii. Amen. Jesus Christ, thank you.

Thank you very much. Overseer Mutai Enoch and Jackson Nampaso. And McDonald, thank you indeed. Thank you so much for that wonderful report from Ngata Region and Arvest Main Campus. Thank you.

0: You know, this next song is one of my favorite songs. As you can tell, a lot of the songs that we are doing are prayer songs. And I think we're just living in a day and age that we just want to just grab a hold onto something that we can sing in our car, raise our voices, and turn our mobile phones off, and don't tell anybody where we're going, and we make a fool of ourselves. At least I do. And
1: yes, it is all about Jesus. As we continue, I've received here your text message. This is Bishop Fanas Moi, writing from Kawangware 56. You say you had a serious repentance session in the morning before the two mega prophets of the Lord came live on air to bless the church. And you say, today, the

kingdom of God to the people of Kawangware 56, and you say at checkpoint ground where the Mwangaza altar is situated. You say, and you really thank the Lord so much for the opportunity. Thank you so much, Senior Bishop Fanas Moi from Kawangware 56. Antonai Mayende from Pwani University, you say that today has been a powerful and remarkable Sunday service over there in Pwani University, culminating the service with mighty and weighty eternal blessings from the Lord Yahweh himself. You say you are so grateful to the Lord for sending to us the two mega prophets that are tremendously loving the church at this moment. And you say that you are privileged to have three first-time visitors at Pwani University altar. And you say the total number of visitors who came to the house of the Lord today were five. You say as a person, you are really grateful to the Lord for sending to us the messengers of righteousness, the two mega, mightiest, most glorious prophets. Thank you so much.

0: I've also received here your message. This is Kimutai Benjamin Kurgat from Masai Mara University. You say, what a powerful Sunday service it has been after receiving the blessings of the Lord from the two mightiest, most glorious prophets of the Lord Jehovah Yahweh. You say that over there at Masai Mara University, you had a powerful Sunday service at Jerusalem main altar, and would really want to thank the Lord for sending to us the two mega prophets to come and direct us at this critical hour on how to prepare for the glorious kingdom of heaven. Thank you indeed. That is Kimutai Benjamin Kurgat from Masai Mara University. Jesus is Lord. Radio, praise the Lord.
1: Praise the Lord. Praise the Lord, Jesus, Pastor Victor.
0: Praise the Lord. Welcome so much, please.
1: Amen. Amen, Pastor Victor. My name is Nixon Korir, the pastor of Naka Altar here in Nakuru.
0: Welcome so much, Bishop Nixon Korir from Naka Altar.
1: Today was very, very powerful in our Sunday service, Pastor Victor. And I just want to begin by appreciating Jehovah Yahweh very, very much for sending to us His Son, the mightiest prophet. And Victor, the tremendous blessing that the mighty prophets of Yahweh brought to us today in our Sunday service is very, very remarkable and very, very needful indeed. We remember the year 2013 when the mightiest prophets of Yahweh stepped forth, when this nation was going to go back to the 2007 ways when we did not repent and it was very bad in the land. But in the year 2013, we remember how the mightiest prophets of Yahweh single-handedly stepped forward and saved this nation from bloodshed by bringing the different sides of the political, you know, parties, and there was a peace declaration at at Uhuru Park at that time in the year 2013. And so the tremendous decree that the mega mightiest prophets of Yahweh made today, and covering the sheep of Christ, the precious sheep of Christ, in the glorious ministry of repentance and holiness, indeed those are the tremendous blessings that have always sustained us and kept us safe. And so we really, really, really, I want to really appreciate our Lord and our Father, the mightiest prophets of the Lord, for stepping forward to shield the precious sheep of Christ in this land, Pastor Victor.
2: And I heard the voice of many angels.
0: What a blessed church we are. And what a blessed nation that the glorious prophet of the Lord Jehovah Yahweh are so mindful about us. Whenever they see danger, they come and warn us. And every now and then, coming to us to bless the church and decreeing protection, decreeing healing, decreeing the provision of the Lord. Like today, what we heard, the blessings of the Lord. We received the blessings of the Lord, and how the glorious prophet of the Lord took total control of our lives and decreed that the Lord is going to fight for us, is going to watch over us, that the Lord is going to pave the way for us. And that also the Lord is going to raise our cripples, to open the blind eyes, to pop open the deaf ears. The Lord speaking of healing at such a time when you see outside there, churches are languishing in sin. There is no light of Christ at all. There is no revival. There is no revelation of the word. There is totally nothing, mere nothing in churches out there. But on this side, we are overwhelmed by the tremendous unconditional love of God, that He keeps on adding to us time and time again. You can just imagine, Bishop Nixon Korir, this year alone, the two mightiest, most glorious prophets of the Lord, for the 9 months, stepped forward, and just by decreeing blessings upon the Church of Christ, look, nine totally African cripples are now walking. What a tremendous hour in the life of the church. And what a blessed time to witness the biblical miracles that are back in the church landscape, Bishop Nixon.
1: Indeed, Pastor Victor, I totally agree with you. This year has been quite massive and tremendous in a very, very stunning way. Because this year alone, the mega mightiest prophets of Yahweh have not held a healing service in the nation called Kenya. Just by coming live on radio and greeting the church and blessing the church, they have raised a whopping 9 cripples, total African cripples on the dust. The manner and the severity that the medical doctors have come out and said this was due to cerebral palsy, which means permanent disability, permanent brain damage, totally irreversible. And the mega mightiest prophets of Yahweh just came live on air, greeted the church, blessed us, and raised these cripples. And when you follow these cripples, Pastor Victor, in their homes, in their villages, you see that these were classical, total African cripples who were totally incapacitated on the soil. Talk about lempirias, 14 years, totally crippled on the dust. Until the mega prophets came live on here to greet the church. Talk about Noella Hadassah over there in Wazin Gishu. Totally crippled, moving on her belly. Like the reptiles, you can't even mention it. Moving on her belly. Aye, Victor. And talk about Abigail Chepkoech over here in Marioshoni, Maundili village. Totally crippled on the soil, on the dust. No hope at all. And now, event one, apart from the other, Jaden Baraka, we remember Jaden Baraka also, all the way from Bruce here, totally crippled on the soil, Pastor Victor. We also remember Isaac Kipkirui, when the mega prophets of Yahweh in Germany, they decreed the eternal blood of Jesus, and a total cripple gets up and walks away. He's walking very straight right now in a very stunning way. Talk about now the reason cripple, totally crippled, raised all the way from Sao Paulo, where the mightiest prophets of the Lord came live on air and gave the vivid description, exact details of the condition of Melody Chemjon and how the Lord presented to serve as the mightiest prophet, the Lord Jehovah Yahweh, yes, presented to serve as the mightiest prophet, how the mother would be presenting the testimony of Melody Chemjon, totally crippled. And when you see the condition of Melody Chemjon, you see that this is a child whom the hospitals had given up on. This was a total cripple, severe. I had the medic saying, when we are the ministry headquarters, in this mighty grand reception and thanksgiving unto the Lord, the doctors kept forward and they said that for the case of Melody Chemjon, you see that she was having severe cerebral palsy, where even the hands were not able to hold, the legs were thin, they could not walk well, they could not manage even to stand. But now, at one degree of the eternal blood of Jesus, which is 9,200 kilometers, then the Lord raised Melody Chemjon from the dust, and she is now walking, Pastor Victor. Indeed, the Lord has used to serve as the mightiest prophet to perform a wonder in this nation. And I heard your sentiment, Pastor Victor. I heard your words. You said that when we are celebrating this tremendous revival here, outside there, it is totally dry. In fact, in LPK, in Wales, in UK, you see that the bishops there, they are still lost into accepting homosexual marriages in the house of the Lord, same-sex marriages. You know, that is what the priests are discussing. They have no agenda of the Lord, they have no revival, they have nothing to talk about the Lord that the Lord is visiting the church. No, the story out there is different, Pastor Victor. So it is a great treasure to see the mega mighty prophet of Yahweh Bible, building such a massive end time revival that prepares the way for the glorious coming of the Messiah in such a stunning manner, Pastor Victor. And you see the Lord Jesus Christ himself in the book of Matthew, chapter number 17, verse number 11, Pastor Victor, the Lord Jesus himself promised that, yes, Elijah comes. And when Elijah comes, he must restore all things, Pastor Victor. Look at the manner of restoration that the mega mightiest prophets of Yah have brought back to the house of the Lord, Pastor Victor.
0: Look at the manner of restoration indeed that the glorious prophet of the Lord have restored in the house of the Lord, and the most historic revival that they have lit in the nation, and also to other nations globally, single-handedly like this. It is a privilege indeed, Senior Bishop Nixon Korir, to live to see these days, the days of the servants of the Lord, the days of the latter revival, the latter glory that ushers the church inside the glorious kingdom of heaven. And we should not forget the responsibility that the Lord has also laid on our shoulders, owing to what we have seen, and owing to how the glorious prophets of the Lord have really done tremendous wonders in our midst, raising our own cripples, our own people, those who are, that had different conditions, that right now the Lord has restored them completely. We have responsibility to make sure that we use these miracles to evangelize Christ Jesus. You can tell these are powerful, super powerful, glorious evangelism tools that the Lord has literally handed to us, Senior Korir.
1: That is right indeed, Pastor Victor. I totally agree with you that as the Lord is doing all these tremendous wonders, raising our cripples, it is not just for us to celebrate and end it there. The Lord has bestowed upon us a tremendous responsibility to use these mighty wonders, these mighty miracles, to evangelize Jesus Christ to the lost world, to the dying world. Because outside there, Pastor Victor, there is nothing that is happening. But look, when we go out with these tremendous wonders, these tremendous miracles of the Lord, the healings of HIV and AIDS in our midst, the total cripples that have gotten up and walked away, when we take it at the holy worship that the mega mightiest prophets of Yahweh have brought to the house of the Lord, restored back to the church landscape, and we just worship out there, people come running to receive Jesus. People come in tears, not you preaching a word. They just hear the worship that the mightiest prophets of Yahweh have established in the land, the holy worship, and they come by themselves crying to receive Jesus. Like today, Pastor Victor, after the powerful Sunday service that we had, we stepped out of the house of the Lord and we went to Kumste, the section 58 area, and we just set up the worship,
0: yes,
1: the instruments and the worship and the keyboard, and just began to worship Jesus. And people came in their numbers. People came worshiping with us. You see others in tears. And somebody just approached me and said, "For me, I want to receive Jesus." Just today only, five people, totally new people, came and received Jesus Christ of Nazareth out of the worship that the mightiest prophets of Yahweh have established in the land. But Victor, you and I remember the kind of worship that was in the church before the mightiest prophets of the Lord came. It was Dombolo, Yayesu. It was so terrible. It was evil. It was wicked. It was pathetic. But now look, the mega mightiest prophet of Yahweh came and flushed all that out and introduced a holy worship in the house of the Lord. A worship that touches the heart. A worship that is able to break your heart and return you to your maker, Jesus Christ. Pastor Victor, the mega mightiest prophets of Yahweh have done a tremendous exaltation of Jesus in this land and beyond. They have really exalted Jesus, the man of sorrows, in a tremendous way. They have glorified Jesus in a stunning manner, Victor. Because
3: before the mighty prophet of Mary came, the church was a laughing stock, because in the church, in the pulpit, there was homosexuality, there was gay being anointed to become pastors, to become bishops, to become clergy. You see, pastors were impregnating widows in the house of the Lord. And evil things were happening in the house of the Lord. You could not even talk about the cashers of the youth in the night. And Victor, the mightiest prophet of Yahweh, came with a broom and swept the house of the Lord clean. But right now, the Lord has established such a holy revival in the land. And Victor, I am astounded. Talk about these tremendous wonders the Lord has done just this year alone. And we have not yet reached Menengai 9. Just think about it. When the Lord returned the face of his servants towards Nakuru Menengai 9 like this, and now we start talking about it is now 1 week or 2 weeks or a month before the meeting of the Lord, and the Lord has now focused the attention of his servants to Nakuru Menengai 9. How massive will it be? Because we remember how Menengai 8 was. It was tremendous.
0: Yes.
3: But the Lord is saying we cannot even refer to Nakuru Menengai 8, because what is coming in Nakuru Menengai 9 is an ad hoc. We have seen how the Lord has supercharged his servants, the mightiest prophets, from the missions they have gone to, already opened heaven 3 times for Savita this year alone. We have seen how they have ministered with a tremendous win-win. We saw how the Lord visited in Yamosuko in a stunning manner. We almost ran away for our lives. You know, the tents were mowed down. People ran for their lives. It was a tremendous moment. It was a tremendous moment. Victor, this is a tremendous time to be a Christian, even as we are waiting for the glorious coming of the Messiah, Pastor Victor.
0: Absolutely. What a tremendous moment. We really thank the Lord so much for loving the church in this way. And for giving all equal opportunity to hear the announcement and to prepare for the kingdom of heaven. And this revival that the glorious prophet of the Lord have established in this nation, we have to guard it with all jealousy. We have to protect it. We have to take care of it. We have to keep it, Senior Korir.
3: Victor, that is right. We have to protect this tremendous revival that the mightiest prophet of Yahweh have raised single-handedly, and with the Lord God Almighty, Jehovah Yahweh, the Ascender. We must listen to the mightiest prophets of Yahweh. We must obey them. And where we have disturbed them as a nation, because the Lord has really fought for this nation, Pastor Victor. You just imagine the investment of over 20 years in this nation to build such a massive revival. And yet we have really disturbed the mega prophet. I want to bring repentance, and I want to repent very, very much on my behalf, on behalf of the Church of Christ in Naka, on behalf of the Church of Christ in Nakuru and Kenya at large, and promise the Lord that this revival, we must keep it, we must fight for it, Pastor Victor. This is life. This is our life. This is our life. This is our eternity. This is our entry into the kingdom of God. Allow me to really appreciate Jehovah Yahweh very much for sending to us the mega, mightiest prophets. Look at the administration. The cripples are walking. The blind can see. HIV and AIDS has been deleted. Look, the message of the Lord has been restored to the pulpit. The holy message, the righteous message, the pure gospel, the gospel which is eternal, the gospel that is focusing us vertically into the eternal kingdom of God. I really want to thank our Lord and our Father, the mightiest prophet, and just to celebrate Jesus for the tremendous blessings decreed upon our lives today, even over the sick, in the mighty name of Jesus. Jesus Christ, thank you. Jesus Christ, thank you. Jesus Christ, thank you. Jesus Christ, thank you. Jesus Christ, thank you. Jesus Christ, thank you. Jesus Christ, thank you. Jesus Christ, thank you. Jesus Christ, thank you. Jesus Christ, thank you. Bishop Korir from Naka Altar in Nakuru, over to you in the studio, Pastor Victor.
0: Thank you very much, and thank you indeed. Bishop Nixon Korir from NACA. Thank you.

0: want more of Him. He wants the floodgates to open up.
1: Tears that flow.

Since we continue blessed people, beloved listeners, and so sampling your text messages here. Could look through. This is Justin Sianzwi, a student from Laikipia University. You say that the worship is really nourishing your heart so much as you ponder on how powerful the service has been today, even through partaking in the blessings of the Lord. You say it is such

even for partaking the heavenly blessings. You say this is indeed unconditional love to us as a generation, and it's absolutely a high time that we need to hearken to the voice of the Lord at this moment. You say over there at Laikipia University, you have heard a very powerful 3 days revival crusade at Chamanei village, which kicked off brilliantly on Friday with a pure packed worship extravaganza, and later on Saturday you had a door-to-door evangelism within the environs of Chamanei village, whereby 135 souls were reached and 19 gave their lives to Jesus. That is powerful. You say afterwards you had a very powerful open air crusade at which the message about the coming of the Messiah was aired out, and came today you had 3 first-time visitors in attendance to the church service. And you say later on you had an open air crusade at Mutitika Center, whereby the message of the coming of the Messiah was preached and worshiped, and you say, and you worshiped the Lord together with the residents of Mutitika and its environs. You say, as Laikipia University Repentance and Holiness Student Fellowship, you are forever grateful unto the Lord, even for according us such a privilege to be the partakers of the end time revival, and even for sending to us the glorious prophets of the Lord, who are the forerunners of Christ Jesus, who are tirelessly preparing us for the glorious coming of the Messiah. Thank you so much. That is Justin Sianzwi, a student from Laikipia University. Thank you. Sentin from Rwaka, it's writing from Rwaka Church. You say that today's service was so powerful. You humbled yourselves before the Lord.

Heart very much, and we really want to thank the Lord God very much for the blessings we received from the two mightiest, most glorious prophets of the Lord today in our services. You say that your service was very powerful, and immediately after the service, you proceeded to Gikambura Shopping Center, where you held a powerful crusade as Ndeia sub-region altars, combining Thigio Bethel altar, Kamangu Bethany altar, and Gikambura altar. You say the boda boda riders, Mama Mboga's, and the shop owners enjoyed the worship and were listening to the message of repentance carefully, and at the end you led them to receive Christ Jesus as their savior. Thank you very much. Thank you indeed. We have to go out and reach out to people, that people may hear that the King is coming, and this is the moment to prepare for the eternal glorious kingdom of heaven. Thank you so much.

0: Praise the Lord, Pastor Victor.
1: Praise the Lord.
0: Amen, Pastor Victor. You are speaking to Abraham Pieko, a student at Laikipia University.
1: Welcome so much, Abraham Pieko.
0: Amen. Thank you so much. And what a moment we live in the life of the church, Pastor Victor. The time at which the two mightiest, the most dreadful prophets of the Lord, they have come into this most sophisticated generation, and they have done mighty wonders that even the education of this most sophisticated generation, Pastor Victor, has never ever done. When you look at Gaborone, Botswana, when you look at Brazil,
1: yes,
0: when the time of healing service, you see how people were really desperate, Pastor Victor, waiting for the healing, the nation that has everything. When you look at their roads, when you look at the kind of hospitals they have, it is of too much, Pastor Victor. But thanks be to the Lord Jesus, to whom He has sent to us, the terrible prophet of Mount Carmel, the prophet of God, that they slaughtered a ghost of Baal, Pastor Victor.
1: How powerful, how mighty for the Lord to privilege a generation to live to see the ministration of the ancient prophet of the Lord, that ministering with the whirlwind and ministering with the shadow of God, as we just saw recently in Sao Paulo, Brazil, and also we saw what happened in Botswana, Gaborone, when the glorious prophet of the Lord ministered with the whirlwind.
0: Amen, Pastor Victor. It is such a dreadful moment, Pastor Victor, because, Pastor Victor, who can command a whirlwind, or who can come 5 hours before and speak, come live on air and prophesy about the whirlwind, the direction at which the whirlwind will go, Pastor Victor? And it happens, it comes, and it passes, Pastor Victor. It shows that time and the calendar, it is totally different, Pastor Victor. And so, Pastor Victor, today being a Sunday, a very, very blessed Sunday.
1: Yes.
0: That we woke up in the morning, Pastor Victor, and we prepared. We went to the church, the house of the Lord, Pastor Victor. But the Lord Almighty, glory be unto the Lord Jesus, that He sent to us His mighty prophet of the Lord. And He came and He blessed us, Pastor Victor, with humongous blessings of eternity in the kingdom of God, Pastor Victor.
1: Blessings, tremendous blessings indeed, that the Lord released upon the Church of Christ today. And we know very well, we are well cognizant of the mighty words of the two mightiest prophets of the Lord, that whenever they speak like this, nothing from their words falls to the ground unfulfilled. And when they said that the cripples are going to get up and walk away, the blind eyes are going to pop open, we know very well, because we have seen what their words have done just recently when they came to greet the church, and three total cripples got up and walked away.
0: Yes, indeed, Pastor Victor. And so, Pastor Victor, we, as this generation, Pastor Victor, because of what the Lord Jesus has done to this generation, what the Lord has done to the nation of Kenya, and to what the Lord Almighty has done to us, even at a personal level, Pastor Victor, we as Laikipia University, Pastor Victor, I want to give this report, But before I give Pastor Victor, allow me to read a scripture in the book of James, chapter 1, verse 21 to 23. Pastor Victor, the Bible says, but keep yourself in love of God, looking for the mercy of God of our Lord Jesus Christ, unto eternal life. Verse 23, the Bible says, and of some have compassion, making difference, and others save them with fear, pulling them out of the fire, hating the coming spotted by the flesh. Pastor Victor, the scripture, Pastor Victor, is very clear, Pastor Victor, that owing that we have seen the Lord Almighty raising cripples, the Lord Almighty judging nations, it tells me as a pastor that time is over. For me, that I have seen what the Spirit of the Lord is speaking to the church. He is telling me that save others with compassion, running there outside, hating sin, and go out there to snatch them from evil, Pastor Victor. And so here in Laikita University, Pastor Victor, we thank the Lord Jesus for sending the two mightiest prophets of the Lord. Because, Pastor Victor, if it was not by the grace of God, even we would not have seen this light today. And so, since Friday, Pastor Victor, we have a mission at the Shamit Village, Pastor Victor. And since Friday worship extravaganza of Victor, it was very, very mighty, Pastor Victor. Because Pastor Victor, since the two mega mightiest prophets of the Lord, they taught us on how to worship Jesus. Pastor Victor, we took our instruments and we went out, Pastor Victor. At that evening, Pastor Victor, before we started the worship extravaganza, Pastor Victor, students from Samuel Junior Primary School and Junior Secondary, Pastor Victor, they were on their way going home. But at that juncture, Pastor Victor, because we know very well that very soon the church will not be there, we took that opportunity to stop them, Pastor Victor, before we start. We told them about the coming of the Messiah and the dire consequences of sin, Pastor Victor. Only to tell them God's message, Pastor Victor. They just received Jesus right away, Pastor Victor. The 10 of them, they received Jesus and surrendered their life to Jesus, Pastor Victor.
1: That is powerful. You say 10 people surrendered their lives to the Lord Jesus. That is mighty indeed. And that is the mission of, that is the duty of the church, the Great Commission, when the Lord Jesus Christ said that, go ye into the nations and make disciples of every language, and baptizing them in the name of God the Father, God the Son, and God the Holy Spirit. You see, the church has a role to play in preparing for the kingdom of heaven, and we know very well that we are duty bound. We are supposed at all times never to sit back and relax. We have to reach out to these people and give them opportunity to hear the announcement and to receive Christ Jesus. So you say that today you had, today 10 people received the Lord Jesus?
0: Yes, please, Pastor Victor. That was on Friday extravaganza, Pastor Victor, worship extravaganza.
1: Yes.
0: And yesterday, Pastor Victor, we had a door-to-door evangelism. Pastor Victor, and 135 souls were reached, Pastor Victor.
1: Yes.
0: And out of the 135 souls, 19 souls surrendered their lives to Jesus, Pastor Victor. So it was a day and a half.
1: Yes.
0: But on the other side, we heard a megaphone.
1: Okay, sorry, I see your call has dropped. Sorry for that disconnection, Abraham.

0: Thank you very much. Thank you indeed.
1: Do you truly enter in spirit and in truth?
0: This is Pastor Pamela Mbaruk from Ndege Region. You say that the worship is blessing you tonight, even as you really thank the Lord Jesus for the powerful Sunday service that you heard today, at Ndege Altar. You say you received 5 total new first-time visitors today, and after the church service, you stormed Kiondo for an open-air crusade led by Overseer Waweru, and you say, you say, and Bishop Jen, you say you really thank the Lord Yahweh for the blessings released to us by the dreadful prophets of the Lord Jehovah Yahweh. And as Ndege Altar, you say you are grateful to God for sending to us the true mightiest prophets to prepare us for the kingdom of heaven. Thank you so much.

I've also received here your message. This is from Grace Omondi, writing from the Gemeen altar. You say that what a time we have entered into as the Church of Christ, when we have witnessed the real manifestation of the blood of Jesus. You say today was a special Sunday service of its own, receiving the tremendous blessings of the Lord at the main altar, and you went down on your knees celebrating the mighty blessings of the Lord with humility and repentance. You say that you remember the powerful word that I greet you, Church of Christ, and three totally crippled stood up and walked away, is the same voice that came to us today. We know the gravity of those words. You say you really thank the Lord so much for loving us unconditionally and sending us his servants, the mega mightiest prophets who have come to prepare us for eternity. Thank you so much, Grace Omondi, from the Gay Main Altar.

This side, this is Olewe Tomrik from Kipsamwe Main Altar. You say, what a powerful Sunday service at Kipsamwe Main Altar. And you say, in Kipsamwe Main Altar, you will forever follow the two mightiest, mightiest, most glorious, and the most dreadful prophets of the Lord that have been sent to prepare us for the kingdom of heaven. You say that you received the blessings of the Lord with much joy and celebrations today. Thank you very much. That is Olewe Tomrik from Kipsamwe Main Altar.

0: Praise the Lord, Pastor Victor.
1: Praise the Lord, welcome so much, please.
0: Amen, thank you so much, Pastor Victor. This is Overseer Gabriel. I'm calling from Nyankuge, Masabakuya region. Also, first of all, I want to thank God so much, the God Almighty. Today, the day of this Sunday, the Lord bless us so much. After receiving the blessing of the Lord, Senior Victor, indeed the Sunday service was very, very powerful.
1: Yes.
0: And indeed, I can tell you, Pastor Victor, the Lord Almighty blessed us so much. The service was so much celebrated joyously with all the people who attended today's service, Senior Victor.
1: Indeed, today we really glorify the Lord Jesus. We enter the house of the Lord just to worship the Lord. We didn't know that the Lord God will remember the church in such a mighty way and sent us, the two glorious prophets of the Lord, to come and bless us in our services. But look how the Lord has remembered the church. We know the blessings of the Lord released by the two mightiest, most glorious prophets of the Lord. These blessings have literally transformed lives. These blessings have changed lives, restored joy in families, restored hope in lives that had no hope, in hearts that were hopeless, restored tremendous peace where there was no peace, Overseer Gabriel.
0: Very indeed, Pastor Victor. I can openly tell you, here from Korea, we have a very proper record of what the Lord has done in blessing the church, Senior Victor. I can take when the Lord Almighty sent his major prophet, came live on air, Jesus via the radio, he prayed. Remember, we used to converge with in the studies, 85 studies, and it was a certain the Lord from Korea, who was called Velocina Maro. Velocina, as I can tell you, Pastor Victor, Velocina was people who used to have boils all over the body, even including the head, was having boil. So whenever she used to have boil, there was some blood. The part was over her body, including the eyes. So the eyes, it caused the eyes protrude outside the Pastor Victor. So when the eyes protruded outside Pastor Victor, she was unable to see at that time, Pastor Victor. You know, when the mega prophet of the Lord came live on air, he prayed. And then the boil stopped, dried completely, Pastor Victor. I can as well tell you openly, when that time when she came to one of the meetings, to one of the prayer meeting, Pastor Victor, when the mega prophet of the Lord was praying, while at the headquarters, at that moment, Justina Marwa had no hair on her head. But
1: do we are losing you, please, Overseer Gabriel. Your network seems not to be so stable. We are losing you, and we want to really hear also that powerful testimony of the Lord.

0: Praise the Lord, Pastor Victor.
1: Praise the Lord, welcome so much. Now I'm able to hear you, please.
0: Amen. Thank you so much, Pastor Victor. I'm sorry for the network hitches. So I was saying, one of the healed here from Kuria, known by Velotina Maro, she had the boil all over her body, including the head, whereby she had the pus all over her body. In on the head, she was also having the pus, Pastor Victor, due to the boil. Even the boil made her eyes to protrude. Pastor Victor, whereby she was unable to see. In English, she was total blind. At that moment, here, Pastor Victor, when the God Almighty sent his mega prophet to come and to decree healing, I can remember very well. When she attended one of the meetings at Itibania, where we converged, Victor, even people, they were running away from her because she was stinking due to the smelly path that she was actually, she was dropping, Pastor Victor. I can remember, from that time when the God Almighty prayed via the radio until today, she is now having hair on her head, Pastor Victor. She gained.
1: Yes.
0: What a wonder, Pastor Victor. What a time that you are seeing such a witness, such a miracle.
1: Yes.
0: Through the blessings of the Lord. Through when the mega prophet of the Lord came live on air and decreed the blessing, decreed healing unto us. And hereby, Pastor Victor, we are having the testimony of the Lotina Marwa, who once upon a time was able even to mingle, even to be part of the people, whereby even at her home, her story, we can still remember how she used to give the testimony, Pastor Victor.
1: Yes.
0: At her home, there was no even visitor who used to visit them because she was really smelling, Pastor Victor, due to the past. Pastor Victor.
1: The Lord, when you consider what the two mega mightiest prophets of the Lord have done in this land, specifically in this land of Asia Gabriel, you really honor the Lord and his glorious prophets. You can just imagine or try to flashback before the advent of the mega prophets of the Lord, how the situation was in the house of the Lord. There were no miracles at all over Sir Gabriel. There was nothing at all in the house of God. People were we lived in hopeless situations. We live hopeless lives. Hospitals could not help people that had become not wanted in the society. Now look, they are accepted in the society. People that could not mingle with others, now the glorious prophet of the Lord Jehovah Yahweh, upon releasing the blessings of the Lord, those that were smelling dead, like dead bodies, now they have been accepted back in the families. You just consider that and you really honor the Lord and his mega mightiest prophets, and choose to listen only this voice alone, Overseer Gabriel.
0: Yes, indeed, Pastor Victor. When we people who are leading or who are coming from this land of Korea, we can testify, and indeed, we were able even to see the Lotina Marwa before healing, by the grace of the Lord. I was among the people who were able to see her before healing. At the moment when she attended one of the healing meetings here at Kuria, when the Lord Almighty sent his mega prophet to the Lord to decree healing via radio, I saw her. I remember how she was. By the moment, Pastor Victor, when we see her at the moment, at this time, whereby she has gained now her normal status, Pastor Victor, now it tells us automatically that indeed that God has really loved this generation, whereby he can only send his prophet of the Lord, whereby he can even answer his prophet unto this generation to bring hope, to bring healing, to bring even a hope to the Palestina. Marwa, who used even not even to mingle with others. But at the moment, even right now as I'm talking, she's now having other business that she can handle, even mingle with the different types of people, Pastor Victor. What a wonder. What a time that you are living in.
1: Yes.
0: It's not only about the Palestina, Marwa, Pastor Victor. It is even so many miracles, including Samson Bogi. Even recently, you can remember, recently, when we attended the Menengai's age, Pastor Victor, the healer of the Lord as well, Dorcas Bogi, who was the cripple for 7 good years, not standing, at the moment, by now as you are talking, Pastor Victor, Dorcas Bogi, she's able to walk. She's able to do her own to do anything, Pastor Victor, by walking. She has now gotten the new legs. What even I'm not able to forget Thomas Mohabe, who was lunatic for 15 good years.
1: Yes.
0: In close, Pastor Victor. What a wonder, what a time that you are living in, Pastor Victor. By sending his mega prophet of the Lord to come unto this generation, to witness, even to bring hope unto us, Pastor Victor. It is just a moment that we really need to think, to rethink ourselves, to understand that indeed the Lord has really even blessed us. The Lord has really even loved us so much. To stand and also to understand ourselves, to prepare for the eternity, Pastor Victor.
1: The Lord has really loved us. We need to prepare for eternity. And how was it today in the house of the Lord over there in Masaba Korea, please, Overseer Gabriel?
0: Yes, today, Pastor Victor, from Korea, by the grace of God, from Yangobe specifically altar, we attended the church very well. It was very joyous, very blessing, and we really thank the Lord so much. After the service, the Lord blessed us one visitor. After the service, Pastor Victor, immediately we managed to storm one of the family just here by the altar. And then we managed to get the people who had converted there. And then we prayed to them, Pastor Victor. In total, we managed to lead 5 people before the Lord this afternoon, Pastor Victor, after the church, after the service, Pastor Victor. We really glorify the Lord Almighty for the opportunity. Before leading them to the Christ, Pastor Victor, we managed as well to preach to them, to preach about the kingdom of God, to preach to them to the message of God, Pastor Victor. Today was very powerful, like any, Pastor Victor.
1: That is powerful. You say that after the Sunday service, then you went out to and visit one of the home, and you found people had converged there. You shared with them the word and then led them to the Lord. And five among them surrendered their lives to the Lord. That is powerful indeed. Thank you so much, please, Overseer Gabriel.
0: Thank you so much, Pastor Victor. Before I give it back to you, allow me to take this good opportunity to thank God Almighty and also to thank His major prophet for coming unto this generation, for even coming, preparing the church, even bringing the message of the cross. By now we can be able to understand how indeed the Lord loved this generation. And I really take this opportunity to thank the Lord so much, to thank the mega prophet of the Lord for bringing hope, even including the healing of the Lord that you are having here in Korea. If they couldn't have come, Pastor Victor, where could they gotten this opportunity? Where could they gotten this healing? So I just want to thank the Lord so much for this opportunity, for remembering even Korea, for restoring this church, for restoring the hope of people. Thank you so much, my Lord. Thank you so much, my Father. Back to you in the studio, this has been Gabriel calling from Yangoja, Masaba, Korea region. Thank you so much.
1: Thank you very much, Overseer Gabriel, calling from Nyagonge, Masaba, Korea region. Thank you.

Another message. This is from Salvin Osono, a student from Kilifi KMTC. You say that you are tuned in and following this powerful worship session that is ministering deeply to your heart. And you say today you had a very powerful Sunday service filled with abundant blessings of the Lord. And for sure this is the time to prepare ourselves in absolute holiness, knowing that the Messiah is soon coming to evacuate his church. You say we can see this through the mighty miracles that the Lord is doing in our midst like a whirlwind, and through the tremendous blessings he is pouring upon his people. You say the cripples are walking, and blind can see, blind eyes have been opened. You say indeed the mighty hand of the Lord is at work in our midst, and this is truly the time to prepare in absolute holiness and to stand firm regardless of the circumstances. You say through the mighty prophets of the Lord Jehovah Yahweh, the message has been restored to the pulpit and hope has been restored in the church, and now we have hope and are eagerly looking forward to the glorious coming of the Messiah. You say as an individual, considering what you have witnessed Elijah doing in our midst, we choose to fear the Lord and to honor the glorious prophets of the Lord Jehovah Yahweh. Thank you so much. Thank you. That is Salvin Osono, a student from Kilifi, KMTC.

As we slowly begin to wind down, blessed people, beloved listeners, I've also received your message. Allow me to sample a few of your text messages here before I pray with all that wants to receive the Lord Jesus this

bless the Lord very much for the Sunday service that you had today. And you say you really appreciate the Lord for sending to us the glorious mega prophets who came and blessed the church. You say the whole church celebrated the blessings of the Lord. And we know the enormous power that the Lord has bestowed upon his servants, the mightiest, mightiest prophets. You say as a person you really repent so much, so that you may not witness the ministration of Elijah and go to hell. And you pray that the Lord may fill you with the Holy Spirit, and the Holy Spirit may help you together with your family to walk right. You say that you are indeed grateful to the Lord for sending Jesus to the way of the cross to die for us, and you are still in shock at how the Lord visited Brazil. You say tumors dissolved, the blind eyes popped open, the deaf ears also popped open, and you say for sure all this tells us that the Messiah is coming and we need to prepare for the kingdom of heaven. Thank you so much. Thank you indeed, Sharon Kosgei.

have also received here your message. This is from Nicholas Tuwei, writing from... Okay, you say, today the service was very, very powerful over there at Kahawa West, one town altar. And you say you are privileged to have three visitors, and some promise that they will be coming to fellowship with you. And you say in your midst you heard the healed of the Lord, baby Lempiris, and he's still walking powerfully. You say after the service you had one-on-one evangelism, and where 25 souls were reached. You say 25 souls were reached out, and some promise that they will come to the house of the Lord. You say you really appreciate the Lord very, very much for his precious blood at the cross and the favor of serving him, serving the Lord under the glorious prophet of the Lord. Thank you so much. That is Nicholas Tuwei from Kahawa West, one town altar. Thank you.

Faith Omuru, writing from Kisii University, you say that it has been a very powerful Sunday service over there at Kisii University, altar having been loved by the Lord very much, whereby the Lord allowed his mega, mightiest, mightiest, most glorious prophets to come to us and release the tremendous blessings of the Lord to the Church of Christ at a time when you understand the power that the mightiest, mightiest prophets of the Lord behold, especially considering what we witnessed in the nation of Brazil. You say, as Kisii University, you received the tremendous blessings in repentance and in thanksgiving before the Lord, very, very much aware what the blessings of the Lord have done in this land. You say today you had 4 visitors in the house of the Lord, and it was very serious to hear from the 2 of the visitors who are students, saying that they had never stepped their feet to any church before, but now they promised to be fellowshipping with you, and you really thank the Lord very much for remembering the students also. You say you appreciate the Lord very much for allowing you to see the latter revival and to hear the announcement of the glorious coming of the Messiah. And as a youth, you really plead with the Lord to help you have the fear of the Lord and to hold on to holiness until you enter the glorious kingdom of heaven. Thank you so much. That is Faith Omura from Kisii University. Thank you indeed. Thank you indeed, blessed people, beloved listeners. Thank you all for sending your text messages. Thank you very much. Precious people, beloved listeners, you see, it's 6 minutes to the top of the hour. And at this juncture, I just want to pray together with you that wants to receive the Lord Jesus as the Lord and Savior of your life. Then please repeat this prayer after me. Say, precious Lord Jesus Christ, today I surrender my life to you. And I repent of every sin that I've done. Lord, I ask you to write my name in the Lamb's Book of Life. And fill me with your precious Holy Spirit. To prepare me for the kingdom of heaven. In the mighty name of the Lord. Today I'm born again. Amen. Thank you so much, precious people, beloved listeners. If you have repeated that prayer, you are now born again. Please make sure you get baptized by full immersion in order to fulfill all righteousness, blessed people, beloved listeners. Up to that point in time, we come to the end of this program. It has been a privilege for me to be your host. My name is Victor. Stay tuned. Keep it right here. Jesus is Lord Radio. For the next program that we have lined up for you tonight, beloved people. Mpendwa msikilizaji, tunapofika tamati mwa kipindi hiki, basi ningependa kuomba na wewe ambao ungependa kumpokea Bwana Yesu. 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

0: Precious people, beloved listeners, it's now 8 minutes past midnight, East African time. 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Tonight being on 5th of October, the year 2026. Precious people, blessed listeners, and we are just from the house of the Lord on this very beautiful Sunday that was, blessed people, beloved listeners, to worship the Lord and to seek the face of God, blessed people, beloved listeners, as we prepare for the glorious coming of the Messiah. And how powerful it was, blessed people, also yesterday in the house of the Lord in our Sunday services, the Lord God Almighty once again allowed his mega, mightiest, most dreadful and most revered prophet of the Lord to come live, blessed people, during our Sunday services right here on Jesus is Lord Radio, and to bless the church of God, the church of Christ, where we had been gathered to worship the Lord. How pleasant was it, blessed people, how pleasant it was when the Lord God Almighty remembered the church, blessed people, and blessed us tremendously with the blessings of God the Father himself. You will remember, blessed people, these are the days of his servants Elijah, the most dreadful and the most biblically promised servants to come to prepare the way for the glorious coming of the Messiah. And the Lord has sent them with tremendous power and authority, blessed people, with so much enormous power and authority of God the Father himself to come and to prepare the way for the glorious coming of the Messiah. And we know too well, blessed people, blessed listeners, that whenever the two mega mightiest prophets of the Lord have come to us, like they did yesterday, and blessed the church of Christ, we know too well the enormity of those words of the blessings of the Lord through his mega mightiest prophet of the Lord. Just this year, blessed people, very, very recently, when they also came to us live here on Jesus is Lord Radio, and they blessed the church to pass the greetings of the Lord to the church of Christ. And they said, "I greet you, church of Christ," and three totally crippled African cripples who are pulling themselves on the soil, on the dust of the earth, get up and walk away, blessed people. And out of those tremendous blessings, whooping three cripples, total crippled African cripples, got up and began walking, blessed people. We remember baby Lempiris Lemayan from Samburu. He got up after 14 years being on the dust of the earth, and he got up and walked away, blessed people, out of those tremendous greetings. We also remember Noela Hadassah from Uasin Gishu. She was also totally crippled, African cripple, and also being born deaf at birth. And those greetings of the mega prophet of the Lord God Yahweh to the church of Christ raised her from the soil of the dust of the earth and popped open her deaf ears, blessed people, beloved listeners. And until today, Noela Adasa is walking and her ears are also hearing, blessed people, beloved listeners. We also remember out of those serious blessings was Abigail Chepkoech from Nakuru, Marishoni here in Nakuru. She got up at an instant, blessed people, and began walking. These are the days we are talking about, blessed people, even to understand the authority and the power that the Lord has bestowed upon his mega, mightiest prophet of the Lord. Blessed people, beloved listeners, tonight, as I welcome you on board, we remember yesterday when the mega, mightiest prophet of the Lord yet again came live to us, live here on Jesus is Lord Radio, 105.3, 105.9 FM, and globally on Jesus is Lord Radio.info, and they blessed the church of Christ. And blessed people, beloved listeners, we know and we understand the tongue that came to us yesterday and blessed our lives, blessed people, and covered us with the protection of the blood of Jesus and spoke enormously to the church of Christ, blessed people, beloved listeners. My name is Kevin. As I welcome you on board, wherever you are joining us from, wherever you are listening to us from, blessed people, beloved listeners, tonight I will be sampling some of your text messages. Continue writing to me right here on Jesus is Lord Radio as you share with me how it was yesterday in the house of the Lord. and the tremendous privilege.
1: How many of you are hungry?
0: The tremendous privilege that we were accorded to by the Lord God Almighty, out of pure grace and mercy, to receive the tremendous blessings of the Lord through the mega, mightiest, mightiest, most glorious, and most dreadful prophets of the Lord God Yahweh, precious people, beloved listeners.

His faithful, precious people, beloved listeners. He has been tremendously faithful to us, blessed listeners, precious people of God. Whatever we saw as impossible, we have seen our Lord do it tremendously, blessed people, beloved listeners. Wherever you are tuned in and listening to Jesus is Lord Radio, live on 105.3 and 105.9 FM, my name is Kevin, precious people, beloved listeners, and we continue to reflect on the very serious dispensation that is now unfolding and seriously catching up with the Church of Christ towards the glorious coming of the Messiah, and the need for us to prepare, blessed people, beloved listeners, to prepare for the coming of the Messiah. Even for the Lord to send us the mega mightiest prophet of the Lord at this most critical juncture in the life of the church. Very, very critical indeed, blessed people, beloved listeners, that we may therefore consider our lives here on earth and choose to prepare for the coming kingdom of God out of this tremendous investment that the Lord has made, courtesy of the mega mightiest prophet of the Lord, in the Church of Christ, and establishing the most historic, the most greatest ever recorded revival in the history of the Bible, precious people, beloved listeners, and also in the history of the modern day church. And this can tell you, blessed people, beloved listeners, that the Messiah is coming, and the Lord is beckoning us, you and I, to prepare, and to do so very seriously, because the Messiah is coming. The faithfulness of the Lord upon this generation, that He has finally remembered His covenant with the people, and He has sent us His mega mightiest prophet of the Lord to come and navigate us towards the fulfillment of that covenant. When He spoke in the book of John chapter 14, verse 1, precious people, blessed listeners, the promise given to the Church of Christ when Jesus Himself spoke. And He promised that indeed He is coming back. The Bible says in the book of John chapter 14, verse 1 to 3, "Do not let your hearts be troubled. You believe in God, believe also in Me." He says, "My Father's house has many rooms. If that were not so, would I have told you that I'm going there to prepare a place for you? And if I go and prepare a place for you," He says, "I will come back and take you to be with Me, that you also may be where I am," precious people, beloved listeners. The tremendous promise that the Lord Jesus Christ left the Church of Christ, blessed people, beloved listeners. And this is just the event that the Lord is now trumpeting through the ministration of the mega prophet of Yahweh. The events of the coming of the Messiah, precious people, beloved listeners. Let us prepare before the Lord. Let us prepare, blessed people, beloved listeners. He says, "I will come back." And the return of Christ is therefore a personal promise from Jesus Himself. And He says, when He comes, "I will take you to be with Me." And this is the heart of the promise, blessed people. The ultimate blessing is not simply a place or a transformed body escaped from suffering and freedom from judgment, blessed people. This is the greatest blessing in Christ Himself, blessed listeners, when He promises us a place in heaven and a glorified body, and to escape from the suffering of this world and free from the judgment of God that is coming. He says that we also may be with Him wherever He is, blessed people. The destination of the church is therefore where, is ultimately where Jesus is. Blessed people, beloved listeners,

beloved listeners, the promises of the Lord given to the Church of Christ, that we may prepare for His coming, when also the Bible says in the book of 1 Thessalonians chapter 4, verse 16 to 17, the Bible says, "For the Lord Himself will come down from heaven. After that, we who are still alive and are left will be caught up together with them in the clouds to meet the Lord in the air." And so, the Bible says, we will be with the Lord forever and ever, precious people, beloved listeners. The tremendous promise of the coming of the Messiah, which is the fulfillment of the faithfulness of God upon our lives, upon our families, upon our salvation, precious people, beloved listeners. And therefore we realize, therefore we need to prepare for the coming kingdom of God. And that is why the Lord is sending His mega prophet of the Lord to reach out to us, to continue to facilitate us with the blessings of the Lord, with raising our cripples from the soil of the dust of the earth, and beckoning us with these tremendous visions of the Lord of the coming of the Messiah, and the need for us to prepare for the coming of our Lord and blessed Savior Jesus Christ, precious people, beloved listeners. This is Jesus is Lord Radio, and I'm so much privileged tonight to be your host on this program tonight, as I will be sampling some of your text messages, also receiving your calls, blessed people, beloved listeners, as we converse and talk about the seriousness of the day. It was in the house of the Lord yesterday, a very privilege we received from the Lord to send us His mega prophets of the Lord to come and to prepare.

business. My name is Kevin. Thank you very much indeed. And welcome so much on board wherever you are listening to us, wherever you are tuned in to Jesus is Lord Radio, precious people, beloved listeners.

0: very, very serious and very, very serious, precious people, beloved listeners. The days that we live in today and the dispensation we have entered into on this journey towards the kingdom of God, towards the rapture of the church, precious people, beloved listeners. My name is Kevin. Jesus is Lord. Radio, praise the Lord. Amen.
1: Amen. You're speaking to Dr. Monica Mwangi, and I'm calling you from Salem Onsa,
0: yes,
1: over here in Nakuru Town East region. And I'm very much privileged. I'm following closely the ongoing program, the beautiful worship songs that are being played live on Jesus is Lord Radio. And I'm calling to also share a word or two on the most critical hour that we have entered into as the Church of Christ. Also to share with you how it was yesterday in the Sunday service over here in Salem's main altar. But I want to begin by appreciating God the Father, Jehovah, Yahweh, very, very much, for loving this generation. Sending his one and only begotten Son, he came, he died for us. He brought to us salvation. He gave us hope beyond the tomb. For by right now, we have a privilege to receive Jesus Christ and to prepare for the glorious coming of the Messiah. And more, sending the mightiest, most ancient prophet of the Bible to this generation. The love that they have shown to us is totally unbelievable. It is too much, the love that we never even fathomed or thought about. That is why I'm grateful to God, and I'm also grateful to Him for sending to us the mega prophet of the Lord God Almighty, Jehovah Yahweh, Kevin. It is a very critical hour whereby we are seeing how God the Father is advancing his ministration with the two mightiest prophets of the Lord.
0: Yes.
1: We have really confirmed and we have seen, and we have now been able to know that when the Lord wrote in the book of Malachi chapter 4, from verses 4, 5, and 6, telling a generation that remember the laws of my servant Moses, then he says, see, I will send to you the prophet, he will send to us, Elijah, the prophet of the Lord, that he may prepare us for the coming of the Messiah. And yes, indeed, Kevin, we waited. And it is now that we have begun to understand all whom they already, the mega prophets, are already walking in the land simply by hearing the decree that was given all the way from Brazil, and then a totally crippled from Nakuru here in Kapsembwa, Melody, stood up and walked away. Kevin, the days we are living in are very, very critical. Bana kabisa, Robin, Kevin.
0: Absolutely, the days that we live in are very, very critical, considering the very serious way which the Lord God Almighty is now ministering very, very dreadfully with the mega prophets of Yahweh. And you can tell that indeed the Messiah is coming, because the Lord has invested very much power and authority upon the mega prophet of the Lord for this generation to prepare and to get ready for the coming of the Messiah. Even yesterday in the house of the Lord during our Sunday services, the mega prophet of Yahweh allowing the mega prophet of the Lord to come to us and to bless our Sunday services. We know the enormity of the words spoken to us by the mega prophet of Yahweh blessing the Church of Christ. It was such a highlight yesterday in the house of the Lord, Pastor Monica Mwangi.
1: Very true. Kevin, it was such a moment, point five. And I totally agree with you that this is a very critical time. And even a fool can be able to know that the hour for the coming of the Messiah has grown nearer. Because simply by the anointing and the authority that God the Father has placed on the mighty prophets of the Lord. That alone makes you to know that Apana, the hour we have entered into, nobody can attempt to become or to bring their joke on this matter. Because, as you said, brethren, we were in our churches yesterday, and I really tremble that before that the two mightiest prophets of the Lord interrupted our service to bring to us the tremendous blessings of God the Father.
0: Yes.
1: And yes, indeed, right now we are no longer children. We have been able to understand how God the Father advances this agenda of the glorious coming of the Messiah with the two mightiest prophets of the Lord. Because we have not yet forgotten the day when the mega prophet of God came and greeted the Church of Christ.
0: Yes.
1: And they say, I greet you, Church of Christ. And three totally crippled from the birth from Magumbini, stood up and walked away. And you see, the same thing came and blessed us yesterday. We need to really sit down, re-examine ourselves, and ask ourselves, how have we retaliated to the love of God that He is bringing to us every single day?
0: Yes.
1: Because the same thing that blessed us, Kevin, it is the same thing that decreed 8.8 magnitude earthquake that was coming to Asia. And before even we could chew the information, soon breaking news, all the news outlets reported 8.8 earthquake has hit. As per the words of the Lord, to be paid to the exactitude of the word. Look at that. And it wasn't the first time. We remember in Haiti, in Chile, the words of the Lord has been in Mexico. The words of these two mega meditation prophets of the Bible have been printed live. And yes, indeed, we have now to sit back and now we examine ourselves that we may be able to know, Kilamtu as believer, am I in the right track? Because the blessings of the Lord are sure, yes and amen. And they really manifest. Even some already have testimonies that God the Father has visited them through the tremendous blessings of the prophets of the Bible. But how have we used this on the matter of entry into the kingdom of God? Because you see, Kevin, the same time in this year alone,
0: yes,
1: we remember when they went to Ivory Coast, they commanded us in heaven, live in our sins. And it wasn't the first time. In this year alone, they have commanded us in heaven three straight times. That is a clear confirmation that the mega most ancient prophets of the Bible, the prophets of the ashes, they are walking in the land. Even on that table, in the just concluded return, we celebrated millions. I'm just mentioning the number of the Christians that have been raised in this year, fall 2026. 9 super classic miracles of the Bible. What a prophet of the Christian people who stood up at the decree of the eternal blood of Jesus. A mighty prophet of the Lord. And that clearly says, that clearly shows that we are now in the 10th month of this year. It really remains in every month. The Lord God Almighty has used the mega prophets of the Bible to raise our people.
0: Yes.
1: Where have we had this happening? Where have we seen this happening? So Kevin, this is a clear testament that for sure the Messiah is coming.
0: You are,
1: and as you read when you began the broadcast in the book of John,
0: because you were slain, and with your blood you purchased men for God. From every tribe and language
2: and people and nations.
1: Kevin, as we read in the book of John chapter 14, when we began the broadcast, if you allow me, it really has touched me, and I want to read it.
0: Yes,
1: the book of John chapter 14. I will begin from verses number 1. The Bible says, but do not let your hearts be troubled. You believe in God, believe also in me. My Father's house has many rooms. If it were not so, then I have envy that I am going back to prepare.

0: name is me, but you also may be where I am. Look at that. Yes. When you look at the Almighty, I'll look at the Heaven Savior. After him coming and dying on the cross for us, he went an extra mile to promise us the kingdom of God. Coming at eternity into the heavens. And look, even from what we are witnessing, right? You tremble, you fear, because the Lord is literally confirming that for sure. The word of God, the word of Jesus Christ will surely come one day to fulfillment.
1: Absolutely, very, very serious that these visitations and the mighty ministration of the end time prophets of the Lord who have come to help this generation, Pastor Monica Mwangi, is very enormous. And this ministration is just about the coming of the Messiah and announcing to us that indeed we must therefore prepare and use this moment very wisely when we still see the grace of God abounding very much and largely to the Church of Christ, that we may prepare and prepare very well for the coming of the Messiah. Thank you very much indeed, Pastor Monica Mwangi.
0: Kevin, we are grateful forever to God the Father for sending the mightiest prophets of the Lord to us. Even from what you see right now, we are very wicked as a generation. Homosexuality has increased in all manner of wickedness. But God has continued to stretch his hand for us, that we may not miss the kingdom of God. Kevin, before I go off here, I want to let you know that yesterday in the Sunday services,
1: yes,
0: here in Salem, main altar, we were really amazed at the love of God upon us. When the mightiest prophet of the Lord brought to us the blessing of time, the timely blessing. And oh, after the blessing given, how everybody went on their knees crying and receiving the blessings of the Lord, you will tell they were really waiting for it. And then after that, Kevin, we broke into celebration, and the song that rang the air was, Jesus Christ, thank you, Jesus Christ, thank you, because we couldn't believe the love of God upon us has really increased another level. After that, Kevin, we had a family meeting at Salem altar.
1: Yes, please.
0: And we decided that for us now, we are going to offer our bodies as a living sacrifice, holy and acceptable to the Lord. That is the pleasing sacrifice that God the Father accepts, because we realize that the manner in which God is loving us, and he thinks he desires that we be filled by the Holy Spirit and walk by the will of the Lord. After there, it never ended there. We stepped out for a very impactful worship extravaganza.
1: Yes.
0: Right at Canyon, outside the altar there. And we had a very powerful worship extravaganza. And I want to let you know, Kevin, that the Lord really won big, because six brand new souls received the Lord after the extravaganza was just winding down. We gave everybody an equal opportunity to receive Jesus Christ, and six of them stepped forward and they received Jesus Christ. And that was not enough, Kevin, because the concluded week from every evening, we have been going to Canyon and trumpeting the glorious coming of the Messiah and telling them, look, Jesus loves up to him. And today in the Sunday services also, we attended the church service, and among them, others even came forward and they spoke, and they gave out their testimony there, which was a win-win for the Lord. And for us, we choose to continue serving the Lord. Even today, Monday, we'll also take the privilege, now that the door of repentance and grace is slowly closing down, we get this privilege to go out there and continue to call them by telling them that Jesus loves you, repent and come to Him. That is what will happen this week. In the evening, we'll make sure that you reach to the people of Canyon, but also we may prepare for the glorious coming of the Messiah, Kevin. I want to close down by again appreciating the mightiest, mightiest prophet of the Lord for coming to us today and being faithful to their God and bringing the tremendous blessings of the Lord. How happy we are that right now our bank for the glorious kingdom of God has been banked with a lot of blessings, that even as we navigate our life here on earth, we are rich of the blessings of God. Remember the blessings of the Lord, we can be sure we will have nothing good. Thank you very much, my Father and my Lord, for the tremendous love upon the Church of Christ. Kevin, I'm forever grateful to God the Father. As I go off here, if you allow me, I want to just take this privilege to celebrate, because that blessing was so huge and we are still happy.

0: Jesus Christ, thank you. Jesus Christ. Jesus Christ, thank you. Jesus Christ. Jesus Christ, thank you. Jesus Christ. Jesus Christ, thank you. Jesus Christ. On behalf of Salem Main Altar and the entire Nakuru East region, we receive the blessings of the Lord. Monica Mwangi, back to in the studio, please kindly present.
1: Thank you so much indeed, Pastor Monica Mwangi from

As you continue, precious people, beloved listeners, I've received your message here. You say you are Wilfred Ahonya, a first-year student at Karatina University, and you say that tonight's worship is blessing your heart. And you say yesterday you had a powerful Sunday service where you had four visitors who visited you today. And you say after the service you went for an awareness walk with a portable speaker spreading the gospel of the coming of the Messiah. You say for sure, as Wilfred, you say you know that the Messiah is coming and we need to prepare for that day which is not known. Thank you so much indeed, Wilfred Ahonya from Karatina University. Thank you so much.

As you continue, precious people, beloved listeners, I've also received your message here. You say you're from your faith, Chapungeno, from Rongo University Altar. You say you humbly take this opportunity to thank the Lord for sending us his servants to come and to prepare us for the glorious kingdom of God. And you say the way the Lord has been speaking to the church, it's very shocking. And just through greetings, our cripples get up and walk. You say it is so fearful, and you say indeed we must fear and honor Yahweh. Thank you very much indeed, Faith Chepngeno from Rongo University Altar. On this side, I've also received your email here from Charles Monte, writing from Masai Mara University. You say you're tuned in from your room over there at school. You say what a powerful special Sunday service it has been today over there at Jerusalem Main Altar in Narok. You say even receiving the tremendous blessings of God. You say the whole church went on their knees as you received the mighty blessings from the Lord. You say because we know and understand the kind of blessings that the two mega prophets behold. You say they are the ones, the cripples are getting up and walk, the blind eyes pop open and deaf ears pop open, changing lives and restoring hope to the hopeless and smile to the families. And you say you therefore thank our Lord and our fathers, the two mightiest mega prophets of God, for choosing to come and to help this generation from going to hell, but restoring holiness and purity in the Church of Christ. Thank you very much indeed, Charles Monte from Masai Mara University. Truly, we are grateful and tremendously thankful to God Almighty for sending us His mega mightiest prophets who have come to prepare us for the glorious coming of the Messiah. Thank you very much, Charles Monte from Masai Mara University. Thank you so much indeed. I've also received a message here. I've also received a message of Asia Diana Achin from Assemble. You say it has been a powerful service yesterday after the holy envoys of the Lord came live on air and they blessed the church. You say, as the church, you receive the blessings in humility because you know that through the blessings, our cripples have stood up and walked away. Our blind eyes have popped open and many diseases under the sun get healed. And you say, may the Lord really help you not to be familiar

with 6 new souls in the region. You say you really thank the Lord so much for sending us his mega mightiest prophet of the Lord. You say this is tremendously unconditional love, the mega prophet of Yahweh, to come to us and to prepare us for the coming of the Messiah. Thank you very much indeed, overseer Diana Acheng, also sharing with us the blessedness of this hour. That yesterday, blessed people, beloved listeners, we had the tremendous privilege to receive the blessings of God the Father himself from the mega, mightiest, mightiest, most dreadful and most glorious prophets of Jehovah Yahweh. Precious people, beloved listeners, and saying also at Assemble, they were blessed by 6 new visitors in the region who joined them in the Sunday service. Thank you so much indeed, overseer.

0: As we continue, precious people, blessed listeners, my name is Kevin. Jesus is Lord. Radio, praise the Lord.
1: Amen. Praise the Lord, Kevin.
0: Amen. Please praise the Lord.
1: Amen. May the Lord, the name of the Lord, be glorified forever. You are here, Dr. Enoch Baraka, student at the Kenya Medical Training College, Nairobi.
0: Yes, please.
1: Of the mega church. And very, very serious moment in the history of the church. And we.

0: unto his and the prophets, death from the reason by reception after a successful vision of Brazil.
1: Yes.
0: We saw how the Lord, the mega prophets of the Lord, they were welcomed by those who were totally, totally crippled. These are African crippled, a total of 18 crippled, 9 that the Lord has raised this year. And you come to understand that out of those 9 crippled, they were raised. No meeting was called upon, and people are going by traveling for a meeting, but just a simple decree. And that's the recent one melody that was raised when a decree was decreed all the way from São Paulo, Brazil.
1: Yes.
0: This is a very serious indication to this generation that someone that has just stepped into a generation is a different one, because, you know, who could have remembered people like Melody? You know, who could have remembered people like, you know, for example, Lempel Lemayan, who was raised by a decree, a greeting from a greeting Church of Christ, and we saw Lempel Lemayan. Who could have remembered someone like Lempel Lemayan? So, you know, when the doctors were presenting that case, we were saying that Lempel Lemayan had stunted growth, you know, the brain had failed to develop, and then it led to, you know, a 14-year-old boy looks like a 4-year-old boy, you know, and how the doctors were explaining, vividly explaining that, you know, these, when they talk of just one miracle, it's enough for them to talk for almost 1 year, because it breaks the human anatomy, it breaks the human knowledge that how will the ligament join, how will those bones join in the leg, and how even the fluid, the synovial fluid will be formed with the bone, and someone starts working. You know, we are living at a time, a very, very critical hour in time, an hour when the Lord Jehovah Yahweh has decided to open it, to tell us that these are his servants, Pastor Kevin.
1: Absolutely, the Lord has come out very strongly to identify with his mega, mightiest prophet of the Lord. And this is a bit to arrest the attention of the hearts of men, our very own attention to the message that he has sent to this generation, who are from the mega, mightiest prophet of the Lord, that we need to prepare, because time

0: sweep from the dust of the earth. This is a very tremendous time to be a Christian and to be born again, when we see the miracles of Jesus beckoning us to prepare for the coming of the Messiah. And yesterday was a very, very powerful time in the life of the church, because we understand the enormity. We understand the enormity of the seriousness of the hour that you have entered into. How was it in the house of the Lord, please? You can share with us, Enoch Baraka. Okay, I see we lost you on the line, but you can try and call us again.
1: How many of you are hungry for God?
0: You can try and call us again, even as you share with us how it was yesterday in the house of the Lord. Hallelujah. Jesus is Lord. Radio, praise the Lord.
2: Praise the Lord, Pastor Kevin.
0: Amen.
2: Ah, sorry for that disconnection. I'm back live on air, Pastor Enoch Baraka. And it has been very, very powerful here at the City Mega Church. Wow, we witness the Lord Jehovah Yahweh himself. Wow, we witness when the mega prophets of the Lord, when they came and greeted the Church of Christ, when they came to bless the Church of Christ,
0: yes.
2: We understand the enormity of those blessings. We understand how they have raised our cripples. We are partially, you know, it really shows that those blessings have no special limitations. No, they have no special limitations. Those blessings have no special limitations. We really know. And here at the City Mega Church, Pastor Kevin,
0: yes,
2: it was very, very massive when the mega prophets of the Lord came and blessed the church. The whole church went down to give thanks to the Lord just in repentance, because we are not worthy, Pastor Kevin. You know, there is a situation where we are in. We are not worthy at all. Who are we that the Lord can raise our cripples? It is out of God's own love. Who are we that the Lord can bless us? Who are we that the Lord can show mercy unto us?
0: Yes.
2: Pastor Kevin, it was very, very powerful. And after that, we went into a very powerful celebration, Pastor Kevin, whereby we celebrated the blessing of the Lord. Because we know very well that we are not worthy. We are not worthy at all of those blessings. And you know, in the house of the Lord, it was a very, very big privilege to be visited by 39 first-time visitors, Pastor Kevin.
0: That was very, very powerful. You say yesterday in the house of the Lord, you received a grouping of 39 new visitors in the house of the Lord, Pastor Enoch Baraka.
2: Yes, please. 39 new visitors.
0: Yes.
2: They just came to worship the Lord, because, you know, outside there, you understand the type of worship that is there. Not even glorifying the Lord. No, they just wanted to come. They came to the house of the Lord so they may worship the Lord there outside the world. By one o'clock in an annual person, the form of pandemic, the message of pandemic is there outside. But when they come to the house of the Lord and then they experience to the worship, some of them receive the Lord for the first time. It is a very, very powerful time in the history of the church, because at that time, people, when are receiving the Lord at this hour, when the Lord is himself, is involved in the preparation of the church into the glorious coming of the Messiah. That's okay.
0: Absolutely, it's a very serious moment when you see the Lord doing this to prepare for the coming of the Messiah, to prepare the church. And that is indeed very powerful now to consider using this tremendous time very wisely, as the Lord has given us and extended this grace to us. And look at the massive harvest that the Lord is doing, gathering his own into his fold. And you can tell when the Lord is winning for himself the souls, and therefore bringing them to the house of the Lord, and even coming to bless us so tremendously with the blessings of God the Father himself, it's a proper time when the Lord has loved the church tremendously, and we need to prepare Enoch Baraka.
2: It is a tremendous moment when the Lord has loved us, and we need to prepare. And that's why we are just

0: call us at him, we are very soon how the Lord is involved in the restoration of the church. The Lord himself is involved in the preparation of the church in the glorious kingdom of God. All this when you see the Lord raising our people by just a mere degree. People like Lempiris, they are working, and people like Melody, all the way from Sao Paulo, they are working. It's an indication for us, for me and you, who are in the church,
1: yes,
0: say, no, we cannot just keep quiet to do it. We are now going to move out and share this message with other people. And that's why we have established a very, very tight program over this week. And you know, even here in Nairobi, it has been very, very massive. Over the international university, we have been having the early bird evangelism in the stage, even in the evening sunset. The University of Nairobi has been having powerful early bird evangelism at Kenya Science Campus. And here at Nairobi, we are also going to have them, and we are also going to have the hospital mission at the Kenyatta National Hospital starting tomorrow, Pastor Kevin.
1: Yes.
0: We just want to move with this message of urgency that we also reach out to our fellow students, that they may understand that now, very soon, the country is coming to an end, Pastor Kevin.
1: Absolutely. That is the very, very critical way in which you can reach out to many others and to share with them the news, the new message of the kingdom of God, the good news, that they too may come and to be prepared for the coming of the Messiah. Thank you very much indeed, Enoch Baraka. Thank you. When my
0: strength, Pastor Victor, it's a very, very humbling time for us, even we are not worthy as a generation.
2: No,
0: we are so much grateful to Jesus because he could not have come to die for us.
2: He was
0: all of us, we will have been in the lake of fire and eternity. But you see now, out of his own love, he came to the cross and died for us. And added advantage, he sent to us this glorious mega prophet. You are restoring the church, you are correcting the church on a daily basis. So he said that the Lord may get a bride, that on that day when the Messiah will come,
1: yes,
0: this a remnant may be found. Thank you so much, Jesus, and thank you so much for sending me the major prophet of the Lord. That day, the studio of Pastor Kevin, this has been Enoch Baraka, student of the Kenya Medical Training College in Nairobi, calling from the mega church.
1: Thank you so much indeed, Pastor Enoch Baraka from the City Mega Church. Thank you very much indeed. Thank you so much indeed. We thank the Lord God Almighty very much for sending to us his servants, the mega mightiest prophet of the Lord, who have come to prepare this generation for the coming kingdom of God. Thank you very much, please.
2: Many times I could not pray.

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Blessed people, beloved listeners, you are listening to Jesus is Lord Radio, coming to you live on 105.3 and 105.9 FM and globally on jesusisloradio.info. And as you continue, precious people, blessed listeners, I have received your message here. You say, writing from the gay main altar, this is Mercy Ambale. You say you are tuned in following the night program, even as you thank Jehovah God very much for realizing, you say, for releasing his blessings upon us during our Sunday service. And you say you thank the Lord so much as you receive your portion in the most glorious name of our Lord Jesus Christ, because you say these blessings have power to raise cripples from the dust, to open blind eyes, and also delete HIV from the blood. You say thank you so much indeed to the Lord God Almighty for remembering this generation in this tremendous way and sending us his servants, the mega, mightiest, most dreadful and most glorious prophets of the Lord, who have come to prepare this generation for the coming of the Messiah. Thank you very much from Ndege main altar, Mercy Ambale. Thank you. Thank you very much indeed. I've also received your message here. This is from Tay Ochieng, writing from Egerton University. And you say, what a mighty time in the history of the church. A critical time in the church when the Bible is being fulfilled to the latter. You say, seeing the most dreadful prophets being revealed to us openly in our very own eyes, when the heaven is tremendously beckoning this generation to repent and to prepare the way for the coming of the Messiah. You say, because the Lord God Almighty loved us and sent us his servants, the two mightiest prophets of the Lord, that they show us the way and prepare us for the coming of the Messiah. You say it has been powerful Sunday service at Egerton University yesterday, starting with the intercession, the Bible studies, where you were reminded about the pillars of salvation, the worship, and also the word session. And also you say, as Egerton University RHSF and Egerton main altar, you say you are tuned in and also got to receive the blessings released by the mega prophets of the Lord, because you say you know the gravity of the blessings of the Lord, and you say you receive the blessings in repentance as the entire church. You say also after church service, after the Sunday service at Egerton University, the Egerton University RHSF, you met inside school for a Thanksgiving service, that you may share your testimonies of what the Lord has done in your lives. You say that you may share of the goodness of God in our lives. And you say after that you went for a powerful procession right inside school and telling people, your fellow students, to repent, and also that the Messiah is coming and that God judges sin. And you say, as Egerton University, RHSF and Egerton main altar, you really thank the Lord for the blessings released to us today, yesterday, because you say through the blessings of the Lord, our lives are never the same. And you say we've been removed from the difficult situations, and also we will thank the Lord for sending us his servants to us. Thank you very much, Tay Ocheng from Egerton University. Thank you very much, please.

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Blessed people, beloved listeners. 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Beloved listeners, as you continue, I've also received your message here, Faith Omurwa, a student at KC University. You say it has been a very powerful Sunday service yesterday over there at KC University altar. You say, having been loved by the Lord very much, whereby the Lord allowed his mega, mightiest prophets of the Lord to come to us and to release the tremendous blessings of the Lord to the Church of Christ. You say, at a time when we understand the power and the mightiest prophets of the Lord, behold, especially considering what we witnessed in the nation of Brazil. And you say, as KC University, you receive the tremendous blessings in repentance and in thanksgiving before the Lord very much, being aware what the blessings of the Lord have done in this land. You say, yesterday in the house of the Lord, you had 4 visitors in the house of the Lord, and it was very serious to hear from the 2 of the visitors who are students, saying that they had never stepped their feet to any church before, but now they promise to be fellowshipping with you. And you say you really thank the Lord very much for remembering the students also in this tremendous revival. You say you really appreciate the Lord very much for allowing you to see the latter revival and to hear the announcement of the glorious coming of the Messiah. And you say, as a youth, you really plead with the Lord to help you have the fear of the Lord and to hold on to the holiness

who came to us during our Sunday services yesterday and believed the tremendous blessings of the Lord upon the church. Jesus is Lord, ready to praise the Lord. Hallelujah, Jesus is Lord, ready to praise the Lord.

0: Jesus is Lord Radio, praise the Lord. Amen, my name is Kevin, please praise the Lord.
1: I'm calling to you over here in Lolongo region, here in Nairobi. Pastor Kevin, what a very serious time leading the life of the church, Kevin.
0: A very powerful time in the life of the church. I totally agree with you, Patrick Ngeno. Just look at the mighty time that we have entered into in the life of the church, and you can tell that the Lord is preparing the bride of Christ by himself through his mega mightiest prophet of the Lord to prepare us for the glorious coming of the Messiah, Patrick Ngeno.
1: Yes, indeed, Kevin. When you look the way Jehovah God Almighty has remembered this creation by sending his mega mightiest prophet to prepare Jesus for the glorious return of the Messiah, you can see how Jehovah has beautified the church in this journey of preparation, Kevin, with the tremendous wonders, tremendous miracles of Jehovah Yahweh. The way you see recently from the concluded mission of the Lord in Sao Paulo, the way Jehovah Yahweh released the position of lack to the nations.
0: Yes.
1: The way Jehovah is preparing the way Kevin in a very serious manner.
0: Absolutely. That was very serious to behold how the Lord God Almighty operates with his mega mightiest prophet of the Lord in the meetings of the Lord right there in Brazil, when the mega mightiest prophet of the Lord said that he will walk here, he will walk over there in that healing service with the shadow of God. And we saw him lining up the deaf and lining up the totally, totally deaf and the totally, totally blind. And to the proof of it, you hear that once he passes by them, then blind eyes pop open and they receive back their sight. The ears that were dead deaf, they pop open and they begin to hear. The tremendous time, the tremendous authority that the Lord has released upon the Church of Christ is so enormous. And yesterday was a very powerful time also in the history of the church, when the mega mightiest prophet of the Lord, yet again we got that privilege to hear from them, and they came live on Jesus is Lord Radio here, and they blessed the Church of Christ and they released the tremendous blessings. You can please share with us how it was in the house of the Lord in Lolongo, Pastor Ngeno, please.
1: My name is Patrick, and it was really, really very, very critical moment in the life of the church of Kevin when the mega prophet of Yahweh came to the Church of Christ of Kevin. And you remember when you just see the start of this year alone, but when you live here alone, through the blessings of the mega prophet of Yahweh,
0: yes,
1: you realize Jehovah God Almighty has done nine classic wonders, Pastor Kevin.
0: That was very mighty, even to understand the power that the mega mightiest prophet of the Lord behold, and the tremendous blessings that they bring to the Church of Christ. They actually restore a tremendous hope, healing the totally, totally crippled from the dust of the earth. They are raised from the words of the blessings of the Lord. And you realize it's such a privilege for a generation to live in such a days, Patrick.
1: Yes, indeed, Pastor Kevin, and over here in Lolongo yesterday, it was really a very, very powerful Sunday service.
0: Yes.
1: And the prophet of Yahweh came live on air, people receiving the blessings of the Lord with a lot of humility. And yesterday, generally in the service of the Lord privileged us, and we had six visitors, Pastor Kevin, and out of the six visitors, two of them,
0: yes,
1: they ran to the altar of the Lord, and the Lord really visited with them, and they just pleaded that they needed to receive Christ Jesus immediately right there, Pastor Kevin. You realize the Lord God Almighty really walking every way to prepare this generation, to bring his people to the house of the Lord, to be prepared for the glorious return of the Messiah, Kevin.
0: That was indeed very powerful. You say yesterday in the house of the Lord you had six new visitors in the house of the Lord, and you say it was tremendous time they came, and you say they received the Lord and they got born again at such a critical time when the Lord is preparing the church for the coming of the Messiah, Patrick.
1: Very, very good to be there, Pastor Kevin. So I just want to thank the Lord so much, very much, because of sending Jesus Christ to come and die on the cross and save him. We realize that if it was not because of the death of Jesus Christ on the cross, and even this generation would have been forgotten long time ago, right, Kevin. And also want to appreciate the mega mighty prophet of the Lord,
0: yes,
1: who led through the Christ. Lord, I hope that we understand the weight of the blessings of the mega prophets of Yahweh, and we thank the Lord so much and thank His servants very, very much, Kevin.
0: That was indeed very, very powerful. Thank you so much indeed, Pastor Patrick Ngeno, for sharing with us how it was in the house of the Lord yesterday. Thank you so much, please. Thank you. Thank you so much, please. From Lolongo, thank you indeed. That was indeed very powerful in the house of the Lord yesterday. Thank you.

Precious people, beloved listeners, as we continue right here on 105.3, 105.9 FM, live from Nakuru, Kenya, and also globally on JesusIsLordRadio.info. I've received your message here from Nicholas Tway. You say yesterday the service was very, very powerful over there at Kahawa West. At Kahawa West One Town Altar Sunday service, you say you were privileged to have three visitors, and you say some promised that they will be coming to the services in the house of the Lord. And you say also in your midst, you heard the heel of the Lord, Baby Lempiris Lemayan, and you say he's still walking powerfully. And you say after the service, you had one-on-one evangelism where you say 25 souls were reached out, and some promised that they will be coming to the Church of Christ in the house of the Lord. You say you really appreciate the Lord Jesus for his precious blood of the cross and the favor of serving under the glorious ministry of the Lord. Thank you very much indeed, Nicholas Tway from Kahawa West One Town Altar. Thank you very much, please. Also received a message here of Asiya Mama Nicholas writing from Nandi Hills. You say yesterday you had a very powerful Sunday service. You say after receiving the blessings from the mightiest prophets of the Lord, you say you entered into non-stop celebrations. And you say as Nandi Hills region, you thank the Lord for his blessings of protection, his blessings of peace, prosperity and healing. Thank you so much indeed. What a privilege, what a blessed hour indeed. Precious people, beloved listeners, thank you very much, Mama Nicholas.

continue, precious people, blessed listeners. It's now 20 minutes to 2 a.m. East African time, and you're listening to Jesus is Lord Radio, coming to you live on 105.3 and 105.9 FM, broadcasting live from Nakuru here in Kenya, and also globally on our worldwide web stream at jesusisloradio.info. Precious people, beloved listeners, as you continue, my name is Kevin. Jesus is Lord Radio. Praise the Lord.

0: Hallelujah, Jesus is Lord. Ready to praise the Lord.
1: Praise the Lord, Pastor Kevin.
0: Amen.
1: Amen. We are speaking with you today, and I'm calling from Kitty University and Nicaragua to also give you the update about yesterday during our Sunday service.
0: Yes.
1: But Pastor Kevin, this is such a beautiful time in the history of the church. Be born again Christian, and also to be part of this end time revival, to be part of this end time revival, which is prepared for the coming of the Messiah.
0: Yes.
1: So the Bible says that all righteous and holy prophets were this way, but they were given the Lord Almighty out of wisdom, out of his wisdom, and his sovereignty and power. He didn't allow them to live to see such day. But because even yesterday, you can imagine waking up in the morning on a normal day, on a Sunday service, going to a church as a normal day.
0: Yes.
1: Then during our services, and then we are interrupted by being told that the Lord God Almighty has spoken, that God Almighty, the creator of the heaven and the earth, is mindful of human beings. Then you wonder, who is man that God is mindful of him? For he has made him lower than the angels. But to hear that they are going to church, then the mega prophet of the Lord coming to tell us, no, that the Lord God Almighty, the creator of the heaven and the earth, the one who has the prerogative to take people to heaven and others to hell, has spoken with me and has sent me to come to you, to come and bless you, so that you may know that he is with us, that the Lord is mindful of us. You can imagine that we are living such an hour in the history of the church, when God Almighty has come to remember the church, when God Almighty has come to work with the church, because for a long time, there was a dry, there was a literal drought in the church, because the presence of God was not with us. The Lord was not speaking with the church. We long for God to speak to us, but he was nowhere to be found. There was no God in the church because of the sin. When sin crept into the church, God Almighty had to pave way, because God and sin are antagonistic to each other. But blessed be the name of God Almighty.
0: Yes.
1: That we can go to church to receive the mega blessings of the Lord, and knowing or bearing in mind what this mouth of the Lord has done, what such blessings have done, taking example, let's take example of Noella Hadassah.
0: Yes.
1: The Noella Hadassah, the formerly crippled child, who could not even crawl on the soil. She was literally incapacitated, even crawling was a problem. She was literally moving on the ground, holding herself, using the stomach. But the same mouth, through such blessing, raised Noella from the soil, and Noella is now walking. So such a beautiful time in the history of the church, Pastor Kevin.
0: Absolutely, a very beautiful time in the history of the church, that the Lord has remembered us this tremendously as the bride of Christ, as a church, that we may be prepared for the coming of the Messiah, and also the Lord now coming out to raise even these tremendous cripples from the soil of the dust of the earth, at work the command of the mega mightiest prophet of the Lord, when they decree the power and the authority of the blood of Jesus. And also yesterday you had that privilege also. While we were gathered in the house of the Lord, we went to the house of the Lord, and then we were met with this very pleasant surprise that the mega mightiest prophet of the Lord came live on air and blessed the church of Christ tremendously yesterday. You can please share with us how it was in the house of the Lord yesterday, please.
1: Pastor King, yesterday was a very powerful and peaceful university altar.
0: Yes.
1: Just gathered at the center of the university, either at Kitty University, to worship Jesus and also to honor the Lord God Almighty. And we began our service very powerfully with repentation. And
0: yes,
1: then we had a privilege also to take our time to worship God the Father, worship God the Son, God the Holy Spirit. Bear in mind that soon the church will not be there, So any opportunity we got before the Lord was such a golden one. The students and all the sheep of Christ, they were pouring their hearts before the Lord, crying to God Almighty, enjoying the worship of God Almighty. And at the same time, whenever people were just thinking of the fact that on September 12th, the year 2025, the Lord God Almighty spoke by his voice and said that the church must be there. So we are taking our worship very, very serious before God Almighty, pouring our hearts before the Lord, that God may prepare us. Why the door of grace is still open? Because we know that the day of the rapture of the church is literally irreversible, irretrievable. Yet it is inevitable. One day people will wake up to the fact that the Messiah came and took the holy church. So we took that and to worship the Lord powerfully and to worship the Lord God Almighty.
0: Yes.
1: For who he is and for what he has done. And yesterday we are privileged, Pastor Kevin, we are privileged to have four pastors in visitors. The four pastors in visitors, and it was very powerful to see them coming and running to Christ Jesus.
0: Yes.
1: And there are these two students who came. One is a pastor and another one is a pastor. And they are telling us, for them, we have never stayed to the church.
0: Yes.
1: Actually, I said that for them, they have never gone to church. But yesterday they decided to come to fellowship with us. They just decided to come to fellowship with us. So you can tell, Pastor Kevin, you can imagine for me, you are a pastor. You have never stayed to church ever since you came to this university. You have never stayed to church. But yesterday, when God the privilege, and now the Lord God Almighty decided to direct you to the house of the Lord. So, and then when you are given the chance to speak, and given the chance to praise the church, and it was very serious to hear what is coming from their mouth. Some of them, they have been learning to be in the church, and they were really talking. Some of them, they were regretting the wasted years, the wasted years outside Christ Jesus. Because when you give them the chance to speak, someone is telling us that mimi sijui kanyaga kanisani, lakini leo nikaamua kukuja kuja kanisani.
0: Ndio.
1: And they say that from today onwards, I will be fellowship with you, that I will be part of the fellowship. So even if you are to take that one alone, it was very serious to see the way the Lord Almighty is meaning.
0: Yes.
1: Even just inside the campus, because Pastor Kevin, for a long time, we knew the campus, they were known for wickedness.
0: Yes.
1: Whenever you took your child, maybe at your parents, took your child who is full of morality, and then you take her or him to the campus. Then after 1 year, he comes from the campus. Some of them may come and tell you, "Mr. Man is telling me that I'm homosexual, ma'am, I'm homosexual." Or you find another telling that, "For me, I'm a gay, I'm very a lesbian." But now this time they came to the campus, here at the campus, they are not born again, they have never taken the church. And then God Almighty now is using the campus, is using now the university as a platform to teach them, as a platform to also have the support for Christ Jesus.
0: Yes.
1: And they are running to Christ Jesus. They want to cry, they want to regret. So the Lord God Almighty is really very much and really very powerful and in a beautiful way into the campus as the senior pastor came.
0: That is indeed very powerful to see how the Lord is now bringing this revival, the revival of holiness and righteousness into the institutions of higher learning, and totally changing the narrative that was there before, the narrative in the universities, in the colleges and the institutions of higher learning, that now there is a tremendous revival that is now consuming the hearts of young men and bringing them, drawing them closer to God. And that is why we are really grateful to the Lord God Almighty for sending to us his servants, the mega prophet of Yahweh. And now look at the tremendous revival consuming the nations. Even the universities are not left behind. That is indeed very, very serious and very powerful, even to note how therefore our lives are being transformed and being focused into the kingdom of God, please.
1: Very true. I agree with you. We don't take it for granted. And for us, Senior Pastor Kevin, even if people are to take it for granted, for us as students, we never ever take it for granted that we can come to campus here and then people are receiving Christ Jesus. We are talking about the backdrop where we have seen a lot of cases. You have been watching and you are new. You can see the way the students, some of them, they are hopeless.
0: Yes.
1: They are really longing for Jesus. Even if you come here to King University, actually last week, last week alone, we met two students. They died. Some of them, they were healthy. Some of them, they were dying because of depression. And that's because of the weakness of this earth. But now, look here. The Lord Almighty has now decided to win them, to direct them
0: yes.
1: to the Church of Christ. Because they have realized that outside there, it is very, very bad. It is very bad. Because actually, there was a graduate, there was someone who was waiting to do his examination. But because of the weakness of this hour and because of the devil, the life of the devil, one of the students decided now to commit suicide. Some of them, they can just, they throw themselves from prison to the floor and then they will die. So there's no hope outside there.
0: Yes.
1: Things outside Christ Jesus are very, very terrible inside the campus of here. So for us as students, when we see them coming to Jesus, when we see them coming to Jesus and coming to the knowledge of the truth of the Lord and having come to their senses and say that, no, this one, they have tried outside there. They have tried outside there and they have realized that there's nothing to write home about. Because you can tell that for someone who is a person who has never been inside the church,
0: yes.
1: or has been inside here, then now, coming now to church and telling me that for me, I'm a person, now I'm decided to come to church. So you can imagine, they have tried the pleasures outside there. They have tried anything and everything outside there. And they have come to realize that all that matters is Jesus. That all that matters at this hour is the fear of the Lord. So we appreciate the Lord so much and very much because we the Lord is using the very, very powerful and beautiful way to see that they are now coming, now they are going to get the right instruction. Why? Why do I say so, Pastor King? Because
0: yes.
1: for us in the campus, we are always prepared. We always see the frontier of how to do these things. We have the instruction of the Lord. We have the instruction of the Lord, which the Lord gave us on how to do different in campus. So whenever students visit us, the first thing for us is just give them in that point. I say that we will give you that for me. He or she doesn't tell me to come again. But at least we give them hope. We give them now how they can go and start preparing their life and doing the right thing, their life, the way they can handle their life in contact with a different way and in a better way. So even for those who came, who are new, as even with current we gave them our contact and we encourage them to come again and again. We at the same time, we gave them the control to not do this control, but as they go home, as they are room, they can continue to get the instruction and get to prepare for the coming of the Messiah, but they too may get to prepare for the kingdom of God. So, Pastor King, for us, we are forever grateful to God the Father, and we are forever grateful to the Christ Jesus, and forever grateful
0: yes.
1: to the mighty Holy Spirit for allowing us. And at the same time, when we see these hearts, the way the Lord might have prepared the heart, we are also on alert, we are also warned, because the Bible says
0: yes.
1: in the book of Romans, chapter 11, verse 25, that lest you be wise in your own sight. I do not want you to be unaware of this mystery,
0: yes.
1: brothers. A partial hardening has come upon Israel until the fullness of the Gentiles has come in. So, Pastor King, for us, when we see this, it's also a reminder to us.
0: Yes.
1: Those who are born again, they can think of each other. No, the Lord Almighty is on a big mission that he will bring the Messiah. Because the Bible says that God does not know who has been at the same time. Right now, he's handling the church age. And the Bible also says that it's a full number, it's a full number that is said by the Lord Almighty for the benefit of the attained.
0: Yes.
1: So when you see this and run to Jesus, run into the fear of the Lord, then we can just take the feedback and go. The Messiah is coming, it's a moment to ask you again, and you may not believe. we may not be replaced by the others who are coming. So as we celebrate Jesus for bringing us this revival, and also for us as the individual to take it seriously, that you may get to prepare for the coming of the Messiah. And Pastor King, before I give back to the students,
0: yes,
1: I just want to let you know that also we have taken certain responsibility.
0: Yes.
1: We have taken just as decided to do the Lord, because the other day we had when the Lord Almighty, when the Lord Almighty allowed his sanctification to come live on earth.
0: Yes.
1: To talk about the condition of the earth right now, and especially the young people. And we hear the spirit of the Lord was really not happy. The spirit of the boy was lamenting about the young people and about the young people, especially the high school here in Kenya, because we realize that things are changing, which now homosexuality taking is really rising the high school students. So we decided that this is inviting. We decided to take some few people. We decided to divide ourselves,
0: yes,
1: so that we can have an active program that our few students here bring, five of them, maybe the five of them here, we believe in going to high school, going from one boarding school to another.
0: Yes.
1: We are giving the priority to boarding school, going to the boarding school, because we know that's where the homosexuality is rampant. So we decided to divide ourselves. So on a daily basis, when we come to Kids University,
0: yes,
1: we are going to find that there is a team of evangelism. We are always there as the main gate to the power of the and we banners and also the placards announcing to the students and all the people as the main gate,
0: yes,
1: telling them about the coming of the Messiah. And also there's a big team now which is focused out to us. Now the team which is focused on the church out there. So we are going from one school, from one high school to another.
0: Yes.
1: And we are launching from one office, from one administration to another. It takes the time to talk with the students. We appreciate the Lord so much because we have been faithful for us and the teaching. And right now, Pastor Kevin, we are preparing. Then tomorrow we are going to prepare also to go out.
0: Yes.
1: Tomorrow, which is on a Tuesday, we are going to go out to install our Catholic school here in KC County, where the Lord Almighty gave us the favor. And we are also incorporating their program. They gave us 1 hour. They told us that we may go and talk with the students, and also to advise them on morality and the need to have the fear of the Lord. So for us, for that 1 hour, we are going to take it to also use it very, very well before God Almighty, because for us, we have always faith. The Lord has given us instruction, we have instruction at the hand. So for us, we want to share with the students, because we know that how this instruction has helped us. So by the end of that 1 hour, we have ensured that we have really reached them in the eternal gospel, and then to be able to prepare for the coming of the Messiah. So we are going to continue.

0: miracles, the miracles to reach out to the students and also to reach out to the people outside there. That's why as I'm talking right now, we are in touch with Molia Chin. We have just contacted Molia Chin, the healer of the Lord.
1: Yes.
0: The formerly crippled from Kiwi, from Ahero, there in Kisumu County. And we are going to take it personal responsibility.
1: Yes.
0: For us as a university, we are not going to continue in maturity. No, sir. So this is the hour to consider ourselves that no, we may do that. No, for us we just come to realize that we have all it takes. Actually, we really have all it takes. And the Lord is depending for us, even the young people. We depend on us, the young people, to use this miracle to prepare for the coming of the Messiah. That's why we have just come together as a student. We are not even. We thank the Lord so much because He has given us the leadership to over to guide us, to direct us, but also at personal levels as the students have come just because that we are going to reach for the Lord.
1: Yes.
0: So we are coming together as students, we have organized, and we are going to bring her, Molia Chin, on Wednesday. That's the day after tomorrow. We are going to bring Molia Chin to Kisi University. So she will be landing Kisi University. From there, we are going to hold a very, very powerful and mega celebration across the Chief University campus. We are going to send the chief of the university going from one key to another.
1: Yes.
0: And also at the outset, where the students are spending their time, they are going to reach out to go out of there to send there the Chief Mdogo and in front of the main gate to ensure that we give each and every opportunity to get to see this glory, and get to prepare for the coming of the Messiah. Because the Bible says very clearly that if you cannot believe in what I say, then believe in the wonders that I'm doing.
1: Absolutely.
0: So if the people following Kisumu University for a long time have been preaching here,
1: yes,
0: if they cannot believe the God that you have been telling them, now once we see Molia Chin leading the procession, then it is obvious, it should be obvious to them that now they will have to believe and get to say, no, this prophet and this fire, this message is to be received as a habit. It is a very, very serious message, and they really need to be free to prepare for the kingdom of God in heaven. So, Pastor Kevin, to give you the prayer, a brief of what is going to happen in this week alone.
1: Yes,
0: that's a very, very power-packing program here at the university. I remember as a student, you have already printed the white t-shirt. Here at the Kids University, the many students are printing the white t-shirt. Some of them in the description, the Messiah is coming, Christ Jesus last year. And so that we are going to decorate the campus, we are going to decorate the university and the environment.
1: Yes.
0: In the message of the coming of the Messiah.
1: Yes.
0: So when the devil thought that he was winning inside the church, right now we are going to put him strong and say that no, Christ Jesus is still the Lord and the Savior alive. And it's coming for the Holy Church. So from there, seeing us after Kevin, after such a very mega part of the session, the Kids University and Pastor, on Friday, we are going to set out, we are going to take out to a place known as Kerundu.
1: Yes.
0: We are going to take this to achieve the mission there on Friday and Saturday. On Friday, we are also going to form a town here in Kids University and Pastor. And it's a good town, it's a right town, it's a population town. That now the day of the market on Friday.
1: Yes.
0: So on Friday, we are also going to facilitate Molia Chin, the healer of the Lord, to ensure that we go with her to Kiongo, so that we may go there and send the feet of Kiongo's house.
1: Yes.
0: With this message, the coming of the Messiah, with a very hard presentation, so that those people there, they may also go to pick up the coming of the Messiah. After which, we are going to have a very powerful worship with Chambaganga there on. And also share the testimony of change the people of Kiumbu. And on Saturday, then we are going to finish the week in a very powerful way by ensuring that we begin the day one-on-one evangelism,
1: passing
0: to that pattern evangelism, so that we may get to reach out the people of the Lord. So as I am back in the studio, Pastor Kiumbu,
1: yes, please.
0: You can just say,

0: se rompen, estamos en un día siguiente de rompen, de que no me pasó, se rompen a la wiki, papá, y a Jack Park, en el Lord, a Sorati, a Jack, y a Jack, y a Jack, y a Jack, y a Jack, y a Jack, y a Jack, y a Jack, y a Jack, y a Jack, y a We are going to find us in the lifeline. We are going to find us in Christ.
1: Yes.
0: Then we are going to find us the vineyard of the Lord. And we have decided to do so from the sake of the Lord, because we found a lot so much. The Lord has blessed us and told us how to do these things. So we can now balance our studies. We can balance our studies with our with serving the Lord. And the Lord has been

0: You can say this man of our children are going to be supplemented. All of them, they are passing well for the Lord. So the Lord is helping us to defend the glory of the Lord, both in classes and also in our service in Senior Pastor.
1: Absolutely, that is very, very powerful, and you realize that the Lord has established a tremendous, tremendous oasis of hope in our institutions there at a time when the youth are languishing in despair. The Lord has established a tremendous oasis of hope for the students in the campus, in the universities, and even the mega mightiest prophet of the Lord teaching us to do it differently and changing the narrative. Now look at the massive revival that is consuming the young people in the university and serving the Lord as you pursue your careers. Very tremendous time indeed. Thank you very much indeed from KC University.
0: Amen. We thank the Lord so much. We appreciate the Lord so much. And if the revival continues us here in the campus and here the students are living, is very powerful for the Lord. So we thank the Lord so much. We bless the name of God Almighty so much and very, very much for allowing us to serve the Lord so much. And we are waiting for us to continue to run good music for the kingdom of God. So that's our situation in campus. As even I took the report of the Sunday service, we thank the Lord so much. Actually, even on the Lord helped us to carry the chief mission. We are looking at each other. We are looking at any opportunity available.

0: some of them, they are ready to cry and control the beast.
1: Yes.
0: Because we are shocked to see the kind of life that we can be shown. They were shocked that the death and people who are mindful of them. So when the Bible says that I was naked and we came and got food, indeed, when we find those people, it is we are touching the heart of the Lord. So with some of them, they are coming to us. When we are just helping them, we are crying, literally shaking the tears.
1: Yes.
0: Very like water from their eyes. So to tell us that, they have been so much love. So we thank the Lord for giving the privilege to go and find the precious family. So we reach them to them, and then they are running, the others who are coming, they are kneeling down, others who are telling their testimonies, and they are saying, we have tried, some of us became here, they drug addiction. We tried life, but why did we go to death? And when they are presented the prayer request, it was very, very shocking. It was very shocking to see when they are presented the prayer request before us. So for long, maybe you might be thinking they are thinking they are present a good provision. No, at all. They are telling us, for me, pray for me, that I will get salvation. For me, most of them who are coming, they are telling us, we want salvation. We want to go to church. We want to be transformed.
1: Yes.
0: So when we are praying for them, when we are given to pray, some they are kneeling down, raising their hearts, yearning for Jesus, crying, shedding tears. So we are comforting them and telling them, no, the Lord has remembered. So we reach out to many families there and we share the food. We share the food with them. We have a very powerful, we came together with students. We collected some amount, we went there and we bought the food and took them. And also we came together with students and we prepared clothing. We clothed them. We went there. She even realized that this hour is very cold because it's raining. So we took that opportunity and then we took the clothing to them. We clothed them. And then after the mission, they were very happy. Some, so we are connecting them because from the campus, for students. But we said that we connected with them to keep me older. So that we may go there and fellowship with the Lord God Almighty.
1: Yes.
0: So we appreciate the Lord so much also for that opportunity to give us to thank us. And also for the occasion, after I finish, I just remember that we also just finished a very powerful mission. We also decided to take the mission, to the inmates, where the kids is prison.
1: Yes.
0: And then it was touching to see the way all those people, they are longing for Jesus.
1: Yes.
0: I decided to share this one because most of this was a Sunday service.
1: Yes.
0: Most of us, when we attend Sunday service, maybe we are taking it as normal. When we are given the freedom to worship Jesus, maybe we teach it as a normal thing. Yesterday we had a very powerful Sunday service. Most of us, maybe we are thinking that that one is a normal thing. Kumbe, there are people, they are longing for to worship Jesus. They are longing to really worship Jesus. And then we started to change now the instrument, the prayer system.
1: Yes.
0: Because we finished the chapter, we take the prayer, we took the prayer system to keep it freedom, women freedom. Then we carry them, we just decided to hire them in Cocotel. We put the prayer system there, we decorate them in Cocotel. And then we started putting them in Cocotel to keep it freedom. And when we reach the kitchen, we are welcomed by the officer in charge and they gave us the platform. And then they ordered all the inmates to gather at one point.
1: Yes.
0: And then we collected the instrument there. And then we decided to worship Jesus in front there. And then they were coming to us. Remember, Pastor King, this was not the first time we have been doing it. So others now, after worshiping, we came to give you the testimony. Then some they were crying, literally shaking the tears. And
1: yes.
0: They were really, really shocked. They should wonder, how could these students come and remember us? But for us, we gave glory to God because even for us, we don't be happy. Because some of us, we are in serious prison, the prison of sin, the prison of wickedness. But God gave us the chance even to share, to give this freedom of Jesus and to share now the freedom to them. And then when we share them, when we took the worship there, we are worshiping them, we are shedding the tears, longing for the worship. others they were crying, others they were kneeling down, others they were rich and people, they were weaker, they were breaking before the Lord, others they were kneeling, sitting down, going to the floor, crying, shedding the tears and surrendering to Jesus. So when he gave them the opportunity to receive Jesus, and it was very, very good because they took it very good. They are receiving Christ Jesus, running in the same thing as a no. For us, they decided to change. And there was this young lady who was giving her treatment because we had already gone there the other day.
1: Yes.
0: And she was telling us that for us, when I came to Jesus' freedom because I was in a robber. I was involved in robbery. We were going to kill there to kill people. And then when I came to the prison, we think it's a rehabilitation center. But for us, she was telling us that when she came to keep it prison, she even was now, when people were expecting her to rehabilitate, but for us, she was even waiting in her mother wheelchair team. And we are shocked to find that even in the prison, there are other wheelchair teams in which we can be involved in such a homosexual and many other things. But she told us, when she had this meeting, then she decided now to surrender. And right now, she was telling us that she's going to be released next year in 2028. And then she was telling us that now as she goes back, she gets transformed. Why? Because she was even telling us that she has been following the Crown TV. She has been there, even in prison.
1: Yes.
0: For them, they are telling us, for them, they always tune into Crown TV. So, when we took the message there and advise them now, you can be tuning to Crown TV. And they were asking us, where can you get this message with this kind of situation you are bringing us? We directed, now, you can tune now to Crown TV. From that point on, we are telling us that for us, she has been tuning to Crown TV. And you can tell Crown TV has always been carrying the message of the Lord. So they too, they are being prepared for the coming of the Messiah. So it's not in vain for us to stand in the gap, to share this message, and to also reach the people, to reach the people. So those people, they really need Jesus. And as we are coming back, now we are getting the feedback from the administration.
1: Yes.
0: They are telling us, we are very much humbled. That we are saying that take the gratitude, take our gratitude to keep the universe. So they say that if you keep the universe, that we just reach center. So they are saying, take the gratitude to keep the universe and please request those who are in administration to always send you now and again so that you may come and visit us. So, Pastor Kevin, we thank the Lord so much that even young people, we can also be allowed to run in this place. We shall the people out of there and go to prepare in the kingdom of God in heaven. So we appreciate the Lord so much and very, very much that He has given us the opportunity to serve Jesus and for us as people in that we place our allegiance to the Lord God Almighty. But because we love that God, we are also going to love Him so much and that we pray that God may help us, that He may make serve Him. And we the glory of the kingdom of God in heaven. We pray that God may help us to embrace the purity in our hearts, to embrace the fear of the Lord, to take this message, the coming of the Messiah, much more seriously.
1: Yes.
0: To take the fear of the Lord much more seriously, to honor the Lord, so that when we come to the church on Sunday, we may also tell that Christ will keep in the body. So back to the truth, that the man who lives holy life and keep in the body too.
1: Thank you so much indeed, Maxim Mbuge from KC University. What a tremendous time. A very, very big, tremendous, tremendous privilege that the Lord has given us to serve Him at this critical time when the announcement of the glorious coming of the Messiah is being made. And even in our institutions, in our schools, therefore we continue to shine the light of salvation and also to reach out to many others out there, blessed people, beloved listeners, to share with them the good news of the coming kingdom of God, that they too may get a chance to give everyone equal chance to prepare for the coming of the Messiah. Thank you very much for that conclusive report and the very powerful revival that is happening at KC University. Thank you so much indeed, Maxim Mbuge. Thank you very much, please.

0: As you continue, precious people, beloved listeners, I've also received your message here. You say, this is Pastor Claridge writing from Kayole Main Altar. You say, you are tuned in after a very powerful Sunday service. Yesterday, you say it was very mighty in the house of the Lord at Kayole Main Altar. And you say the service began with a session of repentance where you all went before the Lord and to repent so much before the Lord. You say then worship, and then you had a new believers class where first-time visitors were taught about separation and the vision and mission of the of this glorious ministry of repentance and holiness. You say, and the Lord came and blessed the church. And you say, we all know what this blessing has done through the blessings cripples have walked, the blind have seen. And you say, you're really grateful to God and His mega prophets. And you say, you receive the blessings in total repentance that the Lord may remember you. Thank you so much indeed, Pastor Claridge, writing from Kayole Main Altar in Nairobi. Thank you so much, please. As you continue, blessed people, my name is Kevin. Jesus is Lord. Radio, praise the Lord.
1: Hey, praise the Lord, Pastor Kevin.
0: Amen.
1: We bring furaha from this other side of Langata region. And yesterday, Pastor Kevin, indeed it was a very powerful time that we entered into the church, into the house of the Lord.
0: Yes.
1: And the mega mighty prophet of Jehovah, when he came live on air, and they blessed us in our churches, Pastor Kevin. And yesterday, it's only us, those who are in the midst of repentance and holiness,
0: yes,
1: that were blessed by God the Father Himself by sending to us the mega mighty prophet of Jehovah. And the moment the mega prophet blessed us, we all went down on our knees,
0: yes,
1: as the church to receive those blessings, because we know who is working, who is doing, that we came live on earth to bless us. Because we remember we remember the mega prophet as one of the Sundays in this year.
0: Yes.
1: They simply came live on air and they blessed the church. They greeted the church in the greetings. They brought the greetings from heaven. And a totally crippled. These are African cripples. But they don't have even electric wheelchairs. They're on the dust, crawling on the dust. But they stood up and walked away. And now we can see, we understand the gravity of those blessings, of those greetings, those blessings. We have seen they have raised a cripple from the dust.
0: Yes.
1: And this year alone, the mega prophet have raised 9 totally cripples without any healing service. And we are still celebrating. So we understand, we went down on our knees yesterday, and the prophets were blessing the church. And Pastor Kevin, even you see, who does that? You see in the other churches, they just go in the church with their normal programs. They have written their programs from January to December.
0: Yes.
1: But for this other side, the Church of the Ministry of Repentance and Holiness, the Church of the Lord, on this other side, our programs are being interrupted by God the Father Himself. He's the one who comes and runs the program on a Sunday. When we are just in our churches with a normal Sunday service, then you see the mega prophet, they come and bless us, Pastor Kevin. So we understand the gravity of those words who have blessed us. This is the tongue that has struck the nations. They have buried many nations with earthquakes.
0: Yes.
1: They have buried many nations. This is the tongue that even have resurrected the dead, Mama Rosa. This is the tongue that has deleted HIV. Pastor Kevin, indeed, we are the blessed generation. We are the blessed church that even the old say, the Old Testament prophets,
0: yes,
1: we long to live such a dispensation, but the Lord never allowed them. He never allowed those holy prophets to see this visitation. But He has allowed us, the wicked generation and homosexual generation, to witness the visitation of God the Father, Pastor Kevin.
0: Absolutely, it is very tremendous indeed, as you rightly observed, that it is only here where the mega mightiest prophet of the Lord are ministering, and that the Lord chose yesterday to come to us in our Sunday services and to bless our Sunday services, to bless our lives, to bless the Church of Christ. And there's no any other church that the Lord chose to come and to intervene and to interrupt our Sunday services this very pleasantly and bring the greetings and the blessings of the Lord yesterday. Very, very powerful time. What a privilege, Pastor Maureen Furaha, therefore, to behold. this latter revival and to see the mega prophet of the Lord beckoning us towards preparation for the coming of the Messiah, even with the eternal blessings of God that are meant to draw us even closer to God the Father, Pastor Maureen Furaha.
1: Indeed, it is a blessed, it is a deserved privilege, Pastor Kevin. Even I just want to appreciate our Lord and our Fathers for blessing us yesterday, because those blessings have really sustained the church. Even yesterday, Pastor, even we were talking, discussing, oh, the mega prophets have blessed us. Then people are also testifying, oh, out of this blessing, it means a lot in our families. Out of these blessings, our family have been restored.
0: Yes.
1: We have brought joy to our families. Those blessings, they really mean a lot. They have sustained us. Even the neighbors could testify. Also, sometimes we hear them coming and saying, oh, this church, your church is good. This church, it is a good church. Continue worshiping that God, the God of the mega mightiest prophet of Jehovah Yahweh. And Pastor Kevin, yesterday, we also went outside. Very early when we went to the church, very early in the morning, we also went out to South Las Kijiji, reaching out to the people, welcoming them to the house of the Lord, reading for them scriptures. And seven people, Pastor Kevin, even as we were just passing by in South Las Kijiji, encouraging them, telling them that they welcome them to the house of the Lord. Then there are seven people, these are seven people are just standing there. Then when we were just passing, they called us. Then they had they just opened the scripture from the Bible. They had a phone. Then they said, Pastor, can please give us a scripture that we may encourage us.
0: Yes.
1: So we encouraged them. We read the scripture, John chapter 14, and we encouraged them, Pastor Kevin. And after that, Pastor Kevin, he led them. They received the Lord. So you can see people are very thirsty. They are just longing to hear these words. And we appreciate the Lord God the Father for sending to us the mega prophet because of the revelation. Because they were shocked to hear those words, the coming of the Messiah. I've never heard about that. So when we talk to them about John chapter 14 from verse 1 to 5,
0: yes,
1: about the Jesus promising that he has gone to prepare for us rooms in heaven and he will come back. So when you are reading to them, encouraging them, telling them that this is the promise, that it must be fulfilled. So after they heard that, they were shocked. They said, how? They have never heard that. For them, they just read the scripture, but they don't have any revelation. So Pastor Kevin, after that, these seven souls, they received the Lord, Pastor Kevin. They repeated the repentance prayer. And also we met with the five young men. Also we also encouraged them with the word of the Lord. Even they shared their contact. They shared their contact,
0: yes,
1: and they said they will come to the altar of the Lord. So here in Langata, every morning we ensure we go outside every Sunday to tell the people, do you know what? There will be no going to church soon. There will be no going to church soon, there will be new church. So we always go there and encourage them, telling them that please come to the church, because the dispensation that is coming when the church and the Holy Bride, when the Holy Spirit and the Holy Saints will be taken to the kingdom of heaven.
0: Yes.
1: Then there is a dispensation of Antichrist, and that dispensation, it will be unbearable. Even to worship the Lord, we have to be slaughtered. It will be slaughtered. So we have been encouraging, telling them that vision that the mega prophet, remember the mega prophet giving us that vision live globally,
0: yes,
1: about that soon the Lord has spoken to them by voice, that soon there will be no church, soon there will be no going to church. So for us, after listening to that vision, we have been going out every morning on a Sunday, like yesterday, to ensure that these people of Langata, they also understand that there is that dispensation that is coming, the dispensation of Antichrist. When the church has been taken, it will be very, very, very into a bad time, Pastor Kevin. So
0: yes,
1: after that, also after today, after going very early in the morning to pass through the South Las Kijiji,
0: yes,
1: welcoming the people to the house of the Lord, encouraging them with the word of the Lord. Even after finishing the service, also in the evening, we want to do a follow up. Remember, the mega prophet has taught us about the good shepherd in Ezekiel. You read the book of Ezekiel, chapter 33, and it talks about the shepherd.
0: Yes.
1: Good shepherd,
0: yes.
1: And I remember the mega prophet giving us the types of the sheep, that are those sheep who are weak, those who are injured, those who who are sick, those who have strayed and backslided.
0: Yes.
1: And the mega prophet taught us about this good shepherd, that you go and those who are weak, you go and strengthen them. Those who are injured, you go and bound up them. Those who backslided, or those who went astray, those who lost, you go and search or go and look for them. So yesterday we went and do a follow-up in Lindy, Pastor Kevin. So reaching out, Pastor Kevin, we encouraged them with the Bible verse from Hebrews chapter 11 about the heroes of faith,
0: yes,
1: what they went through, Pastor Kevin. They,
0: yes,
1: focus into the kingdom of heaven, no matter they went through, Pastor Kevin. So after reaching out this house in Lindy, encouraging this brethren, Pastor Kevin, because we understand that scripture that the mega prophet taught us. He taught us very well about the good shepherd. But after people who have gone astray, those who are lost, we need to go and look for them. We need to go and search them and bring them back to the house of the Lord.
0: Mm-hmm.
1: So yesterday when we visited this house,
0: I see you are call just dropped to the line. Sorry for that disconnection, Pastor Maureen Fra. But you can try and get back to us even as we receive that very powerful report of the powerful Sunday service yesterday, and even reaching out to the markets there and going out to reach out to many more others to share with them the good news of the coming kingdom of God and leading them to Christ Jesus into the salvation of our Lord and blessed Savior. Thank you very much. You can please kindly just try and get back to us, Pastor Maureen Fraha. Once again, sorry for that disconnection, please.

0: Everyone singing your prayer now. Captivate my heart.
1: Captivate. Hallelujah. Praise the Lord.
2: Praise the Lord, Pastor Kevin.
1: Amen. I can see we have you back on the line, Pastor Maureen. What a very powerful time as you are sharing with us the very powerful moment it was over there in Langata. Please, Pastor Maureen Furaha.
2: Well, thank you so much, Pastor Kevin. I'm sorry for that disconnection. Pastor Kevin, here in Langata yesterday, as I was saying, after the church Sunday service, we went and did follow-up. And the mega prophet that have taught us about the good shepherd, the good shepherd in Ezekiel chapter 33, that we should go outside, we should go and those who are weak, we should strengthen them. Those who are injured, we should bound up them. Those who are sick, we should visit them. And the other one is about those who are went astray or backslidden, and or those who got lost, that we should go and fight for them. And these are types of the sheep that we have in the church. And yesterday when we went to encourage that mama, Pastor Kevin, we read from Hebrews chapter 11 about the heroes of faith, that what they went through while on this earth, they were persecuted, they went through challenges. Some of them went to live in caves, some of them went to live in the mountains, because when they had the promise about the glorious coming of the Messiah.
1: Yes.
2: And we encouraged her with that word, and she was very happy, Pastor Kevin, to hear her saying that even Akwangi alifurahi sana, hadi akasema, ananga hakuna wageni ambao wanamtembelea, sisi tu wageni wa kwanza kumtembelea. So she was very happy, and she promised to come to the altar of the Lord on Sunday. So I just want to appreciate the mega prophet so much for teaching us to do evangelism, to reach out to the lost one, to reach out to those people who are in their hopeless situation, to go and encourage them, Pastor Kevin. So in Langata, we have decided that after what the mega prophet, they have really invested in this generation, even to us here in Kenya.
1: Yes.
2: And they have taught us much. They have taught us, Pastor Kevin. Like even yesterday when I shared with that mama, also about the vision that the mega prophet has spoken, that yes, soon there will be no going to church, soon there will be no church. So after also talking to her about that, telling her about the Antichrist, the dispensation that is coming, also that there will be Antichrist, the church will be taken. So it is also good to come to the altar of the Lord and fellowship, and have fellowship, and we prepare for, prepare together for the glorious coming of the Messiah. Pastor Kevin, indeed yesterday it was very powerful. Some people shared their contacts, and they promised to come to the altar of the Lord. Even some of them were here when you were talking to them, encouraging them with the word of the Lord.
1: Yes.
2: You hear them saying, oh, for me, I have issues in my marriage. For me, I want just to stop taking this alcohol. And some of them, Pastor Kelly, like this mama, she's in Southland, Kijiji.
1: Yes.
2: And she sells alcohol. But the moment you just go to her to preach to her,
1: yes,
2: Pastor Kevin, she has a Bible, and she always reads the Bible. So when you go there and you want to encourage her, she will read the Bible. She has a Bible, and you see her even crying, shedding the tears. She says she wants to stop taking alcohol. So you can see these people are very thirsty because of the word of the Lord. And people have never went to them. There are some many surrounding churches there, but no person have reached out to them. But we thank the Lord because of these means of repentance and holiness, because we reach out to them, we encourage them with the word of the Lord from the Bible. And also, Pastor Kevin, even today, we are also preparing to go outside to police cell here in Langata.
1: Yes.
2: Where we have been given that opportunity from Monday to Wednesday. We go there to minister to the police when they're in their parade. So you can imagine that when they're in the during their parades in the evening from 6 p.m. to 6:15, they just want to listen to the word of the Lord. And you hear them saying that we love this church because,
1: yes,
2: for you read direct from the Bible and there's revelation, Pastor Kevin.
1: That is indeed very, very powerful. Even to look and to realize that these tremendous blessings that the mega mightiest prophets of the Lord come to deliver to the Church of Christ, they have opened a tremendous door for us to reach out even to more people, because the testimonies that have been established courtesy of the blessings of the mega prophet of the Lord God Yahweh, speaks of itself. And that when we go out and we share with them the love of Christ, they can see what is happening, that the Lord is now visiting only here where the mega prophets of the Lord are, and therefore preparing the church for the glorious coming of the Messiah. And it has opened a tremendous door, Pastor Maureen Fra, for us to go out to the evangelism, to the police cells, to the to schools, to the streets there, and the markets, to talk to them. And the Lord has given us this opportunity to share with them the hope that is in the church right now, courtesy of the ministration of the mega prophet of the Lord God Yahweh. That is a very serious time to live, to see these days of powerful restoration, Pastor Maureen Furaha.
2: Oh, I agree with you, Pastor Kevin, that the blessings from the mega mighty prophet of Jehovah Yahweh, those blessings, they have opened the door for us. Those are tremendous blessings, because we got the favor the moment we just go outside, like to the matatu. The moment we just reach out to the matatu, like here in Lang'ata, every time we go to the matatu,
1: yes,
2: we do matatu evangelism from Lang'ata Estate all the way to Nairobi CBD. And when we just border a matatu like this, and we request the conductor to give us that chance to preach to the people, then we hear the conductor saying, Pastor, sisi atukatangi maubiri. Oh, ubiri. Even they don't want even for you to just, we hear them saying just to ubiri. So the moment you just preach to the people in the matatu, people, they just, you see them just when you just want to lead them to receive the Lord, you see them removing caps when they are wearing their kofia. You see them removing them, some of them, you see them, they just repeat the repentance prayer loudly.
1: Yes.
2: So,

0: door for us for evangelism. We just go outside, you want to preach, yes. Even in the, our crusades. People come, like last Sunday, people come. They come on their knees, when they just hear about the worship, the sermon on a crusade like last Sunday. You see, a man just came and knelt down and received the Lord.
1: Yes.
0: So those blessings, we cannot take them for granted. Those the blessings from the mega mighty prophet of Jehovah Yahweh. They have done a lot. They are the one that are moving the revival in the nation of Kenya. People, they are thirsty and they are ready. Their hearts are really ready,
1: yes,
0: to receive the message from the Lord. So Pastor Kevin, indeed, the mega prophet, are indeed a treasure to us, because they have come to us very late in the night. They have taught us with the scriptures. These are visions aligned with scriptures,
1: yes,
0: giving us revelation. And for us, to whom much is given, much is expected. There are responsibility. When the prophets of Jehovah already bless us,
1: yes,
0: there are responsibility that you cannot just stay there. There are responsibility that you need to go outside, to reach out to the people with the message of hope, to encourage them, to also give, being given that opportunity to prepare for the glorious coming of the Messiah, because we will be accountable. All these miracles that have happened, there is a day of accountability. All these visitation, the opening of heaven, the judgment of the wrath of God, the earthquakes, the coronavirus,
1: yes,
0: all these visitation, even the resurrection of Mama Rosa, all the deleting of HIV from the bloodstream, all these miracles, these holy visitation, these dreadful miracles and visitation, we will give an account on how we use them. When the mega prophet has blessed us, have we reached out? Have we gone outside? So Pastor Kevin, indeed, there's a day of accountability. So in Langata, for us, we have chosen that even after we listen, after being blessed by the prophets of Jehovah,
1: yes,
0: after listening to their messages that have brought from heaven,
1: yes,
0: for us, we cannot sit down with them. For us, we go outside, we ensure we reach to the people, we come to the estates of Langata with the megaphone, we go to the matatu, we do person-to-person evangelism, telling them, oh, the Messiah is coming, telling them that they should also position themselves in a church where they can keep the correct information about the glorious coming of the Messiah. Because when you go outside there, Pastor Kevin, you talk to them, one-on-one evangelism, maybe we'll be shocked. Some of them, they don't know about death. After death, there is eternity. They don't know about that, Pastor Kevin. And I remember the mega prophet has taught us,
1: yes,
0: that when you don't know the value of your soul,
1: yes,
0: then you cannot take care of it. But when you know, when you understand the value of our soul,
1: yes,
0: then you can take care. You know the responsibility. You take care of it, Pastor Kevin.
1: Absolutely.
0: So for me,
1: yes,
0: I just want to appreciate the God the Father for sending to us the mega mightiest prophet of Jehovah, and for coming to help us in this generation that we may prepare and enter the kingdom of God, Pastor Kevin.
1: Absolutely. Very, very grateful to the Lord God Almighty for sending us his servants. Them that have come with tremendous power from God the Father himself to prepare this generation in holiness and righteousness, that we may one day inherit the kingdom of God when the Messiah finally comes. Thank you very much indeed, Pastor Maureen, for her. Thank you so much, please.
0: Pastor Kevin, even as I conclude, for me here in Langata, we have chosen that we will not sit down, but after seeing the visitation, we'll go outside. We'll go to the matatu, we'll go to the estates of Langata, to the streets of Langata, we'll go to the police station here in Langata, that all the people of Langata may also be given equal opportunity to prepare for the glorious coming of the Messiah. I just want to appreciate God the Father for sending Jesus Christ to come and die on the cross, that we may be saved as mankind. For us, we are all able to the lake of fire, but Jesus, he came and died on the cross because of our faith. And also, I want to appreciate God the Father for sending to us the mega mightiest prophet of Jehovah Yahweh, and their presence in the nation of Kenya, it has diluted sin. They are present in the nation of Kenya. It has brought the presence of the Lord.
1: Yes.
0: In our hopeless situation, Pastor Kevin, when we were stuck with our crippled, with our blind, they brought hope. Now our blind can see, our cripples are now walking. Thank you so much, my Lord and my Father, even for tirelessly praying for us every time, even late in the night, coming to us with the messages from heaven. Thank you so much. For us in Langata, we will go out and reach out to more people. Like today, in the evening at 6 p.m., we'll be at Kenya Police Station here in Langata to minister to the police station. And also today, very early in the morning, we're also going to have a powerful evangelism with megaphone. Pastor Kevin, over to in the studio, Jesus Ben, Maureen Furaha from Langata Region.
1: Thank you. Thank you so much indeed, Pastor Maureen Furaha, calling from Langata Region. Thank you so much.

I continue, precious people, beloved listeners. I've received your message here from Dr. Lindsay. You say you're tuned in from Kilimambogo, Yatta region, and you say the program is blessing your heart tonight, and you say you really appreciate the Lord and the mega prophets of Yahweh for each and every blessing they have decreed to us, and you say you're tuned in to the program. Thank you so much indeed, Dr. Lindsay from Kilimambogo, Yatta region. Thank you very much indeed. On this other side, I've also received your email here. This is from Billy from Oasis Kisumu Main Altar. And you say, yesterday you had a very powerful Sunday service. And you say it was really a blessing for the Lord God Almighty to remember you and to send his two most glorious prophets to come and to bless us with the blessings of the Lord. And you say the entire church received the blessings in repentance and thanksgiving. And you say you are privileged to receive 5 first-time visitors. And you say after the service, you proceeded to Arena Junction for a powerful open-air crusade, where you say you feature the testimony of one of the trophies of the Lord who was lame and blind, whom the Lord raised from the dust at the Kibos grounds. And Peter, you say, and Peter is still walking and still seeing with his eyes and walking with his new legs. You say, what a time to see the Lord and his most glorious prophets blessing us and healing us. And on the other side, you say, we see the accuracy of the words of the prophecies of the Lord being dreadfully fulfilled, and distress and mayhem has consumed the earth. You say the only thing we can do now is to hold on to this, the faithfulness and the certainty and the integrity of the word of God that must come to pass, and honor the prophecies of the Lord, and to prepare for the glorious coming of the Messiah. Indeed, very, very serious and very, very prudent, and also very paramount for the church to consider the things happening on the face of the earth and the dreadful fulfillment of the prophecies of the Lord and the mighty hour that the Lord has brought to the church of Christ to prepare us for the glorious coming of the Messiah. Thank you very much indeed, Billy from Oasis Main Altar. You say you also were blessed to have 5 first-time visitors in the house of the Lord who came to worship with you for the very first time. Thank you so much indeed. They are at Oasis Kisumu Main Altar. Thank you so much indeed, Jack. I've also seen your message here. You say, this is Edith Sergon. You are writing from Kabartonjo Main Altar, Baringo North Region. You say, yesterday was indeed a powerful Sunday service. You say you began the service with a deep repentance session, followed by a worship session that was so uplifting and soul nourishing, you say, and a powerful word. You say you are also blessed with a visitor in the house of the Lord. And you say you also had a hospital mission at Kabartonjo Sub-County Hospital, where you reached out to the sick and their caregivers with the message of the hope in our Lord Jesus Christ. And you say they received the Lord after hearing the word of God. You say the blessings that the mightiest prophets of the Lord released during our Sunday services have shown us unmeasurable love from Jehovah Yahweh. And you say the Lord has loved us unconditionally. And you say for us, for you there at Kabartonjo, you received the blessings of the Lord in humility, knowing the gravity of the tongue that has decreed. You say you choose to fear, to serve, and to honor the Lord, and to love the Lord wholeheartedly. And you say you take this humble opportunity to thank the Lord God for sending Jesus to die for us, a sinful mortal like you and this wicked generation. You say you also thank the Lord for sending the mega mightiest prophets of the Lord to the land to help us on this way to the kingdom of God. Thank you very much, Edith Sergon from Kabartonjo. Thank you so much indeed. One more message here, blessed people, beloved listeners. I've also received your message here. You say, this is Anunda Kelvin. You say you're following the night program from Laikipia University.
and you say, what a blessed time we are living in as the church, when finally the true servants of the Lord appear in the church landscape and completely refocus the church back to holiness, righteousness, the fear of the Lord, and preparation for the coming of the King. You say, living at this age is a blessing by itself, and witnessing the power of the Lord, that is a privilege. Thank you so much indeed, Anunda Kelvin from Laikipia University. I couldn't agree more. Thank you so much, please.

0: precious people, beloved listeners, even as we continue right on this program and to catch up with how it was in the house of the Lord yesterday when we went into the presence of the Lord to worship the Lord in our altars, blessed people, and the tremendous good tidings that the Lord God sent our way in sending the mega mightiest prophet of the Lord to come and to bless the church of Christ, understanding the gravity of the tongue that blessed us yesterday and understanding the seriousness of those blessings and the enormity of the power and the authority of God in those blessings, blessed people. You realize this is just a blessed generation, blessed people, and therefore we have been set on the path towards the coming kingdom of God with this mighty ministration of the mega prophets of Yahweh, precious people, beloved listeners. My name is Kevin. Jesus is Lord Radio. Praise the Lord.
1: You've been.
0: Hallelujah. Praise the Lord.
1: Hallelujah.
0: Hallelujah. Bwana Yesu asifiwe sana.
1: Bin huyu ni Mama Sudi, ninapika nikiwa hapa Nairobi.
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